0: Okay. Pacho, so for Pacho, say Nakuma, and I do be Nakuma Yenia, Bompayamano, Nakuma de Jay.
1: Hong Kong, Yadawa.

0: Weakness in prayer has made kings become beggars, and beggars are riding on horses. According to scripture, 1 Peter chapter 4 verse 7 says, the end of the world is coming soon, therefore be earnest and disciplined in prayer. For this reason, Freedom Time Praying Partner, FTPP, is inviting all to join this power-packed prayer program every Sunday, Monday, Tuesday, and Wednesday midnight, 12 p.m. on... This power-packed program is being led by Reverend Bernard Owusu Ansah.
1: Everything in you that attracts evil people,
2: Jesus,
1: by the blood of Jesus Christ of Nazareth, we kill it by fire.
2: Amen.
0: Don't forget that the fervent prayer of a righteous man availeth much. Therefore, be part of this program. For any information, call 0244-115-618.
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In touch. In 2024, he released the anointing to flourish. 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Hosting this life-shifting gathering is the lead apostle, Emmanuel Franklin Ajiman, and our guest minister, Prophet Bernard Owusu-Anza, the convener of FTPP. Your season of stagnation is over. God is about to prove his faithfulness in your life. Don't forget, Friday will be an all-night service. His banner over us, his

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Father, we are here to say thank you. And Nana, you would see the debut when you more rather than you want to tell you freedom, ma. You need my menom, your papa nom, you need a manom, you need a mema nom, your ma, you need a can you answer as a da and can we rather. And yes, you need me a home subisha a year. And yet, that's what you say, name, may you rather home more bro. And I adore so am I. Father, we want to say thank you. We thank you for our life. We thank you for our children. We thank you for our family. Father, we are here to honor you. And I crown will rade. The Casasada and come and with Jesus Christ of Nazareth Nidimo. Amen. Thank you, Lord. Thank you, Jesus. Thank you, Lord. Thank you, Jesus. 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So rather famine funsun in a cheme. Every sins that I have committed, rather bonibia maya. A best same in Pibana ji from Bonne cheme. Na et semi home. I'm in Pibon to me drew. Maybe I will be any demo. Be an open pastor, but in fact, lift up your voice and pray for forgiveness. Somebody pray for forgiveness. Somebody pray for forgiveness. Somebody pray for forgiveness. 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We shall have the family foods when you are chairman. Freedom, Yame, Mamma Hotel. Nana Jimmy Pabon drew a news every hand. 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

0: Thank you, Holy Ghost. Today is the last day of Oh God, show me your grace. 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Na in French, I'm somewhere once. I want you to please share the link for me. 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

0: Yes. So go ahead and share the link. Just share the link. Share the link. Share the link. Go ahead and share the link. On Facebook, the name is Bernard Usuansa. The name is Bernard Usuansa. Another name too is Original FTPP. Just type Original FTPP on Facebook. And you have a bumpy panty, me so share link in the mommy. Why? Share link in the mommy. Obia da kache ne se efia sorry na ene Pastor Bernard is here be bon pie ene because ene ye last day nanti because the last day a last day of oh God show me your grace ebrade mami hu adom ebrade ye madom etimi pacho ubi timi ape oil kebe me depa na se communion wine kra baby baso fo ansa ne be pembe si di adanse kakra ntu di ape oil pe oil. Na if you are any the oil and communion wa be bom pa ya sakra na de che ye shia wala pass Race Course Park na so people come my memory remind us say we are live on Adom TV, we are live on Praise TV, we are live on Joy Prime TV, we are also live on Sunny TV, and we are also live on Ago TV and also Angel TV, and we are also live on Joy Prime TV, Angel TV, and we are also live on Home Base TV. I hear Home Base TV so it gets you at all hotter than they and a famous TV
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0: Yes, help somebody to pray. 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Thank you, Jesus. Thank you, Lord. Thank you, Jesus. 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

0: 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You mean sharper. 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You're the bombay, but you're inside and say a crabby. I am a shame crime, a bombay. A crabby enough, you're not in Pabunum Sisia.
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0: na se wani da su wonyina sa papa ana se o fris rombo very very mo
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1: ay.
0: Now, Messiah, be ye if ye any trusty boy, who be around to me, who be around to me, say, Yenia.
1: Ye baby,
0: ye be to me, of course.
1: Wow.
0: That's when he does, when he does, past the day. And that's all his room for going for moi. Messi and Saki, see me, they will be to me as soon. Now we from the Biarada. 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
1: you know. Also your kwan master.
0: Now, Messiah, be ye if you need to ask you, boy. 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
1: Oh. 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Ah, Missy Mumuai, no how be ripamono.
0: In him, baby,
1: ah, be to me, Acosi.
0: In him, baby, to me, Acosi, papa.
1: Ah,
0: in him, baby, crop, dan watch it.
1: Ah,
0: you freedom,
1: the law,
0: freedom.
1: Wow,
2: a Semba FM.
1: Ah, you too.
0: And check around him, dear, you want to dance here. So, okay, I mean, him, dear, dance here, say. And Chibia, let me do you more than say, Obertome me Otema, now fra for a bomb.
1: Uh-huh.
0: Offer 200 sitting to me, Bano.
1: Uh-huh.
0: And now, Ubi Sam sent me you my bang. 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Sad dancing the Medida. Papa, now, okay, I said, Tema, no, sadly now, Fremen. Your pants are in Amy by winning some my Canada. Move be. Now, Madame for being a year winning mammy. Bibia, mammy, and my coin Baziaba. Now can see my documents, dear. May call embassy. We would be kind of him. Young cough, we, Eddie kind of him, your mark was saying it in your documenter. I was sure baby crying to me, document the Ajara. Oh, embassy home. But I'm pie bomb pie boom. Mutino. One embassy bomb pie boom. Now, mammy, I can't share about coming in Bina. You did so. Until you say, what country or continent, I'm intending she out with him. But na me go so me Friday evening na.
1: Oh fine.
0: Oni nku ho na. Ti pastor di dem ne ne be here tight pa.
1: Oh fine.
0: Enti dey bin so pastor di. Eh aso ya no no so frame me say o ma ye bro chi bi sisi na msi wo ampa. Na me papa kura abon ho komo da no si wo.
1: Mhm.
0: Won do hu ni say a cast it because sa we no we mu di kan o manim. Say ni a papa o kan na. 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Me fan compai boom pa na. 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
2: Asemba FM.
0: Papa be ye ni week ni 2 weeks me hono ma na eno madam fo bi o UK navy ono no ma me link ni na ye starting procedure na me call o mama me ye can say visa na hono ma na madam fo fem say no o hwe me 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
3: 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Or see I done your catch and say on reapply idea no and no bass or no far for dear share envelope room. Or by answer me can say a group be quite messy aqua ye visa be mojuma. Don't pan or sequence be kaki to be a crown or son or the beginning anymore or the bobon pie. Your poor young cousin or suggest no crown any comedies. On one can say ban or say rather made the envelope being so say course of your name. 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
4: Good evening. 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
3: The Lord
4: has done it. 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
3: The Lord
4: has done it. 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
4: 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Been ya dancing, dear. Bernard, see many no. No, who's a deep upright
2: as simple as him
4: to say a via first minute to preoccupy. One I'm say, brother, why, Jerry? We do 14th na enye juma meye nshina kanya me se juma no so menya meye na so so me shea madam o ye good juma da makoma so so na nyame adawo ma odi adom me
3: aw
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3: drink amate so vote o si adwuma so a eda na eho na me de no adwuma so eda na koma so anwo pa ye e bia mpacho aya na mumu bi munim aya na anopa anopa 7 to 8 ye bom pa ye so wo freedom so but eno dia na ye wo Facebook ani ye YouTube ena Top FM ena Famous TV pe o si anopa mpa ibo ya wo na me mbo bie anopa mpa ibo yi ena wo ka se obe bi wutiam ye yi wadi ya ya ya o si awurade wa kai me ono so ni yi 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
4: The Lord has done it. Freedom.
3: The Lord has done it.
4: They pray every day.
3: Miracles they happen every day. Wow.
4: Freedom. The Lord has done it. Indeed, the Lord has done it.
3: Amen.
4: Indeed, the Most High God has done it. Papa, God richly bless you. God bless you for
2: your
4: love, for your care, and for the effort that you always have for us, and the time that and the sacrifice that you always have for us, and for leading us in these great prayers. And Father, God richly bless you. I'm so grateful. Thank you. God bless you. In fact, God has done so many things for me. First of all and foremost, during the morning section prayer, that was last month, in the beginning of last month, during the morning section prayers, you had a prophecy about a lady that the lady is with a guy and the lady is in a relationship, and it seems like the relationship is fading off. There is no joy in that relationship. They're also planning towards marriage, and there is chaos in that relationship. The lady is depressed and a whole lot, but the Lord said He is restoring that relationship again. He is bringing that joy into that relationship again. Papa, that day on the message side, I showed up myself that it was me. Oh, Father, it was me. Thank you. In fact, that day, I was in serious depression. In fact, I was traumatized seriously, if not because of my background, for me being a nurse. In fact, like, Anka, may I mean, baby, dear. Because this relationship mean a lot to me. God has been good. God has used this man to bless me in every area of my life. And in fact, within few seconds and all these things has happened, I was like, wow. And Papa, you said our family too, that's my background, the man's background too, doesn't want this relationship to come to pass and to turn into a marriage. Freedom, the Lord has done it. As you said, the Lord is restoring the relationship back. My God, Father, the Lord has done it, and He has restored our relationship back. We are living happily, and now He's on me that I should hurry up and complete my education so that all the necessary things will be done. I should hurry up and complete school.
3: We are school in 10 terms.
4: So that all the necessary things will
3: Wow, I love this. I love this. Patro ya yente Brunica say. When you walk into the family, that's my kind of say. And upon Pibu ya yebu ye. And on Susubu bin a mekanse or baby wootie me. When you bear maybe were honom, and a problem about to my mother, I'm why depressed. Depressed nature say. I'm why your bass I won't wound your one year. Or send your noir, I'm not just on no person who can and would rule because Ben Manua no who free in a life for no one a one be BMO any other day. But then come shiny be PO on Pi Bono Sono. They see when you made the restoration just in Yame, SAD and EGA, any or door said Bamontem BM. Or see a bomb pie was sound radio need TV empire you should be a Ben Mana and Uncle Wompen any Mumparano. I feel the Bema ne can also say, oh man, when you hand wound you school intent to loan Timon Kowaleno.
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3: Yamia restore. Yamema will be dear than Sibim Naya warrior. Why? We used to demo. Amen. Amen. Amen.
5: FTPP.
3: Erade
5: aye ye FTPP.
3: Erade
5: aye ye ye ye ye ye ye ye ye ye ye ye
3: Mama.
5: Nyame on show. On your kesi. 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

0: When you mean funny Jimmy Wabusia, Chamamia does your sister for the Medimani Huno. What to Musa, our wedding be our Cosmo. So for him says, I about Anna Jones, and where's our two dear one that you A juma me pesa me ye no.
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2: As a
0: yes or yes, and as or no, and as called Pedro Bucano, we are not in your me. Miss if Mammy be as a mocos, Papa will freedom with dear. 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Yako Instagram, everybody share the link. 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But I bet on you, you're about bunching and so
2: as simple as
0: I don't know the baby yet. 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

0: May the Lord show us grace this month. 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

0: evil yoke that is assigned to break me down. 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By the fire of the Holy Ghost, I command every yoke to be broken. I command every yoke to be broken. Declare, say, powers of darkness, tied me down to failure.
1: Tied me down to failure.
0: Yeah, when you pay bills, you have a brother on the side. Baby, Papa, my will life for that. Because you are tired, you are watching children kugu. And the idea will be at home with me, and it's just a one call home. A beer car, I'm when you're Sam. And perhaps you'll be a quacha will be your wedding. Eh? Will be your mumma. Uncle, I'll be a quacha will be your mum on tray with no husband. Eh? Tied to failure. Visa will be a copy of your obedient dance, yes, Papa. Me visa, bo, me visa, ba. Whenever you are tied to failure. Visa no copper crow with him crying. Now, Obi crack to me copper, Obi to me call me so copper as awful. None a passport no MS or Naira. What to be that? Passport on for the Coco Jefferson, no, only the Naira tied to failure. When they tied you to failure, Obi be a Yukugunga. Put your hands on your head and declare this loud and clear. Can I get 5 people on Facebook? I beg you in the name of God. Share the link for me. What? Mr. Wate, share the link. Why? I did channel pay yen yina yeshem wala pass. And up a yen yina yeshem wala pass. Rose Cross Park and so. And yasem ketwa. And up a yen yasem ketwa. Yen yina yeshem wala pass. Rose Cross Park and so. La Paz Rose Cross. Memal Rifi. La Paz Rose Cross. La Paz Rose Cross. Ube to me crank a trona. Abe fona ma Rifi. Abrantiana yedina dance yen was eh. And crofono. And trona crofona ma Rifi. And crofono munye. I feel them declare. Say, powers of darkness.

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1: Fire.
0: Holy Ghost.
1: Fire.
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1: Fire.
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1: Fire.
0: Your cordless prayer. Can I get 5 people on Facebook, please? Share the link for me. I beg you in the name of God. Did he catch us in the above on fire? And your last day of oh God, show me your grace. Kata lapate kepa. Rapato for safate lipi kuparatia. Somebody share the link for me, please. Let us help somebody. Oh, snapper. The patroma domo mraso wife. Oh, Facebook, I'm a straw. Masombran faso unyamimu. TikTok, I'm a soman faso. Ye, post to mommy. TV, who is praying with freedom on TV, on Famous TV, on Preach TV, on GH1 TV, on Ago TV, on Home Base TV, on Angel TV, on Light TV.
2: In 2022, God gave us a fruitful encounter. 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Your season of stagnation is over. God is about to prove His faithfulness in your life. 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
0: You call the next prayer. You call the next prayer. 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Ama yare. 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Yatra drew no days. You cry was one of the good drunage.
3: You can't so mix it, baby.
0: You look at so mix it, baby. I didn't tell you, baby. Yadiabe, Ade. You move with this house. Jose, on number drew no back because you say 2. We are graduating from single to double. Yare, to me, Ben, at a true Amayare, or Batem, baby, sir, that's a true baby, Amayare. This is why the Lord called us. We tell you, I made the freedom, Nebremo, said you can deal with the bastard, the demons, the witches. No, you free. Sorry. I feel one on your thing. See, I'm going to declare. Say demonic powers.
1: Demonic powers
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0: 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Something is happening. I'm telling you, BBC power. I'm telling you, FTPP. So for a can your man says, I am a woman. Catch your freedom, baby. I will tell me, myself, will soon be for only you didn't know what to mean, Carmen.
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0: I feel far oil, no, far oil, no, and that's a communion one of fact.

0: Pacho Pega oil no was wrong. 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Pacho, if you don't have oil, you can quickly.
1: You shouldn't have to choose between speed, reliability, and value.

0: of a day fry to oil and ye aduane ase e no di fie gun zo si yesi enemy to me kind of fide so police ni pen no so oy dsp so one ye penny what district be so as abena si mu hiv and will be similar no mom pie me young couple police need be police in the page
1: Asemba FM
0: or you said the affair see ye be with freedom if you do some patch I'm on fan of more fun any kind so Mr. Why because near my yami you know I am not a bro at your name tears here so what's the pastor Ben I'm a far or you know oh bomb pegu su ye and I'm several day HIV you know I want me move 4 to 5 years meaning to my bread my new free me so the bomb pegu su ye no see what she be good so and all the year no one dear and you mean to me kind of video so I say I did change yeah who one would you for and would you go hospital so for what see me call your test my comacon son 7 HIV test meaning about session in the mojem sacco hospital for frock or yeah me and sack or say if you call the doctor back okay and say ah they commander who been so near Ariana is it be a new mojem oye boko free hono mudu dem o da form na Bernard Yakopon freedom Yakopon asedawo na ofre mi awo ka chere mafe pega oyo no wo soro tm declare say spirit of the living god as I have lifted up my oil, I declare by the anointing of the Holy Ghost, whatever that has been happening wrongly in my life, Spirit of God, as I have lifted up this oil, I appropriate your word. Isaiah 10:20.
2: Isaiah 10:27.
0: Let every yoke on my life.
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0: Let the anointing work on me, O Lord. 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
1: Ye bom pa ye erade de me ho ho e dai ke si e bi na me ni so ade hunu e wura dai ni mo. I saw plenty things and it's very beautiful. Ye bom pa erade de me ho ho. The Lord has took my spirit to a certain place and it was like a huge building and I saw beautiful things and I saw a certain two angels. They took me rounds and they were showing me many things. Thank you, Holy Ghost. I still see it. They were showing me many things. They were showing me many things. And I asked one angel in the spirit realm. And I heard the angel answering me back and said, all these things are the things that to God's people. And I see vices, I see rings, I see cars, I see babies. Me who are what dear me whom kola, me who are what dear me who are going to a war. I see jobs, I see appointment letters, I see promotions. Me why are dear me? Ober bumpire. Whatever you want the Lord to do for you, begin to open your mouth and pray. Catch your name, your person, your name, would you be a woman? Be a fan, would you be a woman? Whatever you want the Lord to do for you, somebody cry out. Bumpai, bumpai, jiji, bumpai, biano. Yeah, you know, would you be a woman? I would you imagine? Zoroba do logo do bala hadia. Alemer kanu wahandu basunde volu hatu valia teni mahaza. 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And I could hear it in my spiritual ears. 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So afo sabo sumi wei. 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How it will happen will shock a lot of people. And that will let you know that it is God. Ekwa yembe fasu esi no. 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I know the Bemo who said, Ampa, Unyame Naye. Now, Eradi can be bitch them. And I want every one of you to be part of what the Lord is saying right now. Betis and Yamene make us, I say. And Nebusumi Yay Woman. Mema inipa makuma konkono. If I told you, won't come. And I won't come, could be being show. But what can one make us, I will bet think I say, I need to do this. Eradi can such them say. Bosomia ye woman, ebe ye bosomia, and near man patriotian comes ye, and near man I can see BCC, it will nipper be life, and near my bed danny. Now, a nipper be brave, Ube wound sampa, na ene, and need ye ne ye woe da. 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
2: 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That century need be ABC. 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
4: Amen.
2: Pacho, sorry. 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
2: Tell him say ye nyame and I kasano. 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Cassia man for the 70 city say ya. Nam ye be. The Wahon man and baby flame, mama. Ye be walim you as a gradual the following week. 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
2: 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I declare that you will never go down.
5: Amen.
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2: 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Eye Race Course Park ne so adechi anope ya. 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La Paz Race Course Park no so wo de faka ba bi obi abela La Paz nkran La Paz. Ubedu La Paz a osime pe Race Course car. Risk was coming, co parking so. A 1 year one pay half a communion one bibra. Ne ma mibi from us down patch of meeting me the box abba. O campus mentia say, se communion one or more on the box at Daka. And I'm so beating the abba. I see me dance a pa na ebribia. O ye program now near me the media by. A juma ko ye woman fior. To the media at Daka nebana sefabla. And ye no pay ya. Ana ifia da de che o chene fia de ya ifia de de ni me kwetema community 1 oninku park me nom kwa koye asoli anwumle nti ubentema ya brebi. It will be very very very powerful, very very very powerful Friday e wotema ven anwumle anwumle 6:30 no masha senti abran wenya bebi atena yi baro chana no padie aye Race Course Park in La Paz ana pacho kumasi yeko yeko aye fence branches no. Ozo for the farmer mi Kumasi.
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6: 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Fasa quanis one a bra when him ten. Would you dee a banana arrow netchy? 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
9: Park and Gardens. And I'm here at Domna Oba, Communion Wine, as a man, Renfi. I'm here at my modern Fabra.
2: Ayana obiti me frozen patch on a moon tomb you all. Freedom, dear, sir, your tono, your nisan, your menini. O call freedom branch be an acquaintance of you all. A tomb be a dear beboma mania. Was a yammy frame and one fan one count. Boqua soli, a soli bako, a soli a year chance to call Macole Kudiga. Baby, oh, yeah, you'll be crabbing, baby. 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I saw for be a blue. And so for please. 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There be freedom, dear Yamiman Empire, Sebi, same Christ and Yenyasa. Ah, we were sorry, them now. Your tongue, Chene, your tongue, we were ha, your tongue, we were ha, your tongue, we were ha. Ah,
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2: Yes, and your many be all wild too free fee. Who would be crowded at the Sifia, the Fabra, my bosom pine, and me to be a juma. Yes, and your many, your bomb pine and century in you. Within a pine, your bar, your queen, who bonus arm. Now, your juma. I think patrol your side, your Nicotema. Tamaso, so also for Fashim, your Cotema.
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1: In 2022, God gave us a fruitful encounter. In 2023, He brought us the second touch. In 2024, He released the anointing to flourish. And now, in 2026, Banner of Grace Ministries presents Eagle Wings Conference 2026. Theme, the faithfulness of God. From Tuesday, June 23rd to Friday, June 26th, 5:30 p.m. each night. 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Hosting this life-shifting gathering is the lead apostle, Emmanuel Franklin Ajiman, and our guest minister, Prophet Bernard Owusu-Anissa, the convener of FTPP. Your season of stagnation is over. God is about to prove His faithfulness in your life. Don't forget, Friday will be an all-night service. It's Bano Goraz.

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0: 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On that day, King Ahasuerus gave Queen Esther the house of Haman, the enemy of the Jewish. And Mordecai came before the king, for Esther had told how he was related to her. So the king took off his ring, his studded ring, which he had taken from Haman, and gave it to Mordecai. And Esther appointed Mordecai over the house of Haman. 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Now Esther spoke again to the king and fell down at his feet and pleaded him with tears. 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

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And Fenko cancel first one, no. And ye pigeon pibo, yesu demo. And San Watri, ye beera. I tia won't can't call you on pitcher. I trust him and he said, everything I go by some said. Now what the yesu Christo? I am busudia my yain. 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What do you be our say, Dianaso? Now and San Watri, ye beerado. 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

0: 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Wo Living Temple, share them all. 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He is able to deliver. 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
0: 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Yeah, bon pile, yes, you didn't say, Radinium of him, a town from Sam. natural boni bi ya treti ya mani mema e wofio ni yedi yesu mu yetwem amen 0244744204 0244744204 Unsu betu mia sendi u prayer request e di aba in the form of text message. 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Send you prayer request Fabra. Send you prayer request Fabra. Send you prayer request Fabra. 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
3: the
0: front table
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0: 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Otini in Pibe Morden.
4: Hello.
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4: I am a be brave.
0: If I was an Akasafi.
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0: 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De wo jefie ne nefie ye de Yesu mu je twem. 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Ye de besi wa ha. Ye bre no aso. Temperature wa pesa wo frano de fire message. Send my ewo message. Otini ni mpa ebo mo de. 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Into the fire message. Fire test message. Send a prayer request in the form of text message for my Fafa number is 0244-744-204-0539433-128. Send a prayer request, you know, FA number is a message I am Sabeka. The encompass of prayer now near Bohom Piano. Would they send my message? Ubit me their far WhatsApp, ubit me their far SMS, ubit me their far voice note, so Eddie Amayen. O send it on Pi Bono in the form of message. So, ha, o prayer request, you know, o send it in the form of message, text message, SMS, WhatsApp, and I say voice note 0244-744-204. 0539433128 send the faso fabra and then so Awurade aduma ha ne di 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

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Highly, highly, highly favored. Ka ameni yankwai. Asampa merene wutie on Asampa 94.7. Asempa 94.7.

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Mother's Day.

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Honor at all, I saw one night Nadi won Sassani, best on Sassani. 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

0: 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Daniel, chapter 6, verse 10. Now, when Daniel knew that the written was signed, he went into his house, and his windows being open in his chamber towards Jerusalem, he kneeled upon his knees 3 times a day and prayed and gave thanks before his God as he did aforetime. Daniel, it is Yashemra Yapase law se efi nekro ma ubia mompaye emisa unyami biara eho adie nemu jise ohene ho. 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And Daniel, different version. Daniel, on hearing that the written had been signed, went into his house. Now he had a window in his room on the roof opening in the direction of Jerusalem. And 3 times a day he went down on his knees in prayer and praised before his God as he had done before. Daniel te se ya passe lo se efri ne ko ma obia mompaye ibiu sana se echre. That is the simple meaning. 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Daniel Tieno or Tieno.
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He did not give any excuse. Excuse no say ya umpaye me busao se Christo ni. Daniel eye onyame sumninti or the prayer life no or the ashan hua or yedu debiera. 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Umpaye no akoye te se once in a while minya hua namabo. Daniel, Bible said he went on his knees and his windows towards Jerusalem, and he opened the windows. He gave thanks as he did aforetime. 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Because we pray your life at the same, we pray your life, we Christian, we personal prayer life, we daily prayer life at the same. David, I can of some 55:17. Or say, Anopa, I will and then you may never see a pinny, never sure fre, na obeche meso. I want to encourage you to pray. 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

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But wankasa, I'm talking about you personally making time every day consistent praying to the living God. 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

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The David and a car was some 55 and 17. Sam Media, I anopa, a richina, any anajo, 3 times. Ebi anawodi abosuo kan ya obekunti unya time emompae banokran you can arrange ara esa brichire omuko ayi smoking grey ayi breaking na u break time dia na dey break hour the berry pizza sa men kase ni dio ba me pacho. Yes, central in your life, no, you need to give priority to it. Be a central. 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

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Name will be Cassano Busa said a prayer life to sell so. In fact, in Korea, Koko University, be also not as often as it used to be. Wait, me cast him away. 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

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Would ye 16th, and I'm the 17th, 17th, and I'm sure this is Sunday, and you would ye.

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new testament you know give you an anchor for man no na chain tight na obuafu ho no people were selling their houses read the book of acts chapter 2 obehun se won ya begidi yen some people were selling their houses in East Legon. Yes, check your Bible. East Legon by. I'm talking of a prime area. People were selling their properties and using the proceeds to sponsor the gospel. Check your Bible. And I'm telling you that those who they did not pay tithe, you might not necessarily see tithe there, but I'm telling you, people were selling their properties. Kyle Babu no ye. I don't know how to give India no ubuafu obi krasi me nkwa sori. I'm telling you, me say tight na wose otia ubuafu. In the New Testament, the early section of the church, people sold houses. Make houses. People were selling their houses, their properties, and using the money to support the work of

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And Crawford and Ekasa say, and Metriatitisa to was Untiantu. And media mechanic say, you must do more than Titan. More than Titan. You must do more than Titan. 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
0: Na sorry ba. 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

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And a book of remembrance was written before him for them that feared the Lord and that thought upon his name. And a dear why na pay the fear of God. Nyamisuru. 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

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I pray that you develop that character of God fearing. Showing a mere when you see can say journalist now a semwa as a bonny uncle Cassie papa who's showing a mere who's showing a mere and send you home as a soft walk cry on one in showing a mere tia tia musa.

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Na hini eda na betri so asempa 94.7 FM kasefidi ena wasu guswa uti we eye anopa sorry osomfo Pastor Kwabena Akrofi ene de brofri juada edikusi ifiada ne isu ya shia ya bebo ya bebo kwa radia ni yade na yeye ene nentontom nenkamfo di amano huu hiya pama minkan scripture we na ejomtofoni ni yeni ye Psalm 92 verse 2 osi to declare Mankind free one, no. I say it is good to give thanks to the Lord and to sing praise to your name, O Most High. Verse 2. I say to declare your loving kindness in the morning and your faithfulness every night. Even at night, that is where evil happens. It's even why you're born in Pono. The faithfulness say all born who buy no, and that's all. Dan Kenya sank you, move bring you, and this abre a young chaho quickly. No, I be your four hand more, not young call a radianim and fan and tontom na ye and then I said that.

I'm sorry, I'm sorry, I'm sorry, I'm sorry, I'm sorry, I'm sorry, I'm sorry, I'm sorry, I'm sorry, I'm sorry, I'm sorry, I'm sorry, I'm sorry, I'm sorry, I'm sorry, I'm sorry, I'm sorry, I'm sorry, I'm sorry, I'm sorry, I'm sorry, I'm sorry, I'm sorry, I'm sorry, I'm sorry, I'm sorry, I'm sorry, I'm sorry, I'm sorry, I'm sorry, I'm sorry, I'm sorry, I'm sorry, I'm sorry, I'm sorry, I'm sorry, I'm sorry, I'm sorry, I'm sorry, I'm sorry, I'm sorry, I'm sorry, I'm sorry, I'm sorry, I'm sorry, I'm sorry, I'm sorry, I'm sorry, I'm sorry, I'm sorry, I'm sorry, I'm sorry, I'm sorry, I'm sorry,

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Dear Betty, with your man Radiani. 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

0: mighty God indeed. Asampa 94.7 FM kasa fidie ena wasugusu a wutie no. 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
0: Sure.
3: Eto nese upe se u hiyaye na uni ya your program. Fun worship. 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That is nation worshipers. Get your sorry and get the money and coupon. With my friend 0531904243. 0531 4243. I hear your paper prayer. Your baby and you baby in
0: your mind.
3: Come on, come on.
0: All right. Now, more social media handles. Be a person search you follow or subscribe now.
3: Would you call Facebook? Would you type in him? I new ministry. Okay. Say you go baby.
0: Okay. Wonderful. Yeah, that must say papa.
3: All right.
0: Nyami inshira on so so. Ebusia aha and a brema kwa mi duo is mami movie so na yen hena yen sorry so.

And see a rade a man ye ye. We if we have some music. And see a busia a yadu isi hanamono. And there a ye. Gospel musician Papa Pa Bakonso so a birthday. Yeah, Francis Amor. Francis Amor, today is your birthday. Happy special birthday to you. God bless you and all, may all your heart desires materialize. This is from Pastor Kwabna Akrofi and also from Pastor William Fusese. So Francis Amor, we say happy special birthday to you. Nyame enkoso entra onkoso enyo kesiye. Also special invitation. It's a 60th birthday worship service. It's a 60th birthday worship service. No, yeah, yeah. There was a yeah. Eden Revival Church International Firehouse, Winneba. The host is Reverend Isaac Penyin Atha. Eden Revival, a whole and a year, no Winnie Bar.

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Pastor William Fusese. Home of Supernatural at the Youth Summit from Kokra at the Broad 2026 edition. Team Adaso are building a youth life with God's vision. Yeah, no, a year 1st July 2026. A non kuno empe mu mitre 9:30 a.m. na yashasi. 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Yedwesi, bye-bye.

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Liade so on some of the atudwa no ye be watch edi amao ye be rum e wo former Black Stars coach Otuado ono se see here or your FIFA technical study group no ono so e ka ho or the same kakra atudwa abra World Cup no so e be todwa no eno e ye same be no so ye be Chi Eddie Amau and Opey. They're called Black Queens. Came last with himself of Wabuana home. Said the Beya, a year waff corner. Ghana beat me up him so Eddie according him. Monsieur Odin send me out to draw or Chioma. Still, I know we're being up on Eddie at all for new players. On beat me up a can squad and all for waff corner. And also a Chibo Ewa Cassian. We are called a year hard to folk about Buano there. Not coach any DD Dramani, former manager. And so Akasa after say, only has a tongue quanta more a pie. No, or then send a to John Ra. Ultimate shoe soa, ye be boy chi edi amao. Ye conko for amai soa. Nese smalia referee ni any oma atan. And so I express gratitude edi ama FIFA any football people ni chrome fo yina after say all call World Cup okodu wa ye see yema kwa emani rua America mamuno and one sem so ewo kasienum and ne any dano and ne any dano special edition of a World Cup no and na eto form TDS ewo World Cup no who be answer no Bernard Paribu tree ever boy chi edi amao. Pai

0: good comments at the Dortmund Ekan was producer. Eric S. Edubwedi, Nana S. Edukeju Adankasa, Ghana's Maestro, your Superissimo, King Kaninja, Sedaz, International Pai Blue Iman, any Bernard Padibutri, any Abusia, for Ekan Wunin, Na Ebua, near the Sumno Ebro, show it live, Ewo, YouTube, the Ane, Asempa, 94.7. Yanko, Na Yanfa Casiano, and Chimubi, a woman of Pay, and Sumu.
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0: Ten times so Cassiano Ayakrado, ye BBM Eddie Amount Shedia, na ye call a Lawrence Atizigi Abobuano, a Brantie, a goalkeeper, ye Resequa Biaso, obey me Abua Ghana, a World Cup, ya, yen so ye could rem yame aya, do my first game on the 17th, or no Eddie Kakra Atuga, ye Saint Gallen, a Brantie, a Kaina, a Tiawa, or say Ore coach, and any a Caras Grace, experience a Kita Papa, any Enjisha, or ye Ewa Campua, Nancy Bibia, a daddy Pefese Quembiaso, no. 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
3: It's been a great experience. You could see all the guys are very ready and we train very well. We're giving our best and yeah, we're looking forward to this moment. He's a very experienced coach. He's got a lot of information, so yeah, you just have to take the good information he gives out and yeah, try to make use of it. The expectation is just a teamwork. We're going to fight till the end. We're going to give it all. And we hope that we're going to make Ghanaians proud. I think it's really a good team. We all together, we fight for each other. And yeah, you can see that there is really positive vibes each and every time. And this is what we like. And this is what we want. We want to take this positive energy into the games. And yeah, we hope that we can make a very good work.
0: Wait.

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0: 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so be san rem against England ni Croatia en ti ni nyina mu no se o toto ni omo ye now the determination and unity ni ade e wura go pramano so a e no ne betimi aboa ama Black Star se de ye pen no ye hu no
1: all out no complacency you have to start rolling just give us our best, give them, you have to give all. See, World Cup, you don't have to do anything, unless you're playing against this Brazil and the Italian stuff, you're supposed to be very, very careful, because when you make a little mistake, you're going to be punished. If you're going to play against Panama, I don't think that is like it's a walkover game. It's something which you're supposed to be very, very careful and then deliver. You see, your plans have to go smooth when you get there, fine. You go to England. England, definitely, England knows that we are not coming there to play, so they will not give us chance. Therefore, we have to mount our strategy to overcome them. That is all. When you, a little mistake, they will punish you. A little mistake, whether technical or on the foot, they will punish you. Nail it there. Be aggressive. Any opportunity we have, we take it. We take them by surprise, and then we are good to go. We are underrating Panama, but you don't know what they are coming. What they are coming to do. Sometimes you know Italy. Italy have not qualified. You know Spain. Spain is there, but you don't know the tactics they are going to play. All of the players are playing top flight football. Ask yourself, your players, which level are they? There are a lot of questions you're supposed to ask yourself. We've seen what they've showcased. Adding up a little bit, they can go there. Mm. But sitting here telling you, I predicted they'll go and they've already not do it, then I'll become a liar.
0: We are former defender Lee Ade and also Edna Diakakra Etudano, Yako, your former coach Utuado Abubuano, Mr. Yapao, a 11 member panel, or more a tactical staff, or more a coffee, said a bear, World Cup, ya, Yakono, a year Bibia bit me, Akosu ye, Shannon, so say we know a steady grouper, or more a tactical approacher, countries Nina, Eddie Eba, Sanso, and up a style of play, our teams Nina, so Eddie Eba, said a bear, a warrior nominee to be a war. Ewa wa, yebeti mi edi ama players ahorona, eno ena coach bako no eye Africa ni anidi eni utuadwa wa coach Black Stars Spain ni eko PM ewa the 11 eye steady team no, urua utuado eka saye nganensima oka 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
2: Yeah, I think it's really, really interesting to see if there are some patterns from different continents, also to see how, let's say, especially also European teams adapts in these heats, how the African teams, South American teams, who are maybe more used to the heat, to different circumstances, how they adapt, also with the traveling. I think the team around the team is very, very important also to provide everything what the team needs. And it's going to be very, very interesting, also especially from a tactical point of view, how the coaches react to all these complex things which are around the teams, and to get the best out of the team.
0: We Black Queens coach Kakra onon so Ede Emma but Orie no or sign the way to dra se Orie said your newma air cordia or you rem ewo came last abobuano na yahwe Black Queens in Sema onon so Ede May after so Tado Edine Diano Etu Dano no so came last and so no Ebi Napono Ede Atoo na we aye pwa webi Ede Atoo said beya wafko na ye kono ye bit me fra dumu akwa dumu and che and na aye FIFA women's window international one at all for ma ye both friendly matches with the Black Stars Jun Bosumi Yamu, and not no Chima, or Bomodin Eton, Sir Eddie Fred players be a moment so ever saw one day every year. Sir players here ever saw more and one day no, and Jesse Watunupunum, Ogusua Quenano, and was said a bear players are all stadium players are all Hermono, or Monsubit Mania Quenano, my Becana, Afcona, Wafcona, Ocono, where Timmy Eddie Black Queens and Fradumu Aquadum.
3: Of course, there are less games now. The most of the players are off season. There have been some local camps. We had our camp now, so it would not be like too many new players, but there is a possibility that it will be one or two or maybe three new.
0: We aye akwanya aba ediama one or two players ibi omunsu benya akwanya akoka squad no eho kemlas bota epa ene se wafko ya okono obetimi edi Ghana yem Black Queens we etimi qualify for the World Cup 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onu nso etimi ebo modern se ye wie wafko no Morocco no na last four we ruema World Cup for the Ghana Echo.
3: When I took over the team 1.5 years ago, I said my expectation is to bring back Ghana to a top four team in Africa. If we do that, I'm pretty sure that we sooner or later will win. Top four is going to give us qualification for the World Cup, so that's going to be huge. It's not going to be easy, but we're going to do everything we can to start with to make the top four. And if you are top four, let's push for the goal. It's a possibility.
0: We kakra oka edifa qualification won after say ye hwese ebetimi akurum ewo Morocco na wafkon no so atofom ye call club news kakra dia na say nura the king of the morning papa maestro any former heart of coach and the any did drama ni edi nkomo ewo the ultimate show no eso na papa nkomo odi nyina any say onu no ho da biara da so ne heart of eye boboku no etimi ehwibu ma omudi omujuma omu edi ye but the ohwe animu bia any say nyoma ebetimi akoyi edi ama or no as the manager sanso and a heart of football kuno we hear said the normal equa but the two simple self of finish a year teda next time no and so with me a year juma say with me a year improvement na anya you know here be what me and ya a year about somebody and also ever more to me a call when him and the club officials and the supporters no and you know emma and my attention no and cause you said about me a strengthening squad no ahead of 2026 and the 2027 campaign heart of football every room
4: at least I can also speak about it going forward. I can be a consultant. I can speak to you because I've had a lot of learnings around the environment. Because definitely Ethiopia or challenges. Ethiopia or challenges.
0: Okay.
4: Ethiopia so on a honey. And Ethiopia so it was Ethiopia so G to say almost yeah the environment. You can also make about time and space.
0: I get
4: you. Because you want to see, you want to improve tomorrow. You want to improve the future. And, you can use tomorrow to improve today, and then to improve the next days, and then the days ahead.
0: But coach, my main miss out now. Relation with the team, no? Would you say the best? I bet me offer now offer you know. Now, why regret it working for House of Folk for that?
4: No, not at all. Not at all. At least I can also speak about it going forward. I can be a consultant. I can speak to you because I've had a lot of learnings around the environment.
0: We aye coach Didi Dramani and no Mr. Heart of Folk supporters been so at your madrin and walk quiet fast who age Didi Dramani quite all heart of folk.

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2: Jitu se Ghana league no enye coaches ni players na ebu. E efi na ebu na de. It do matter what the house of folk e pam didi e ko fa above the crab bar efi na mo man. 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
3: we. 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
4: Di buy e buy un to me ta anti o say yan su ye players no mo no mo yire omo. I'm here on my own. 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Super cell. 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
3: are. I guess you're a family Didi. Because I'm here on my own. My team is in the world. My house. Ah, Didi. I'm maintaining some players. And I'm in the third world. 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I'm not my family. I'm not my family. Because best now. 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I'm not my family. I'm not my family. So I guess I'm my family.
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6: No, I feel very good now, so and I wanted to thank for FIFA for supporting me all the way and Somali people also. So I'm very grateful for FIFA and for CAF also. So this is what I had to say.
5: We aye Oma Atan ono aye referee or then anu disem kakra etu dwa ene ena World Cup no efrasie enti achibo ani bibia ese wote ene no chenu so ma me se we ene de Bernard Padibotwe ade mi e World Cup no ena efrasie

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Adum TV, ajesienia siya. Ebe ima chesono, live. 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

0: tum enso e de live commentary no ebe babe sumo. Eti ye jina so na ye de asempa sports news at 6. Thursday's edition no ye de esi sede me kan ye no dina no onse simbia no papa ebe tenase na enenso no de wumbia ye de aba abe sumo. Ala tula makramo.
1: The ultimate sports show. The ultimate sports. The ultimate sports show.
2: Very well. Ghana funi na se me ma congratulations pa.
3: Thank you.
2: For being appointed as the Minister of Sports and Recreation. Almost say, a ministry. And this is a show, sir, for the first time as the first person to be appointed. Almost say, more about so. Now, I wish you well.
3: Meda platform, so that's it, of course. Mwamoka, and I believe, sir, Ubia Swajiatum. There is the headquarters of what sports,
2: yeah.
3: And for all other stations, Ubeko Honu now about 6 or more normal news and sana or more about later, no more about sports or so. But Mumu the idea, Mamu Bien who say about 6 I hope I say with sports news, Papa Bia from across. The world, any Ghana as well, I hear no say, would they would dial
1: the ultimate sports show,
3: madam. Was
2: you sure? So, what jet means I hire the headquarters of Ghana Sports,
3: and who the no correct.
0: George Efi, a former vice president of the Efi, the Efi said, "Unim football mo, we experience a progress of work for normalization committee. Every so, Omo, they are on track and assessing the city amount.
4: No comment."
0: From time omo share adwuma se ebepem na aka mre kakrai na omo dum dwuma dia ba wiye no wo George Efie say na hu normalization no
4: no comment
0: in the first time when you had the opportunity yan hwe adwuma omo ye say e wo football people and as I feel say adwuma na enya so mani
4: no comment
0: George dia wiye dia say ehu bi na abo wo e bia doctor na usuru no and as a fear of victimization ti untimi nkyere wadwene
4: wo mu a Japanese team a barracks boy zongo boy ausradela.
0: And then, mama opportunity, young boy, send a normalization, Edmano.
4: No comment.
0: Four capabilities all bar on that committee. No, and also, who is saying?
1: The ultimate sports
5: commission organizer. And who are Balua Abba?
0: Yeah,
5: back and forth. I'm the intimate organizer here. I'm mad, yes, last week.
0: Yeah.
5: Are you telling me, sir, George, do your opinion or send away now? Is that what you're telling us?
0: Okay.
4: No, Jojo. No comment.
6: Hello, good morning.
7: Hello, good morning. Kweku, Papa Maestro, Kweku, award winner.
6: Kweku Willison, emotional intelligence.
7: I wanted to take the opportunity to congratulate you since Monday, but I've not been able to come to you.
6: Kafra.
7: So you were nominated and you never advertised it for only a single second.
6: Debbie Mamosukra.
7: I said, no.
4: And then, why
6: are they? I'm
4: sure only award
6: number one. That's
4: emotional. Right, I'm sorry.
5: I'm sorry.
6: Listen me buy me book a cow.
7: Oh, who's it?
6: See me back in face and me book a cow.
7: Ah, oh boy, we are the susu.
6: Send me nimbo.
7: But you won't nimbo, but we are home for.
6: Hello, good morning.
4: Pepa.
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4: The drop every Ghana Hedina is going to Pankwadia. As a passport, the ultimate pursuit, and no, and I'm gonna tune in the tube to be the Zuka Gulushi, or Kanishi, Kanishi, Teshi, Esmako Dakuma, Dansuma, Akuma, Akutima, Bibia. Super, Obudwati.
6: Yeah, that's it, Minya, Madame Asipa.
8: Sarakate mama mami eka maria ke poso tayana.
9: Elizatu.
8: Whosoever beats the drums of war must prepare to dance with the warrior. When the rhythm of enemy

0: ena ye de enne nkomo no nyina e di Asia wo live on radio live on Asempa 94.7 the headquarters of Ghana Sports and anope ye sinkonwa ye de ye intense edition of the ultimate sports show anope ye di 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You bet me share what I feel. What same bisa, what 10 year, and it what tiny atini in an order for the bar. Yan Sabe can't me up where come a pa. Na every pem a 0302216545 and I feel 0302216546 and mammy and one then bring in ye de a year jumano di an se ye be the 2 miles over free. Na baby I will free free me at also on kawa jin change na also utumi de ba na ya jibre na also ye timi ate won kana bibia so etimi akoye and na the World Cup 2026 no sha se butubutu pa den ya and ye asem kuma entiene ye be zero in na fe ya read the opening game a better for Mexico South Africa, Mexico, South Africa. 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Eye asema edama kuma so da eye production team akuma so kase pa. Ese wo be hwa. 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E de ma ye as far as eye friendly matches no. Eye concern. 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other countries dia wo me ye e record but don't forget se ye be call into preparations no FIFA ma federation bia $2.5 million for preparation. And this is how you're on my Brazil. Now $2.5 million to buy. Now more friendly matches. Makumaku be mienu miensa. Now just say when you're home for so. And to your $2.5 million, no friendly match. Makum pe any other boy. And then I just say FIFA. Minim. And you're not yet in season. Come FIFA. Nisao because $2.5 million a day. Won't you mean for more one just match pe and find your preparations out they call work up. A yadia a da production team no akuma sopa and yon kwa other benefit up federations in ya by way of preparation no as a show me ye pa the nice or my Ghana yad yano a ye bi bioho a chia and hangi hodomo and ye bi say who says so preparation a ye as compared to how much FIFA de my as a young fan prepare no and yes you can be able to catch any come back a credit. I am equal into the start of this competition. And pay ye bedin come up a bro bono free hinfa and a tough for yet a sound common at the bro and pay a wood media so and many other issues also a idea ya raise ever haramo regarding house of folk regarding court or call and matters arising nina and pay yatina soa yadinina a shiao as a young Thursday's edition of the Ultimate Sports Show. Adopay Ewaha. Today, Thursday, the 11th day of June, the year 2026, the year of our Lord. And Adopay Yatrasia. Yede, yam komani na ede eba. En chanso, yabetia tumakwa omaso, yadin penifu bibrina, ebedin komo. 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Na, yahum se, nyomno, ofa bebiya alatula, enyezi. Adopay muse, a man for sending sentiment, you be bree. And run a make catch or say, Mammy, be new ma, why ye? Nemany, Dean Womb was young Frank Coma Blacks out for no, na young Franco Chio. At Nina or Hanoma, I don't pay a quite by my edit a hit maker, so a bidding commo as by way, say ye be kind, whom you know, boom, not fear to me, Aqua. But ye canning, you know, my room, he said, in this World Cup, I hear corner. Ye be share resolute a ye defense papa. Because defenders de a hunya as far as a walk up ye air concern. And di bo a ye bobo ya hunya ya drinkin hunya no. Gun a defense no ye defense a bet me a kuta a ye England defense no. A kuta and nase England attack no. A kuta Panama attack no. And nase Croatia attack no. Ye defense no ye. Because a team a kuta a very solid defense no. And bet me a winning this particular air tournament. And ye din komu nyinaano ni zero in ni ahwede defense appear ewo World Cup no enye asemkuma enti enan koma no e draw so pa na ye de ebro live wa asempa 94.7 sanso na ye live wa asida 105.9 ewo takurade na afi watakwa ye live wa media ma 92.9 ewo takwa these are many more and I no pay ye de esom mi din do ben kwaku andi Ganes maestro ni I'm your supremo. Ana matrasia. 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
1: Good morning papa.
0: Na ohye.
1: Ah me ohye. IGP.
0: Bibia e kama.
1: Bibia e fine.
0: Bibia e kama.
1: Bibia e fine. Mm. Yeah, scare no abi no mudia ye send off party. Now who be say some the ball match? Are there any preparation? So send off party ka preparation.
0: There be say, oh yeah, are no anybody bar? Met house un bia.
1: Okay.
0: FIFA new send off party.
1: And then mamen come paper one.
0: FIFA mouse e ka say the year preparation for the World Cup. One ka say for call send off party. And then can say man, many abi bar. Ano pay many abi bar. Temi ye. I don't pay many a break. $2.5 million. Preparation of blacks as here, you know. A year population, and I say preparation, a worth is $2.5 million. I was here, because countries are here, Queen, and then that production, a year, a can come on me. Me, yeah, Sam said, then come on, yeah, yeah, too soon.
1: We go 2.5 in a day. 2.5 in a day. Austria for your mom, afraid.
0: Dabia, look around for the
1: Germany, I'm afraid. And your boy, Wales. What's Martina? What's the crown with the anniversary? And almost woman on Frey into match preparation seeker, match bam pan as I see can cool.
0: And that's what they're in match cry. Preparation bang.
1: No preparation come at you.
0: Match account, but send you, won't you mean, sir, who preparation and your match and cry? Maybe at that thing to be cause why, Yenima. We should know.
1: At that thing to cause why, Yenim. Am I on one year bro more preparation? You be hard in the Juma way. Are you do baby cry Honduras? Or no Honduras in your home catches or more? Hey, Honduras.
0: Okay,
1: young comrade,
0: young fellow,
1: and some every which Papa, no pay my dancy. No, my mincha gun and Ibia. I no pay what ye ever assemble 94.7 FM, the headquarters of Ghana Sports. And I think, oh, I mean, Takwa Presia, Honey Valley, Bogos, so board here, and then in Patem Wanswa. A year, Mediama 92.9 FM. I no pay Presido, Moses Ama Park, and then a drum. One will be here to our Takwan in Patem when I say, Dem, our Hotakra, then so, our Asida. 105.9 FM. And also, you're loud and in charge. Mm. Ewo the western part of the country. Papa, honso, you do have that.
0: Yeah.
1: Yansha sem, ewo daily guy, kwa kata, nensu emu. Na, yansha banner headline. O say, ex Max Lock boss landed in wheelchair, appeals conviction.
0: Mm.
1: Don't mind me.
0: ade maame no ba na ye pia na ohwe che mu
1: ndi eno ne enra ne course wa but in say attending the abadada na omo wu attending
0: we so yes in the demand that in abstention no ni ana ye je
1: twenty
0: but na nkofo bi em say obi kan ho abra judgment in
1: by
0: em say nipa no I don't know whether any DNA say ya tissu say when ya be low say maybe say or inti
1: okay inti eno a story and say no ne banner headline and opay eda daily guy ko akata no so animu amebo akire ede amawo and a face citizen request 36 companies tax records from GRA and it comes with a picture of Anthony Kwesi Sapon wono a GRA boss. And I say, and you kuma kuma kuma ku ediasa ensia papa 36. Eso munom from rekosumra. I am from rekosumra.
0: Okay.
1: Ah, yehu tasi mutia na muntia. What ya say? A tonu as a man for untia. Oh, kuma. Internum. Ayan sam kaka non so abba. Na ya say, NLA workers threaten strike over deplorable conditions. Hey, NLA for no ejao.
0: NLA.
1: So workers neja. Sir, Master, send your attitude upon some of Hono, a sickasam no man, gentleman to tune ye. Na in your conditions, now the man ye, dear papa, and rage man, and your own major show. I internal a chess a cacra, Nurse, and opay, and also a babituja, our daily guide, co-worker, and so emu. Now go back page of the daily guide, same, and then commono, a see at ye. Was it Kofi Adams reject claims of GFA influence in Black Star selection? Was running to Enyano Craig.
0: No, okay.
1: Blaster selection, no. There's a GFA for no HHA, and some no mere selection. My coach, no, saying, you know, coach, we that's all the as a coach, when quiet, the amount for so many GD, I'm between the GD, the woman says, you're on Busan, coach, you know, dear interference, dear papa, or saying, you're the age more and I catch it.
0: Okay,
1: internal, a and some cacra, Nessa, and also to me, a barber to the parliament, edge to scrutinize Blaster's World Cup spending.
0: Unze nano mebe kache wa parliament na niya mbriba enti se minister niya opportunity ya appear before parliament no koba edia they will call upon him to come so obe kono wako defendi because unze you say the budget na nkasa kwa nisika edi kwenye nano yenche da enti minister my promise mbriba coach di enso mbae but this is not the right time maybe they say the baby adrini di enka huwa sembi bri
1: sana enye sana ye ya na nkofa aye ye hune
0: no but at this time no ukofa ba ya beka sibi ya uye mambo
1: but who should have created the right time
0: ayonua
1: then
0: I know your opportunity before aye ubi exactly the right time will come on the kind enti ye trying the right time you know I mean let's hope for the best sestilano inyamo ye bi ya na ye beba
1: okay
0: bi ya na beba
1: yanhwe ni betumi apim e ho no papa daily graphic ano pay ninsam odi ban nyeda nyensam bebre sabata ba ku bi ahya se ha wose gdp growth 6.4% in first quarter of 2026 ICT mining trade drive economy
0: yeah.
1: And we story what page 13 intase gana se gdp no papa aforo soro kakra aha apage no mu kakra che se eno man so e koso na we back page ya. Story about quite now was it daily graphic sports was it born abroad blasters by choice
0: yeah
1: how Ghana turned diaspora into competitive advantage
0: okay
1: into and no and so a story about to her which I say Antoine Semenyo and your feet in Yankee William Simonia day on pictures now no cry for organizing yeah I'm gonna just say players from you want more bruchy I'm mommy papa for an answer down but mom for no back as a
0: baby I said mommy
1: for an ekokasa yeah Emma Semenyo cry mommy j microphone
0: yeah
1: no watch so F any man in imre no be a one bruchy be a gun and you know yan for born in pump and for blasters in pump pom and from pump pom
0: but a man a do baby moon show moon you may be one of them could I fear sakurani yampa wakrana no bemene is cano dia mo bano akotaba or banso ana akurana for the same papuano
1: ni mami ne toba
0: who be said
1: to be a church in
0: him bibia wufie bia nkurane so mami ne toye mami fo no omo okay senior lawyer Moses fo amoni e wo line so yenko ne ne eye esquire eni nkomo council eni nkomo pepa good morning.
2: Good morning, Mazu. I promise to say.
0: Nyamiadum, Yahuya Pana. Council, also,
2: you go in a man and now you're right, so we'll you, but I'm with you, then.
0: Bibia wo fie bia omo so maka je nkoda no zo mne toyo
2: eh wan ba bidie do bidie dia me tame mo mu hye me na be to pa
0: no se wa da dia akotompo dia esi aye be duru ha homa chin ye dia tofie dia omo to nyina nipa no wo fie na ehwe ato oyo se mami bought me this ye dia na
2: e e what the world so ye education and I written we ye free and out do ma ko o metias we ba.
0: I was saying, yes, you are sorry, Tiasa, a man campaign, and yet, woman to a woman to a
2: no. No, I didn't have it. The Bible said the two shall become one. Oh, it is so two or no two. Also, church and Quran say, when I had the crop, and I was a conwana.
0: Ain't in any film. Oh, Abena, daddy gave me money to buy this for you. Daddy bought this for you. Oh, sir, practice, no, sir, but BB has a toy.47 countries a kind win ano. A binumia enough preparation chase woman nine in fact 1 foot forward for them. But as your preparation questions be bri abahon, even when we have that resources to do better preparation for this World Cup. No. Law, from where you are seated, who your preparation they say and matters arising?
2: Well, much to Dika Medwashi. Manunchi win few answer. No, I launch it. Ghana soccer caravan, G soccer caravan, Obekaya, they are same way too many, almost 2 years ago. Now, every management there, but you to Maswan for the last 2 or 3 years, say. And we'll be here, say, young trainer, a player, so moon you need me, after you could do a machine, catch an end or more come. It's you follow the example of Morocco. Now, so, you pick it, we cut them young. While they are starting, we go there and hold comes over there, a bad boy. Yeah, me, then say. I'm saying May 25th or 27th, no. If they launch in India, it will London. I'm saying if you know for what they have done. Okay, say man, but say I would say the man who took me power. They have a lot of control over there. In fact, who are they? Say who they are? They are Japanese. But you must see two. And you have to have a problem with it's a man who took me power. I won't go down. So it is good that the women came. Now we first part, no. And we call it technical, you know, Ankasa, and collaborative from top academies, Chelsea Academy, Liverpool. In fact, I am told that very soon, you're going to Messi, you're under 15, this is what I heard. This is very good. Now, Matisse, we need your first part, ages, you know, under 15 to under 19, let me say under 10 to under 14, so I can home. Never boy, you can go on. Or England, you don't call Wales, you don't call Germany, you don't call Italy. And now, US, you go to Mukwe, maybe Namiti, so maybe beside Maryland. I hope.
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2: That has not been thrown away. I hope the FA will implement it. It's Yamo Mabaso for this very mighty improvement in the talent hunting development of the country on the mission. Because once you're able to establish a hold in Europe and in America, you're picking your boys whilst they are very young, you know. We said the future of our national teams across board, you know, will be secure. all the meeting no yeah train wo mu nyini ansa yakwako chiso example am de ma kana ko nya no mo chia chia wo so bi disse samenya ka yan fa no dem tam oboma odi one of these two Bristol City or whatever
0: yeah bomo
2: before about month no wo bo in kwana ya fe no oh and ka by this time in na ye chiso na wo di disse samenya ko ba ba ma dan da England for the fan straight away on the nation. It is good that we catch them very young. We see them early, pick them up all over the world, and none of them strengthen the teams, no, across board. Under 17, under 18, yeah, the structure no runs through all the ages. And a tournament, you see, every year, yeah, you go under 17, you go under, you know, under 20, yeah, bono every year. And I think that this is good. Something we've got to congratulate the FA for. Na maestro ya bo ma basu awie no me ma die hia me in fact and na ye she world cup na she but the world cup achi ache as you can see calm down she's the world cup no and na ye wi edition vibe and na ya hwe baby pit program na she bi o mo abepo konkonsa no mo hwe program is that say your friends Kofi Edunum ne ye ya santoa Edunum be basu pa you see them reporting all the way from Toronto. Ah, we need to make the World Cup yet here. Now, normally Ghana call World Cup. Can they hear Shah Zidia? Let me resume hope kakra. My soul, then can no clear wumpa. Yeah, and I didn't mean I. Oh, no. Because preparation no ye, my soul. Preparation no ye, yet team we, yeah, you say, a pra adoko ye. Team ye, who assess ya, you look at the spine of the team. You go keeping it.
0: Oh, now no, would describe it blaster as goalkeeper says chase and femu money dia. That's how boy could tell no.
2: Oh, me money could tell. I said, yeah, me them chase your friend. Your friend is out.
0: Me by Joe, why not catch us as any friend?
2: Oh, they have to go to Christopher Nimley, maybe Shano, but that's not the problem. Oh, they have a general. Now, your central defense issue, Jiku, me salute you, I know more boy 4 years ago. Oh, me, oh. Your fullback, Nancy, a couple of ways, Yana, you who's a Senaya, now in Bob, on the mission. Yanko, what's our match against Wilson? Kobia, who's Senaya, on the mission. Yakofa, Baba Raman, Ababa. But who's why a bit to take a bit of time and to go practice game and friendly? No, who would you echo? Mitchell, the well, any attack, well, could do so, you know, a few things. And the team, and you know, the Nasso, sir. That's the point I want to make. Your coaching aspect, your technical aspect, Minia, every year, your sister coach, your technical team, no, after them. And keep it being in an answer. Coaching, no, so, after you know about only players, in fact, selection go on the call, 26 players, all the American, we have to guide him, so we have football tapes near there. That's fine. That would have been better if he had been with the team longer. Now, in the absence of, say, one man terminal, the best bet was him to have had at least 2 matches. Ah, because the best says the boys, no. Now, the proper one can normally win another practice match. Let's say with, let's say lower division team. Now, what was our match, you know, to end your preparation? Now, you watch this on normal. When we just had one, in Mexico, FS President Nagasa, on Facebook said, and showed that Ghana has a good under 23. Mr. Ojas, I don't care.
0: Sir, pepe.
2: But there's another encounter. Where is he by a couple players now? 24 players. You see a players. They arrive on Saturday and we play on Tuesday. And it's certainly no crowd here. It's not that strong. Now, Ghana or Mike Sia MPC, we cannot arrange a friendly match, a second friendly match to build our team. Maestro, honestly, I am so upset about this situation. Now, every president, this is right on his doorstep. On any name, the Black Star management team. And then the ministry as well, because Muna Modi Sikano Eba. Oh, yeah, they budget 150 million cities in terms of the national budget, you know, for Black Stars, World Cup preparation, preparation and even participation in our. Now, line items a woman, the genius, plenty much at the home. Two, Yapako, you can't say, a people fans, so any scar from all sorts of corporations. And I keep us, so I made $2.5 million dollars for population.
0: Yeah.
2: And just what we catch them is a Ghana, yeah, yes, you can't, and for a top international friendly art. Maybe it will worry me. Now, somebody said you can't say man's true.
0: No.
2: I was part of the. What do you
0: think?
2: I was part of the. Your friends, the Jam Effect Commission. Now, no, maybe I'm going to say, no. Now, catch them and say, me and Chang. Now, those things repeat themselves. Now, I say, I could take another commission. And don't you know, I am speaking openly about this matter. Let's say if the management team and then the Black Stars management team say, they should sit up and they should talk to the coach. Now, coach, you know, you go bear me one. If he does not demand a second trial match, I know he was asking for it. But you should insist. And if they are not providing, you should tell them ends. Because it is a national asset to Black Star, and I know Nipa Baku for Bia. If you said the answer, would you come when I woke up? Now, when we say Tai Baku, I tell the arena, we all see that we are heading towards trouble, and we cannot say, my son, myself, Sani, I'm an idiot. Me, you, but Jai Kra. Because as you know, me, I don't fear the who, Jesuman. I don't fear the
0: who.
2: It's also a kind of question, you know. They should sit up. I mean, I heard Asante Chum say, there's no any, indications of any friendly.
0: Yeah.
2: Honorable Asante Chum, myself, if we don't have another practice game, Matisoma moved to MLS, one of these MLS camps. No more. If we don't get a practice game to shape the way the team will go, Mr. We are heading towards a disaster. And I'm repeating, we are heading towards it because the team is not ready. And now, Ghana Pua, they follow tournament in now. I'm going to say, Mutre, Indian, when they send me against Costa Rica. My show, sorry, Martin.
0: Mirepa.
2: Look at the performance of Arsenal boys, the second team nearby. Look at the fluidity with which they play. The pass are not Obimeno Edema. The speed are not such a damn good room. Only Watkins. Masha, who is it? We can face this team. Oh, Mr. Minister, and I said, we can go to a sophomore, but we want to my you. We can wish the team success. Oh, we can beat India. But, Mr. Nidimu, and your Kasa, we need to do the thing that matter. On my Ghana cashier way, I want to understand why we couldn't find the money to have a proper friendly match. There's a solution. Let us get the boys to have a practice match at least back.
0: Okay.
2: Not you coach, coach, only opportunity. No one should say the team because baby, again, my son and your papa.
0: No, I mean, I see point well made. I think no one and I make a 2.5 million there. I see in your adequate preparation. Indeed, what about 2 months in the Amai? About 2 hours near Dinkomo and near Pusuahuma near her, the baby out of it. Yaminka, Hopano pay. Okay, and the council, lawyer Moses for Amoni, lawyer Moses for Amoni, and I'll pay what in car, do not friend of Blow Four, and now or the Nidian so ABP, the NSO, and the issues are here raising Enoa, and Nawaha, and I'm say, Quakusa, Osha, and Komano, Ayana, IABBB, but say no, say, Yeno,
1: sure,
0: because Osha, one. 2.5 million, and the whole a specified say a for preparations.
1: Mm.
0: Preparations,
1: that's right.
0: What do you say? And no, Dan Chain. The other benefits, you know, so are 10 million by way of qualifying, you know, and other stuff, any supplementary a budget, and you know, FIFA, and just say, I was saying, name other countries, you know, as far as preparation, yet concerned, yeah, pa. And this will be Kojay. I'll see you in the countries are destiny in yes, you're me because how much a FIFA at the minor and where be no the other country be a or not to the end preparation.
1: So,
0: the profound to the buyer, no, a battery is a pointer and a pay now you raise a production may raise a issue. So, what about your father?
1: Yeah, Papa, I am the same, profound senior and then I don't pay my minciano. Na owe the submission baby or defy. And when me call social media, me share game na me did to me social media and so. And you see, sometimes I na me ye we ebuha me strike a crack comment by Ghana for be send your message, but of course also respect to Obiani opinion. What you say?
0: Yeah.
1: Obi feel say you are talking too much. Obi feel say we hear too much. But the truth of the matter is, the 2.5 Papa Niawo Kano, it was given to every member association about Wakapu.
0: Obia Nyebi.
1: And you can clearly, Papa and Sapanama, Kobubo Brazil, Yadin, Anambwa.
0: Nano,
1: Oba High Profile. Yes, good. And then I'm coming back and say, Papa. Nisikanu or show more obo high profile bakwano abene, no abo low profile bako into Brazil, Asia Panama says two. Panama enye the F13 to score two goals against Brazil, no. Na ose nya kukudu de bap Dominican Republic anamebwa. No abechi Dominican Republic in Swabede. Abe bon 4-2 into obo high profile, na obo low profile. In this our case, your leadership no enim. The timing between taking decisions ebe buanti no yet na wo ya hwe han sa se ye penchi she ye bia ye bedu a enu ne betumi aboa ma ye decision making no nkofo nka ho ase because ye suro ye pasam so ye san suro ase. In this case no, I'm talking about the timing of Otuado ye jane kwan.
0: Okay,
1: we all know say Otuado nyoma no ye na they were question marks. Of course, right from the word go, time I had the appointment to Otuado, no being him say a work in progress, Papa Mebua. Because there wasn't any traces, and as a track record, be able to just like I say, and nunti and a man in a swam up by a default Otuado. So for that matter, not a work in progress job, ne dear Otuado. In today, say, then you know, yeah, in a belly meti expectation or a bem manager expectations. Never call Otuado, but grow into the game. You do point in your who say, near war, you know, and to me, and why a pen, yeah, expecting no. Nanke beka se bema beye but wa yende wa meini nini ijane kwa intem nanke ya kope kuchi ya ba.
0: Okay.
1: But all said and done, Papa, ye do baby a decision ya take ye wye. Owe sanki ye make all the necessary effort ni ye ma coach, you know, another friendly game. The last time I was talking about this thing, say, Papa, sa wushe coach ni match ya ye ni wo usi boy ye nwa. And then Henry Asante Chumbe Kache Yena and Nimpa 5,000 Aqua Scout and Oma Scout players 20,000 and now Dibegu won a coach in the videos 30,000 and a coach in the Shabina coach in the match or boy in Nano. Everybody can clearly see that coach in the players didn't know you pick and choose. Oh, the offer way, not the way, not
0: the because that was the opportunity.
1: Absolutely, and I'm making
0: until many before you are doing and Kaunya high proof of crown. There should be a practice.
1: I mean, yes,
0: Nigeria.
1: Matches
0: be me, you know. And now, Portugal,
1: yes, she matches at Nigeria.
0: And the end to me, in fact, 2.5 million mount. As a fire,
1: number one match, mini match,
0: 2.5, right away. I mean, away, how
1: now you see, Baba, work up, no, you didn't know me, Diaglo. You judge the most important aspect, you know, say, you know, that is having adequate preparation. You judge and another believe in spirituality, including the minister. We are all believing in spirituality.
0: This matter, I think, sir, the Black Stars Management Committee must have answers to answer.
1: I agree with you.
0: You are managing the Black Stars, and this will be Tinahoma, will be back catching them. Say, the Black Stars need preparatory games. Answer, because falling within your KPIs. What you say? I was someone I'm thinking around the box, outside the box, and find duly, find friendly matches for the coach. Because coach, you say, apart from training only boys in the game. Obianim lineup. Obianim how? This is the before can. When to me, I'm she team, no, I'm a year GDS team way, where the Black Stars team are, you go face Panama or Toronto. How do you go?
1: England, they near break gidi, anwa. Obo Costa Rica. Na, usho kwenye bon. In fact, enye score line, nekwa pese in England, ashe 3 kwenye news. But Papa, players a bem, but tisene ne bro for wekan. Heh, se usho Thomas Tuchela, owa da headache, because, omu omu starti wa the midfield. Sadi Klan Rice, mu midfield no omu boy. Na usho energy pa kwa bi meni mwede bo midfield, na me share your midfield ya share against Wales. Let me be someone who say, is there any other player? Because I'm coaching every talk room with the day. I be in a park and so preparation is very important. But Ghana, dear, we were at a point prioritizing send off party. Say, yeah, send off party. When so opposition say no be boy group no she sika o mu tugu mo friendly games
6: intensity
1: obie boy friendly fine tuning the team yan kasa de en no de ne yakose at table en ye ni abre say ye yes no party papa me say walk up we say coach between now and then the Wednesday day be boy first game against Panama no say coach no enya another friendly match ya. Trust me, me say walk up no, it will be a stage for the coach to experiment with the Black Stars.
0: I feel no way
1: experiment. Oh yes, Obey. Because press on job, me no can say, me no can say, Papa. Obey just pumpa say pe game where you share an against Wales, you know. Your goalkeeper, to send a number of can coach. You for now will be a new goalkeeper better match.
0: Yeah, will be a new.
1: Me gua.
0: Will be a new.
1: Papa, no cry me new pa say. The most important aspect of your team back on Swaka and answer position back with your left back. Obinim no bubble like
0: that. Obianim. Obianim. Because none will throw in all the left back in our. One more be had opportunity. In fact, Semen no crown, media me critical. He said, Semen no opportunity, but will the game no be a coach? You know, baby, how will we see you soon? They said the usage of Semen no I problem for our coaches.
1: You are only dwelling on the performance on Man City. No, Babla's as a sanity.
0: I'm more friendly, I'm
1: more friendly.
0: Semen no air co work up here. I bring one more major friendly under the coach. But you're an echo. I was a Carlos Cruz who said me play, you know, me didn't ball left, and yeah, me didn't ball right, and I said me didn't ball a center. I was so in your opportunity to watch the boy play in friendly games.
1: Perfect.
0: What you say?
1: The game where you ball against Wales, we also how Thomas, our almighty Thomas Partey, who said no struggle with game. At a point, said a competitive game, because I match a Partey with the red card.
0: Comedy
1: red card. Partey looked frustrated. Partey looked like a player. I said, the only energy ni PM Partey's drive, Partey's sense of
0: so
1: judgment,
0: another opportunity.
1: Uto kodua no way in America. Atizigi had a very good day.
0: A very fantastic
1: day. Ewo first half. But boy, you're more than 45 minutes in kwa.
0: Another opportunity.
1: Because Anka, you to me properly assess it him. No?
0: I as a coach, you know, you're setting it up for failure. Sane ya you. As you're setting up, because the Black Stars Management Committee and the FA and to me ampe other additional friendly matches are manner. And today they are washing Fanoa.
1: Why is the coach also not complaining?
0: Hey, none yet.
1: Why is he not complaining?
0: Maybe you're complaining, how would you know? Yeah, you see a movie.
1: But for now, so I'm complaining. Into it's a you know, you I mean, silence means consent. No, but don't complain.
0: Do you think he's okay? Do you think he's okay?
1: To me, some of the shoes, I wouldn't be okay. Me, no, okay.
0: Because as professional as he is, you know, organization of friendly matches in there, I think that. And they be go beyond on because before I hear born a year we'll see cry near it. Oh, ABC Jamaica, ABC Honduras, ABC say near Titini, I say Eba. But suddenly, until communique bar say any friendly match be around. I feel say a drew baby, I was a FIFA so many Nikon. Because I want to mean for $2.5 million in my federation. So I'm finding preparation. Now I bought match, but I could pay every ball tournament. You just leave it like that. I think the FIFA has also a do a bit of sorry.
1: Can't hear them piebone, baby. And no, na, ama, enwa, your friend say, voice, be a, I think, Omobo has a, every president say, we who bad teams, so when we need tournament, I'm say, ah, every president, bad teams, so when we need tournament. All my examples, eh. All my examples is a bad team to be no winning tournament. And if you cross a won't go with you, Kuranua, Papa, so won't go with you, cross start from France 98. What you say? When they won't go with you, start from France 98 out the last World Cup, a ball cutter, Michel Cutter 2022. Not sure the countries so much World Cup. Not sure say a bad team so much World Cup. Germany 2014, they were the first country on my landing war, your friends say Brazil. I'm a quartet camp. Our Brazil, the Kawa, na Brazil, quite to come home. How much Brazil Muguni say? Germany said Brazil 7 say. Ashan 7 say. One shall 7-1.
0: 7-1, yeah.
1: Na, your catcher will say preparation is very important.
0: Key.
1: Spiritual aspect is okay, but you can't prioritize spiritual aspect and believe in superstitions. Now, who can say a whole FA president we expect to say, when we are the general overseer of football in this country, Obiwa no we say one bad teams are on the tournament, and for that matter, people should not write Ghana off. When Brazil thought is a host and win bet we are doing only to come ho. And a Germany did kind when you crew more prepare your shiny say Ocean 7-1. When Germany, if you say host and win, they can have their supporters at their back. 2006, Germany on 2018 the Kofa Trophy. No. Mm. Papa no until and 18 Kofa Trophy. No. Shed Argentina team.
0: Welcome there. You can't undermine preparation.
1: Thank you very much.
0: You can't. Oh, just prepare. Just prepare. Emma ammunition in Kosan. Just prepare. Because other than that. Ye bet tina ha ama ya kwa World Cup yaba. Ni wea ya kache Ghana for se mwamu ni mse coach ni ba enche. Mwamu ni mse ye bo preparatory match ba kupe. Mwamu ni mse ye nya friendly matches about. But now who calls him? Ya mamu resources. Ya mamu $2.5 million. $2.5 million. $2.5 million.
1: At this time, we had the send-off party. Send-off party to who and who? And who are they sending? More American that must send off party. Send off party to who? Then some minister will come had that. The minister is in the country.
0: Minister wa.
1: Minister wa. Anonia. Oh, ha. Minister Nanano. And you last week, you know, Philadelphia.
0: Mame, and King Kai message is like a cry. Yeah, wisdom. Say good morning. Papa Maestro. Daybreak. We thank the Almighty God. Please, your volume is so low. And, you say, on refresh. Bibiabe, come up. Mavis Ablavi. I say, Maestro, our healer, our doctor. God bless you. The pressure in this country is too much. But we listen to you. Our pressure go down. Thank you. And Mavis Ablavi. Mavis, maybe I'll be a friend. Maybe I'll be a friend. Why? Jima George, say good morning. Good job. And on anyway, Kletus, Tenye, and Sudi Biba, say good morning, my show. Watching you live at Laboni, Accra. Please, we have to pray for Ghana. Thank God. God bless you. And on the come home. Eddie Ebaye and Chipina Mansi, good morning, my show and your sports crew. Wishing the Black Stars and Ghana the best of luck. Chia, GFA, and Sports Ministry should account for all the funds used for this Mundial. The dinner was the cheapest. And Odi Kahua. Odi Ebaye, now Obaha, say, my show, don't waste your time to talk. We are in Ghana, we have no defenders. We are just going to waste the FIFA money. And yeah, wisdom, Odi Kahua. James Okan said, Maestro, we wasted our friendly matches with Austria and Germany with Otto in charge and left the present coach with only one match. Our matches were justified. Others use DS to test system. Our matches were justifiers. Okay. Justifiers. No, password. Henry.
1: I said the boy justify your inclusion. You know.
0: But I'm for the.
1: Or the test on my system. I'm going to go deploy worker. Me boy.
0: Messages in the this one says, good morning, my show. You're still live, and I'm listening to you live from Cochrane to me. Papa, Ghana Blasters is like my. Kotoko, Asemo, and now on no anyway, Eddie Eba, messages, Lugusua Eba, now we say, Papa, the General Manager Operations of Senate, Philip, and I said, Philip Kofi Senior, said, I should tell you that you are right. The quality of our preparation determines your performance, and now on also anyway. Eddie Ekan, Eddie Bayer, Ernest Buaman Senior, I was say nothing has changed in the GFA. And Ernest Buaman, so Eddie Wayne, Ekan, Eddie Bayer. And this one says, Minister was in office yesterday. Okay, thank you very much. And also Abeka Yensa, El Hanama. We see BEC serve our children, they prepare, not World Cup. And Kwaku Holison, Eddie Kaho, Eddie Bayer, was BEC, Krano, Yemano, Omo, prepare, Pestra classes. Teacher, no, kwa na jo, no, so kenda, nini, enumpo krano, kwa ku you are right. Good morning, my show. I'm deeply worried that my people are thinking about money. There are teams here in the U.S. who even played friendly matches with some colleges in New Jersey. Ghana, we are not serious. Money is all we think about. Can't we just use 2.5 to get competitive match? Are we kidding? Ebo Akondo, the free New Jersey, and Ebo Ediway, Edi Beka Yensa Adope. Good morning, Maestro. Hurricane two goals against Ghana cannot be overturned by no single man of God or spiritual man in Ghana. Today's date is 11th of June 2026. Please take note. And one historian, anyway, Eddie Abba and Pay, will show you. So I know so you to me. Eddie Freehall. This one says, good morning, senior.
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0: Good topic this morning. Even Nigeria, who is not going to the World Cup, play two friendly matches. And on also Eddie Wayne, Eddie Baye, Ronaldo Kwame Slash, good morning. The commander-in-chief of Ghana Sports Show. Did the FA president really say that this is coming from a president that has failed to qualify from the group stage in every AFCON in his regime? Even AFCON, there is no bad team that has won it, not World Cup. From Ronaldo Kwame Slash, dear Ronaldo, so Edibai, Kwame, and say, what the home? Kwame Timienti, oh, Tari, what's that?
1: On Sari,
0: Kwame Timienti, oh, Tari, a you,
1: what the name, said you,
0: Kwame. What do they order? A year Glutus Maximus. Glutus Maximus.
1: And where they miss out on Cassau.
0: Glutus Maximus.
1: Yeah, the coconut.
0: No, yeah. Ronaldo Kwame Slash or Tanova as a crowd when you're pound 11 days or Tarum. Okay, young man on Tree Hall. Nafi,
1: yeah, Papa Nra, but oh, before I beckon, Papa Nra England match will be.
0: And Ramisha, Kaka.
1: Na me bi sam ho se eh ninti ye yi saka efuru mu na Rashford na eba o eh ye yi saka na Rashford na eba
0: yeah
1: ye yi ye why kwana me fa se ye yi Anthony Gordon na noni madweke ana do wo betu mrika o
0: na se ye yi eye Kamal Dini efuru mu na ye de next nua ma na eba
1: ne Kamal Dini na eba bo first 11
0: na me
1: marry je papa o kwama Kamal Dini first level. Papa, we need to get our first level right.
0: That is exactly
1: and Nanka, you're important.
0: That is right.
1: But Papa, what do you say? Still engage you.
0: Oh, why?
1: Some of your listening leaders are engaged.
0: And now, what be the message back? Initially, Ukraine will invest in campus. What about you and any of the universities? Because I have formation now here.
1: Mm-hmm.
0: Set up they,
1: yes.
0: And yet, high intensity.
1: Only
0: your team organization, team movement, team coordination. What do you say?
1: Yeah, what's your board? So no.
0: In a game, a situation. And not necessarily any huge, a year friendly. But the practice matches, I think we.
1: No, no, no, much any penalties. You know, no, there.
0: Penalties, no.
1: No, much any penalties. Anna.
0: Good morning, Maestro. They are saying God will do it for us to win the World Cup. Where in the Bible, which is our manual, that says you can win without preparation? This is Michael from Asuboy. And Michael, the way a free Asuboy, Eddie by Ronaldo Kwame Slava. Say, oh, Papa Maestro, you be my magician. Franco Trading Enterprise, and pay a Honokia phones. I would win an Upibia, Papa Franco Diano, and a papa. Say, Samsung, say, iPhone, smart TVs. Any dia kikaka unina onsa ebetu akabi an krabatane edonso Ghana habebia obefebia obi ebudi no Franco Trading Enterprise. Franco Trading Enterprise adopeoti anka obefreyen 0246 422338 ana 0555 939311 na yetumi ajose enkomo bia efa phone ho ni na yeso yenko mo ana bibia. Another message in here, every Frank Hall. Now, Frank say, Maestro, can't we all pray for something strange to happen so the World Cup gets cancelled? We are just going to waste resources and precious time. And Frank, the Frank,
1: now, no more, I say, oh, Missy, can I preparation? Yeah, yeah, yeah,
0: yeah, yeah, yeah, yeah, yeah, yeah,
1: yeah, yeah, yeah, yeah, yeah, yeah, yeah, yeah, yeah, yeah, yeah, yeah, yeah, yeah,
0: yeah, yeah,
1: yeah, yeah, yeah, yeah, yeah, yeah, yeah, yeah, yeah, ye be ye am wahwe and afeno asempa ne adom fm so ye de you know commentary so say dey abremu inti no we de how we ye gan ne but adopt country back ko ka ho
0: we de em tie gan ne chi we de
1: na gan see it na me see it gan ne chi but inti we ba ye back ko ntumi adopt obi de nka ho nka me hwe na aboa
0: obetimi
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0: chi na we adopt
1: Miana, I'm going to say my adaptive way that Argentina did that.
0: Argentina did that. When to me and ya, Ghana and ya, you know, Yabu Pepe.
1: Oh, then say no, dear, but in saying you feel crown on.
0: Okay, Buama, senior Buama said, God help those who help themselves. We should not waste our time to pray for a team who are not prepared to spend. And Ernest Buama, BM, Eddie Wayne. Eddie by Joel, Yanya Bedi, we ma me police officer enough here. Yemrana, Yeni Bakun Fionafi, Yem, you say, we're a famous Bedi, picture or Joel, famous Bedi, and bravo, Inspector Bravo, and Eddie, we abijame, or say, Bedi wish. Now, Ura, Mr. Samuel Kofi Yeboah, Mr. Samuel Kofi Yeboah, one no, if we, and you name. 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lance corporal James Yeboah Nana Kwedu Parliament House eho any free or show that special birthday. And T Naja say Kaninja.
1: Yeah.
0: And also Kaka.
1: Yeah, and no nika kre or Papa Mamenkai omwa omu follow show no ewo social media and so YouTube say ya koye ya sign iron fofro on my update ne update you for. So mun close we no YouTube no no mun send refresh no mun be any fofro because another feed fofro na saying abba inti omu refresh na omun saying enjoy ye na ya saying ebien fofro inti first one no echo ye but afina ya say atisimo ye bien no efofro papa na you for kotoko for your appointment na nka mpese me pre ho kakra papa ya wabe Stanley Menzo na unim Se o check here won say no na me no edi nkomokwa ma na wo kra wo bi say who is a football if I say
0: director
1: of football thank you yeah director of football na dwuma ne say Emma me bobo bo so bebre e de e kire wo say wo hwe director of football papa recruitment e ya de ba ko a e ka na dwuma ho wo hwe recruitment na recruitment in all facet of the game no recruitment no edi mu etintiman then again wo hwe ne key responsibility abilities be a transfer negotiations also penino and making sure say ne ho betumi abam what I say ne wotumi ahwa transfers ne so transfers will be under his watch then the club philosophy or some penimfo no omye board members no near om person omde team ni ye ne be om person omde team ni kodu no e yo penino e no obehwe amaches why intermediary between the board and afre no om ye be form e wo fam ha the technical team the om o mehwe day to day we ni na Opening in a better side way, Nana, the club philosophy, no, it to me about, in fact, the staff oversight, no, and the key responsibility of the football director, Waba Asante Kotoko football team, Ninsu Emu. Na Papa, who is Stanley Menzo, no, Kotoko supporters or some support to Papa, no,
0: sir.
1: Yes, na Utra Kibaka, Papa, the heydays of Ayas Amsterdam in the 80s, ever Stanley Menzo. No, ye key figure, Edma Ayas Amsterdam. Na, uje da Ayas Amsterdam, etimi producer Frank Rijkaard. Frank Rijkaard, e passed through the ranks, life after football, became a renowned coach here. Obe coach Barcelona. Papa Wanka Sawakai. Sene Frank Rijkaard, ma Barca team ni ya kono, and sene Pep Guardiola e babe de, e babe sum. Again, The same Ayas generation, at that generation, omo no mo same produce orani didi Roland Koeman. Roland Koeman so uye juma be ye ye, uye clubs so be coachi ye, coaching Barcelona, etubi do level ko be coachi the Dutch national team no. Then again, the almighty Johan Cruyff.
0: Yeah.
1: Oh, to me, bar system no more. Ni na opinion he did this Stanley Menzo ya. Asante Kotkwadina Baso ye director of football. Na opinion and I number one choice goalkeeper Edmar Yas Amsterdam. And when it comes to proper team positioning, believing in grooming and growing, and then having a system where you did Juma, in fact, see a benya. Something a bear guideline, a Bwama club will be ever making sure the structures ni be a year juma de wa pass it through the system ni be as a player or who send a year nyoma or free munsu ba yeno kwano. I quite remember 2016-2017. The man was working for Ayas Cape Town in South Africa. Into when it comes to African terrain ninswa, was a bit seen so Africa. Into an terrain no mukaka.
8: 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And we're convenient.

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2: Jenina Ashe, the hands of Opinioni D. Eddie Stanley Menzonua, or your director of football, no. Papa Mudini Ashe and Zao, intended coach be Elbab Fast Santico Dokwa. Obey the recommendation from the director of football, Stanley Menzo, and Obey recommend the board, no. Inti, Yabaka, now she the kind of coach here, or Dinibaba, Kotokotim, and in a bit to me, the fair idea of whether. I mean, Yanka say short term, you know, obey to me, I'm a resource, mid term, and a resource, and that's a long term, and the people should expect results for Kumasi Asante.
3: But I say, Kwaku Vede Vena, Mo attaining car, and so did a dad, you know, Eba, you know, Joel, Yanya Wins, I'm Inspector Bravo, was I the another famous Betty Eddie Abba. For this beautiful damsel, very beautiful damsel. Say today is your day. Happy, happy, happy special birthday going out to you, Priscilla Abaka. 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And I'm saying message about tro tin tin tin yina che se udo, ye Priscilla Abakan, mamiesi, na ye di ye jikaki. 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So to you, Priscilla Abakan, dodo na fro, mamiesi, a very special happy birthday going out to you. This one coming from Inspector Bravo, Inspector Bravo, and a dewey edia. But more grease to your elbows, not onto your white shirt. Nyame on count, pa. Okay, yam your lines, you know, and to na.
2: So, if what they want
3: to, yeah, yeah.
2: Sir, whole brand, house of Oki.
3: Aye, whole brand discussion, no? 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I shall say, you
2: know,
3: I shall say, you know, I'm saying, then you may be nature train, and then. Is here Kotoko for yet? Omu come see, come sano. Is a medium is on board. Karela is on board. House of Folk is coming on board. Within the next 2 years, Hope Brand will kit every Premier League team in Ghana. Market.
2: Then the band is a competition, you're being anything.
3: No, sir.
2: Gonanka will say competition, Eba. Emma. Has any ABA case sponsors or man or Macopomo or Madiaba and Omoche, Kotoko, your work, not your company, why is it or you, Obiano or Shanata, yeah, competition, you're being
3: a way. Oh, let's look at the value. I didn't know you say quality. Now, and you have been also called a man on it, a call or that could trap near Bayan Ghana hanging out. No matter the quality, no sponsor will be here. I don't think there's a problem.
2: But brands, I mean, you know, we should have. Competition within brands. What do you say? Send a bayer.
3: But you're too high level.
2: I agree. But let me feel Sanka. You bayer healthy competition within the brands. You know what? A bit to me, I'll bomb your clubs in
3: the beer. I'll pitch your name. Chips are coffers, strike a buy. We'll go for it's good. It's good. But I'm saying that.
2: Hey, Sanka, brand back, we say, Messia Chelsea Atadi, Messia Liverpool Atadi, Messia Man City Fatadi, Messia Arsenal Fatadi.
3: So the point is that we are lucky to have the whole brand that a Ghanaian owned company.
2: I fully support that.
3: What you say? Yeah, proud. But the other designers and I say competitors, they should also bring their product and fight for, I mean, to break into the Ghana market. Because even though, and then, maybe a THB, and now it is a mini Kotoko crap, say a pathway. But Kotoko will still want to
2: do the THB, no?
3: And that's why they a different design, Grana.
2: And they Kotoko, well, minim near a woman there. But the whole brand and they are working. What you say? They are hoping to send a work canoe. A Ghanaian owned company now say, Omo, taking this kind of steps. I mean, if you say a step in the right direction, especially when they've not come into conversations on a negative perspective. What you say? And Kofon Shedan can say, yeah, discussing whole brand simply because they are not giving us value for money or low quality in Tadia bin Omadation Crawford. But we'll share Koyomo Faswa, Omo Kitty Asante Kotoko. Na and they'll come.

0: I'm quality in here. I know the. Now last year, I'm here my Carella. This year, I'm here my media man.
1: Going to Africa.
0: Yes, going to Africa. Now I'm here my media man. Then me feel say we need to push there. But me you know, I'm of the view say per brands in the part here, there should be competition. And we should encourage, say, enough brands, beba system.
1: Name
0: to me, a woman competition. I come.
1: Bernard Padibotwe, your producer of this show, I say happy birthday to Pudlin from your parents and the whole family, wishing you a blessed birthday. And he say, God richly bless you. Grow to be a blessing. We love you from Adepa of Multimedia Group. And Bernard Padibotwe, the Abeka, your home, famous birthday, no bako, and on, and Pudlin. Hey, today is your day. Happy, happy, happy special birthday going out to you. And also, Abba. Now, we all can hear kit assembly. FIFA World Cup 2026 kit partners. Kit partners. Mame, Enfa, Entoa. In fact, me who did that? Me who Nike? Me who Puma? Me who Kelme? Me who Kappa? Me who Jaku? Where do you know? Me who Marathon? Me who Kapali? Me who Umbro? Me who Reebok? So many other sponsors now. I'm getting a lot of information. But these are foreign sponsors. So
0: Papa, what him say? Papa, what him say? The last time, I think now Obi air doubted. Blasters first Jason White, you know. Ah, my Anansi noa. Is it FIFA for anti Anansi? I say, into Omo Ade.
1: There should be a reason to that. Maybe a design, no, say a design be a competitive brand, and I say, Bibisa.
0: No, because Sisi Ekura also hate it for. Amu Jesse no FIFA so amu kwase san. Amu so amu di we bi agumu a.
1: Ade
0: na wo mu no.
1: Ano de, omu de some of them no designs ni ade no aya symbolizes bibi. And it's a FIFA nya understanding now. Obe mo ye
0: fi. But ade e wo FIFA we ni mu. FIFA regulations ni e wo mu say, "Oh yeah Jesse a, intina player crowd bobo. Na sa wo sha atade wa ase na wa twere bibi agumu a. Wo yi Jesse no na
1: ko John Pinsley Israel.
0: Thank you very much. Ye be ba wono ana ye be fan no ana ye be sanction. FIFA fan no on that thing. Inti Adidas for no. Any GF for now.
1: I was design. I think a design is in the buy, you know, make FIFA conference.
0: E ko chance. Eden ye ye Jesse akodu ha. Is it a Makola in Kwan or Media to my Makola?
1: Yabesha
0: Makola is a happy.
1: Nah, okay, boss, he said, Hope Brand is kitting Adam Brand sports during the World Cup.
0: Papa, many years start to walk up now or can.
1: May I show us a good boss?
0: Abraham Sabiana. Sabina can. Sabin, my name ran temps, a Hope Brand, Katie, and yeah. I read you because I knew I had no money.
1: Okay, and here, Mr. Emmanuel Otting. Emmanuel Otting, Finance Director, Ghana Education Service.
0: Yeah.
1: Mr. Emmanuel Otting.
0: Yeah.
1: We're a hard guy.
0: Yeah.
1: Nyamin Shanpa. 0302216545. Alaji Abu Lamini of Lamini Investment. Alaji Oho.
0: Alaji Oho.
1: Oh, yeah, sure.
0: Oh,
1: Alaji Oho. Alaji Oho. Two coins.
0: No, oh, but Bill Okroma. Alaji Oho. Alaji Oho. Alaja
1: Abulamin.
0: A pure. Now, Papa Crano, on your official way, you cry, your contribution to Kotoko. I think me, yes, sure, say, will be better question.
1: The last two boards are M2 for power, yes, two or three boards. No? First, I have visitation on Kotu for her. Now, Alaji in Kahon. No more, any more, M2 in Kahon. Group two for one of Bisa. Kick is upon them, say, ah. Now, Muni are pepin in way. And I'm sure when you're so allergy on Ken, when you're so monk, go find him,
0: go find him,
1: go find him,
0: go find him,
1: go find him, go find him, go find him, 546 so ban wine snap in your contemporary aye compu Ghana and the gold rush season e dey aba we no aye the ultimate football experience and aye dey am. Hello, good morning. Maxwell Agege 205
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3: sports show.
1: Maxwell.
3: Blah.
1: Until.
3: I feel here. Who the fierce now? Who the do one kasa also?
1: Nyame o why Maxwell? Me
3: kwa. 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
3: Ibiya ye. 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
1: Aye.
3: Asempa Sports.
1: Aye.
3: 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Okay, Juma na na kwa kwa no.
1: Ah, okay.
3: Mm. And our hands are here, Juma so ano no.
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1: Ubi anwe.
3: Aye. Na, ozi kuto kofoma board member shau. Abdul Salam is shau.
1: Abdul Salam Yakubu. Reconciliation Committee chairman of the Ghana Football Association.
3: Minister no one have eka.
1: Then the position no.
3: Na na na na na na na na na na na na na na na na na na na na na na na na na na na na na na na na na na na na na na na na na na na na na na na na na na na na na na na na na na na na na na na na na na 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
1: Mamina Maxwell Agega says 0302216545. 0302216546. Who submit me Abana, Udwagin Abba, hello, good morning.
4: Papa Mansro, Peter, what are you doing?
1: Good morning, Bibi Abako, how are
4: you? Oh, I'm not here, but Arafat Soviani.
1: Arafat, you're going?
4: I'm going to go to my passport. I'm going to go to my passport. Alaji Abu Lami, I'm going to go to my passport. So then I'm going to go to my passport. I'm going to go to my passport.
5: Planning. You're paying for only planning. I said, I can't have a phobia.
6: Don't move again.
7: Me bato unya nkoi.
6: Ah, minya nkoi.
7: Na be kona be.
6: Oh, empenye fo ansa date ni mbai, but it was short, definitely.
7: Me bako tu.
6: For your first match,
7: you know. Asempa FM. But ye nam ne yetiti o, ye si slotted ma o chakapa ma ye ni de dia koma nkrofo fofuro bi. E no kre.
6: Me bato be.
7: Ya see a mamma slow to be, but the war no, confort slow to also them supporters. No, would it be we as would they come out back? It be so they come out down for your nominee to San Semino. We are no saying,
6: oh, you're more kind of Yanokre. Baba co come, but tell us why a cool member, a cool member. I'll be a testify, so no, so a born a woman. Could be. And set down course that you should tell them. But now the reform tensions. Now come up with some more last match, be and sana, which you have. But you ain't that much now. You should say, you move your life coach in the city of humanity. When your friend of mine, you were said you will see to tell me, I said, they are our first match, you know, which you have to keep in 10 times. No, I continue. You trust the team, you know, you trust in the reform. See your first match, and you did you. I'm sure it's a special Panama. I'm a yard.
7: Okay.
6: That plan. The group, you did the first group.
7: Okay.
6: The group, you did the first.
7: Okay.
6: You need to answer Ghana for and for support and my brother. I hope so. Be a very kama. Papa Mike.
7: Now, ticket, no, Oma, Mano, me and San, I said, Bakupena, Mano.
6: Me, but I
7: say, me and San, Adema, Umankwa, Uni, no, no, who's all.
6: Let me know.
7: Na chap, and you'll be any binyabi. Slaughter,
6: and
7: Asempa FM. And the Omdiatos, Omoke Kappa.
6: And your Monkeka, and your Monkeka, because on the car, best. Your person who will occur and buy inside the room of Cray Womb. This is my first time, I mean, so the Baba called me too quiet. And also, a member who called him.
7: Okay.
6: Most of the people in the union.
7: Okay. And do you know what I'm talking about? Yamisho.
6: So what brought me a tear for so happy? So and contemporary of food channel and Tessa.
7: Nyaminka opa enti mu amuna ma moke kanu chakapa ma yuma no ese nokwe bie ni nsema moke
6: nokwe bie ni
7: ose ne baba ko pe first time odi ni tukwan na ono ne menti na obre enti ne baba ko pe
6: menti na mebre yes
7: ati chakapa ma yana shipa so we yuma no 0302216545 Hello, good morning.
8: Arena de
7: ya baba
8: ko Come on, your soul.
7: And can't be drunk in
8: you. Come on, your cry. Hey, pray to you. And all my dream. I have some because yet to hold it down. And I'm gonna.
7: You're going anywhere.
8: You're not it. But then, you're sort of my. It is a minister, ATR. Yes, Selano, a bena, Ubisa, a Biachi by a man, a Yeren and a man. Yes, no, I'm sure football persons, you know. Yes, no, yeah, dear, my. Yes, the minister, I said, say, honorable, say, on some channel, you know, that the Ebian Refino, and you know, you go Kaino, say, you know, supporters, yeah, or say, a corner by the air, saying, you know, you can support the blasters, the minister, where they are, what was who, but what they are, Brennan, and quite here, but who betrayed the air, and my young son, Sakambi, I mean, so support the blasters. Papa, I'm telling you, football, that I'm
7: going to talk football, Baba.
8: Director of football, the bumpire and the supporter, Tanit, name, yeah, catch it, Ghana phobia, and it's a bit central phobia, a Santoko de, will be bar, but was Santoko, best of Asuba, consume you, yeah, consume me as such, oh, no, my sorry, oh, where do I say, that supporters is what to need, actually.
7: Final two now in fancy. Hello, good morning. Hello, good morning. 0302216545. Hello, good morning.
9: Champion Soccer International Maslow.
7: Bye bye, Yao Niana.
9: The whole sector now, Mayor Kupe. What did I say?
7: Okay.
9: Maslow, who will say, Maslow, you say, Dominican Chia. First college, your chairman, Dr. Skatem, I'm going to be a chairman.
7: Oh, that be
9: yeah, man for okay, yes, it is a man for come my and also come Biana.
7: Is it that?
9: Is it? Anyway, we are quiet. We go so quiet. What is some of whom are playing? What do you say?
7: Chaps,
9: they are better with you now. What do you say? Gentlemen, we are best in California. Can't be in a court. What do you say?
7: Matsona
9: and some city are gonna have our mess too. At a leader now, members who go to go near the idea of our bank. Uji,
7: mi ba jo
9: o fa banko bi wa dia se.
7: Sa se mi ye discuss e, we be here
9: no se. Eh, be tu dia, o dia o dia fancy o, e fancy o be se, e sem se e sma wa dia se. E sem ha pa pa pa pa pa pa pa pa pa. Ma so de me kan se, ye be se sports minister no, ye be se ne pa, ye be se ne pa le jo. E o mind aduma, ana da man inside dey. 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O ma bu ha kon tan che o my gana. Because kala nya mo dia. And I never can say that the more. If you follow the mind, that's the most matches. That's the match you can also, Masu. Oba, I'll play players. You can coach your body. Oba, not for today. I'm my own. That's it. That's all about one match. That's the coach. I'm going to say, I can say, coach, and I say, coach, no radio. No radio. You can win more matches today. I'm a boy. I'm a good idea. The best, I'm Anthony, John Mahama, only sports minister. No.
10: 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A cross supporters in you, a cross supporters in you and me, Masonte, and the experience in you will be powered by you, so I am one per se, your Becassa, and I didn't be no hair, no clue who are quite a good air, you know. 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
7: Debbie, I'm saying you discuss this sports college at Sambia. And then you discuss it. Where do you come from?
10: Oh, now you discuss it now. Last, you're about to trust you. You're a baby. You say, you're not sure. Sports college, you're not sure. You're discussing it. You'll be my assault.
7: Now then, you'll be a main inviting about me. So I just embed your permission for you.
10: No, sir, we see you discuss it. And I'm saying, you'll be my assault. Who am I trusting you? Say, you're discussing the idea and you're part of my assault. Nipano wa yabu wani, sewa wama sports college instruct. Wa yabu wani.
7: Kawasemi.
10: Adiyen tina ya sewa wunti ya sports college, ye nye instruct. 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
7: 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And so in sure. Me dame waba, me ba edi amano nin semno, ebe to asusisi ya edi amano. 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
12: Oh! 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
2: NT, Tiabuchenko, Akwakua Manqua, Akuntejo, Eddie Bro was Empa, 94.7 FM. So,
4: it drew me down as the Indian woman on it. You almost see a cracker. 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Yes, you are here. In it, Nasia. 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
5: Memory Debia, a bonusia, a permusia, a question of what a change lay your home, our approach, said the Akum, any diabetrufi, the Yahoo, near her, the Ye, near the Abba, the Anyano, and the Quasa,
4: ye. 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
2: Yabere no ma hudwa. 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You bet me the abu Ghana. I'm gonna funny to my paper. Or my impuntu. Na habot a sign. 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
6: Robert J.B. Nikasa free Germany.
7: Kobe. Okay, yeah, Amsterdam.
6: Concept no what for. I will keep where Omo Waman and Emma. Omo Asaman and no Mutipi. Omo Kran also program. No more to project.
2: Shannon. Say a minute de bia. 6 p.m. And bogan near approaching company.
8: In Ghana, we are more than just individuals. From the bustling streets of Accra to the fishing villages along the coast, from the farmlands of Tamale to the busy markets of Kumasi, together we are black stars. It is not the players on the pitch, it's the seamstress stitching jerseys in Kantamantu, the trot-trot driver cheering in Cape Coast, the students dreaming big in Ho, and the farmer working hard in Bogatanga. Each of us plays a part, each of us is a star. We are the hearts of Ghana, united by hope, by passion, by pride. Every kick, every pass, every goal belongs to us all because we are black stars. As the black stars take on the world, KGL stands with them and with you. Together we share the dream. Together we share the fight. Together we share the glory. KGL Group, proud headline sponsors of the Ghana Black Stars.
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1: Okay, okay, I'll see you soon. Why, baby? Hey, Missy and Ram, my boyfriend, I could see a boss star 959 hash. I want your phone so. And I will really.
2: Ah, Anita, I don't want doggy park.
1: Oh, bonsoir. I could see a sense about number one.
2: Yeah, my dear, no.
1: Hey, and there was so yummy show, papa. Now, me toss on my short, sexy dress, no. Aha, now, Mrs. Samiti. Now, me yummy nails, no. So come on, come on.
2: Oh, no, no.
1: Me fa uba. Make I do some small 1-2-1-2 rounds. Me answer me drinking. No, we cheer. Hey, Nana, so he for order some Chinese any wine, papa B. And I mean this, I check, check, no.
2: Hey, Anita.
1: 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No, to prepaid. Now, meet me chili, Esimo. I don't go feel sweat like that. See, fine girl.
3: Hey, Anita.
1: Jesus.
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Tammy Amisa. Now DSTV, I say the biggest football tournament is here. Now DSTV M mount the front row seat to all the actions live or HD. So DSTV when you FIFA World Cup 2026, and then the Ashes here. World Cup, no? And then the Ashes here. And the baby will be a Kai, and then Mexico, South Africa, Tiano. Now DSTV say, hey, yo.

is on. 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Dede ema wo. Eya chedie kesie keke.

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And all the ma wo now we say di enti no de say sika bebreye guma we say it's your turn, it's your turn at betway and shake a crabby and we yechi until you free menye ye kan ye ho na betway mo ay na ye nisi ka twitwiri die

0: I got experience. 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This is my national flag. I'm proud of it. And I'm proud of Africa.
1: Oh, you know what I mean? I'm too bad, baby. Bad, baby.
0: I'm proud of it, and I'm proud of Africa.
1: Oh, you know what I mean? I'm too bad, baby. Bad, baby.

0: Eric Sidu Buadi.
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0: Na ukrom.
1: Na mikrom.
0: Ukrom ba.
1: Ukrom ze. Ukrom ngi.
0: Ukrom.
1: Bibi ade tin.
0: Okay.
1: No shaking kra.
0: No hiking.
1: Now shake.
0: No.
1: Don't shake, don't shake.
0: Ni hiking kra.
1: Don't hike, don't hike.
0: Ni hiking kra.
1: Ah, we say bi mo am timi nka. Omo ka. Ti we say no shaking. There's a kind of age, no hiking. Be what age? I'm in E. I'm happy.
0: Okay.
1: I'm happy.
0: Oh.
1: Apple, so back on apple.
0: Oh,
1: Zan, a bimu, a bimu cano.
0: And there's any other phone, and I say, you know,
1: sir. Happy, ne. I oh, homo, no more, no, only, uni, ain't, oh, yeah. It's men qua, na, say, I say, oh, the bakuchima,
0: young quay.
1: Asa,
0: Danko.
1: So the body is which I do a far from one.
0: American, the trim class, I had
1: that. Bakus and Trimaka.
0: Aye, famous Nibby Mai.
1: Oh, for Trimbakwe.
0: Baronwe.
1: Oh, me when you say, me when you.
0: Oh, yeah, pal.
1: Naja Bending.
0: Okay.
1: So I won't go for until by. Don't say until, don't say yesterday. Until. Sir, until.
0: Oh, yes, yo.
1: Until.
0: Finally, until. Some range
1: of Bajuma.
0: And Radium Swamma.
1: Oh, by.
0: And Rabbi. Sir, Sky Bajuma.
1: Oh, by next one, I'm quite sober.
0: Oh, sir.
1: I think I can be national.
0: I catch your sky, say. On your word. No, Uncasa. Uncasa.
1: Uncasa. I'm so Casa.
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0: Welcome back to Yeah, That's a Pepper Thing. 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
5: until Bonjour.
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5: 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What it? 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
5: 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Now, Maestro, before we continue, and then a World Cup no
6: officially.
5: Now, officially. Before Ghana's game on the 17th, yeah, the WhatsApp number is air to ja. Bon say. Yeah, remember you fool and I was sooner denied it.
6: Yeah.
5: Dinner no the idea, the baby's balance on a bit.
6: Yeah.
5: But you say new baby never. I'm at the asset and you're no ranking, no?
6: Yeah.
5: Can I tell you boobia?
6: I cannot tell him say you're the title.
5: Okay. But to be a son, I'm on 4 years, you know. So your message is people were inbox near the idea they have to say oh say this. See, yeah, the WhatsApp number you betrayal.
6: Okay.
5: Why are you mama black stars? Ah, who did this say?
6: Kenata first.
5: Then Grisashi. She shouldn't be anybody jacking at all.
6: Feeling that. Who's a winner? I enjoy a lot of airplay.
5: Yeah.
6: So I was that?
5: Yeah.
6: I enjoy a lot of airplay.
5: Yeah.
6: Airplay.
5: Now, what? Amanziba not brood, you know, won't you?
6: Amanziba.
5: Yeah,
6: Amanziba.
5: Yeah, Amanziba. What about Quatumo?
6: Nah.
5: I'm
6: not paying music. I was suffering, friends. Prophet, the eye was Atara priest, no.
5: Atara, yeah.
6: Also,
5: the no. Nina, the back camera was saying we need to be tracking Atara because Kenata Oya Hadrin.
6: Why be tracking Atara? We be two Samuels.
5: No, Oya Hadrin. It is a nice song. I know. I meet my monitor radio stations. Eya cancel phone. And wow. And no one because my so what I say Vim Bium and my share the official page. Of the Black Stars and of course the FA on social media, TikTok and the likes. Omo Yusu, Kenata Nyumle, yes, some of the videos.
6: Baby.
5: Yeah, even the Black Queens videos, Libby Omo Yusu, Kenata Nyumle. Oh, that's nice. That's
6: and the man Nyumle is so special, sir.
5: Well, Ose, Enyum.
6: Sami Anana.
5: Yes, Sami Anana. Enyum was some. Why we have a cassette guitar spirit be? Wow, who are not? Sometimes we be a cow bonyoma, a tough one will be a ditum, will be a total bonyon the same. Who are they now? One, no.

0: writing skills that will try to be a mwa. And you were a tough man of fat. And you were okay. And you were what? I just saw Bob and Sarafa. And then you know, my own and your spirit, oh no, some way. Where to Tomucho?
1: Yeah,
0: a better moon. A better moon cry, oh, Tomucho, as I back. As I call Babby Masabefa. I had to be before I over with one way. Hey, over, and then over, ya bottom, no over, yes, I call Vasaba. Sako de obey the farmer obey the farmer dangerous. And you want to put it, then you get up from me. And to our Canetta didn't talk from apart from Canetta goodwill now, one of my show. And you want to say, Addy, the bass and the sign at Deno. Natija. Utiana foul. Utiana foul. Oh, Sadian.
1: Yeah.
0: Utiana. Why wouldn't you say, Obias and a minute? Yes,
1: Obias and Odie.
0: Aye.
1: Gajan say, Bonan or Bobon in Medium.
0: I need the Abobo, my dear moon. May officially are black, may I show Sandy the Babaj?
1: Obviously, I have to catch us when you're careful.
0: Oh,
1: and yet one tronium, I have bonny team the tronium, Nana.
0: Ah, Alain.
1: And then you may be out to me. And you may be on my, I have, as a Yanshan and Shishen, as
0: you.
1: Ura, one
0: amazing director. Oh, Monday, Baba. So, number is 0249-136744. Generally, I had number a bit to be doing when I fast about them. We will do that. Maso!
1: Yes, sir.
0: And then World Cup Dino.
1: Yeah.
0: Now, there are some people who still don't. The ultimate. You know, but who said. So Fananka, same na. Akwabwa same na ni adada. But now there's an official song for the World Cup. And your programs how do I hear on the World Cup? Your platform is Adum TV, so as Empire FM, Adum FM, Swing Share FM. No. This is the song we use because this is official. So I'm not forced to say ka. Yeah, can you say me? I say we no. Who compare we to the last World Cup? Or there? And I saw compare to. I didn't hear my so far. I'm say 2010 World Cup. Na World Cup on you my Baba Baba. When yesterday Africa continent. Na World Cup songs are not in. 2010.
1: Then you bad.
0: And 2010 no waka waka. Any waving flag. No no no no no.
1: I am a sing along no. A do baby. I unse. And you may two out to me two before. When him took but do took
0: what?
1: You are singing along.
0: That was the explanation. Obaya at the mommy, Grace Ashi
1: said.
0: She didn't want to write too many things. She don't write new maybe a copy. I know, I know.
1: You
0: think that was creative?
1: Yes, we are the phone to. I used to Kakarika. Kakarika, you buy. One answer,
0: yes,
1: what you say? I'm a pie, boy, Bamamo.
0: Kakarika, yes, yes, Bamamo.
1: I said, you are a Tikano,
0: Dende,
1: Ghana,
0: Black Star, so Dende.
1: You get it. It's winning to cry now. You can, with a minute, you know, sing along it.

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1: za kano ye kan dia bro
0: but ubehu nso ne ye kase bio and the sa won chase you
2: ye hon ye Samia ne wo ye hon de popular
0: amon hon no ubra wo Samia
2: ubeto Samia chese wo ye mechre obibi ti se obi a a popular Zongo community say metro
1: Karifi.
2: Karifi. Oh,
0: hey. Karifi dey say ahoden.
2: Aha, like
1: metro bi bi.
2: Metro bi bi say na tie, we
0: to
2: Samia.
0: Samia.
2: Montum bo asinche Samia. Oh, no. And takrari terms, street terms say you use takrari. Samia. Just a metro bi bi.
1: We use obi bi.
0: But to
2: Samia, we to Samia pa.
0: There's a kwane ekeke bi a chengan for no.
2: Omo di agura o meto omo sami o.
0: Na komo ti omo omo ti omo dey Kenya ban.
1: Kenya ban. We say my name is Israel. I will compose a song, but I will support Kenyatta as anything. You support it. Man, to be there, my mom intro ka kabi me mo.
0: Obi nyum no no.
1: My mom intro ketu abi.
0: Okay.
1: Intro.
0: Okay.
1: Okay. Relax. I want to omo ya kra. Eh, just the intro. So when you film my
0: well, young trendy
1: ya ka. Ya baka ka ka mbaye.

0: We said this Kinata song will ruin for years because they know the names. I said they know the names of him to do. Well, that's fine. The official song for the World Cup, no? Me who so, but you befan is, me who so say, Shakira mpa. But Shakira is already, you know, over 2.8 million likes.
1: Yeah.
0: The Shakira, no, on the Benna boy, I am there. I'm say, fan, befan is, so fast, oh, boning na. Yeah, oh, boning na. That's just a yeah, you know that. I say, there's one lady's song, very serious, more like Shakira. She's got gifty. Hey, you know, yeah, come, yeah, who has played some? If the song is there, send it to us. But you send it, oh, Kirudini, who near the attack, you know, send it, yeah, boy, be hundi, yeah, yeah, yeah, yeah. Much less listen to the official. Yeah, World Cup song. This is the official one. One TV, but this is the official one. T.
2: We are ready.
3: We are ready.
4: We are ready.
5: We are ready.
6: We are ready.
7: We are ready.
8: We are ready.
9: We are ready.
10: We

0: okay. Our man show. And he,
1: title song say for tournament. No? Yeah, symbolism in here. Mm-hmm. The combination of the Europeans, Africans, and the message they preach along. And now, portray the event and say take it part. No?
0: That's true.
1: And we know. Over here, I'm sampling. So I'm 100 and I'm arrive at back now. And for you to go through the mail to this point, not just say.
0: But I'm not there, the maestro. I'm not anywhere, anywhere. A bit more commercial anymore. Bit more
1: commercial. But where did I say
0: anywhere? Me also.
1: Because and your mom say yeah, no woman.
0: Oh, yeah, no, yeah. Yes, I'm not there, but yeah, no more there. A relative, you think I say anywhere? Then you're there, you'll be there. But who's there? Berna, Shakira, and comparatively to the World Cup songs, ni biya ti recent.
1: But the biso one ma. What thing from the beginning now?
0: And I like maybe I would be kind of a say free, you know. The message, you know, person who put it across, you know.
1: Yeah.
0: I would say to send a worker say the best song for World Cup.
2: Waka waka.
0: And waka waka no combination of Queen of France or arrival or the final song in a year, you know. Also, or by out to the level to understand Africa for your beat, you know. Into the drumming, any new man, a bonus, and your money, okay, can you now, boom, and on my SRT, you know. But with Americans, you know, because America womb, Minya Shosi, a bomb, Mexico, you know, high besa.
1: Debbie.
0: No,
2: tell me songs.
1: Okay, tune up. Tune here, come on. I want to be the best idea before.
0: But we know, or say, from Mexico, kaka, or from Canada, kaka, or from America, kaka. And son, yamuna yebe bobino. Yanwa yensu yebe bobino. What I say, 10 African countries. So if we have Burna Boy on the song, it makes a lot of sense. He said, Omadia County. This is what kind of crap. Some consider no matter not necessarily a danceable tune.
2: Oh, no. But no. And yet, me patch a danceable tune. I know I had the dance and quiet. But my, China, you know how to tell us about it. That's why I knew to me call worldwide.
0: China, for you, then you
2: man, and you a spiritual music, and yet,
1: China, you back me. Compared to famous Chinese song,
2: but to me. South Africa, South Africa, Uganda, Premier Girl, and the French, but it was Premier Girl. And some of the songs, it's not just about how danceable,
1: I've heard the famous Chinese song. Where the famous? Madalina
2: Petrovic. Yeah. Petrovic is a Chinese.
0: Petrovic is a
1: Chinese. Violin the Quran, let's just say Chinese a musical instrument.
0: Yeah, but the China need to be a dance of China for copper China near
2: World War China.
1: Yo, Kasa, popular Chinese song. Oh, but you're
2: a bon, you're a man. Mm-hmm.
3: Like you're ever here.
2: Yeah. He has some great
1: famous Chinese song. No.
3: I don't know. You have to know it.
4: Go clever. The ultimate sports show.
1: Hey, Onozo, watch out.
3: This is the most popular Chinese song ever. Like ever, like you'll ever hear. If you don't know it,
2: both for Yanko.
1: China folk, what do you move?

0: On the spot.
1: On the spot, yeah, I'm planning to do this. Uh-huh. You can play with or say a cheating song. Why? Why? Maybe you had, but you know, don't take us on.

0: Eric.
1: Yes.
0: Yadi eni so.
1: I want you when you so.
0: Yadi eni so. Now when Jim.
1: Say you can say. Them fans say. Country full from Eric Ghana. Say I'm say. Bring us some popular Ghanaian song. Yeah, we're gonna have the Ibia. Again, far Ibia. Ha, the be bomba we house E. Me bomba house E. Say Ibia again vanco. But Ibia can they cannot tell you never go. Yeah, what had you kidding? Say cannot tell you never.
0: Obisi go for before. Obisi must studio hobe Benny because of the Shaolin songs.
2: Yeah.
1: Oh, you mean Ibia?
2: But I'm not sure Kura Nedi.
0: The Shaolin song be drinking master movie.
2: No idea. A man in your mood and say China for no master nigga.
0: I'm not sure.
2: But Nakakali can play release here. I did not be the whole world. The whole world do.
0: Danceable.
2: Danceable. When I make it, danceable. I'm going to take a calico cry simple. If you walk a calico, but once I had danceable,
1: you came back to my point. You don't have to understand the language.
2: But change the rhythm. But you born, you may change. You may never
1: cool. Oh, you have not done. You're buying. It was on the spot. We didn't do any research. On the spot, now you see a compare China. So you China see the most popular song in China now or the world now. You want to see? I say B I S E. And I say, are you for the demand for B T? And the dust it you be saying is your bit market show. Every time they are too much see
0: and
1: yeah, boy.
0: And the dust you wait about Chinese in you.
1: Only you don't underrate.
0: Oh yeah, sure.
1: Every song you give it to you. On no boy, you must say one boy a partner Obama.
0: No Obama.
1: Oh, who better choose for Shazam? He is here. And they trust him so much. It will be yaba na fe partner fa. T S N T. It is any. Biba, it's the full front. Now I heard the horns on
0: Friday. I'm here. I'm here. I'm here. I'm
1: here. I'm here. I'm here. I'm here. I'm here. I'm here. I'm here. I'm here. I'm here. I'm here. I'm here. I'm here. I'm here. I'm here. I'm here. I'm here. I'm here. I'm here. I'm here. I'm here. I'm here. I'm here. I'm here. I'm here. I'm here. I'm here. I'm here. I'm here. I'm here. I'm here. I'm here. I'm here. I'm here.
0: I'm
1: here. I'm here. I'm here. I'm here. I'm here. I'm here. I'm here. I'm here. I'm here. I'm Senegal, Belgium, and the likes of Madua. You don't know Moto Moro Mushu. Or so Mudu and Yamfamu and Chamo. You see the sniffing dogs, you be. I don't know, I'm almost and one should not just be Bishawana. Oh, do they suspect a place named Bombay to be Biashamo?
0: Well,
1: but to use dogs and all that. High security.
0: Suspicion, dear, high, ain't no security, it's NBA tight.
1: Even place?
0: Yeah. Because it be a baby, you're in Nana. I want to be a maybe the baby be fa baby.
1: Hey, it's some cheap from say Kim. But and Kim, I miss him. I'm so Kim. But this time, maybe be a yara kwa mabon meet me more. Come back, come back. Na na me hosa. Meet me in training kwa. I just say we could di kan kwa training ya dia. Macho, no way focus our World Cup. Yes, so mono. Wamu unko US wa na mo drama ngo biya kono ne diane. Wamu di wamu chefs be di ohone koe. 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
0: I know they say cut ya cross. Efe no. Or the chef run nam.
1: Na nam ya se fish. 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I just wish I could show you videos and images. 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
0: But the kuno bibia.
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1: That's a 6,000 oranges. 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
0: Omo diomo.
1: Eya full print ko.
0: Omo diomo.
1: Hey, ani pepe mo atra ku twaje kwan. Ase o nya be ma pe ni mo edukwa. Ma twen si oso. A je se no ne de e wonse chef no. Chef ba ko ni team na ye juma be 35 years. To no ye team ni pe nyina. E ti bi che se che. Ma twen ko fo abade no. But there are certain stars you are going to miss at this World Cup.
0: Yes.
1: We wish the likes of the Donnarumma, the likes of Lewandowski, Kvaratskhelia, Cole Palmer, João Pedro, Rodrigo. Was there a certain guys, but we're going to work up on your day. But you're going to miss all of them. Then there are certain players who are also going to make their debut. Lamine Yamal Mungina Umbe make your debut. Aye, Lamine Yamal. Even Haaland.
0: Yeah.
1: There are certain boys, they are going to center stage. Umbabe Joe Mudinwa Siama Nasere. So we are hoping to see a very good work up. I'm going to come where you see bonus once and some added in Wajim. I'm quite am best of a call myself, South Africa for you.
0: Yeah.
1: I serious.
0: I'm going to go. I'm going to go. I'm Kevin Taylor. What's the Mexico 9 South Africa 0?
1: No, 9 years. Yeah. You're going to say, and some of the Subisiako and so horrible. And some 9 million or more Jim 30%. United, they are certain players on release. They all headline players on release. Jenny Central Beckham. then some academy boys who omo jidi say no boys I mean omo acha wa ha omo anja wa omo ankwa ba say Casemiro ready Casemiro ko and of course Jadon Sancho so aka ho and James Bailey mu nyina anya ya jom kwan Malaysia ka ho Malaysia so aka ho mu nyina e kwara bibia tima koye now Fulham four per coach right because Silvano akwa kopie mu e wo eye Benfica now this is it so name say baba no Ruben Amorim din aban mu we thought Ruben Amorim ne ko make eye that switch to Benfica and now it is the man Ruben Amorim ne ababe pie mu say Fulham four per now on the list no me hwehwe mu din a ma hu say abelo asoso din abe pie mu o me gidi say the experience the little time of Kodio Real Madrid the when yana neighbor the release no if they are to give him the opportunity wait may be their mom sir. Ah well, you have said I want some city. We are waiting for that grand unveiling of the big Jose. Now okay. Milan, they have to draw. So Oliver Glasner, no 2 year deal on the summer near Kwanui. So I say Chanel, they don't have a coach. And a coach in a bar, no strategy, ma. And I want to be you know Victor Osimhen in Angola. I see I can't see Bedu. Osimhen will be missed at this World Cup. Eti, who started that second four ball? Now we hear him. Now young talent, we want to you know you are the coach of this particular team. It's going to be Arsenal. Oh, Shena wa Fabidi Aba. Ni abi biya sweat makuye. Interpe goalkeeper for from Manchester. That's the other guy can come there. Send him a musa kakra. Tom be pay musa. Tottenham was the goalkeeper Vicario Munina. So you are so Manchester. You are so my bread.
0: Yeah.
1: 37 years.
0: What them?
1: World Cup I hope to watch. So now send him a send. They are looking for a new goalkeeper. So now na goalkeeper so ana.
0: Tom be baby.
1: Oh, no. Goalkeeper there. Ana, I mean. And I oh, yeah, professional and I look at it. But no, my man, so Aston Villa goalkeeper or Argentina goalkeeper. If there's any team, I pay goalkeeper. What do you mean, Abba? I said, you'll be forcing next season. They want to get back to winning ways. They want to come back to Juventus name. No. Eti, one more pay goalkeeper, no. One more Asian said, they say, only my dear, almost Emmy Martinez, no, or Argentina goalkeeper, no. Oh, no, more penal.
0: I'm a pay or no.
1: I mean, United for grand, Emmy, one said, man, go fuck away you. And
0: on your bad goalkeeper, mum.
1: We be watching World Cup.
0: On your bad
1: goalkeeper. On just Aston Villa, hot train. Eh, one papa. Hot train Aston Villa. Say ni adi. Maju.
0: Yes, sir.
1: Portugal run in Nigeria game. No, Ojo
0: kakra. Mehwe kakra. Okay. First half 1-1. Mehwe second half.
1: In the end, it was 2-1. Now England, Eche Costa Rica, Bo Costa Rica, come here and Costa Rica and me and TV. England team on your bad. But friendly team.
0: Oh, she. Yes.
1: Yeah, the Watkins now declare rice smoke can come kakra. Oh, was a particular game anymore. And he is trouble. Yeah. Iraq phone and woman Spain phone a train draw. Who do seven is well at show my bomb you. Football.
0: And Kano Crew.
1: It's a South Korea and Czech Republic to solve our but there's Bolivia and Algeria match by Kwame, so they be Pim. So then the big one tonight. It's Mexico versus South Africa.
0: Now the time I'm out here for time being as I give them.
1: It's 7 p.m.
0: 7 p.m. Okay.
1: Now, opening ceremony starts at 5:30 Ghana time. Now it's 5:30. Now TSC King. 5:00. Then say you can videos on there. By here on Adom TV, better than 6:00.
0: 6:00. Okay.
1: Then at 7 p.m. we'll be kick off live on Adom FM, live on Asempe FM, live on Adom TV. Timbacho, you're sharing so far and find my Madro.
0: Invincible.
1: One player he done a so World Cup. Hey, Antoine Semenyon, so
0: yeah.
1: And Yamin Wangwa say, products be brie, ne companies be brie, ne Abrantin, a associate. Who doesn't want to associate himself with a big brand?
0: Success has many friends.
1: Yes, I just hope say end top pressure, man. And once again, the companies are coming, the big companies are coming, you know. The freshest one is Ahmad Tea. It's one of the big teas in London.
0: I know they are creating another opportunity there, man. Then they will leverage you on your brand. Okay, now we take it the world by surprise. You can just imagine the multiplies of
1: the be brand.
0: Value in the but be bring up the bomb. Be bring up the associated.
1: Amati, my friend Albert, Amati, Oshie, no, Chebiani. I just hope that, okay, hold on, yeah, yeah.
0: I'm going to go to the house.
1: I'm going to go to the house.
0: Ana,
1: yeah.
0: Oh yeah, she talk right. The ABI, any bad?
1: When you go back from America, how did I shit talk? Over to you, my bro.
0: Now, I'm going to ask you, Mr. Fasem Perfem, senior 94.7, the foreign minister, now they said the super latest in Nano. Yet they are brave war and China, Abidjan Fortuna. Na ye di yonkomo ne eba. Na the bet boss. And so ewa ha. The bet boss. Na ye se beti mwenye na mu boss nwa ha. Na on se e $10,000 showdown. And nou ne wumu enti ayana wa sene. So the biggest football tournament on earth is here. Ye nina ya we. And Kidbet is bringing you the ultimate World Cup challenge. Introducing the Kidbet World Cup 100,000 challenge. And never every year winning beer, you multiply bet, or and I say your multi bet, you know, you could move you up to the leather box or the leather board and closer to your share of the massive $10,000 prize pool. And on air, so when it's simple, just add three or more selections to your World Cup slip. And to which a World Cup slip, no, with a three or more account, and no, the higher your winning odds, the higher you climb on the leather board. And your simple, sir, don't just argue what you say with friends, what they are, and say, winning, kwam, and we need a so. Put your money where your mouth is and turn those correct predictions into real cash. And don't ever play and track your spot on the leather board by visiting www.kidbet.com.gh. 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
1: Waddle!

0: The National Pensions Regulatory Authority, NPRA, is the regulatory body of the pensions industry in Ghana, ensuring the compliance of the three-tier pension scheme, being the mandatory basic national social security scheme, first tier, managed by SNET, a mandatory fully funded and privately managed occupational pension scheme, second tier, and a voluntary fully funded and privately managed provident fund and personal pension scheme. Employer enforcement has been beefed up, and therefore, we are entreating all employers to enroll their workers onto the first and second tier mandatory schemes and pay their contributions. Failure to do so will result in prosecution. NPRA, ensuring retirement income security.
1: Se a kwantuom nsem ye kane dwonim na wanko bia na yeo sa atesem eno ma bebue na Ghana de hye nem won kofo amanso de otia woni begye ene de owo ebeho
2: yekura yewom yasi throw ato eya 20 inches 3 days yet bi pie we eyekro
1: Energy, Tiabro Chenkomo, Akwakua Mankwa, Akuntejo, Eddie Bro was Sempa, 94.7 FM. So,
3: it drew me in that I say, you are no more man on it. You almost see a cracker. You almost will know. Yes, you are here. You need to see a carbom.
4: Memory Debia, a bonusia, a permusia, a question of what you change your home, our approach, said the Akum, any diabe drufi, the Yahoo, near her, the Ye, near the Abba, the Yeno, and you can say,
3: yea, yea. Abrochin come on a dim tintimpa.
1: Yabere no man who do I won't conform my so you bet me the abo Ghana. I'm gonna fan it to my paper. Or my impuntu. Na have what a sign. 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Nina, ye de bro. 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No one share wagon.
5: Robert D. because of free Germany.
6: 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Okay, yeah, Amsterdam.
5: Concept no work for Abrochin for a woman and an animal. A German and another motivation. Womu clan also program. No more to project. No more.
1: Shannon, say a minute of beer. 6 p.m. Bogan near Abrochin Company.

0: boa esinyina emu akasia ewosa uti biara asempa yetia e na obetino asempa yetia eye kasie boa ye de brown ewo asempa fm enwe no sia empire mu 6:30 sharp ensema hudwa esisi ye hu ye ni nyina ye de bro asempa yetia eye straight to the point essence asempa yetia.
1: Every day, the grind goes on. We chase the money. We chase the jobs. But sometimes, everything can wait.
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4: I was your first MPFM senior 94. Once I've been at the hotel, I'm about to fly a crowd at the end discussion segment, you know, and at the Chato, Ken Kaninja, and Wahadada. Alassane Ibrahim Babangida, the bookmaker, Oteni Bapepe Diewu, and so at Nasia, Umina Ebeboa. And then, Asemana Eda Eyeponoso, a year $2.5 million, FIFA Etebri Diama, a year Federation, so, and so be a Fanya Hubamebo, a year World Cup, no, na Ghana Federation, I did $2.5 million. $2.5 million. Preparation, no, I could see and could see, Koda and Koda, March Bakupe. Bakupe, Bakupe, Austria, no, the Nina, FIFA, Sikan, Kitafo, Aches, Akoha, Junipa, preparation, I did quite work happy, a more air, Europa. Can you just ask your mammy, and now, we are my babanso and proper, or also the Eka cram free on a few queen.
5: Yeah, Papa, I no pay any share and common assay. Now, Osha, yen discussion, no, any idea, a concern about, you know, Ghana. Your preparation for the Mundial. And then, Nientia FIFA, Ebekase, or committee some sort of funds.
4: Or expect a very high level.
5: Exactly, exactly.
4: High level exactly. Performance.
5: Say, I grew the anchor, Ebekase, so be ye. Yes, or so be and prepare ye. Now, on from the Mundial. Now, a so sad on our party, say, FIFA, Ebe release $2.5 million, say, you find your preparation. Now, we had a kind of preparation, yeah, yeah. True car, because we share a mama omu engage each other. E bi me kwa to me to inside the fray omu ekobo walk up ni bi.
4: But sika waho, 2.5 million, odi yede?
5: Nti, minim 2.5 million, no. Se nu bi ne yede kwa nsori, sra sra, so for so mu mompa yema yo.
4: Ya, we say no, yede ma efi, yemfa minister. Minister kwa, so ebi yonwana. 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
4: Enudia mimbesi yebe jia.
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5: Mimi nkasa nubi na wadi kwa yu. 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Enu habi na mungu suwa mdiye spiritual work nana. Because it looks like maybe ye weidye. As you just had your money, a change said you may pay attention to, you know, proper preparation and making sure, say, your map coach, you know, and in the team, you know, that enough and adequate preparation. Send a bear and call you walk up, Nasia. We can properly scrutinize the team and assess the team, you know, from all quarters and facets of football and understand, Sampa, and this person should be blamed for. But unfortunately, you know, your baby do level up. You're prioritizing no maybe World Cup, which is important, you know. A bit to say, on the eve of your best at World Cup, we better answer, oh, yes, our country now. Over America, what are they? Yes, a yes, send off party. Let's see, a yes, send off party for who? And for what purpose in a yes, send off party? Ni nani se sikaba?
4: And the preparation is it can be.
5: Oh,
4: now somebody account for because people FIFA be demand the accountability. They want 2.5 million. I didn't know the year.
5: Exactly.
4: In terms of insist be kakakra.
5: Oh, insist insist can be be or scan no mum fanya hwe. Scan be be or.
4: Ah, your mask can say be preparation so fanya hwe.
5: Na scan na no mum dia he. Na so be or prepare be yehu. Within a space of about 4 days or 5 days, how many friendly games in England for more? How many games in England for more?
4: Brazil
5: are both about four. Within a space of about 7 or 1 week, Brazil are both almost better than 3 friendly games. What you say? Senegal for about 2. Ivory Coast, Muna, Obiad in the whole gym. Ivory Coast played, I mean, I'm on the Didi France. I'm on the France, no boy, no share France.
4: And yes, you can hear to invite M. Putin in good use. They say, yeah, both friendly matches. And this is FIFA, didn't you know? This is FIFA, change, yeah, this is.
5: But you know, I mean, per FIFA model, no, I'm gonna release this kind of member associations. In the end, yeah, the idea, a brony, you know, person kumia, and a year juba or camp. Since he calls the idea, say, money, no, or cobrane per se, or titia, Miss Caribicana, or mom dieno between the eye. But you know, this is the World Cup stage, and Papa, a bonusa, the motive or the rationale behind the reason, tia, FIFA. At this best, it's how the Canada member associations know. I say, hey, the idea, Pesia chess in the Mianza chair FIFA. Yes! And if FIFA discovers a fire preparation, no preparation, I would hear no. On my money, now the two say preparation, hey, yeah, yeah, compared to prepare, ah, the Panama crap, Panama crap, Curacao cry about Freddy Games. Curacao, cry no, I prepare for the World Cup. And the Papa, your preparation, idea, and go ye, and you see, a man is say, Ayana Oka, na Nikana Kwakwe di Kaka, because he say, on my ear, Timuno, and Kofobin Fanum, I've been fine with you. Yes, and Kofom Fanum. And these are some of the things in Taman Kofuni Brisa, and more qualified, say, and qualify. Not necessarily to go to the tournament to make impact, bia.
4: But about 13, you. Oh, the amount $2.5 million. $2.5 million. Now, one to me, I find your preparation and more do at your so be a bonze. See, can there what you know? I mean, wisely and for swap basso. Now, you couldn't say, yeah, dear, ne, ya, cohagene.
5: A man for nim, minim, sir, whether, sir, or we nim $2.5 million with the back club had a bit to me. I am now, no, Cassie. She had no man who do I, you so started, sir, to if you know me, this will groom her. What you say, a bridge is near in some brain, a cost will groom
4: her.
5: Your mouth $2.5 million is a fire preparation and Funko walk up. Now, Coban said, you do walk up stage now $2.5 million, you know. So, what Tina so said, Tissena and call for who's asking us from Faso, especially FIFA, where we list this Askano. Now, you won't quite know your member association, tell us Askano.
4: Yeah,
5: 48 countries will be any as it can be. Now, Obia putting it into a proper use. Now, what the end of the world, you say, what the Winyan Sani and your TNT could do walk up and I say, now, Copocatis Askan, a baby, and a gun, I'll be feed ya. Then, I mean, it tells you the kind of, I mean, national team I na yeye ukum hanti.
4: Okay.
5: Papa media, me share ni muse, ya bebo ya first game. Ye yine ya ka, and everybody in this country, and pefe se, ni kwa ya miye ni mune. Blasters under this current administration, I will not single out any person. But under this current administration, blasters proper, ya ko major tournament, biyanua, ya bo achibidi. Major tournament, ya ko. From 2019, ever 2020, I'm taking in charge in office. Nations Cup, Ayakoni in Ghana, ZT Group Stage. Yako World Cup in 2022, our Qatar. Yako World Cup, and then they see a World Cup. We needed just a draw against Uruguay. Ghana exited the group stage. Papa, I don't want to check it country square here, Shane. And I don't know if we understand Panama, the big war, Panama, the big.
4: Hey. Don't you mean down play?
5: Thank you. Won't you mean down play? Because tournament, I can say, you're calling you now. Oh, mom, to me, shock me, a pano, a country, so no, I said, the end time, woman. The last Nations Cup, I can't, you could be 2023, ever every coast. Country, be no share your first game. Isn't it a Capo Verde? I can vet for no share your first game. I can vet for no share Ghana 2-1. And son of Mozambique, a cram Mozambique. Ghana, a trifire boy, and any boat 2-2. Niger, yet, you come on in Niger, be share. In Tianca, sano. Preparation kwa yenye kwa yedi akwa tournament kwa debia ye questionable. Inti I'm not surprised says Ikaba. I will see you to me push it, can you pump it into preparation to make sure coach now about even though the time frame no too short, but to aid the coach and make sure say coach you know any fair idea about the players, you know. Yama coach no that laxity no. Ya man that I mean liberty no. And papa, ye be kwa kodu level wa. Si se ebe for we boss and ye kwe wade. Me me coach no opportunity be no to me the assess place no. Just one game pe. And sa one game no bien wuse nene coach na experiment. And he say bedu baby he say no. E yine ye trend de ma coach ye line up and obi adi ni input iba.
6: Too bad.
5: Debi, mama is trying to ask na baba jida mo. Because any moment if you say bebo, because when you enough playing, na say ya ni yekwe walk up na say ni asambe fi. So, so sad. Say, and you maybe say, Koso, and if you say, Papa, we need to get to the bottom of the $2.5 million.
4: Mate, mami now say, King Kaninja, and the Nedia Ababa, but now we are attention, content creators. U.S. immigration issues straight World Cup warning. If you are planning to travel to the United States to cover the World Cup 2026, take note of these vital updates regarding tourist visas. Baba Muntiu, the rule, foreign influencers and content creators entering the U.S. on a B2 tourist visa are not permitted to work or earn money from content created while inside the country. Number one, no. Number two, the violation. Producing digital material that generates direct economic income while on U.S. soil under a tourist visa is a direct violation of immigration policy. And the third one, the penalty. U.S. Customs and Border Protection has warned that creators violating these terms risk severe sanctions, including expulsion and deportation. And no, information very vital. Also, the ma content creators ina omo ekuta B2 visa omude era the United States of America. And komo wechi ekaka. And no, Alassane Ibrahim Babangida the bookmaker. Oteni ba pepe di ewo Baba Machen.
7: Yeah, papa.
4: Na boko.
7: Alhamdulillah.
4: Seselesa.
7: Aye, nyamini ya dini ye, papa.
4: De seselesa na.
7: Ah, mtini sasi ya enu, wa wye. Ana.
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7: be sadia. Na promise alert e o mama ne hawo.
4: Mama.
7: Ah, esim krofo ani o mama esime ni wadi e jom wa bre. Papa Maisu. Ano pa mama chia President Abdul Salam Yakubu.
4: No oh ha.
7: Yes, oh ha. Yeah, enra me ne kasai.
4: Okay.
7: Enti no so kasa me koda da da lam se president. Me ne maestro da so kruwa o. Ti be chia President Abdul Salam Yakubu. Na me ha me papa. Lawyer Moses for money, mentia ni pa. O say, would you crown a hair now, dear? Would this come out? You know, Cotadia man crana won't moody. A bruchan can you want brain in your dow? I didn't be a charge half woman. A council, you know, papa,
4: there
7: be to me no my answers. I tell the out the hand, you know, scum, you could school, seek out your mama, me, I'm a home, that crabbing anime. This is me too quiet.
4: Now,
7: when yes, I will never be on you.
4: Number four. Eh ma djuma so abede. O ba no mada. O de betu fi.
7: O ya da de
4: ba. 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O di stan betu.
7: Ma na be ko akota
4: ma. 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
7: 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Wa be ka kire wa wi a o di ama mama na o koto ba. O mi ma mi koto nine bag bre me.
4: Who bought it?
7: Mami. Ya mo wudin kra.
4: De bi ya mami. Ana eti sun ya kwasa.
7: Papa maestro.
4: Baba.
7: I don't pay my mentia Ghana for.
4: Ghana for Joseph.
7: Yes. Now, mentia the president of Vision Football Club, Mr. Michael Osekere. Mentia Niyipa, the chief of staff to the president of Ghana Football Association. Papa Maestro, now me assure Vision supporters in Yina say, World Cup no, has not carried management away. Still, you see you, Mr. Rahman, mo, Aminu, mo, you technical team, fully compact. As I'm no mudu, we need to form. I had the best of recruitment, God willing, next season. After say, and sabe kaya 1 million Ghana City, no. Yeah, yeah, recruitment, in yeah, BBM, meeting club licensing requirement.
4: Yeah, I'm coaching this, Obeko, you know, Kray. Man, who's our story, you know, Nana,
7: Jim. Papa Maestro, as it stands today, this morning, Coach Nanakweku Hageman remains the head coach of Vision Football Club. As it stands this morning, and I won't say a president in here. And Biana, some of the issues, no communication, but as it stands this morning, Nanakweku is still in charge.
4: Felix, what is your offer? So simple. If you are a content creator, apply for the foreign media representative or the I-class visa as you can operate as a journalist. That class even gives you more benefits here that the B1B2 would not grant you. And
7: Felix, hey, Papa, now you're content creator. Now I will ask me because you B1. Now B1B2 is the idea, you
4: man.
7: That's the idea, man. I'm going to go to Massachusetts. I'm going to go to Philadelphia. Now, if you're a content creator, you can make it. So how will you pay the tax to the country?
4: That is. And when you're smart, when you're about to say, you're sneaky, no way, you're B1.
7: You're growing sickroom. So what's the consequence? How can I first? What's the consequence? The B1 include the visa revocation.
4: Expulsion,
7: that is deportation. Content
4: creators, we must do US or Mukoye.
7: We are Torres. Or mine, I bought just 4 friendly matches. And also the Karen Cup, a couple of Japan, South Korea, and I can't hold there. And I just say, acquire best 6. But Papa Maestro, obvious, said you're not okay. Oh, say you bought the Austria game, a bought the Germany friendly, FIFA.
4: Friendly.
7: What you say? And if you Mexico, dear Cobo, you crown so no, FIFA friendly. So I agree with every Ghanaian, including your humble self and Kaninja, say, and you're pervious to logic. Say, yeah, call a World Cup. Now, Bia, one friendly, that is the world's game. And yet, they go into the tournament. Papa, my show me, I'm about to say, Morocco. Morocco has played Ecuador, Wabo Paraguay. Wa bo Burundi, wa bo Madagascar, wa bo Norway, and international teams now wa bo na. Offer the likes of Norway, Paraguay, Ecuador. That means only Haiti, any Brazil, South and American country neighbor. So ubeka we timia pe about 3 or 4 opponents. Free that section of the continent. And Omaba, I believe that even madam Obian downplay, even madam Moroccans a fair view of how they play.
4: Yeah, the NDM said Wales and Kwanabe may be a fair view of England.
7: England.
4: But Croatia and Panama.
7: Yes. Clearly, clearly. And Papa Maestro, I agree with everybody. But I will say, yes, I read the timing of the appointment of coach or the economy. Maybe coach in the first and the time is so limited. On your opportunity to help players. You know?
6: To kids, summer isn't just time off. It's time spent building confidence and curiosity.

0: Welcome back to Yeah, That's a Pepper Thing. First up, we've got Harrison wrapping his Dr. Pepper in a tiny quilt so it feels at home. Oh, how tender. That's a Pepper Thing! And over to Becca, who's whispering affirmations to her can.
1: You're sweet. You're unique. You're the best thing I ever poured over ice.
0: She swears it makes it taste better. It's not a science thing, but it's a Pepper Thing! Why do they all do it? All for that sweet, delicious, truly one-of-a-kind taste of Dr. Pepper. It's a Pepper Thing!
2: And you see a much improved performance.
3: Now, coach, you said 3-1. Going into the World Cup with
2: will,
3: a victory.
2: No doubt that it will boost the confidence of our attackers. Yeah. No doubt about that. Mm-hmm. But Enamika used to say, coach, Nankasan injury at Dininya ahead of the competition. Mm. So going into friendlies, you know, and the expectation of Ghanaians, he's also a psychologist, well, reading the mentality and the psyche of Ghanaians. Papa, Ghana ne bobo ni lusu to Germany cry and tiasio. Yeah, Brazil crashe and tiasio. Say Brazil lashe.
3: Yeah.
2: So what observe we here? We will never agree, say, on my say, Mexico, as far back as 1978, they were in the World Cup. Now, Mexico, say Ghana, ordinary Ghanaian fan, no, were so emotional, were so attached and bonded to the team spirit of Ghana, no, until was yet. So, in order to prevent all these things and probably unnecessary injuries, I think, Tony to the to the proposal of the technical team.
3: But say, people assistant amount $2.5 million. Chelsea can also put it into prudent usage.
2: Yes.
3: 2.5.
2: Yes.
3: FIFA bet market so beji me say now.
2: Papa Maestro, FIFA amount $2.5 million. Say
3: fa boa boa. Baba, oh call a year Nkranza. Maestro say Baba, any age 20,000 in. Now fa boa boa on call Nkranza bra.
2: Na me to do Nkranza na me shesha them. Na call you man gozi ni mo peka kra no mo kra me pese be pie. Na age 20,000 ni kwatran Nkranza.
3: Na me bisa Baba so me de to shoe ba ko na de call Nkranza. Na ti wa mo ho na ko
2: ya. Yeah. Baba Maestro, the preparation, a lot of things go into preparation.
3: Ah yes, I know.
2: Papa Maestro,
3: I know.
2: And World Cup then start here. Our team no Apache camp in United States. The entire hospitality and every budget is being borne by the Omino itself until World Cup no ever kick start here.
3: But hotels in the United
2: States. Papa Maestro, look at the movement of the team from Ghana to UK. To prepare for the friendlies against Wales and eventually a move to Rhode Island in America. Aqua and San team, you know, on 16th or probably 15th, a move from US to Toronto to go and meet Panama. So a lot of things go into the preparation. In as much as I agree with you that a friendly match be and kebab shame fin, even against a lesser side be. That's your bit more school team you honor
3: number. No.
2: At least and can scoring against such a weaker side, no? I agree with you from the perspective of a former player. Say, it can be boost to the confidence of your squad, no? Because striker, the moment of your confidence, hey, say, all she goes. So, I didn't think that Liverpool, mo, during preseason, ever cause a pet team, you are Australia, no, no, this is where Salah, mo, she said, hat trick, and a pen trick, and a quad trick, mo, so that it will boost their momentum ahead of the Premier League campaign.
3: But, my additional cost, I have FIFA capture, I mean, can't choke a crab, to help offset higher than expected travel and logistical cost across the United States, Canada, and Mexico.
2: Yeah.
3: FIFA supplements the preparation grant by directly covering and subsidizing team operations. Mm-hmm. One, flight, TNO, flight and lodging. FIFA covers the cost of business class, return flight, and board and lodging for up to 50 delegation members. 10 years.
2: Outside the 26 players, there is extra 24.
3: Supplementary budget is under the FIFA. With logistics, you know, your mouth, FIFA, FIFA. Local transportation. FIFA provides domestic travel up to 50 delegation members and dedicated fleet of vehicles, including an equipment truck. FIFA, anyway, so air count. Subsidies. Includes over 16 million allocated specifically to team delegation costs and additional ticketing allowances or allocations. And apart from SAT 2.5, you know, SAT Chica will see a Chica
2: for a supplementary for a 50 man contingent for the
3: Chicano. Who calculating here? $20 million. My calculations any other one. Me, other you have my classified. I mean, I know you.

0: financial breakdown and support. And also, I actually made no super.
1: No, Papa Manso, I agree, but I think this Nyawoka commences today.
0: Yeah.
1: And now World Cup we are starting. And then I'm assuming more who say the camp base in Wales in the United Kingdom was all part of the preparatory course.
0: Exactly.
1: From there, exactly. Making a corporate camp in America, I could base you right after the Wales game. I had the Bepim and I think say and they call in a team, no, a few to Canada. Nina comes under preparatory course.
0: Yeah,
1: so, Papa, they are over boss way after and so. I believe that finally after the tournament there should be proper accountability.
0: Yeah.
1: I know the empenning fire do my Juma show monster. Eba, I was on me bua kon tan chiro my no. Yes, I get your point. But o say then track logistic trucks until luggage is in the same for me.
0: Post near you.
1: Me and you be dear be bia.
0: Providing ni nyina any course. Unza first no kwa AFCON na nyina wo na befa.
1: Yeah,
0: ni
1: at the CAF level, but at the FIFA level,
0: maybe ni CAS you are not say apake guma na ye kwa.
1: And the delegation 50 no.
0: 50 no. 50 no. 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Ena Collins Day.
1: Yes,
0: Colin Day,
1: the chief finance officer for Ghana
0: Colin
1: Football
0: Day.
1: Association.
0: I'm so. Yeah, I'm in charge. Colin Day,
1: a gentleman, very gentleman. Papa, any other player you should take your opportunity. Now, mema the president of Nick, the chairman of Nick Group of Companies.
0: Nick Danswabia.
1: Yes, yanchi ana no pay.
0: Hey, now when we Nick da?
1: Now say na no ma full car concurrence. Akotina say bibi boom
0: direct team. But don't win it da.
1: Oh, me direct no no.
0: Mm.
1: Me direct no no.
0: Oh, okay.
1: Nick, yeah.
0: Yes, so you heavy pa. O di ma obi di di.
1: Papa maestro, where di di ma me di di di. Eno die.
0: Eno die.
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1: 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Ye o na nyame apata ka kwa yesterday. 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

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What you say? Wo ye discount sale na bibia opebia 100 inch kwa obenya

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0: Promo Nisha say 15th April, cause 15th July 2026. Kaoho, Emanim Powerho, Ishisha Kakaoho, FDA, Aji Ejidin Kratoyatum.
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0: Any tea, Tia Bruchenko, Aqua Manqua, Aquinta Joe, Eddie Bro was Sempa, 94.7 FM. So,
2: it remained that I see young woman on it. You almost see a cracker, you almost will know. Yes, Yatia, in your Nasia, Yakabum.
3: Memory Debia, a bonusia, a Pemusia, a question of what a change in your home, our approach, said the Yakum, any diabetrufi, the Yahoo, near her, the Ye, near the Abba, the Enyano, and you can say,
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4: Robert David make us free Germany.
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4: Cost of no work for Abrochin for o mu e wa man na nemu. 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
1: Yampo, say a quantum wisdom, ye canny unim, na one kubia, na yos artisem, and oma bebri na gana dishen nemu won conformance, the outia when you beji, and it your rubber who.
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1: Anity, Tia Bruchenko, Akwekua Mankwa, Akuntejo, Eddie Bro was Sempa, 94.7 FM. So,
3: you dream me, Dana, saying you are no more man on it. 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Yes, you are here. You need Nasia. You are Kabum.
4: Memory Debia, a bonusia, a Pemusia, a question of what a change lay your home, our approach, said the Akuhu, any diabe drufi, the hu, near her, the ye, near the Abba, the Enyano, and you can say,
3: yea, say. 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
1: And Sama Woodwa is in ya. 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A sempayetia. 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And ye cassiawa. Yet the brow. And what a sempire fam. And Renos here and Paimo. 6:30 sharp. And Sama Woodwa is here. 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
2: Se a quantum wisdom, ye can you nim na wankubia na yeo satisem and oma bebri na gana dishen nemu won conformance de outia wani beji and it your rebehu.
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2: from? NNT, Tia Bruchen Komo, Akwekua Mankwa, Akuntejo, Eddie Bro Wasempa, 94.7 FM. So,
4: you dream in Dana, say, you are no more man on it. 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
5: Memory Debia, a bonusia, a permusia, a question of what you change your home, our approach, said the Akuhu, any diabetrufi, the Yahu, near her, the Ye, near the Abba, the Enyano, and you can say,
4: yeah, say. 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
7: 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Yeah, Amsterdam.
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3: 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Adiemra Tadi, maybe. Yeah.
4: Obi nebe obey like obe consult or
3: not. Ah, sir. Obi, me fan say challenges wo. We be a juma waha. And to ba me na me de side di nebe man say. Baby, oye juma ni bi wo. Another person yes sir. Oh why? Obi su ebi ebi wo me choke. So person di no consult di collapse ne di ano. Obi tell say guy guy na fo bi numi ye ni brefo. Obi di say no obi di nyeye. Ye ye that kind of people.
4: And to ba man no sign pa oyo ba man one be man koda.
3: Aha, me oye ano. Sir, my yes, sir. Okay, yeah, make me a man on a Ubiako. The same time, so you will be ordered. I, yeah, sir, on say, Yena, your tonto oil, sir, yen fe figure, your cotic, yen, your tonto oil, two bammy, or you will different type of oil. Make me the bar could be by bachelor. You will bottle ticket, na ye the fa, a bar in colors, 1, 2, 3 colors, a be green, red, na yellow, and that's color, na ya, dear,
4: a fra,
3: a befra da. 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It does, pa. I bring me baby arsenal. Ye ye me and me baby arsenal. Okay. A do tama me pay to me, ebia me perse, my own, udi me drew say ya. You better catch us a quiet sacrifice. We be a better catch us all caught to need city, but so the permusi. Now we couldn't be our boa. And I thank you, Betty and Debbie, and every enter,
4: sir.
3: Yes. Young fan say be a bunsu runabout. Me for honye example.
4: Me pe baby and now could be born no. It's both for honey example.
3: So for sena make us say.
4: Okay.
3: Once my boomeni actually. Young fan say bunsu runabout. Me pe akra. Inipa moja woho. Kwaya me de pay nipa moja and say jimmy ma accident is. Enti me kwa kosa kwenim.
4: Anya.
3: And just a mekosa kwenimanya.
4: Does he attire on swe?
3: Oh, yeah, day out, Lord, head down, be young, change your grass of being young. Once a year, oh, no, go on the head down, be young here. 80. Oh, yeah, now, dear, may the bell call me to me in my cabin in him. Your free be obi or your call to be a ubi. Your free be magic mirror.
4: Okay.
3: Yeah, magic mirror, no. Is your a and yet a kangasa. But yes, sunny in your bacano, a and toma, but and muni with marino, too many appear. 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
4: mumbro
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3: yes e settle
4: mm
3: yeah se enya that numbers of blood ne ya e be koso enya later on who ze kan enya enya Ghana for na say kuro drivers ni nim driving yes,
4: I see.
3: Yeah. And here be a pebe 1 million bladder. It was an accident.
4: It's a happen to have no accident in
3: Guam. Yes, yes.
4: But Ghana for some be kaya, can be a be bus Ghana system ni mu be a, and you pebe chiegusu be a no. A cause more accident.
3: I was afraid a torture. What do you do for your vassu ya car? Mostly a brofuna ya can be bring your cottage society. Cars and the plan. Your mom. Cars and a plan will soon as near the aba. Ain't he a boy cry a turn a boa suqua on find your country or cabu or who can anyone do away
4: the nature of animal?
3: Yes, cabby a tires up on no first of all, cars, yeah, and I hear the man was you caught. Oh, ain't he one more, yeah, one more trust a kaya or your quay a pet, your bar for the penny passy. It is a quite country we see, and when you ask them to say, ye penny Pacific country way, ye penny Pacific country way, ye penny Pacific in tea, a year, omoya set, omoya subtle area, I feel omo, ombe you among sa, African or so.
4: As accident, it will trap.
3: It will trap. But one say, ye will we are say, and I ye febby be a noma, and tin wama toying.
4: Tin you can see a funny
3: amount. So we are living in a spiritual world. 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
4: nyema wo ho
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4: Physical,
3: ultimate and
4: the dome.
3: At Okurano, or no Pesino, and you know, none and a bedone,
4: Nema,
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3: yeah kobi won sanka I think so I have it here
4: okay
3: I have it here me wa
4: and send ma Cosby so Cosby number no
3: eh ono na me di ma no 10 years back ma fa mo anko Akra, anko tina mu shopa, ya tonton sa niye meni na wu.
4: That's true.
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1: It is all can 100%. I mean, him say 70% of your chin. Mean you be a tea. Because near me, quaginetino, a baby etching in your bay, and your whole testimony now, or so for $300,000 a free or a car would this war or boom.
2: Yeah.
1: Nancy, I'm your 17 more bay, also. Sikani bray. Waka. Yeah, your bishop Bakwabeka, or see whom fear a bull renny mumma, or so candle more than incessant swammer and nanay. When you know, you say, the Yapoma, you didn't want dance ah, Christo to me, it's me a G. Me a mammy, it's near my mammy, and near my maidy. Oh, prof, yeah, a bray about me deliverance, oh, be
2: ya,
1: and your bosom cap. What do you say?
2: Same testimony,
1: and your Christo at the room, ma. And come here, man, Cabby, assembling come me, Jabra, Ama, just say, Ebia, na me, and I'm a slender midi. But me, Jim, mammy, pay me, come me, bonny. I may be a foot to send my mobino. Namin, I'm so my missus, right track, moi, make conic a crack a crack. Minko bought a plywood, a patabin, see baby, and yet. And Kuchling miracles in ye Azan Yama semi the Jim Crofosi Kedi, semi semi toka anamitin within 3 days. Matthias says, Yammy on your Nadia, sir.
2: Or the bread,
1: or the me,
2: and the energy. Now,
1: maybe on your she, mammy, cry, more dinner pomo din. I would yes, yes, me cry, I dear to see the mammy.
2: What about Tomosua? Obu on Kodi, your droop, your bomb, say, or best or number them near big Jarwan is shopping him, and what you say?
1: No, no, yeah, society, secret society form manipulations in Ibia.
2: Okay, let's all be good, you know.
1: No, manipulation, you know, your war time beer, your best friend, BBT say conference, your beco, near Chiradi. No much as we be these days, you know, if say you incro for be mutum, who's your nomio, who say about damn fool. Na ye mom ele niema ewo point ewo o mining.
2: Okay.
1: Enti say ye market ni ebe sign ni obi se ko na ko ye adwuma wo ho na ko pete niema wo ho a. Eno no eno be mu say o se bodanfo asori ababi dware wo. Eye normal way a. Enke se bodanfo be jina obi shop ni mu dware.
2: Debi. 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
1: 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Ebi su ye abeifo o mo assignment.
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2: 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Die na ye abeifo assignment.
1: Occult for die no. Ebi wo ho a, na me kan se so mu le manipulations bi a. And also, more person who control be beer or two crofosi or say, yeah, farmer said, Monia Moma Bodanfo.
2: Okay.
1: Be our cook scooper graduate power by a beman, a best shanna tadian, and whom you now
2: say
1: for them me or num. To both say, or Ninam Nina, not drop it in the
2: Emma Gugu
1: or the Emma Gugu. Obisu or
2: was a mood ticket dominion.
1: Yes, Obisu or I assign any say, Monco baby, I a tuntoni and a monco ginaho. To Jinaho, now send ye, or be jay, dear Nibby, I send ye, or Jinaho, built to us or to Miss Potty Jinaho pa. Until all the time, no, the wound is all but damn for. And they own crophobus saw all my bodam, Ancassa, Ancassa, Bonia Faum. What ya say? 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It is some crophony be well, so ya, a Daniel Wabodam with him. Any near or ye be four beat me, ya no bodam for. 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
0: E se de o de ma ye no. 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
1: De nti na o de bi dware for what?
0: E dware no. Eye one, one protection womb, and a fragile womb. And I say, obin for anybody because ye ain't certain jetty for man, ye nim say, yeana, ye wo jani muno, obia, wo kwan of aswa, or ton na de. 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
0: What you say?
1: They now their friend. They now they call market. 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
0: And they were there. What me seek him? A bit me bomb my. Me the either me the be bomb my ass. And now me the be to me seek a kunkuni. 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And crofo be ane ne home home ne summa or shas ye and na juice summa or musum. 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What ya say? 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Because market ni muna nkasa competition woho.
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0: 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And so your 2 hours soon or no year near my so she incense. Now, and I was so candle, and I will jolly be a free fear, no, the be a bonus to any of her say in the market.

I wish I have ever much more cover and there a yawada. 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Cement vital herbal mixture and then a capsule. See, by and send page with you so edin sempa. 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I can fast our how ye a diaba. Or because when your prostate or recover, Bitman as I issue we a drum mecham farmer war a year. Cements, vita, herbal mixture, and in the capsules. A bebo papa. I'm a sour howling in every honour at the American bro. Also, our friend Rubia, and I'm sorry, so I'm a Samuel Menoka say Tim Keda to what that for my own Timin Count Honor. We are bearmans now, Mamma Samon Koye and Michel Pepe Adrabin Anum, cement vital herbal mixture, and in the capsules, a bear boil papa. And which saw your bar, now could fit you now, Tia one word, dear, and now would the and Mujan a Babroso, and now the and a Macra, and now the and a bouncer bite because of a sharp break now, Saba back me patcho. Cement vital herbal mixture, be ye yawno, and which a Bessia boil, I'm a the ACC so necessary ye, and which a Bessia boama are regulating the come a party amount. Any way in an essay boost you libido so about four, I'm a so kuno so no man now so no ma a CSC babia, I'm a dear homicamba. Any radio since if an umbay say. 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
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And 20 million, I want 10 mu. We are bema, we are brand new. You say the crown podi. You should say from 20 years in fear drone, and the crack was in penny mu. Oh, be it, mean as a siatica problem, maybe. 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Indeed, now one number one shiny here, Becca crano. 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

0: And I pay you the radio see a higher asempa or talk all day. Yedinchia a free throw, each year a couple of menina, each year, Professor Diasa will be the couple of a day, a shiny domana who are doing strong couple years to Christo demo, each year, Doctor Cosby or Damuka or Haya, and Tiana pay you the same case and a free throw, the demon a couple of ma, yeah, that's why you chain, and a first as to her, and I pay the couple should be ordinary asempa day. I ordinate feeding that to asempa FM, or say, all talk all day. The couple should be brief, and I pay subay shida. If you will piano, we come for years to Christo. At the mouth, and then it just seems to be near bomb piper. Now, same theory, but my is the secret of sin. Secret of sin. Ponia, O duo cucumu. Ponia, O duo cucumu, Christo Ning. No, ye piano, Yamibe Pound to Maria Chero, the German in the deed.
1: Sanity.
0: Ponia, be your piano, as if you are home out. Tana Pesce, O ye Christo Ning. On your Christian, on your Muslim, on your Muslim, when you build your piano, as you want more thing, you can go to the Pound, the Jabonini D, or your Christ to demo. Rather, better was an appeal, Namaso, Nashira, Oma, and was a moo. The brand was shown to me, Jassy, but the Casafami moo, no man Yeshira, or your Christ to demo. Amen.
1: Amen.
0: Go Luke chapter 12, the verse number 2-3.
1: Luke chapter 12, verse 2-3.
0: What's that?
1: Didn't hear radiation. Bibi, be ready where it's Wakata.
0: Romans chapter 2, verse 2-4.
1: Was it now so?
0: Now so,
1: you name saying Yakopo at him who effa and effa so pay.
0: Namia Timu effa the quans of pay.
1: What are your son, you mean?
0: What do I say, you mean?
1: Now, Unipa ah.
0: Who Nipa?
1: Wubu won. I were your sir and your man attain.
0: Oh, yeah, your boots had nothing. Now, so super, and yet, never what I say.
1: Now, were your Sarah?
0: Now, where's Sarah?
1: What's you say?
0: We'll
1: be joining your copartim.
0: Mammy, what you mean, joining your copartim would that you know your suma sibiano, a be yacho, and they be the cupo ama scientist now, you say, oh, no, copiano, who shadow your video camera.
1: Sanity.
0: Who shadow them number for more no winning a video camera. And today I won't. 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In the last days. So repent, God is coming, Jesus is coming. Kai ko.
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1: 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Ephesians chapter 5.
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1: Because
0: I had Dima prayer tower. I had Dima software. But even Natio Christo Mo, make a full Christo de Mao. But now I never be on the movie and your piano. Jai, Sumujano Dino. Kaiko.
1: What's your free say?
0: If you say,
1: hi, Abba, a daddy.
0: Hi, Abba, a daddy.
1: Papa, yo.
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1: Papa, yo.
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1: 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Was it on also?
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2: 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The pakuquamu, sem,
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2: 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Ever is asempai, Adomai, but media, Yanina Dosso. 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
2: Kaiko, Kaiko, Kaiko,
1: verse 17.
2: Kaiko,
1: you da for so, then when him come,
2: Kaiko,
1: Nasawa throw you, then
2: ye throw so your kiss on
1: the old trimla.
2: Oh, the old trimla.
1: Oh, wow, wow,
2: wow, wow, wow, wow, wow,
1: wow, wow, wow, wow,
2: wow, wow, wow, wow,
1: wow, wow, wow, wow,
2: wow, wow, wow, wow, wow,
1: wow, wow, wow,
2: wow,
1: wow, wow, wow, wow, wow, wow,
2: wow, wow, wow, wow, wow, wow, okay, me give example. 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
2: Yeah,
3: I'm a Saman
2: Ashalaja
3: Ashalaja
2: police farm junction.
3: And I may call me Busa, yeah, police farm junction. Me drew and I'm saying, the Apostle John Hackman, so and then once who must have the Christ of heaven, the Union drew will be a bitch. Apostle John Michel,
2: let me show me brief.
3: All right, that's a pa Apostle John Hackman, prophet of deliverance and our ten in canon. 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
4: 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Think about your end.
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4: 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Verses number 8.
5: 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Eye se ni fiti ase.
4: Yes. What you say? Or say, near ye, ye, ye, ye, ye, ye, ye, ye, ye, ye, ye, ye, ye, ye, ye, ye, ye, ye, ye, ye, ye, ye, ye, ye, ye, ye, ye, ye, ye, ye, ye, ye, ye, ye, ye, ye, ye, ye, ye, ye, ye, ye, ye, ye, future ye, ye, ye, ye, ye, ye, ye,
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4: 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Psalm 90 verse 12. 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Or of what you say, we are Nippon Quana, Utimia, Geneso, we are. Utias here. The beer was as a piano, or see, we are caught.
5: Psalm 90 verse 12.
4: Or today,
5: my young Yenna Ekan, said the tea.
4: David Nestro, Sarah, the money winning that kind, said the tea.
5: The Yanyan
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5: sir
4: And then, who knew friend my baby said, Mammy pet, or the guy said, Mimi no friend my mammy, or person friend is sister,
5: sir.
4: And that's all friend is say,
5: Umpa.
4: Oh, yes, you'll be all winning you, marry you. And then, me say, Oh, when you know, 12 boom, oh, yeah, papa. Oh, be quite sorry. I said, oh, good disco. Oh, yes, yeah. And then, Bonnie, a theater, so, oh, we are saying, Oh, two in your bonnet, and go, me say, Oh, free, you know, bar, oh, shock, one. 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
7: bizan we
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6: 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And the bonding quarter also. And to the four with Timmy, Monim Ramoso.
7: On a pay.
6: Yet your Sumian coupon said a Sunian coupon in Nissan, and that's a Sumi Kunini, and that's a Sumi Boss any, and that's a Sumi Mamini, and that's a Sumba Penny, and that's a so near Ophidimini,
7: the B.
6: Near Sunian coupon in
7: Sanity,
6: near Will and then a Sunian coupon. Simple question. A Christopher, yeah, your cross would be a near and a Sunian coupon in
7: B.
6: Or Bill Kukumun Sam. 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
7: Kenny Petty Boom.
6: Kenny Petty Boom. What do you say? 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Your funny and Sacraso, a bunny puffaso. 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What do you say? Total for Monim Ramoso and some make a trosano. Nippe we are 1 7 America. We are why you are here. Umre soa. 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
7: sanity.
6: To be the assembly baby, you know, or see Hebrew chapter 9, verse 27, or see a cha, say nipper a whooprek,
7: so witching,
6: nipper witching, or
7: timu,
6: or see a timu, and then nipper in a whooprekope, or won't quite a monk, or will busocrat say to mantus, and no woo. Mr. Bimina be out to say, and you bow baby, and a year, almost obese to one or quay, and Pope, Cobisco Quano quay, first in case, it was to no quite a cobby before, they say, and you was have you. Me make say obi apam e yie ntoma o twen e yie ne de date de akwa asem obi ehun se ne ntoma efe
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6: 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Odi and Cassa woman, you know, for the unborn channel, see baby. Uwechi, and all Boba Fanyansa. 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Now so, not a so near for so
7: be
6: a ketchy. Messi Nippa Wechi, a sophon, you bet. Only a woo, you are probably in Uncle Massimedi.
7: Sanity,
6: Sammy Catalan, but once I summon air no credit. Sammy and I are too late,
7: ketchy.
6: And see a young girl as I know. That chapter 4:14, verse 9. Or for middle assembly, baby, and Timmy Yepa, Sha, and none of se me tres me fese de bobone ni ni passe de ni ni pa di bone na se wo ka asa wo kra na wo kra na wo ha
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7: kan ho
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7: asase so kuni nyina
6: yes Nay, sir, as someone who ends pay will be a assassin so a kunununina. I hear Funina,
7: a man, a man, Funina, so if you unconscious,
6: but sorry about
7: when you are just so catch out, say,
6: ah,
7: won't so. Why would you say an ara? Why say an arape? Who case ye in the chin, as an yaba, some, and your men tanny, and so was a cat was a moun, a bricka bricka. Now, some catas,
6: not just a papa be
7: and your men tanny, and so was a cat was a moun, a bricka.

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0: 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And now what's here as your own we? 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
1: Amen.
0: The pastor as a 40 anchor, a 2-tap ministry, circle branch, and out here and can be patch of your phone number and I made it a 2-jar. Obey my friend, the crabby opposite a catcher, yet the Ukrainian number, be catcher
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1: 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And a power say, say, who tie me? 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May come for Bodua Heba Clinic, Edia Mamma. Bodua Heba Clinic. In fact, omo ya dear. Debia me come so dear yako TikTok. Ne search for Bodua Heba Clinic. 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Yes a bear man a wo low spam count. 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

0: 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Enko for e certified. Eye better electricians. 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And now a branch here or coffee bro say electric goon so woo ye. You could have nipa or ha or fan a juman could have avoided that. Womu said juma be an risk ni accident to mudye. But o fo bio ye certified that unim ne juma unim ni o ye no ni ECG for ananet ko fo ye juma and tia see woma or ye ni yoma ye. Ti energy commission say in front to win him. 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Oba TikTok wa. 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Oba TikTok wa na ai. 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
0: 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Wase Cosby. Me dro migration ye detaini me for 5 hours. 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Ye husi ya kekan sem se fa me hon. E wo social media. I was detained for 5 hours. It took me host to know. And a pair lawyer, mom, frefre, ya, son, a ye jammy and mako. Could you imagine, sir, or be a tattoo to come in once more? You people don't know the danger in these things, amo ye, munima, dear, no more quatrati talk, no more can samba, son, no more, dear, found. And ye chee won't, wabunko to you, suggest I will say, ye misinformation. 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Aya crime anameboa.
1: Oh, yeah.
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2: 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One thing about this thing they say waka you nipa no waka no ho asem no ne okko boy ti ye ne okko hye ye e bia na ni data crash enti no oh, shall you cry? No, one shining, you know, see. But I could do, baby, I better run the data and say, now, baby, you're condemned to be a pen and data and say, yes, I
0: am. Tear down the trim.
2: And then I done the trim for all these years. And if I don't have done the trim for Nipano home, all these years. And now, at the end of the day, Nipono, Nipano, my kind of was and Bonia, Omo, I condemn no, I'm a good who fear send you crying in the soon so much anymore, or you know, you know, and somehow. Then there are those that the same thing become now measure in a certain houses. And now omoa omoa nya kwa ya beka sansa muni binu. Omo sitin etifie. And I know na omo de ye omo yastic. Eh. And we cry. And omo so ye say. And omo de tuwa na omo na omo de ba omo bra.
0: Paranoia.
2: And omo. Yes. Apart from ni omo beka wa TikTok ni Facebook na social media na ego krofu fufinu. 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
0: faso. I just say man, I be kick a member who send basa basa no. 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Because obu abe kana se mo onfanche wo.
2: Oh yeah.
0: People yeah. Will not forgive you.
2: And any people who come on somewhere, yeah. Omo you omo anu e ye ye.
0: Yo.
2: They say omo you anu e kosi sen.
0: Yo.
2: Tiede. I come call.
0: Yeah, two more.
2: And then this so you know anu ye ye ye ye anu kosi aga.
0: Yeah, two for.
2: Ah.
0: Osu be creative content. Creative content e be boaw. Content e inform me obi amana sua de. Nye de ode kika nkofo ho nsem. And na we akoye say, no obi bedroom asem e fa ho. Obi fi asem we fa ho.
2: Yo. But there's one thing I have learned about Nigerians content creators. Obi or not, there is particular one be I want say one and video pop out. Obi to creative fan. Ebi or can say ebi like a problem a member creative member. And or they are to say calculation mathematics. And or they are liberal and phobia.
0: And
2: obi
0: say
2: obi a di.
0: What
2: you can say? Marriage mathematics, it was calculating. Oh, sure, our anniversary. By Ghana, how would I just want to be penny beer do I dinner temp?
0: Was
2: for penny so for your mark and was some
0: bonus to say.
2: You're incredible negative in corner, sir.
0: Because I don't draw now, the only no Montia here, or who's will be us alive, the camera scene is so Akasan or no super so kebi. It was so creative content. Which me a creative content of fab be beer. Nemo me media lia obe creative content afa nkofo won akika nkofo won sem a enim no kan hunu sa obedam ya cheche nkofo bebre ene aboy ya yes friends a west kid was a web kid was a what dem ko wa mant me bo a all because of nyomo okekika fa obi ho so won wa dem ko wa okai fante blogger was a wine oda so court ye chi omu wie no mu ye din na nyese din no. 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
5: 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Naka Gana, ha, ye nim say a war pepper pie, a free whooping, you mother quite because it's a bedroom me. May you call you names was a chance to toff yo. Do not tear with it tat tat tat tat. And it me to a friend of Pocosiana, Gano. Now, as I said, your woman is one it me to a bravo Nina. A woman bravo names and so better was a former sea campaign to Sacrabonian. Now, if I go find somebody about a real moon sacra, yet your friend a crammy change, what penny to my doom into my.
6: Amount for sit down with water waves, amount for 2 grand, a good a year that money and a part of the problem. But the only thing so I said, climate change, you know, and my weather patterns as excessive rainfall, flood and a year, you know, climate change, you know, so everyone should be too. Flood and a year, a swim in black, a piece in a brain. They say, I've done it.
5: One of the Embrace Begania, which not the moment for war, a year swami, about one persuaso. Gone now, consuna, age remi, was yes, a bibia, and a man yourself, Gana, have you be a yaman yourself, will be a good champ. I can't send Polo and some big guests, Macassia Bembems, and no trouble for them. Now say, Yadem Rekatrin, over her, no be a punkum, no be a tradios, oh, what do my man you cool? No one cried about Yamakan, one month for Yakun, could you send some woman you move? A so to a year, five months. So try that one will be soon a baby pere pere penaniage was a one MPP Bresso and so you fed papa why NDC a fed papa quatica at the pool was this how many some now brubia sorry and a kahubi and I is we come on for no was repa some as nobody quaw drawn and one I to me one man rankasa
6: yes I admit it no yeah I could say that I did not create and mamma so much my friend. Media, sir, I dare not say,
7: consistent. And this idea of politics, maybe media,
6: yes,
5: Dakum.
4: Abusia yantu akasie bonu so na yankwa kaso ane ne mpotem ye se de won se esuo ni nya to ema wo manfo so esuo ni yirifa wono se se brofo e da wono mo ne se nobody is safe kwa kuti sa brofo na se nobody is safe e kire se
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4: 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Eh apoto o tensium. 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Any amount for so torso. Yes, she would a wooda moo, and she a four month for near Menino. Wamu dear, Wamu quite chiricura, Nasa Munko biso be as I did in the sea. Wamu nimpa se nippany be one for Tamu one more. Baby, you must see a muda yes, no moo sit down no crano, or moo who catch it was a hair. Baby, I'm muddy da ye see. 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
8: 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A mock toffing a fellow Hanum say a man soon to Tana, a buff a Hanum. A buffanum, my head, and I ain't mean yes, she found with you. And in a ma, in Sonoma, a Hanum now, which a Hanum sale. I am Sonu Tosser, and I am Mobina, a Behai or Hassa. Now, baby, I ate soon, so I die, and I ate soon, so I'm so high, sir. And so it to be a son of a den, and never been there.
9: I can see a higher pan is a sensual toy. A G amount for Yama Edico, and I wish I ever had some so to see us here. It's your neighbor called Sister No Shop, Nimu Ewa Honoma, and Yasem Ketchaka. Sometimes it's me for a month for Yama Edico, and I met to say, I see, Uncle Fool Eddie, and we are so a goo, a cheer honing, and I'm not like a broken quino. And see, it's your top and not a day, a bar, a month for shop.
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10: 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Now, okay, may Rudna have flooded, no, but me may person who may be a problem, the SRT, and Sabi do me Felices, you know. But on my samba back, a bit of a case anymore. Said that is no more view. 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They say, I come and look and say, yeah, that is important. She said, demolition. Demolition and the other, you know, among that is number and so to a man for whom Tomoa. 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
11: 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We say boy bands, we boy band on so why na ya fe fe. Every time we want to say Kono o come one say Kono boy no so ti movie. And the blame e be call yang say him for no. Say say all the movie to say here in so na kwan. Na we dey man na evidence no e be disturb obi kwa only in so. Nze ban say e ha. 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
12: Young Quay and Madu 106.3 and Yen Yanama Sempa 94.7 isha 104.5 Tisti. And Gazakasia boy, Yagusua, Yabe Adema War. Now Yakoya Numa Jabo, Ajabo, Ajanya Bedruce Santai. 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Yet media one the chef of Fee, America, Mexico, and Wamunianum Canada, Iriasia Mansai Pacasia Yabosu, Biam Ramesia Gain, Wobia Majority Dibiali. To be a match runner, Bob Press, when you ball of Bob and then yes, I see, and then yes, I see, and I see a grober so in front of her. As I have Babe Ruth and Pompons, we crown or Sergeant Visa. Well, maybe I was to be a disabia or America or Canada, now or Mexico. Well, maybe I was to be a disarge visa. Now, what to me, I'll call Aqua when you saw a dear, so become America, so become Mexico. And I say, be able to call Canada, Canada, I'm off for Pioneer America. Mexico and Mesa Dante, so Mesa Dante will be a castle me, Pesam Corbon, who Mexico, Nina, and your Canada, America, and your Canada, America. Now, sir, Ubedruh, yes, a Bolagan, Ubedruna, Sabia Bedru Tanga, and 1 year seminal, will be able to take it to any of When you have a son, he has a cope of his son. Brunino, what about me? Who names are new? Who has a cope? Okay, so me quack her boy, her names are things. 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What of his son? 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I come, pum. 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Yes, it's Somalia. 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
14: nka wa America de nka mi se su se proven de bam but o she kata na kata for ye as a what other countries here dia am se kata for oni mu e o mko last ye ko kata no obi an se che obi a airport obi an obi an mpa ba airport obi an ka se mpa auction ana adwan fa ma o da se by way no America for no the way o ma ye ni ma no o mo se se I said, boy, I'm born crown. Who need pass you? But two boys to unite nations. Instead, the amount said, "Mungu kusino." And I feel say that is a manners for FIFA. Which is what I said. When Mungu kwa yenu kuku say you know, they didn't go beyond the expectations of these people. Said what could they do to bring all countries into their country? And you know, for me, the I thought say future FIFA idea is by improvement. Improvement, but in all, no, I'm saying an opening match, no, I'm saying it will be a bit exciting. Well, it will be a very day, but the first day, I think they have to do more, people have to move more.
5: Coach, up on any and another team command in the episode as a coach. They say, yes, the Brasters know what does they say to be to cum. Brasters now sorry again and now swing to your quack when you cap on the abba. And as of be bomb pie, be motion come near day. And you quote you now repeat it a crema, one tree. Say now, see one of Brasters.
14: There can't expectation there. Me as a coach there, my expectation is very a little bit limited because I share Nema Afa in some place in one. Expectation to me high. As other countries, because preparation ground is something to write home about. It's nothing to write home about. And you know, especially, you know, Ghanaians, you know, I even tell them that our expectations should be very low. This year after Panama match, you know, everything associated.
5: Ani ya yekoti yeye ayo panyina wabempe ye wago kasem wo yekoti na zo etne ye isap chapiru na atesu ode sem etu gano nene ya tesim ontesu ne gana ade she atwetwe nkomo abisa wo mo se edie no mo hwe ni mu se betumi asie wo hwe nwoma wo manfo asum dia ta Black Stars achi empa ba ya libo nyina ya bo ma wo ejejireje edie o wanwom ne koyeko fiki na tanwom no
15: Woja
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15: World Cup no starting ne. Me aware. Me expectation is be exciting, you know. 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No.
16: World Cup ni ye fresh ye no. The man, that's why I said the man need to pay a woman money. Say, come in, come on, dear. Come in, say, look at Africa. Africa, mom qualify. Wake up, on come with me. A winning, no more jack up, no bar Africa. Tiawa.
17: Okay. So, my expectation, I'm expecting to say, wake up, we're going to be. My expectation is Africa. And I said, Ghana. And I say, you move African countries back with me. Every week, because World Cup, we need to be a chap. Maybe European countries, and I don't know much into me as I know. I prefer so no more idea. As I will run out to Muse, Uyen Ye, what I say, Uyen Ye, I was watching wet me. My expectation is, by here, I will say, Ghana, you bet me a queen.
5: Ghana, this year be adventure, and no, I'm just more green. Ena Mexico woman is South Africa for an ekobo. South Africa for ya young crop for you, ye ya, womo pam womo, so could true and in turn now cry on my way, the aswa by the poor. Aint, he said, ye tibia must uncom crumon on yadi, and the womo quack or boboa, yanan and tiazo womo by Penyibaho, a ya brantia and another dinin, and another jabbe. What the abatu was there before you now yet yanta South Africa for ye, yanta South Africa for China for Muntimin Cock, oh say. And only I not just walk as a gumunia, dear, just say, you know, a malema, and was he and Tas out to Africa for you a month for July. A month for July, pass a cotodian about great. Nyanya and Tradia, young far Bamra, see a debate Tas out to Africa for you, Paddy, come as you go for it, and to two or more cry. One more bro, must say, who my turn and answer for us and go there.
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13: you may or no pass say you will say work up no be my borough via we have 5 boroughs. Obia benya kwan akwanya atimi atel kase work up na manko for ashe was FM park e wo New York City and the city is well prepared now. Yeah, prepared with security and everything, and Ghanaians too is also going to hold I think on the 13th you be share matches in the Paul Park, which is in the Bronx, which a Key Mama Foundation in collaboration with the Bronx Borough President, the African Advisory Council, Ghana Parade Council. We are going to be on that day, Yebe Walk Hall Park on the 13th to watch Ghana. Yebe Walk Ghana match, you know, so sure that staying spot. But I want Ghana for a person to a match is me. Ticket, no, so no. So. I'm waiting so my uncle for New York because Attorney General and said it was too expensive on the FIFA at a kind. I'm waiting ticket no so my amount for a couture ticket no so so. And you know, then you can it here, you know, work up in the New York City and United States. Yeah, you're ready. Yeah, we're ready. But my son back home, make us say, let's, I'm on fan nation, no enter on my kuma. I'm on call pride, no politics, football na ebe bono. Mo bi nga si me party. Mo mo mo fo ma kuma enko bo game no.
4: Abusia Benjamin Nana Yaboa or no New York City. One send you on Westican in New York City. Gana ni awadan American in our slang ye and wadin di atrigano.
12: Why
4: didn't you wadan American in our slang ye?
12: Yanka slang. Yes, who was slay and yes slang. Ah. Oh queer. Young quayenim.
4: What time, sir? You should
12: never queer young quayenim.
4: What time, sir? You should never be you should be an attempt or then I'm
12: you, madam Temps.
4: Hey, you. Eti na ya boa di no no. Na kwaku. Wahu wa mu wa mu state ni ya kaa se Jesse no wahu New Jersey for New Jersey wa se menka New Jersey
12: New Jersey na
4: New Jersey
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3: Mexico ni South Africa match and no me support South Africa. 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So me jiri so ombe winning match no 2-0.
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5: Well, me Africa, team support Africa.
4: Yeah, omu timi e win ya. Me ji say yen ya, ye qualify no. Ye ba yiri ye ho. E be ma ekwan bia man say first match aye bonu. South Africa winning. 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
1: 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Na Sabroso was a fall, and then some of what did two guy watch room as a dita. Dita, as a yes, we omit him does a brown or more cross woo. Woman said, Die up one, seven in another armor, no goose, and yenny sam. Tesabes a panukun now by an arm and a better gap. Sagana for Kabima, Kabia, Mumuya, Jiddy pop, pop, pop, pop.
2: While Ghana's democracy has a lot of positive receptions in the overall populations, and why majority of Ghanaians are definitely in favor of democracy and want democracy as a system of preference, we also see a lot of criticism. We see some processes, some things that are happening that people are also being concerned about, and that actually puts some strain on their perception of democracy. So this is something that, you know, gives us optimism and hope, but that also means that we mustn't be complacent. And this is exactly one of the reasons why we are doing studies such as that, because it shows us where potential fractions are, it shows us where potential criticism is.
1: And here you quote here, your penny in power, well, no, in a quiet friend is a cuss. Conrad. I don't know, Shifton. Eko no anoni panyina wasi wo manamu e wo manga na ha ye friend Anna. Lena Sabroso was afar. E na otis wo kasa no ekua.
3: Ani abusia ye nto akase ebo nsu ne yen ka tie fo ase e wo niwa dubi ase a. 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
1: yedem. 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
3: monyam. 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E na won se Future FM so yedem. E no wo wasa kropon, wo so yedem. 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
4: Yeah, this is
3: about. Boko, dear.
4: Yeah, me adam, baby, I'm fine. Muni pay.
3: Ghanaian American. Yeah, trust. What you didn't see?
4: And then, sir, Yabekaya, now I'll treat you. I brought you a Kwame Bafo. Eko Kujina court, na it is a court, Arches, police force, and Kwachino. Ning, you know, a bra, Nana Samuko D, second court. Na normal pay bill, the amount of Kunya or High Court. 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
5: na
4: bu trika de so na and I know so I call court and the lawyers and so chese is answer na sabena na about take a woman and no munya no nene kasayeno o pie yeno omenyanse mfufuru bi afa na semene ho I 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July 2nd and no de hum wa beba it is an also could see
5: you my two me and now I say nes kitan sabosomen and sem ye nune woho abronya dear and a butrika de you one man ya kebiano ye de bemamo kwaku yen cray.
1: Young kwa ni madam 6.3 FM so and yet is the young as a cassia boy yen yanuma sempa 94.7 and crank rupumu kukumri fan of a street. 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Abro Santin Timia Trava I love Jay. A hanya wa ya ni anom in shall 104.5. 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make with Santa Sabodia. Yeah, dear 2000, Tessa Canena. Now get you quiet, quiet, the other day, my many, many women, and you are in any home corner. Hey, Nanka, Panini, now so do what you move, Kruya, Kruya, Kruja, Jaja Kofisa, Kofisa Langa, Lala Zilanga. San woman, no man, I was yet to be wapan and the crowd here. Sabibia, they get time to crown, Mudia grow, no mobile game or mobile. Bo no mo bo we hell and then crani ni agro na fe etimitret ni akra no
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1: Of any bar, where we are here, and was there Bosuman, Major Payo, Cotuso, for but a dear swan. Baby, I watch you on the pound, what Bosu, boy, Roma, where did they not just a winning here? Pa was here a wolf or no? Said the Abbey, I put your custom, dear friends of Bonden, Mubenya Bonden, not just a Mubet me, and yet, my dear mamma, we ye nominee, I didn't treat any worse to people. 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
6: 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So, and I say, I will for no Beshe, say, I go around Casano of Fanny ED in a Wushia Adi, and I've been so to send a mechanic, the Assassin as a share or young Caracrom. In the Caracrom Rangasana, I share with Rangasano. I found a cool school now or teach anyone in chain. Jabafani Diagron Ocean. So, Umbra, Nas and Yaman so did Diagron Brunberg say developmentally appropriate, and I say age appropriate. Indeed, and yeah, I go be a Dimbiana for a bonus of first. Now, before we could be in our first run of Bobo form, now we'll be a whipper and a structure, be a share, teacher from share near Coso, near what's up fry and saw ye, and my own yamordin, nothing so to me.
1: Aha, wapanyina yokwatia nini ukopie mu Ghana Education Service ya. Wano ene her early childhood won some so edema womo. Ai wapanyina Isaac Bano no. Ene atesu wade sem etudwane na nyina da emu no. Ene ya ne wapanyini bako. Wano no waye pediatrician. Pediatrician eh developmental pediatrician. Dr. Yvonne Blue. Yeah, no, no, so I can't come on, no, so I can't say, Eddie, I found.
7: By a fossil, a collapse, no, sheer ABCD, no, sheer reading, no, sheer way. It's a same calcula, no, diagra, but so they are here, a diagro, a limpa, and so they are here, diagro, and so name in Colancai diagro, those are collapse of Mudiagra, way to a wake away, negative, who's sheer how, yeah, conflict resolution, yeah, dear. In the Agrodia, Yapa, who didn't pay it here. Now, collect diagra, and I need your back. I collect diagra, and I need your mutual mystery, or mutual kick. And then I'm a bomb on me fine. In the baby, I have quite a dear. Yes, I will probably say, I call out dear and so diago. In fact, below age 5 again, the only thing I saw, I know Yen is so diago, as I'm paying for so diago, and paying for a jumajumanqua, a woman with your jumanquan and check, no man your heart attack. But so we'll be a good picky time, baby, I would diago a crack, one and sick a crack, who bought tennis crack, who bought scar, who bought golf, took a crack.
1: And here you got a developmental pediatrician, Dr. Yvonne Brun. That is what there's some children who are out here as more guy. Or so papa was can one bog off for Kakra. I'll grow you a while. I said, as radio for us, Ruban at
5: all. Uni Chaskili.
1: Ah, Chaskili. I know if a pa Chaskili.
5: Golf when you're golf when you golf.
1: And I mean, I
5: golf when you're war, a sika for the end of your war, a Usu Nisika, Ofa, a Sabian and Ketra
1: Chaskili. Now, what are
5: two? No one far ban, and Nadia Bono pa Ode basket to be out to a Kotomua,
1: and Yari, Uniska's a Kotomu. Moja, na moja drone is drugs on Hananum. No. I'm off watching or margin a canet tree. I grow no more papa, man, and pitch a skilly pa, and it's tepe. Sepe, the Trimodi woman, and allude to me for home kick, back kick, front kick, baby, a double kick, side kick in a mepe. Sana, a ye fresh, oh, Pilolo, Pilolo, Ghana for watching or margin.
8: Hey, I grand ye did ye, and 20. Anna, I dear son, so I'm 20 in daytime. I am a fine, Obianco baby, and especially say, in so talk. Nasa, I was saying, you're quite full name soon, and me, I'm young, quite full. I dear son, so you were mutuma mutu, who the cock will see now, Obia chase you up for you. Is there a quiet indoor games and your outdoor games in
4: the morning? And I'm a boy, and one I'm a guy, and then you know, I'm a mebble. And the born, and then so soon, yes, that will work up. And then you, Jinamusa, in so talk.
9: So now I'm a
4: pair.
9: I like football, even though I don't play, but I love to watch.
1: Ghana this year been no country agra ni ye die me na me pe kumbanku pa kumbanku na coffee me cha twa dia ma be gaga driver the rules on a World Cup minute.

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1: 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Cup no eh the exact same fixture and also no beka ya 2010 Ghana kobo ya homa de World Cup ye pa no
3: South Africa
1: was South Africa no sa opening game e to ja South Africa no the same thing and then e to ja
3: South Africa ne e ifo
1: South Africa versus Mexico
3: I
1: okay okay, okay, okay.
3: And yeah, South Africa now, some way you say penalty.
1: To what say? Now, 16 years ago, Nessa game, no, so no, no, Koso, on the 11th of June 2010, and a sad game, no, a Koso, our Johannesburg.
3: And then, so 11th.
1: And then, so 11th June 2026, the 16 years, Pepepepenin, that's his call line. Sad game, no, Mexico, Esher Bako, and a South Africa, and Susher Bako. The attack crowd is South Africa. They can't share go no. Okay, my branch of friend is Shabalala.
3: Ah, Shabalala.
1: Shabalala. When a share sa go no, and after Rafael Marquez and so better cano Edema Mexico. Inti and then I 16 years at two teams, you know, a meeting year. Ah, yes, yes, and then so no. One more ever a baby meeting. I'm a gunner for the donor. And who's on come away now? I'm saying, chat natu. Because on me in Asia, na se ne, Nabea dum no mo bo one one. Nese Ghana, yeah, quarterfinal no, slot no, ape, eh oh, edimaya, chese, ye betimi ako piemo. Na, weno, aye, four previous meetings akosu between the two no, nese, oh, he said that Mexico, eh, we need twice, South Africa, eh, we need once, and afe, emuba akonsu no, etimi ako ye draw, eh, was said ya, wemo, eh, shise, eh, no, etimo, emrenti no, maminka, oh, say, Jenny no, aye de ebe crown world champion el football mono ene ena e shase ye goals ebebam drama hudu wom emotions hudu wom ena 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106.3 FM live commentary ewa sempa 94.7 live commentary ewa insure 104.5 na yen kantra Ghana for se titire wo mo e only radio stations no Ozan Kwarani the head of sports for no medada wa no wa kwoye commentary wo bra uni right uni right sana and perform be how it when he
3: uni right
1: ya to amane the ama radio station owners no and wo mo manage ni say yen ye wo right no odia ni say obeta po kakra
3: multimedia
1: from multimedia odia tap free commentary ni mo yen ye we ni mo ngum sa
3: I do the whole station fatu ye ye ha
1: fatu ha
3: Na
1: eba sa obi ni obe question oye ya ozo me kra source no every Adum FM any Adum TV
3: na mo wa kwatran se
1: wa kwatran se na wo kwashia ho o ma gura de dada o na wo kobietu so wo ye commentary wa ho be he ruta
3: wa bokro no
1: ai eti de tie eno no Adum TV so ye be yi
3: bo mo Adum TV
1: ni ya de chi commentary de no so no
3: Abano,
1: Abano,
3: Abano, Stone in a World Cup minute. What the Ebran MTN for the Kai was MTN. 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Boaz, wedi yami ya ninyo deni. Toyota Land Cruiser Prado, I know so much me and your way MTN at 30 and on. Now, Ninja M1 of Boise, yeah, Congo Wintermant, when I'm in sans, I do bed you by my pet the crudo so now fair wolf, now I call for crude, the abandon near the end of the bay, dear fruit. Sunny gold brown sugar, a citrus papa who did genum, couch a coat to twist, a parsia, a moon, no more two winning at the free one after was sent, a poison fitter, Sanso. Ena DBS Scaling Plus a chance perform on our show. We saw better if you have a poor net to send your Tia Franco Trading Enterprise. Mobile phone, no one can the printers, no one can the laptops, no one can the air conditioners. Papa passes over the CCTV camera, ba TV, and one year they have a well cup for a quark was 300 inches. Say bagaya, say goyi, say tre, and he say credit is Adam TV. Etia wana, you better Adam TV commentary in the BBA. Ball on Eddie Every, Sanson, what is over, but microwave near Brenda's near Okada. www.francotrading.com and what press word near the abroad wabubuano pay 2074 being in a 74 near chair 20 basis in Pediano baby I'm region whatever bao sounds when a speed dot one person a yeah now the be abem mam now fe who spray be on his spray in the one me a chair and I'm a fatty a 3 year drone no be 3 year to us if I'm out woman I saw your mumma a represent team bombardier squad obidum ye Edu Kumi.
2: Akria Boachiwa ya Dom JP na Kwaku Mr. President Denmark se senka ye de loko se utiye ne bobo de ani enka gana nka kopu ne ye de beba. 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Make a wandy.
3: What a coin in part of
2: them. Was all shed, send your wound, mobile, nabble, share, dear, and your luck near the bobborn until you see a year.
3: Aye, you're quite a cup, Lydia Bam. 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Momentum can Gamshin, any da ho, any da ho, boy, you must say, I dare say, we heard an answer now. A Brubian and answer, Shen, Gamshin. Gamshin, the oil,
2: Gamshin, quan, it's me, I'm a nice size.
3: Gamshin.
2: Papa soul, good leather.
3: Wow. 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Now, a happy birthday, so, and comma, Teresa, AC. Afrakwa Texan. Teresa AC Afrakwa Texan. 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Teresa AC Afrakwa way or nana in ne. What day I would pack us pa edema happy birthday. Abrochia. Say Rade won to two and I'm more ACC. Okay, I am sorry, young
2: quite. I'm sorry na Isabella and Pia or your ness. Or a ness or hifa.
3: Kasegua you.
2: Isabella and Pia, eh, nurse, I won't cry. And Isabella, wouldn't you mo? Send your man money see the force, Uremu, yes, stroke, and I say, Isabella, I a piano. Oh, a piano, Isabella and Pia, Yamishrao, or my unifred tumu, and call at tumu pa, Nessini, Wajuma,
3: Yadamasi,
2: fancy doss.
3: Yadamasi, I'm going to monitia. Oh, Boja.
4: You know you, it was serious meeting me.
5: Hey, Allah, Mochi.
4: Now, so I Charlie, you're in free.
5: Oh, we need a toboise. Momode.
6: Hey, what funny.
4: Anu, magic akadia yemi niyo mebi. 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
4: say ho.
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2: there be a say, and
3: run a
2: night in the city? Wouldn't it be a busy yammy? Father, before to me, Fano. Say, Mrs. you.
3: Eh, we am by walk a country. And yes,
2: so yes, I say,
1: ah,
2: be a man in
1: check.
2: But
1: Stockotobam.

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0: example, say a quantum with them. 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Now, one could be a nail satisem. And Oma be brain, a gun addition, Nemu won't conform months. The old year when you bet you, and it's your rubber hole.
1: 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Where are you going?
0: Any tea, Tia Bruchen Como, Aqua Manqua, Aquunta Jew, Eddie Bro was Semper, 94.7 FM. So,
2: you remember that I say, you know, woman on it. You almost see a cracker, you almost will who know. Yes, you are here. You know, it's a cabum.
3: Memory Debia, a bonusia, a permusia, a question of what you change your home, a abruch, said the Akuhu, any diabet drufi, the Yahu, near her, the Ye, near the Abba, the Anyano, and you can say,
2: yeah, say. Abrochin come on a dim tintim pa.
0: Yabere no ma hudua. 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O man yimpuntu. Na habot a sign. Passport won't send some. Nini na ye de bro. E wa brochin come with you medium. 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No a chair wagon.
4: Robert Gibby, make us a free Germany.
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0: on sports. Notice. It's the altitude.
1: But there are clear structure and tactical issue. You put a structural issue and tactical issue. Blasters tactics in there. You win tactics with blasters. You win system and work with football blasters.
2: Fireman, with your
1: job. You can see addresses are normal. Blasters coach, I'm also very experienced. Oh, you put a pedigree. Oh, what you might be believing. Oh, you need more blasters. Also, work hard to build a more cohesive, balanced team. Our blasters. Team, I bet you are competing all the time. I bet you are saying blasters is not winning matches. Blasters results in match. Blasters in defeat, draw, defeat, draw. That is blasters. Defeat, you could hear blasters. Blasters, it's education, boa. And for only minute, opponent, no, aka, or even hook a club over Tikana. Blasters, but defending, defendants, and defending also, so, and your papa. Because, Omun Timmy hold the ball from defense. No, maybe I'm a midfield. And only I'm a midfield now. When there's an enemy attackers, and also, so, FED on it. Talent, no. Talent, no. But coach, you know, he has to work on your talent. You know, you say you're a dad, die a whole Ghana for me. See, you know, say you're a dad, who's a blasters. A yardie, can be a Ghana blasters. A bishop piano, you're struggling, say you'll be protecting a year win. No, and that's the action. A year day opponent in the Vatican. You be kind as a blasters to Sudia, a day's a blasters, grab the ticker. You're looking at blasters, acquire a loose. And a draw. It is not about moment. And you're about to say, you're saving your ticker. And you're about to say, you'll be able to have a boss or time keeper. A pariaba. I'm a yasa pimbona baba. I'm a yabas and it. That moment, I mean, you can once more. It's about the final whistle, the results. Results, you know, it could see, say, it's a blasters. It me say, the final result. It's about that. Results in Chantilo. Jai Casa Casano. Our blasters are one kind of crunch. Any coach now, also to motivational Casal Kuani, press conference. In a Ghana blasters, you know, be okay. We are okay with blasters. Blasters we are yeshay against Wolves 1-1. Blasters we and Tima and tough. And I said Kuta World Cup standard. Blasters in Kuta World Cup standard. Blasters so extra so over win the match. And how? Only who? How many chances will Blasters create? I will catch him and say, Blasters, yeah, dear. Hey! Blasters performance, you know, they catch them. And your World Cup standard. Blasters performance, you know, and your World Cup standard. Blasters performance against Wales 1-1, and very poor. Wales in your country, the only team, the only born, Bubiasa. Now, Blasters are born 1-1, I catch him, so why are they? Be on World Cup. This is your performance. Performance and your average very, very low down. The major problem of blasters, this cheap country, Wales 1-1 do not know. Most blasters I had here, She blasters the last 5 games, and that's a video 7 games. We saw also, yes, a match, yet, yes, a match. We saw the last blasters 7 matches. We saw say Yashimu Bakwana. And your World Cup standard. And say a friendly match here, boy. Austria 5-1. You mean Germany says a share 2. And a Mexico Susu share 2. What about 1-1? With this Wales, cheap country win. Wales won them in Europa. Or can teams in the UBK countries no more? Or can we be kicked? Or can we be? Or put a new old to me call? You need to be a new to me call? You need to be. FIFA ranking holds 37. Into who are all Ghana? Who does say 74? Just only 37. FIFA ranking above 1-1 to any age. A year old day, and then Radu Muyad here. Hey! You know, I don't know. Three matches near Fibniaba. She's a TNE, national matches, a Fibniaba. You know, I know. Bekacho Mutanisamasa, you know, I have me. Also, Sebi. It is not about moment. And now, Bata, you are Sebi Niatika. And now, Bata, Ubiaba, Abbosho Tamakipa, Apariaba, Amyasa Pimbona Baba, Amy Yabas and Etinti, that moment in the Eka once more. It's about the final whistle, the results. Results, no, Ekusi says a blasters, Etimise, the final result. It's about that. Results in Chantro, Jai Casa Casano, our blasters. Who can quench the woman? Any coach now, also to motivational, Kassan Kwani, press conference, in a Ghana blasters, you know, we be okay, or blasters, we are your shame against Wolves 1-1, blasters, we and yet, Tima, and yet, tough, and I say, Ekuta World Cup standard, blasters in Kuta World Cup standard. Blasters still extra just so over win the match. And how only the room say 1-1 why are they? Why are they? 1-1 on the cup by 1-1 on the cup by the beer blasters no part of no blasters the cup of the ball. No, you mean to say blasters about draw. Why are they? What about draw? Why are they a cup of map resource map? 7 matches blasters in Tunisia. Bakukura Wales. If you are qualified for Euros, if you are World Cup, you are qualified by Akudi. Wales, let me expose the Ghana Blasters. Share the woman here, expose the Ghana Blasters. Share the left side of Ghana Blasters. Share Ghana defense under pressure throughout the game against Wales. First half, no. Jesus Christ. First half, no. And under pressure, sir, the ball under pressure, second half. We now go there. But we are going to be, what again? The left side of blasters are a problem. Ghana defense, that we are defending in your papa BR. And your world class defending. And you're defending now, Omutini, a so good pressure. A building game from the back. And my midfield, there's no wingers, no. It's me creating chances, my targets, no. You will me.
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0: Ila la Ramadu Asubila Nova, and we are confident in the victory. Yeah, we are confident in the victory. More fire. Eni monyam na nyame di amai. 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If it me, I day, Iji and Munyamu. To me, no, the Amai, we are confident in the victory. Fireman, Minizu, Minizikura.
1: Fireman, we
0: a very tough guy, you can never quench my fire. I just say, I'm in fear. Because me mean I'm here fire for fire. Me mean I'm digging fire and sand what fire be. It's me mean me. I fear no evil. More fire. I fear no evil. One fireman. Me mean I'm coupon so. No dear mama, no nipper that said it me. Engines and it. No human being, nobody. Nobody. So we in the paddas and in Kuandia. Nobody, no water can quench up the fire. We are always confident in the victory. We shall win. Because we know our God that we serve, and we are confident in the victory. One fireman, one pet. One fireman, the whole Ghana, one fireman. Top. I mean, one fireman. Because I walk by feet and not by sight. Me, I walk by faith and not by sight. And no water. We pierced me. Any day. And fire for fire. Fireman, me, Ure, Kupate, Kosajima, countryman, Zungo, say, what the member perform. No way. It won't happen. In Sida. Aji Nyameno. Nyameno, so me kutanimu. Minimino. Tina Dani, Dani, I'm a catch of Seminyanko Ponosono. I'm always confident. We are always confident in the victory. Yeah. More fire. Jesus Christ, no money, Miss Omoya Day. Omo Kune in Efrio. But no money, Miss Say, they were spreading the gospel. What I say? No money, Miss Omo, Jesus Christ, Omo Yen Popular. Omo, maybe you are singing them who say, Jesus Christ, Nyamini. No money, Miss Omo, matching Omo Kobona Sunium. Man, sana fireman. No. Now I'm so bit me, bit me, bit me. I any help you. No way. Me are confident in the victory. Me are confident in the victory. Because we be I am ready. More fire. In shoe by your body. Catch it me. Obuwa nwotin nwotin, yinzube ya bwode. Na, yinzube iti miya kwenche de fire. No water. Wa Holy Ghost fire, ubiye iti miya kwenche ni da. Fire, wa Holy Ghost fire, ubiye iti miya kwenche ni da. I am the fireman. Very experienced. It's very, very experienced. Minim. Too much. No water can quench off the fire. In your components, more fire. Fire, pen them.
1: Fireman, we are.
0: Mimi, you Bibre kumi mi fireman mi nyanko ponso mi sim ebe shishemo me koso a shishemo da. And we are confident in the victory. We are confident in the victory. 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More fire. 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What I say? 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Huh? 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Eh, Shatawali ni. Fireman Susu ni. One fireman pair. Man! Shishiwomo champion SM for life.
2: Shatawali ni. 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
0: Fire, mimi kwa kwa jumai, ubuada, ubuada, ene a truthful Thursday, and Jesus said, the truth shall set you free. 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And Tino say, I am my father. We are one. With God, all things are possible. 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No bumpire can. Oh, how soon? Who soon good children ponyanko ponso? The victory will be yours. We are confident in the victory. We know we shall win. And we are confident. In the victory, more fire be Mali. Bob Mali, no. The legend. More fire. Or see, we are confident in the victory. And no water can quench off the fire. Fire burn them. Soko bam in way. Anna, soko to bam rada. 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Fireman, Tommy, in Zua to Tedia Sasabrona Bar. A man for Kutubi Haumo. 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And you talk to you for up and down. Just say, Kutujini, Hajini. What I say, joint. 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

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Fire for fire. World Cup na shots here. World Cup na shots here and I send shots here. Catch it at me. A shots here and I send shots here. And then shots here, a shots here, and then World Cup and then shots here. A shots here. Life. Oh, infa, Mexico. World Cup ni obo wa Mexico, America na Canada. Mexico, eh, shasi ene. Mexico ni South Africa. 2010 history. Eni ni repeating hu. First game in 2010. Johannesburg, South Africa ni Mexico ni bo first game. Ena umuse shie bim. Levin June. Si ya. And we ball first match. We ball 1-1. In the South Africa, in Mexico, say the BC Yako. World Cup, in the end. Now, you fire no blasters. Your attention no blasters. Blasters coach, no Carlos Cruz. Blasters coach, no Carlos Cruz. Excuses, the Nyadi Ebedi, Ebeboao. Excuses and yard here by day, ever boy, they save you more fire. 2026 World Cup, more fire. And yard bar say, you have participated, keke, say Ghana, you could be keke. A yard bar say performance, be yeguma, blasters, be say. Carlos Cruz, you don't bar say, who experience, who pedigree. Into blasters in the beginning, you need your resource, yeah, she. Experience, also Carlos Cruz, me person me catching on, say. About with responsibilities. Say, blasters were quality to compete, they are. Say, blasters were talent to compete, they are. And the talent and quality alone. And yeah, enough, blasters good, Carlos Cruz, when I may fire a professional. Blasters coach, tell me, blasters now kutana ma discipline yaju ma discipline kaum. Ma wo tactics, tactical organization, ma yung manin yaguma. Ma yung wisa blasters, defense na, umu bo bum bum na yedo, ube ma strong defense. Ube ma effective transitions, se blasters, ya bobo. Then put under pressure and I see you book game no. Send you bit to me as a game no. You bit me a man, you transition a call. Ne eddy resource na bano. Carlos Cruz, yeah. Carlos Cruz, what more blasters and your right mentality are? Ness a blasters and we yes in a call World Cup. Sapphire and no man, my fire catch on. Every good team be on the foundation, no. Every good team be a discipline, tactical organization, defensive structure, effective transition, and I face the right mentality. Just a woody gina park and so, yes, I'm gonna be to me. I say, I they act as I say, Utimi, they Eshena Wokuta, a ye goal, I wash him no, and I say Wokuta will lead no, now they are jumped to the points. It's Carlos Cruz, or say Ghana,

0: also a qualifier for the group stage. Also a bot 3 matches, you know, near qualify after 3 matches, you know. And you can say, yeah, after 3 matches, you know. Also a qualify for the group stage. Carlos Gurez. Carlos Gurez, Blasters coach. Ghana. Yentimi Koswa and Tuaso. And yet they encore. A year tournament, the Bia Blasters not 3 matches here film. No way. Because Blasters and your crown your World Cup history are 2010. Wound him as an experienced pedigree coach. Wound me and my abria upon your coach. Near pay will be able to me a my quick fix. World Cup, you're performing our Japan here. No wound him say. World Cup, no Ghana in history, ni ako World Cup South Africa 2010, ako ako place, and yet quarterfinals. So this time, you pursue a kuku enim, or see a qualifier from the group stage. Yet to me, more 3 matches, na Ghana in film. It yenye, mumba team in your World Cup standard, mumba your performance bar. Carlos Gurez, Ghana for expect, Ghanaian fans, Ghana need be expect, he said. Who bet me the Blasters are born home modding? Against every opponent, Biao. Who Bia, you be sharing the Biao World Cup? No. Your expertise, Uber ball, Papa, my resort, about Uber ball, home modding, your Ghana, fans and Ghana, for efficient, no, Carlos Cruz, and you see a fire. Who Carlos Cruz, one Casano, Wakasa. What did you say? You talked about sacrifice. You talked about commitment and how can winning mentality. You have to work towards it. Also, my results. You do World Cup, and I say World Cup, there will be no room for experimental, and there will be no room for excuses. Your reflection is a Ghana for your best satisfied. Say, what the Blasters are saying. Your performance is fantastic. More fire. Your performance is fantastic. Carlos Cruz, say, what you mean? Before I'm a diamond on the World Cup, we shall see. Where's the Blasters and obey the year? Now, be my results. And now, you'll be able to show me, be also. Say, we'll buy and change, we'll buy and change, we'll buy. No way. Oh, brother, Ghana fans expect better performance from Blasters. You found yourself buying chair because you know what is at stake. And I'll be here, Jumana, you $200,000 and who incentives? And who incentives? 4 months with $100,000 every month, be $100,000 and over. 4 solid months, $400,000. It's yeah, Ghana for no. Obiam and found how many days and now how many weeks are Obaj Blasters and now only Blasters. Yet, yeah, resource win Blasters in share and qualify from group stage. Sat 3 matches now, a bar near 3 million pet. Why, you say I'm a fire. That is the reality. I would be far Blasters and Tanaon Casena, Carlos Cruz, no, the rest of the city. See, maybe CBR or Red Cap, no, your man in Tuas and Coach Blaster, Carlos Cruz, and then maybe Hunana, Uncochi Egypt national team. Da. Egypt for a day, woman's Runo, Uncle Yamun Pamono, Uncochi South African national team. Da. What do you want to do? Modia, Chesamutima, no, maybe you know, I'm not to call him as a monia, as a munim, my dear. As a yasibi, be a munim, as so, and no, maybe any person say, Chief Famous, who named Namunamo. Hey, Carlos Cruz and Waman Homodia, more, damn, more, try. So, a baba to us, what could you blast us, Mamon Felice? You were sports ministry, minister, your GFA, GFA president, and the call for it to change your own bit to Macassay, Carlos Cruz, now, bois. eye fire for fire coach no me catch no went me and ye bibi o went up am blaster sa on to asun coach ye be fire no ye be sake no
1: fireman we do
0: oba ji adwuma no won expectations a Ghana for ye hwe he knew the pressure he knew the target he knew the responsibility that blasters is one of African biggest football nation onim ni aya hwehwe anything your pam your coach wo anything your pam your coach ye nim mere bebre ye di man ansa de hu se o ya de anaso be ya de sa mo man mere mo man mere mo man mere no. Who told you that? Oko fa coach obi tuma ya dwuma no. Enya ba coach amoma ne mre. Kasa kasa no that talking no must cease. Sa cheap talking no must cease. Coach in the World Cup no amo no modern with Ghana. On to us coach blasters. Ye be sack ne ye be fire no.
1: Fireman.
0: Coach on for yanko. Eya tournament ni kwa me hu obi tuma ye no. When after tournament ye man entena. Ni modern born ebe me hu. Ghana for your per resource. Any explanation, any excuses. And my man tell me, no way. We'll be out to Sosa and some foolish Sosa nonsense, nobody. At the end of the day, Ghana supporters, they only care about say, blasters, win, results about your free move group stage. Ah, you call, and you 160 in the quarterfinals. And you say, you bought the matches in your free move away. That is not what Ghanaians are looking for. And you know, no more. Etika lost Kures, I'm telling you, pressure, no. Oh, Ghana for pressure. That pressure, no, see a professional pressure. And will be unfit to and see so. Sir Carlos Cruz, change in a Vajig Ghana, Jumano. At the time I am pumping your coach, I hear your coach with me, I perform with blasters or World Cup. Will be unfit to and see so. Will be on Chessy Kan was who. It you coach, you can't crack it out. Minim Mirabia the Mount. Minim Mirabia the Mount. You accepted the challenge as experienced coach. As pedigree experienced coach. It now you have to accept our expectations. Ghanaians supporters, your expectation, and it's a blasters. Ever said blasters will get out of the group stage and move on our World Cup way. That is our expectations. Taking over late blasters can never be excuse. Carlos Cruz may catch now. Every coach be obvious, or your coaching be a facing challenge. World Cup, no, and can coach be out. Yeah, the man say coach ya. You need time for any imbecilities. I won't me, I will fire you.
1: Sissy
0: one. World Cup now here con blasters in your PC bubble. FO it just say Ubet me bubble F. Ubet me bubble. It just say Upes boy na. Now free me to the matches now will fire you. We will suck you. Results in the year. Blasters to see a big results, Carlos Cures, and in here, my blasters in your results, and yes, I will fire you. Talent, you know, oh, dear, then use that talent now. What's why you will final selection for World Cup with 4 months and deliver the ambition near clear, any target near clear. Also, Ghana competing, also, Ghana make a serious impact on World Cup, and yeah, first time. And then here, second time in it. A fifth time in it. It's yet to me, conquer to papa, some boom, boom, football, be any 3 matches in a film, not taxpayers' money, a co waste. Also, Carlos Cruz in a dinner banner. What's in a coaching? What's so on an affair, boys, women? Also, my boys, women fighting for the country, and my boys, women to my resource. Young to so be picky to every so. Yes, so draw. So draw ne ba pena calculation. We be share na Ghana mko. Yes, so draw. Be as you say. We put draw binti. We are there. No, your expectation about winning. If you don't win matches, you can't get out of the group stage of the World Cup. Ghana for a year win commitment. You know, our blasters. So that passion. Camp one, yebehu na Carlos Cures, any players at war, no more kasha, no more ya libi, no more yes pictures, no more videos, no. Masa ya resa no money in review, born in your pesiary, se blasters, baboni yashe, ya resource, one may resource, ya besakin, ye be you a tea, ye be fire. Wouldn't him so see a judge by your results as you experience. One kasa we experience, you experience, you know, and you kasa kura wo press conference, which you one kasa wo kasa ye clear. So we should judge you by your performance. So standard, no, no. We judge you by your performance. We judge you by your performance. Carlos Cures, this is the moment. At Ghana for you, he has a blasters. Ever winning some games. Blasters can qualify from the group stage. Not only the group stage and go see about Kunaku and you about performing a World Cup. The countdown is over. Carlos Cures, Pam Preno, yeah, clock crown, yes, so it's over. Blasters coach, Pam Preno, yes, so, Edge Johnson, it's over. This is the time. This is the moment. Ubiyan was also a business. You are taking money from Ghana. You are taking, 100,000 US dollars a month. So you have to pay us back. If you don't pay us back, we sack you, we fire you. Because Kenya did not tell us what our team is. And team are money from India. The good news is our coach in Ukraine, we are getting our new home. Can you crack your pass? The new excuses be a. No stories be a. Yeah, just stories be a. And best explanation be a. This is the moment. The resource, my blasters in Carlos Cures, we won't take any explanation from you. I'm telling you, my brother, my sister, I'm telling you the truth. Ni aube kabiana ni anu ni yeho. Oti na meka ni taxpayers money ni yedi tuya kochi nika. Taxpayers money ni yeti kakituwa yedi. Ashe blasters more than $30 million. She, tournament ni India, we will judge you, Carlos Cures, by his own self, say, we should judge you by self-performance. So, your performance, and then they say, make sure some blasters will win some games. We'll get out from the group stage, not only the group stage, World Cup, and over to me, the Akoyanim. Yes, I will fire you, will sack you.
2: Fireman,
0: yes, I will fire you, will sack you. Carlos Cures, one to me, I'm more modern, I will fire you, will sack you. No excuse, yeah, my Carlos Cures, and my excuses, yeah. Me catch the gun, and yeah, listen to me. So, yeah, why you, so, yeah, why you, so, yeah, sports pandit, so, yeah, why you, so. We are politicians, sports pundit, so we are wine, so we are blogger, so we are pundit. Mechanic crutch though. This is the country Ghana. It's about Ghana. Blasters are so far. More than 40, 42 years, blasters in Timini Cup. Bad performance in Kwa. You know, the taxpayers money go waste. It is her. A ye, Kasa say, Carlos Cures, you know, after World Cup, your money trust, your money trust, hey. And it's her, and you or buy and channel. Forget it. Fire burn you. Never forget it. We can't crash low. For I'm to form cra. Me just a casano cra. We'll be out to so. Me fireman, me gunner for Naya, let ya ready pa. Sika the piano, co blasters. The taxpayers money, no co waste, no mood disano. Perform mobile cra, no moody appearance, you will blast us. It to coach you, Mudine Pan Musi. He's going to do the job. Our experience will be to my human. Coach, you saw me too. Coach, I see any more. Missing Morocco, missing Egypt, South Africa, we coach you. If you coach, you will be a new man. Excuse me, I say, or buy and chain. Just ask me crack and fire, burn you, so buy and chain. On your experience, only pedigree, only make you more fire. Coach, no excuse. One say you be fire. You be palm. One coach blast last game. Any Chloe already have fire for fire, dada. Any Kukuru, we need a move. Pua kura. You be fire, sir. You must catch the mobia. You manage to see mobia, but manage to see mobia. We can't crack your coach. We have to solve this. You should only say coach. No, the pedigree, the experience, be out. Coach, you need to meet and train. Be a World Cup coach. No, on to us, we coach. We can't crash them. No, I'm not to one. I'm a coach. No, after World Cup, you're not to us. No, after the Yakuwa coach. No, in import after World Cup, no, we sit down to assess. Really, sir, moving forward, coach, we're going to be a winner. We're going to be the trophies now, man. For no excuse, kura. You need excuse beyond a fa. So buy and chay and ask for a mantem. You need excuse, no. And you scan wood, you know. You're contracting any acono. Pampering your jayo. See us so and normal four so and here pump pump will follow. Coach in the young pampani beam for now. This is the moment. You're not saying contract. $100,000 every month. Who visits Kakitoa? $100,000 every month. Who visits Kakitoa? Mimitao. 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She fire for fire so, TV no so. Ne tie me asam perfect. Ne fire coach no. Ishak mo fire.
3: So coach no. Mi gidi so ye bro ni die. Se wa ambo ho mo die a. Obi a kran kan cho na nka wa resign na wa fa oba bia akọ. Because ya boka o blasters no. Akọ ye boka match bia o mo be ye nji o mo ka chire se ya boka bra be se $1 million.
0: Mo fire.
3: Ya qualify.
0: Mo fire.
3: Ya boka ka bro qualification ye na ya qualify. 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E ka ya boka blasters no.
4: Champion.
0: Call and say, on person, let's go back to the drawing board.
4: I say drawing board, don't so cry.
5: So when you're on crack panel more can
0: see on pesto better say let's go back to the drawing board.
5: Now
0: drawing board is why ma
5: as a more can you know say yeah who be that ya could be that
0: more fire
5: ya could boy home one day da okay you call your friend saying German 2006
0: more fire
5: you qualify group stage 2010 South Africa you do quarter finals what you say you call your friend say Brazil 2014 Zongo you qualify group stage you be pamu your coach. What did I be showing you?
0: No,
5: after 2022, you are qualified group stage. You are Pamu your coach.
0: Now the band here, Pamu coach.
5: It is never can say. My answer so no me be aso. Oje tu muse.
0: No fire.
5: Obe ti mali ejuma na ne di ejuma na chen ensa.
0: No fire.
5: Ala yesa.
0: No fire. What
5: problem a Ghana for whom? Okay, last hour you did a coach in the back. Kole ne yekwa. Eh, what yadi?
0: No fire.
5: Eh, oje tu muse. Wano di okwa. Obe bone owa di.
0: No fire.
5: Eh, oje tu muse. Nene sign kata. What is car obeji? And the amount of
0: $100,000
5: Sungo
0: near Kikawa Kramma.
5: Sungo, and the coach in the 4 months in the crowd, or Kodawa Yadi, and the 4 months in the room.
0: More fire.
5: One who's in the back and all Pachas and Portugal. What Kodawa Kwaza Group Stager, what Magana, what Saw Pak in the back, Ako Portugal in Yelibu.
0: You need excuse.
5: Yes, it is about Kikawa Sungo. Say tactics, or say tactics, or say a bubble ball, or be the outboard. Your friend is saying, one good project,
0: what
5: you qualify, could do quarter finals.
0: More fire.
5: It's you, ball, say, ugly, oh, self, your blood, so cow, say, whatever. One moment, this over qualified group stage, you know. I'm going to mean, no, you who said, because we are capable, say, what was the cap?
0: Carlos, who has no need excuse, be a.
5: Ah, some excuse there, excuse there.
0: Say the
5: amount. Excuse there, say kebefobia kaku.
0: Say the amount.
5: Now, why amount? There is phobia kaku chie.
0: Minim team.
5: What team you bet buy? No, what bet you? Minim team no buy. Minim team no cash. No, what bet you buy? You juma no.
0: Mofa.
5: What you do when you say you have experience? When you, what we are seeing in our football, footballers in our coach or more, what you bet you buy? So when they are who you say,
0: Mofa.
5: What's that catch there? Say,
0: Mofa.
5: But you know when you know what you say.
0: What's up?
5: I feel also with my boy, look like I said, I'm going to be a child. Who's your own? Boys, you bought a man on my boy. Yes, sir. Say, you want to say, you be all with my Yamakana, I couldn't be a child. I don't mean on a kind.
0: A duo,
5: I don't know.
0: Bless that. Because I was correct where duo.
5: Football, no. One more woman, the uncle anymore. One yardia uncle when you have to say someone and who offend to me, the no call, I can't know any more about what you mean. This is how you know.
0: Yes, so
5: what's the collecting place?
0: Oh, yes, so what do them wow?
5: Them wow! It's my dean!
0: That's off for bombires way.
5: Genevay, now they won't call Ukraine off war.
0: Malam
5: Bombire. I don't call Saudi Arabia for second barbage. What did I be sure?
0: Malam Bombire.
5: Israel for crown qualify. So for Ben and Chowamu. What did you buy with Chowamu?
0: What's
5: that say? My mom for
0: Sandy Benny.
5: Oh, some go Benny.
0: I go Benny.
5: India for
0: me to qualify. Benny qualify.
5: What is our money?
0: I go Benny to bo.
5: What you my dean? What you my dean? The bet my mum walk with him. So we bet you know if you win him, shut off for me. Malam bi. Maybe I bet. Oh, bet.
0: No. So for Benny, in Nigeria.
5: Ah, some go.
0: So for what
5: they qualify? What bet you qualify?
0: Anything me busa.
5: In Nigeria with this place.
0: So this morning day,
5: yes.
0: Yes. Now, Radi, as you do, I need to papa. What bombard?
5: Come on, you can send me the passer. You pet draw be any loose be. Now, second, my third match. You could draw him, but I can't win permutations upon permutations. You pet Rubium, oh, Kauli Panama Shadow, who could change and I'm also no beer.
0: What's
5: in the map of tournament in the channel? What does it?
0: We shall
5: lose our channel. No, we will
0: be our
5: channel. Let's just a cup and who
0: calls out. Let's just
5: have me a
0: co some also
5: bo say for fun keke
0: yeah.
5: Qualify
0: yeah.
5: For fun over two so country be omo there they are capable of any the area chart 3-4 countries they are on the way we move from Ghana you can You're capable. I say it to me, Jin, to qualify.
0: You know, if you could,
5: what do I qualify?
0: Taxpayers' money, Nelka.
5: What do I qualify Africa? The whole Africa represent Africa, oh, court tournament, oh, quack, fanfare. When you're working so quack with the cap on Abba. Sungu, when you're working so quack with the cap, you're capable. Sungu, me the cap on the million. What's in your baby on the cap on them now? Sungu, my mom, group stage, and I'll quarter finals be. You call yes, you're capable with the cap. And what's the name? No, Muka. No, we are going to be a wood.
0: So, no,
5: I saw Fubia was our cap on
0: your mom.
5: So go.
0: So go. So go. So go. To go.
5: So go.
0: So go. So go. So go. So go. So go. So go. So go.
5: So
0: go.
5: So go.
0: So go. So go. Alaji, o call a shiny pluta or tampon.
5: Made you the medals champion.
0: I was a collection. Na white takiana black niko woni mche mi pe black Oh my word. So koto bam papa bi fatutwi na o pense ne bako o sisi ya oya o koto je ya oya akobobo wapla waslepe wapla e wa hunu takira utum se ya oya Nina, a Sokoto bam. Sokoto bam. And a crowd to make tea. Una kata. Adi, I show minimum. Listen, at a show. Bosen one in the kata, Nebuko. See me say, Sokoto bam. Send you see your Jumakuran say, so when your kata, would it be never low him? Bose, yes. 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Ah, open a dua tua. O contati. Neutralin Ventures. A pharmacy shop, bia, ni herba shop, bia, ubinya, so kutu, bam, ni biato. Baby girls, as usual, enjoy your night. There's no night in Zion, but after me. And you may have first match, you know, from Yahoo match. Oh, see, from 11 Queen 12, 21 year, Mukuya, Mexico, South Africa, World Cup, yeah, Shasi. See, the other Munya energy, no. Muyusu, so could to bam no more, so that maybe to me, I heard World Cup with because World Cup with the Yahoo matches. So, three countries in Ghana. Oh yeah, done on our feet almost we all my lines. We can't crash. Aha, indeed. More fire.

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0: Madaroma ye share as ye Ecosy Saint Impact Project. Yene yenya no me members of the Renal Patient Association of Ghana. Se yebeko mwa bosuni biana panye wase omuwo ansana wa started dialysis treatment, no mwabwayam.
1: Is it a back to back? It's a back to back, eh? Hey, Ekosi say, I see. Let's appreciate them. It's a back to back win for them. Congratulations to you. You are the radio program of the year 2024. Congratulations to you, Ekosi say.
0: Samuel Atachi, Honorable Minister in charge of Works and Housing, Member of Parliament for Ebuakwa South.
2: It should not count.
0: Yeah, best time after we
2: need time I have, but if I have any age,
0: yeah,
2: that's it. Nah, any man that whole never to accommodate so.
0: Mate,
2: we need to set Ghana that we come aso. So how's we need that we come aso?
0: Yeah.
2: Until you hear na Oman in Pejia.
0: Honorable, akwa baba boko de.
3: Obi, me who watch?
0: Any easy.
3: Oni naya miti.
0: Yeah.
3: Miti oni any. Your authoritative presentations. Dominic and the entire production team.
0: Sure.
3: You've held your fort strongly. Mabwe Juma, I think Omen Yimu, if you're a credible media outlet, not a media platform. Anybody, it's a privilege to appear on this platform. It's and for and on behalf of the minority caucus, entire caucus, having extended a hand of invitation. So, Mama is here and Brambetina Heavy.
0: Fantastic. Now, let's say for your own catcher, Bibi Aboko.
4: Oh, Yagubonadum, Bibi Adadi. Now, what's up?
0: Yaminadum, Yaminadum, Kakrankakra. Ye pimso, Kakrankakra.
4: As Sempa, I wouldn't know what you mean. I watch this. So, I'm gonna hire you know to wonder, Yabra, won't be around Morocco to be out of my ass.
0: Fantastic.
4: Ghana Manda on us.
0: Oh, okay. It is a Ghana Nibia ATOR. The person should not be confused about separate identities. No.
5: Oh, na internet no crown is Obo Media. And now show me Wikipedia. Or some recognize me as Freedom Jacob Caesar. As
0: oh, okay.
5: Nana Kwame Bediako.
0: Okay.
5: No one I can acquaint you say Jay Z.
0: And Sean Carter.
5: Uko check it. Wikipedia is here. I'll be connected the two. Until I need your motion. How any pa Ebo Dino. No, mudi combine and no mu yet search engine.
0: Oh, okay. It means that Cheddar and the Nick, you know, and the nickname.
5: Cheddar, the nickname. I just say Obi. See, they will cast Cheddar, no, my Obi.
0: Oh, okay. Wow.
6: Oh, me, that's it. So I know pay. My name is Uber. That's our band. Material programs. Now, my mind is
0: oh,
6: just say Obi, Banam say. I know the idea of Pia Boba. Cancer over to your mask and the diamond. That's what forced me and Mark Cancer. But that's what I'm quite sad.
0: That's it.
6: Me that Ghana force was
7: openness, you know. I think that this shouldn't be a problem at all.
0: Mida itself should come out, yes.
7: Yeah, Mida yes. Should tell us, oh, Mirako, yes. This is a shareholding structure. Mm. Indigenous Ghanaians, they only maybe X percentage. And the Philippines, they only a Y percentage. And I think that should settle this matter.
0: Honorable, it's always a pleasure talking to you. May that's a powerful for your time. And the honorable John upon the attending canoe.
8: Unimisha Mumna, Mufi, and Nimitio. Maya used to. Your line of questioning. Send I was see handle program. I think say a bit me flow together.
9: Medase. Lawyer Sammy Jenfi Ewa Hamema na Kwaba. So Sammy, Akwaba te say.
10: When yami adum.
9: Bibi akwe.
10: When yami diache.
9: As oba hache.
10: As a frame yache. But the bia major bre.
9: Yeah.
10: Rebe munkwa miti kusi se. And mama mwa baso.
9: Yeah, that's it.
10: One wo. Production team would you my song for my Ghana and congratulations once again for winning the radio program for the year.
9: That's it. We appreciate everything you also do for us. Monsomo Kahone Jumaniti Mikweni Mti Edamonsu Asepa for the support and everything.
11: Dudu na Obi na Eba Ekosi Sensuswa. Kaono nke ofufre pa supreme ho kao ye el chairman ososo kan na ikusi senso de ye ri ona mposa wo no ese ikusi ye inti ye boma baso ye see the good the bad and the ugly obetini na ososo wo ikusi sen na niamma miensa na mode ye adwuma e ba radio to inform to educate and entertain. The center here, I'm a car, and I'm maybe more born. More year program, more political program, more something. And now, come on, castation, a war, a year gunja, and carry a program, Yabonra.
9: Yabonra.
11: And now, come on, could pay a so a war, a year man pussia, and come on, your Nairi program. Now, see, see, I never won't cry, dear. Gaman, you could see, saying,
9: Gaman, and one. Gaman, sorry, that's it.
11: Nice one.
12: Minority, you know. Tell my 2 to 3 years ago.
9: Yes.
12: Security person, be an original, no one I'm the difference so many dead. If you know, we get to obey 8 years away from you. While I went to the main feeding, I was one to answer there, or the identity of the main feeding, or the home of the home. But we were cruel though. If you're all you know, we will get to over 8 years. I'm saying that, Yerba Power. That is by the way. But we will be there. Yeah, about 1.5 years, me. 8 years now, we're no. The first 3 years to 4 years, no. When you contact us, I will be in there. We're a forensic auditor. So for the first 4 years, why you would you no, later on, whatever my contact is, my variation, I say about my, no, I want to say, the next 4 years, no. When to my year. For 8 years, I did not the best 75% to 80% completed. I will betray. When to my year, you call home enough equipment now. There, I'm not there with the system because of the weather. No, what's I say? On your papa, not good for purpose. No, you can hospital home. One day, also call on the bar, is over to them, your Mayaman or all. They attempted to commission it. When Tim and commission, I reckon I'll not have the debris, but the call over there is someone. One day, went to Manka, into a went to my commission. No?
9: Into a in some
12: all these years, project, Sewa na Afari in particular, your projects are. Mahama won, Obama joined his first term. The economy was in intensive care. In other words, economy, no, only to Ghana for voting mine. The young man may share economy, no. I'm power 1.5 years. Yes, I see a two to Yama, my economy will call you. Young Conquoya, as I refer no borrowing from external sources. You have not paid projects. The of last year, 2025, you know, health budget, no? You have the internal resources. No, you have the A. You have the tax revenue. No, you have the A. What's on there? Bosnia, Obaya, Oma, Yelsa, I will tell them.
13: Now, the president is doing new hospitals, constructing new hospitals in Western North. Again, one in Savannah, the other one in OT, regional hospitals. Now, the real regional hospital, I work Ashanti region. What is good for the good is equally good for the Gada. Are you telling me that in one breath, a regional hospital in Western North? Yeah, important. Now, the population of Accra, Greater Accra, how big is it to Ashanti region? It's almost a par. 1:1. Ashanti region don't have UGMC. It is a quaternary center. We don't have it in Ashanti region. Now, the capacity of Kolebu, and yes, Anajin Biete, you will achieve. That is Kompanoche. You go to Accra, you have a befitting regional hospital reach. You can't compare even Syria to which hospital. Look, Makosi Children Hospital, Ewo, Roger, MPPC, and where that's Susiho. The opportunities in Accra, it's not the same as in the Ashanti region, but the population is about 1:1. And now we're here, Ashanti region there. I mean, Boniben, Ashanti region.
9: But, Honorable, in the end, no, a pronoun, my boy, you know. Muko sewa any afari nyina na muko afari nkwa
13: ye kwa afari ye ko trade agenda 111
9: okay
13: said ye ko do ho no mo a doctor for bangolo sin ye sini na tv zu wo mu impada mu ha free wo ho a lot of health workers bangalos it's all completed
9: inti de wo hu wo trade no as a medical doctor yourself what do we need to get it operational trade de no and then you here to get it operational
13: Trader, and your staff. And your staff.
9: Staff, nah.
13: And your staff. Trader, omo di omo ye loki yo, asphaltic road in the coin to the hospital. Omo ye kwa yeno, omo mo omo light, omo mo omo zuyo. Trader, di ene di ye, and your staff ne kum. Now, odi kum na ye kase en pipi ne stati, ene di sine bebi ya. And your fek.
9: Do you know, say, Bia, the contractor is owed some money?
13: Now, contractor is owed some money. Why did they vote for the NDC to come? Continue, and then they can't even find their own. Only one thing I say. No amount of questioning gives answers to the various worries you have on the Oko site.
9: Yeah.
13: Obi Meto Oko site in one of the places. I said this is the lowest moment in the political career I have. I feel ashamed. And now I understand why the Ghanaians were bashed in the new era of the new media era. They were bashed left, right, center because there's a little bit of. People have just been disingenuous. These guys have what? Party colors. And then you leave this project to the dictates of the weather, wear and tear.
9: In the trade, the answer said, okay, from what you saw,
13: what you go and see, Obi, look, you cheer. Some people were cheering down. I'm telling you.
9: It meaning, sir, for Afari. And for Sewua, said in our canal, 2021, Monsomo Ba Pro Echo, Echoia said a minority for AANA. You knew the challenges with Afari. It was so important to the minority then. It mutu an amount Echo. You are in government now 1.5 years almost. Nothing has happened. I mean, really, what would you tell the people of Ashanti region and the people of Ghana at large?
12: I'll tell them that the economy, baby, it's also bad. And that is the reason why Ghanaians ask us to come. So we are fixing the economy first. Today, you're your BBR. mama on your way, but it is the economy that we are tackling first. Road contractors no a binum what you juma when you chunk out them yeah promise on there. What you juma now? This will raise certificate, sir. You bet here. Mama pay at your sine day. Contractors now what share them projects now see afare. Now say what we contractors now in a ya benanka won't be ya. And kadem contractors no. And ka on the day ya catch on there. Or yenya commitment letter and assurance akache on there. One try don't know we jumano. What try we jumana? You bet ya cow. Them contractors no. What you wanna see? After kind of forensic auditing, Wama did the Lancaster and Samsung baby. I'm not metro when you do. They did they for 3 years. No, scaling for orders also about the yard. What's the baby? One penny when you demand you they are carrying out forensic auditing. Forensic auditing, the way you know, I come to see that. Ain't it? All the way about us, that this is what happened in the case of Afari, in the case of Sewa. I know they have one from a contract, but my contract, but they dismissed them.
9: In TCCA, as
12: so there are issues, okay. And the issues have to be resolved.
9: In the meaning there, as we speak today, you don't know when Afari and Sewa can be operational. In him,
12: operationalization. For 8 years, we're talking about only about 10 million.
9: No, make a
12: our CCA. Government is committed to completing it. And operationalizing these hospitals.
9: Yeah, but I'm saying you don't know, you don't have information as to when it will be operational.
12: The date, I cannot tell. But I'm saying that we are committed to completing and operationalizing them.
9: Yeah, but you've been around for a year and a half. In a commitment.
12: Some people were there for 8 good years.
9: Yeah, but that's why the Ghanaian people voted against them. That come and fix their mess. So you don't tell us they were there for 8 years when two man yet. What does that mean? On Ocheden?
12: Ocheden, the economy was in intensive care unit. The economy now was saying, no, on unti, no, yabaya, yintimu shasri. There, yinska, dekoshe, wafen them, health, infrastructure. Wabla, yibanto, wabla inflation. Wabra yekwa amananum pa no watamien. There, yendim digwa wamanane. Of the nam de yensika semno on ye. This is the reason why we have not had enough money to put into health and other sectors.
9: Now your constituency chairman, straight direct. Oh, why organizer, why secretary, why youth organizer? Straight to constituency chairman.
14: From security, no?
9: Yes.
14: Let me provide this security
9: for the party.
14: And Ododo buy an appeno and the 2 terms. You better tell me swabba
9: as a constituency chairman.
14: Ewa Boson Chin. And now, Sabra me wo Boson Chinin yinano. Na a ba me finance it, me constituency, me finance it, a year region, me finance it, the national. And so. You were a Jake and I said John. One more time. And to me, yeah, every month to be at your opposition. And to me, the bar. And to a command, you cry me no doa, me woman MPP no. A woman MPP. And you obua, me walk the man MPP. And near dear, me walk at the man MPP. How I defend MPP no. And not me, yeah, and Moyam, Yanko Poenim, any depending on him. And not. Constituency chairman for no more honor say no say what opposition dear and ye here will be to sell our work could do
9: now by a regional
14: now by a regional chairman Obi Sabra me better than a number of phone in your
9: now won't mean can a papa be
14: and yes I mean to me come at landing for so many times for so many years but the point in the say me. Me kakasa grassroots for Tiasse.
9: What
14: Tiasse? A year bro from the Omonfa mommy opponent for Omame no Moka Copren. They should give English to them. But me, dear, won't me, dear, me, my said, then say, get the work done. I'm coming to work. And ti kasa yede ko dwomu a yede kasa wo mo mo wo dwomu ton bo de tomato simoko momone ko bi o ti ase o mo de be mo matters se no o ti ase twi kasa no eno na me ka kire wo mo a eno na we ni aba o ti ase enti no me de eno na me pe ye we ni aba wi a
9: chairman e ye no kren so se from timelines how the manager say you were in the UK for about 10 years
14: yes
9: for about 10 years
14: yes
9: who rise be your supervisor now we kwa adwuma mni ade a say ho yen katwi wo and for 10 years no went me any fluent in English
14: the tie be a yede say maba me krom
9: okay
14: maba me krom no I don't think say position me pen as national chairman na say
9: e fabrofon
14: ye me kwa kwaye English competition English composition ni dia yam fama minu anu ma me no mo kwa kwopre no meme dia
9: twi no kasa obeka ma
14: kasa omo beti ase ah betimi ame ya wene aba ene ade no eno so so nchese omo a omo wo certificate nso mi mu omo all the time it has been a norm and say MPP ye shorty omo a omo ni ma de te say doctors to say lawyers, professors, what you say? Sa academia no, ye lose your mother. Actually, they are all the time they are the backbone
9: of the party,
14: and the government. And to say ye no grassroots, ye ni a ti grassroots for kasa no.
9: Yes.
14: Ye what energy we can mobilize, we can organize, we can energize. Say ye kwa yes sa juma we ni na ni a deji tumi ni via. Omo amute brafo no.
9: Omo
14: di positions no. 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
15: menene
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0: 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Yada moba eko si sain. So, it's live from our studios here in Kokomlemle, Accra. Many thanks for joining us. Thank you for making this incredible choice. Eko si sain live and airborne here on Asempa FM. Yen studios ewo Kokomlemle 355. Fanofa Street, 355 Fanofa Street, Eho Ena, the multimedia group, yen operational offices, no, ewo unimse, yen corporate headquarters, ewo Asylum Down, ena yen operational office, bechebe yen studios, ewo, eno, ewo Kokomlemle. 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You will Adum TV Studios, wo ha Joy Prime Studios, wo ha, and Joy News Studios, so ewo Kokomlemle. Me did your say bonso from UOB. I'm privileged to be the host of our nation's biggest and the most authoritative political, social, and current affairs talk show. Multiple award-winning late afternoon political talk show, Eko Si Sein on Asempa FM. Let me thank the production team so much for making this show possible. Dominic Isiyeboa, Nana Chumberema, Jackson Osei Ntiamua, Ebenezer Tete, Omai Hene Kwabena Sante, Ekria Buachiwa Iyadom, and Samuel Kwadade. We do this every weekday, Monday to Friday, 2 p.m. to 6:30 p.m. and it's 4 hours 30 minutes on prime time radio. Now, officially, the 2026 FIFA World Cup. Yes, yes. And when you talk World Cup, when you talk football, when you talk sports, the go-to radio station, Asempa FM, the headquarters of Ghana Sports, in the NA, the official coverage of the 2026 World Cup, no, in the ecosystem, you better wrap it up at 6 p.m. 6 p.m. And what it means, they say, Asempa yetia yentimi famre. That should have been from 6:30 to 7. But any yentimi famre mo will wrap up on ecosystem at 6 p.m. And then the sports team will take over with the pre-match analysis. And first game, be told you, 7 p.m. Ghana time. 7 p.m. Ghana time. That's a game between Mexico and South Africa. And it will be a very, very interesting game. The sports team will take over at 6 p.m. And you better wrap it up because he's saying at that time. And issues are your war, topics are your war. In Kumeh was here, you know, you better be in till from now till 6 p.m. And join us on all our platforms on YouTube, Asempa 94.7 FM. Subscribe to the channel. Post your comments there. Let's share them with the rest of the world. Your WhatsApp number, so 0548443523. Now, messages, one of the things we would want to do, Yatisa would when each share one National Lottery Authority, in the National Lotteries Authority, NLA. Staff are up in arms against management of the authority. In Semni and Semi, any local union, no Eddie and Como, it's a developing story. I was here, Shena, Yepehuasem Eka. Yeria. You know, something is making rounds on social media. Say, Chairman Wuntumi, Ashen, a lawyer for us, Omoni Attorney General, Enshen Komwase, regarding a plea bargain. And plea bargain, where in respect to the case between the Republic and Bernard and Chibuese, okay, I think two others. But this time, we're the Exim Bank case. no kura was ansem nim ene sen. The lawyer for Chairman Wuntumi, Andy Appiah-Kubi Esquire, will pass through the show briefly ni ene no edi hon enkomo. Very, very, very important. And those are the two big stories we are following up on. We would also bring you update on the flooding situation. And saying, and a homachin, you move your die, and you antecras a homachin, so toy, but send a sin so to a homachin, Palma, a month for sooner. A good gemusa, and ye, easy. Anyway, Patrick, I don't know where you are, and I don't know what situation you find yourself in. If you think it's something the rest of the country would have to know, me Pacho, send us a message 0548 443 523. Na yashase etumi edi enkomo. Enra na Registrar of the Scholarship Secretariat, Alex Asafo Ejine Ryan Awoda. Happy birthday to you, though belated. My brother Alex Asafo Ejay, Registrar of the Scholarship Secretariat. I hope you had a fantastic birthday yesterday. My young Kwamanzo, local union secretary Edema NLA, Murphy Edu Kwao. Murphy Edu Kwao. Akwa bana it's saying. Another problem I'm more with management here, dear. Union secretary minim ujina hefasi sia bi wa line munya crowd position no here man why
1: obi mbajati menka.
0: Yeah, I think it's better now.
1: Right, and you know, maybe in case you are now chief for any national lottery, my phone, you know, any acquaintance you must cry say. In your bra, you must in your bra, every panansu. We are hopeful, say. Said the His Excellency President Mahama Akano. The country has to be reset, and we believe that NLA will definitely be reset. Obi, dear, we are hopeful, yeah. National Lottery Authority, enyama enko yie. Na enyama enko yie no. And it's a NLA na wo sisi ano. It is being run on personal convictions. Nisi ameno kasei. Sempe infoni bilivize omodie. Once their convictions serve them, se yenye nisi no. Sebi, se jumani bebo, se staffs mo ento mokra enyo umasa. We believe that public service, a osuma juma, a man management, a wasa uba, utimine, a juma efuwa, a kabum, and much me a pushi the country's agenda. Now, obi, kaka amekani se, enele, a juma efuwa, ye hao, e yun yunu. Bako, eye, ya kechi ya honi, sema, sisi ya meno ukasei, chedi ya kwa koda National Labor Commission. The other leg of the discussion, no, eye, niyama, efa, ye operational inefficiencies at home. Now, Obi, me do come work. I feel a chairman. Then you name say, Omanpeny, His Excellency John Mahama. One of his earliest appointments, young Papa Mohammed Abdul Salam, our Dene Babe replaced Yenya Samir Oku as Director General. Now, why would you mean to know a sure about an appointment? But I want to say it on record, say, the reason why the Director General is still here is because it is the union and the staff of NLA that has shown fidelity to the government and his cause. A jumefo, and I ya bom modian say, the yeum fu yen tumagufi en wa bonting, and my mouthful en huyen chumu. And I'm a Odasu ewo hanum as the Director General on any board in Nina. Because the Niyama Bebria and Kosu Ejumani Mua, it is at variance with the agenda to reset the NLA. But, said Yamidi Kankan, NLA, Ejumakua, one mandate to regulate, to supervise, and conduct national lotto ewo mine. And if you can be a free, sir, a human, whether you are regulating the market, whether you are supervising other private operators, whether you are conducting one cashout lotto, yeah, or mine, you know, meaning I are buying a sika, a revenue stream barco. Now, last year, young papa, a buyer as director general. So, back here, now I buy, I'm a buyer, you may for 10% salary increment. Let's not forget, say, NLE, on your one of the subvented government organizations, are buying any bonny hooker. NLE, you man, you may for now, and a brief moja, any year, and make sure, say, you man, be yes, you can, your boy, umbra. It is a year, you can bar. You can't compare, say, the NLE to Onua, and I say, Juma, or no, they buying moon footwork, and your day, as on a thing. Last year, your ma, I buy you my 10%, no. NLE, you may for your my 5% salary increment. Your staff, a bashing leadership of the union, sir, because they feel, say, we have even been compromised. The break, catch here, yeah, dear demo dear, and a new management, nearby, no, and a yeja homo no mu ye di omu penne, a whole lot of things. But ye believe in the principle of social dialogue rather than confrontation. And every time we are near bomb, what they say, or how do you want your name, information, yat nasina, yayano babae. Oh, the 5% salary increment, I had emerged me for no. Any bosome and nine, your honor management free union, as some of our catchers say, GRS who are about assessment. No, about their assessment, no. Income taxes are, I was a Juma and paying for a T. If we are taking you to take the wrong taxes. They are miscalculating the taxes. And in a cover, say, I feel they are watching a T the right taxes, no. And the Abuja paying for say, income tax no se bi enya afe na ebeba e wo hodada enti e koba say na who the employer you are obligated to withhold taxes for government, you know, you miscalculated them.
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1: na se se negotiation na ye beye no at the time, no, we were misled. But one of the principles of negotiation, no, is to ensure that you put all the material facts on the table. Bibia, I bet you affecting negotiation, Ibiano. Both parties, say management, the union, and also make sure, say, you lay all of that bay. And it's a tax, no, your tax, for fra, mind your banner, the old order that ya. Nay, yet then, oh, beer. A humanitarian, a casual one, she said, or better, it is our tax, no. Aquaco, Bibia. A fair management, take a chair, say, ye babetiti. Obi, your party, say, ye titi tax, no, appropriately. Union culture management said, let us know what is involved. On my pay slips, I started say a year assessment. OBNA, I mean, okay, say the effect is that Oba NLA, a Jumefua Tetia, Nayajin from January, February, March last year. As at September last year, ABC Sabri, OBA Aketia Swati, either 11%, 12%, or 13%. And this is a winning panel now, 1,000 cities are, and then over Banobi or 800 Ghana cities. Even after a 5% salary negotiation, Ababe Kaya Ketiani Ejida Dahono, Afedi Ekoechi. And only a thousand Ekachia management say, this is unacceptable. Because one of the principles are a government labor relations, no, and it's a, any quasi or my Jumanino or your worse off. The people woman a man is down connecting change said the overfan. But I come back as a sad year. And your management woman and Pepe Befaso as a gab na bedahono. You be sino. I fear I'm an oka say, Obi, I buy as I'm a bedroom for 9% salary increment. And the late staff, we are yet to even feel the impact of that 9%. Because the basin I'm an oka say, you're intimidating your negotiation. Yetro proposed my management as far back as last year. Management say it was one fair wages or quite the advice before fair wages one year the other day. Eventually, Say, afeina advice neighbor bampa, we don't know. And my union no yani bria my echo board no catch up. No. We cannot accept this kind of practice are yet now I can say advice bebansa because and for livelihood is at stake. And now board ma find so any management in question and quite negotiation while they wait for fair wages. Yani management question you propose that they quite 25% salary increment.
0: Mm-hmm.
1: Because you will say gap now better honor. Said the minimum and also on the average 11%. Yet 11% is a mawa. I think yes, I bet it's tax. Young, I said, what say? Yet, you know, which is appropriate tax. And it's 11% in the crowd. I kept you have a 2 year. And yet, the town crown near the tax. O salary, you know, and some found baby and not last year. And yet, last year, your analysis, name was at least. The management me my about 20% salary increment. A bet me and make it sad that bunny affili. What it means is that a management of 19% to crow manyani this year no. Yeah, cramp with the young can't watch them say you might be. The new management at Chino Seni Abasa could do say a failure. The management take a chair almost starting from some 7%. A failure here by my 7.5%. Sebi. A failure here by my 8%. A chain here catch your management say, quite a more person with the fashion. MY, you know. It, you know, your best lesson negotiation table, no young trinkers. Now they are having an informal meeting. Informal meeting, you know, you need director general Nankasa, et Nancy, et Dion Como. Yes, I can only board chairman Nankasa or then Eliano, et sa, et Codin Como in quiet because you're in pressure as a beba. The culture I answer almost you, Modier. They met my 12% salary increment. And we told them, say, we cannot accept it. Because that 12%, you know, it doesn't even show a gap now. One, as I said, and go for negligence, you know, up a bit. Because then, you pay, you know, you were layers of validation. HR, one need your year, audit, one need your year, finance, one need your year. In fact, to pay, you know, there is a payroll consultant that was an outsourced payroll, dear man. And if all these layers couldn't validate these taxes now, it's not a wrong way. How do you expect the ordinary person to accept it? How? And it is not as if any decision has even been taken on individuals who are responsible for this mess. Nothing has been done. And management is telling us, Omudie, don't make my eye 12%. And we told them, say, it appears, say, the only person who ya no more. So we are taking the matter to Labor Commission. Mm. At Yenura, we have served notice to the Labor Commission.
0: Okay.
1: Now, the other leg of the discussion now, make a year operational inefficiencies. No. And he said, Obi, and now I know, because Obi and Nela, the organization is inundated with a lot of issues. And Nela wants them to media move every year for. Young person who want to double in all those a bima here political and any man because any one here yet. And same brain now cause why young person you become one. But at this point we believe that we have had it up to our neck. Uba a jume more obi and now me no ka say. Mianka same laptop, yeah, mianka sam sika nam de toy nam de juman. Ube tima the ra office bia. So who a jume 420 year. Any paper me and sapen a year, Jumano laptop, a year official laptop.
0: Nah, no, company name am a laptop dada. And I say, CC and a new director general approve ye me and Toby Mamwana. And I say, all this while, I'm one and we use my laptop dada.
1: Obi, company no, obviously, our laptops are not a war. You use a bia say I was a you replace near day because laptop with a machine I use a bit now break it down at any time and a break it down beyond repairs. What it means is I wasn't paying for China, you replace our machines no. And I say staff now, no, each now and then you'd be better home near day. And you could see say numbers no crowd also, but the who employ will be no. One of the principles are a war labor act in the and he said, I wasn't even now for a jumano. Said the woman, I can't do a debate. Because when you are kind of a debate, Jumadia, what is the essence of self-employing panel? And it's a way ready so before be a Jumadia. I also want to can here a can home many pan so that the person will be productive. But what's the target of many pan now we expect to be achieving? But I can't do a debate, Jumadia, be new. Now, Sebi, who born in pan and as a who born in as a yedding? Aside, I don't know, Obis, Obe Nela, your cast, your dear Juma. It is what we call unroadworthy. It is unroadworthy, says the cast, maybe one may be 20 years. Your Juma, if one is Tika, Imuna, Sebi, Omoba, Montesia, Obi, and Noba, Ababa, the structure, a deal, and I say, and Noba, Babi, Juma. So, when you panic, I said, you're Timothy Bar. May I sure say you usually open your doors to them?
0: Now on car issue, no management engage mo union no and car the womb and tremo. Because those are any, you know, even if you want to procure cars, processes I'll be go through commitment authorization, Sanyo, it may take time. Or money money be a sir.
1: Obi,
0: my GDA
1: say NLA. I'm appointing appointed the director general and then the board. No, it's been 1.5 years. If for nothing at all, they have a 4-year mandate on to say Abano, Esa, and your papers will be more because if they have the mandate of the people. And it's a 1.5 year. Now, said the engine of the business, no, we are not taking deliberate steps to fix it. When again, 1.5 years down the line, it is the process is no, if you have not been able to justify the exigencies of the leader, because your cast Nibia or be grounding because the pie is a guasi a crown. Pie is kicking, you know, you are grounded cast no. Cash need you on man, one man are overheated. And these are the cars as staffs are only scheduled for other assignments, be the core airport, DTNICO. Echo follow up on travel arrangement for Director General. And the staff no mom to me risking a life just so that they will provide comfort for management. What kind of an arrangement is this? Tommy. And now, you know, because your machines are and yet the engine of the business are a year, Juma. Obi, my year, Juma, were nearly for the past 10 years. Machines are near war. At the time, all over the country was over 10,000. And now, the lifeline of the business, your machines are a Juma, no, a little over 3,000. Mm. They have broken down completely.
0: Meanwhile, machines, my point of sale machines now.
1: The point of sale terminals, dear Juma, Obi.
0: Nini na break it down.
1: Who see a bantina also ni NL retailer biya ekwa ko din koma kache nse. Oh, who me chalo to anase? Who person ko chalo to? Elma offense abaya. Sebi uko kwa no mu didi atem. Because ube tima ko jina machine no, ube tima take you several minutes, hours, no chalo to ni mao. And the Akoba say, and for professor money, I'm going to the private operators, that is the situation we find ourselves.
0: Hey, now, and no, management, you are aware.
1: Obi, so we are some here with the idea. Management, by and all, the expectation is that you take inventory of all the assets, the liabilities of the authority in Ibibia, and the management cannot say it's on him. That notwithstanding, the union Nanka said detailly all the issues that confront the business to the current management and the board. What are the pressing needs of the organization? We say, what is the status of these things? Either say, Ebekacho say, it is ongoing. But the question I'm going to say, in Fienai, if 1.5 year, no, say, Sanya Mane, the lifeline of the business, no, the intimate family.
0: And for all these operational issues here, Mabu Bosui, what do you want to see happen? Ewo NLA, Edena, Mupesemu.
1: Obi, Obi, we are calling for a proper research of the NLA. We strongly believe that the research agenda is not only for the President of the Republic. A collective responsibility. In your small space, no, and we are calling on the management. The management of the NLA is here together with the board. No, as far as we the staff are concerned, we don't see any commitment to say almost turning the fortunes of the business around. We don't see it. Only because then I'm not say one other issue, grandpa. It is making all the outrage where you say, yeah, what platform as will be per se or quarter credit guni machines who retail or tia bontia or tell to lotu kiosu. Obit map on lotama or be anquanka or be car. This all quarter credit. Platform I talk credit edit fee so a mass uncle for no. And now me no can say a mind pain for bear almost see that platform no, the developers now me yeah no. And here may be a question, you know, they have even declared intentions to abrogate the contract. Yet, yeah, management now, staff, he has been dismissed on grounds of misconduct. Yes, he is soon a buyer order, and your papa, and your human, and you know, on and paying for I engage in services, say, you should come and develop another software for the authority. I mean, no, I say management, not to committee or move review such a person, no, ne software when we're developing. And then, no, no, lady, baby, any cash collections.
0: Now, we know,
1: he's a person of questionable character.
0: Yeah, but I don't know, Munim for a fact, say management is our contract, no, man.
1: I'm saying, say, Obi, we are very much aware that. There is an ongoing review and management at the committee, or they are reviewing it. As you said, there is a contract. There is no such contract, no. There is a review that is going on.
0: A review of
1: what? We are very much aware.
0: A review of what?
1: A review of the software, that platform, no. Because the whole thing here, no, management, see, contractor is signing the previous developer, no, here, no. And you know, I be one, you know, they have intended to abrogate it. So in place, you know, they want to have somebody else come and do, and this person is the one that is going to handle it. And without even a wind of anybody knowing procurement, yeah, that be and cause here. So clearly you could see that there is an attempt. There is an attempt. Say Jumananka Sana was here. That is not where the focus is.
0: But Mebao, is it a case, because NLA, authority, Muan Mutia Mohoka, are you making money? More revenue generation at a saying where then the staff can base on that and say, sir, yeah, Juma way, Sikase in Abe, Jumanimity, Mumaya Ketria say, Yenis Aniomano, ye hear machines for fro, ye hear cars for fro. Are you generating the needed revenue?
1: Obi, na sebi, sema amene wea ka huwa semi. Na se condition we mu na yatina for afinifa. Do you think we'll be able to generate the needed revenue?
0: Meaning, sir,
1: if you are deliberately making effort, start se wo mu ni boy a home edi na se nipa ni bae juma. Na se wo ni a kandu edi bae juma. How productive do you want the person to be?
0: Inti,
1: to be able to generate the revenue.
0: Mu win payment, no? Mutimiti ya die.
1: Obi, enji se e wane se e ne uwe nele. Uko dilo tuwe nele. Na se e bro 1,200 Ghana sidisa. Disa na wachu ya zane nele kia oka.
0: Oh, how?
1: That is the practice.
0: That is the practice that adenyina.
1: That is what is prevailing at nele.
0: As in, that adenyina sana tia na sisi ya.
1: That adenyina sana tia.
0: Okay.
1: 1,200, above 1,200, this is okay. Now, okay, and then an LH. Okay, and this will be so Kaluta. Now, Lotto, open research all over the world about lottery name and near my Timilo Emma Lottery attractive. And yet, the winning experience obi agilo to na ne ya taking kan wa jini sita na zo ntwe na ochi a enti na ochi obesa de kalo to ama ban. And there is no commitment to say, we will stop because a baby do ya. Now do you look at the action, which and that was encouraging other players to be a baby child too. Then now we did not watch here. Everybody know about baby child too.
0: One of them.
1: But that now we stand, you know, be my main case. Maybe you can't catch us the end, you know. And Brana Tia, which is like 722, no. It grows with the power, say, we will regulate, we will supervise.
0: All forms of lotteries. Yeah.
1: What we are doing now, no, is the conduct of lotto, but there's other leg which is the regulation,
0: yes,
1: and supervision. Then, and then other private operators, the as any contract, I am more. Recently, so in the last few days, KGL is all over the place. It's on my NLA 173 million.
0: Yes.
1: Oh, yeah, way.
0: Yes.
1: Apart from that, your platform, my friend, Caritas, and also the. Sikaba corporate Ghana, omo person, omo raffle banks near the Adeno, omo su tieska. Apart from that, there were other private operators here, Afrilac, Super 6, any other game park, omo su tieska, NLA. These are all part of the revenue stream, NLA.
0: Na sa sikano, ewa hii,
1: management. Omo na wase management, nebe kachie bebe, sikano. That is the question management need to come and answer to us.
0: Ah, but
1: it's
0: on
1: not
0: the,
1: for
0: on
1: me
0: the,
1: to answer because in the management, you know.
0: That's fine. On the winnings, you know, and we by my last but one question, I told you. On the winnings, you know, a management member, a member of management at OTA, me find the DN to you about the message we are sending. You say, OB, management can state categorically that winning payments have significantly improved, helping the authority realize a 12% increase in revenue in 2025, thereby earning staff bonuses, which have all been duly paid. You know, what your bonuses are, Mamona, still I'm okay.
1: Obi, that's me, Bezos, a management member.
0: Yes.
1: But if you are able to put the name out, I will call that person out. Because you name say your element as data, Omo, where you many more. They just want to let the administration feel. It's in Ukraine, young country. I am challenging that person. Say, we see that it has been improved. What I am saying is that, so would you load to 1,200, more than 1,200? This is an hour chance. Tell the management member that, yes, here, but you should come and answer that question. You should come and challenge the union.
0: Yeah, but so why would you to say, under this management,
1: that is what I'm saying. Sir. Now, all been paying for the Jawa near the Aswan. Why was there need for us to change? I didn't think they changed your buying. I didn't think they changed paying for. Now, the son and your penny that the only thing they jammed that for now. Why didn't we allow the likes of previous administration? No, it was for those reasons. In Tina, you changing your mouth for by. In 12 and a service situation, it is an hour catcher, say. It is harder than a service. Not just a person who did the intelligence at them. You have to disrespect the staff.
0: Yeah.
1: Because these are the lifeline of the business. 12% now can add anything as a human. You see, they are even shooting themselves in the foot because you are collaborating the fact, say. A human may receive revenue more. So why is it difficult for management to pay this salary to staff? Assuming that with all the bottlenecks I've enumerated to you, nothing yet me ex-memuna staff at me increase revenue by 12% last year. Who management member so called? No, you are mentioning that. Why is it difficult for management to compensate the staff for it?
0: But is it true,
1: why
0: sir?
1: Is it difficult?
0: Is it true, sir, based on the revenue increment, Omutriamu bonus last year?
1: Obi, now what NLA for the past 20 years, there has never been a year in your bonus. There has never been a year. It even got to a point I yet meet your bonus 30% at the management for which I said last year and send it to your mind. I have been in NLA for the past 10 years. It got to a point you get 30% of your annual at the mower's bonus which I said last year bonus in your mind. We don't need to wash our dirty linens out there, but if that is what the management wants us to do, Obi. We have given them 14 days ultimatum. And now, Menoka say, there is no scheme of service. I find it's a new management. Now we had already developed a scheme of service. And when the bet said the progression of staff in Yadi. You want to amend it and all of that. 1.5 years down the line, we have not implemented a scheme of service. Meanwhile, I fear me no say you have employed people. A Gumana, there is a strain on no. You are still employing people. Any panel who employs with any veteran, the tools or the Bayer Gumakan, what value do you want the person to add to the business?
2: A simple.
1: What value? And to that management member, no, I wish that you'll be able to mention the name. I will let the staff come after him. Because when we are mambo for, they don't want the business to grow. We are not here for any personal vilification. Yankasia be vilified will be. But we believe that NLA has existed for the past 15 years. We will not sit down for people who have short-term interest to come and mismanage the business.
0: And if from everything you are saying, the current management or the current director general, no, on your fit for purpose, right?
1: They say on the board, you know, we are asking them that within that 14 days, you know, we expect them to come and give us specific timelines as to when some of these things are going to be fixed. Because I know the management for better salary for ourselves. That is our only dependent, the NLA.
0: Very well.
1: Salaries and your slave wages. The director general and the board chairman told us that slave wages. So you're just slave wages, sir. How then do you superintend over the fact that official salaries are confirmed by 11%, 12%, 30%? The same slave wage. Let that management member come to the SNC and face us and have that discussion with us.
0: Murphy Edukwao, Mame Nase, after 14 days, you're best in the Nkomobio. Why? Yeah, that's a local union secretary and Mutene Nkano Ewo NLA. Ma Mimfa Mumra Studio na yane lawyer eni Nkomo or a counsel edema chairman Wuntumi Nidiankasa eye Bernard Entribue Siako. Popularly known as chairman Wuntumi, a lawyer and the appear could be a studio. Ha, Councillor Kwabana, a poem to saying,
3: Yamiadu,
0: Bibia Kui,
3: Bibia Kui, Yamio,
0: Yadan Yamiase. In the end, Nina, Mihun, way on social media, in the a year dated 11th June 2026, 06 should be June 2026, which is today, filed on 9:08 a.m. in the Superior Court of Judicature in the High Court of Justice, Accra, AD 2026, docket number we have the Republic versus Bernard Entribue Siako at Wuntumi, first accused person, Thomas Entribue Siako at large, second accused person, Wuntumi Farms Limited, third accused person. Notification of commencement of plea negotiation, section 162 C3 of Act 30. We hereby notify the Honorable Court that the first accused person herein has, through his counsel, Mr. Andy Apiakubi Esquire, in a letter dated June 5th, 2026, to the Honorable Attorney General, made a request to initiate a plea negotiation in respect of the charges in this trial, dated at the Office of the Attorney General, the Law House, Liberia Road, 11th day of June 2026, where Nipa was signing a Dr. Justice Shremsai, the Honorable Deputy Attorney General, to the Registrar High Court General Jurisdiction, Accra, and for the service of the above named accused persons or their lawyers. Counsel, we are aware of letter way.
3: Me and a mutual letter.
0: Okay.
3: From my attorney general, in line with the law.
0: Okay.
3: Now, Justice Sims, I will go to the appropriate provision under which a mutual letter.
0: Mutual letter, no, okay.
3: Now, indeed, if I read that provision, I will rely on.
0: Mm-hmm.
3: I say it comes under plea negotiation.
0: Under plea negotiation. Uh-huh. This is in Act 30.
3: Not in Act 30.
0: Okay.
3: The problem we have in the country is say amende existing laws now. Yeah, in providing enough education.
0: Enough education on that.
3: And now you need the existing law now. So
0: yes.
3: And then we call court. It will be by now move bushy bia. Repeat laws nkwa
0: and another panel site
3: the year back the current law yeah
0: yes,
3: yes. But not to change
0: but I mean I'm saying yeah plea bargain act
3: no.
0: Sure
3: it comes as act 1079
0: yes
3: and it's on plea bargain
0: sure
3: and section 162 of the previous act yeah the way no amended 162
0: okay.
3: And you have captured as 162A.
0: A.
3: And a pre-negotiations.
0: Yes.
3: Now, that law came into effect on 22nd
0: July 2022.
3: 2022,
0: yes, that's true.
3: And if 2022 July, no, basis there, you know. Nim, nipa mebe, nim, sa provision.
0: But also, there is section 35 as well of the Court Act.
3: Uh-huh.
0: I and also war provisions provision on pre-bargaining.
3: Uh-huh. And it is a pre-bargaining act. Session 162A, no?
0: Yes.
3: 1 and B, no?
0: Mm-hmm.
3: With your kind permission, let me read
0: yes.
3: it. Send your bear, nipa betia se. Subject to subsection 162, subject to section 162B, a person charged with a criminal offense may at any time before judgment,
0: yeah, sure.
3: any time before judgment,
0: sure.
3: negotiate with the Attorney General for a plea agreement. Now, a plea agreement, if I go to 162A1B, to withdraw the charges against the accused person.
0: Mm-hmm.
3: One of the expectations of the negotiation.
0: Of the plea negotiation. No?
3: Right. Now, say, okay, I say, 162A, 2C.
0: Yes.
3: I see. No, A.
0: Okay.
3: 2A, no.
0: Okay.
3: The prosecutor shall, before the commencement of the plea negotiation, inform the accused person of the right of accused person to be presumed innocent
0: until proven guilty.
3: So, there's no way, say, apply for plea negotiation.
0: Yes.
3: Are you guilty? And now admit guilty. No. That's an analogy.
0: Sure.
3: You will stay on the same presumption of innocent until we are proven guilty. Now, we call your prayer, sir. Negotiation should result in a withdrawal of the charges.
0: Yes.
3: So, where is the admission of guilt?
0: Yeah, is it not because, sir, in the section 35, now we can't have under the Court Act, no? That section has not been repealed. It is still a section in force.
3: Yes, yes.
0: That section also speaks about plea bargain.
3: Yes.
0: And until, say,
3: plea bargain itself,
0: right. will be a rely on.
3: Right.
0: And because it's still in our statute, no?
3: Let me also come to interpretation by way of conflict of laws.
0: Yes.
3: And you agree with me that in conflict of laws,
0: yes.
3: the letter presides over the former.
0: Sure. And I will also be specific.
3: Thank you.
0: Yes. And yet general application.
3: By inference, no, that law, 35, no?
0: Yes.
3: It's retired. By section 35, no? It's retired by this immediate one. By way of hierarchy of norms.
0: Yeah.
3: And Tiyana, yes, he provided education.
0: And I think Nipa Bebrina, because when you read section 35 now, that is probably what has created the confusion.
3: And I feel so, even lawyers, you opportunity of studying the conflict of laws because as an elective in the faculty.
0: Yes.
3: And so, why are fortunate?
0: Yeah.
3: So, we advise you to select that. Then, be out caught into interpretation.
0: Yeah.
3: Now, we'll struggle.
0: Yeah, but Udru Makwala, you'll be taught.
3: The basis, you know, starts from the faculty.
0: Yes.
3: And Makwala, no, is interpretation. But basis, you know, conflict of laws. And you need to carry your knowledge in conflict of laws into interpretation in Makwala. And yes, sir, Makwala, no, will be hanging. So you come to this situation, you are misinterpreting to the public. But the law, the later laws replace the earlier laws.
0: The former laws.
3: When
0: they come into conflict, that's true. When that conflict arises. And then the court will say, this one is the later law.
3: Yes.
0: It will be used way rather than the former.
3: But also, when we have a constitutional position against a statutory position, constitution takes precedence
0: of
3: over statute.
0: And did that presumption of innocence until proven
3: right, good,
0: will still
3: good.
0: Be there.
3: 19.1.
0: Yes.
3: It's a constitutional provision.
0: Yeah.
3: And it is captured also in this act. So it is a repetition of 19.1.
0: Yes.
3: And appeal act
0: 1079.
3: And that presumption is omnibus. It is always with you
0: yes.
3: until it is dispensed with.
0: But over under plea bargain act winner,
3: mm-hmm.
0: there is an end game in sight.
3: Yes. And the end game is what I read to you.
0: Yes.
3: A. To reduce an offense charge to a lesser offense.
0: Mm-hmm.
3: B. To withdraw a charge against an accused person.
0: Yes.
3: Or to reduce the punishment for an offense charged within the law that prescribed the punishment.
0: Mm-hmm.
3: And it follows.
0: Yes.
3: So the end result, you know,
0: hey,
3: the deliverables, you know, hey, one of these.
0: One of these. And in all request to Attorney General,
3: yes,
0: we request for a drop of the charges. No, kwaye plea bargain. We need to drop the charges and answer them.
3: The attorney said, the law gives you the platform
0: yes.
3: to go into negotiations.
0: Into negotiations.
3: It is through the negotiation and you may call into terms.
0: Yes.
3: And to the terms of the negotiation would be consideration of one of these.
0: Mm-hmm.
3: And for now, design terms of the negotiation. And why are we in a hurry to prescribe one of them for us when we have not indicated the preference?
0: Okay. In the request to the AG, you know, why indicate?
3: You are not required.
0: You are not required.
3: You are not required.
0: That's fine.
3: You just initiate.
0: That's fine. Into most starting negotiations now, then
3: yeah, then
0: it will lead to
3: the terms and the end deliverable
0: yes.
3: will be the end product.
0: Yes. Are you by this saying, sir? Said the because me kaisa yeah plea bargaining act way, you know, many attorney general then a dean come on. They understand I got they say this act, you know, is to expand on the provisions in the court act section 35, which provision also says, sir, when the agreement is made between between the accused person and the attorney general,
3: right,
0: that agreement will be sent
3: between
0: to the, court.
3: The accused person and the prosecutor because
0: sorry.
3: It may well be
0: sorry.
3: That
0: and the prosecutor,
3: the prosecutor may not be
0: attending. That's fine and the prosecutor no what is our agreement they call court
3: yes
0: when the court adopt that agreement
3: that becomes the decision of
0: that
3: the court.
0: Becomes the decision of the court
3: continue.
0: But that would also mean say you would be convicted
3: no. If the decision of the if the negotiated position
0: mm-hmm.
3: is a withdrawal of the charges,
0: yes,
3: then where is the conviction?
0: Okay, when the charges are withdrawn,
3: yes,
0: then there can be no conviction.
3: There can be no conviction.
0: Okay,
3: we need to have understanding of some of these things because speculation, worrying. Oh, and the criminal justice system, we are careful. The way we encourage people to, you know, propagate. With some provisions of the law, any theory, and any appear could be, or China,
0: yes,
3: external hands about into a criminal jurisprudence, and your crowd. In fact, external hands crowd by a constitutional law, Munukran. A higher year, basically, no, and then I was on the case. Constitutional, the state's hand in constitutional law.
0: Mm-hmm.
3: Oh,
0: yes,
3: a BBT said. Composite acquisition
0: mm-hmm.
3: laws
0: mm-hmm.
3: and enrichment of the state
0: yes,
3: against
0: yeah.
3: Land owners.
0: Yes.
3: The case in point, need to tell true
0: mm-hmm.
3: versus Attorney General.
0: Versus Attorney General.
3: The IC was a ruling if he court Supreme Court to buy it, say,
0: mm-hmm.
3: as long as it is used for the purpose of the state, you know. It continues state land as state land. And any petty honor, only you know, private people.
0: Yes.
3: Native land owner, no, what in the Sasa Sibua for the CFNC transmission pole. No. And then,
0: yeah,
3: you know, and what pay as Sika, you know, dollar can see, I can see. And you need to take public truno, then a bush of one. Oh, by my yes, so how can we have this now? Unfortunately, you know, there was another case that was determined to go and change that position of the law. na me na me circus no and had I had assurances of people encouraging me to do. Unfortunately, when got to then government and they decided to settle, so we couldn't go to that extent. Judicial members, Supreme Court judges who were angry with that situation. Said, but again, in the case of Kwachi versus Attorney General, the Supreme Court will not make a decision in a vacuum. There must be a substantive matter before for them to make a case. And they have a power to change the position of the law as espoused in the previous case. And I want us to go there. A certain area of law, no, compulsory acquisition, OBC Masase, yeah, the whole Boraso. And I'm saying Boraso, boy, when Masase am my bike. Obumami Teku. Ochania, yeah, find your Borano. Yes, why are they
4: busy? But New Land Act no, seeks to cure that.
3: And no, yeah, in the case of vested land, there is a difference between vested lands and acquired lands. So when it comes to acquired lands, the compensation is paid on the whole bear ball and tea. Fachaya in a mouse answer.
4: Nayan
3: fine. Ochaya fine, yet no one yet high rises. Na a return of dollar. Now, wa wo as a senior diano. Would the acquired bissian read because a baller? So the state enriches itself against the original landowner. And these are issues that we need to
4: I think confront. It's something we should even expand. Have a conversation on.
3: Find a platform for us to talk about it.
4: I
3: because a customer brief, there are areas where compensation would not have been paid. There are areas where the process of acquisition was not completed. But state agencies actually told against Omudien. So
4: there's one time a person will clarify on
3: let's
4: this.
3: Go back on plea bargain. So
4: this plea bargain, no, in relation to which case? You name said the state is in court with wound to me on two cases. In relation with
3: this is in relation with Republic versus Chemawuntumi
4: and two others.
3: Two others
4: on Exim Bank.
3: Exim Bank.
4: Anyway. Okay.
3: Now, Obi, I can make picture who say, who be back court no be share proceedings in a courtroom.
4: For sure.
3: Even those cases. I can share with you the record of proceedings in the cases. But in Crophobity, Abonti, can some be referring to more? But can we honestly convict on the records? Now, I know the ATV calling him.
4: Fortunately, the report is what is before the judge.
3: Yes.
4: And the judge will not be minded.
3: And I always cry that I pray that the court is a court.
4: Yeah.
3: That is my prayer. The only prayer that I do, they say, let us see a court making a pronouncement based on evidence.
4: Yeah. The evidence before the
3: before court.
4: And not what is
3: and not outside,
4: outside
3: the, court.
4: The court.
3: And not at the whims of somebody who is outside the court. Na ya hwe ye e be ye we ya misma ye o hwe ya de bi be ye e be ya e be je ni so
4: in the for Samra Boy the end there we are all waiting for July 3rd our court
3: Samra Boy
4: the end
3: I have filed a motion
4: to arrest the judgment
3: not to arrest the judgment I don't have that power I have filed a motion to withdraw from the case you know, I have cited my reasons.
4: Who and is withdrawing from that case?
3: Myself as
4: a lawyer.
3: As lawyer.
4: Who withdraw from?
3: I'm withdrawing my legal services.
4: Case
3: in the case.
4: Now, yes. Where we are judge, then they
3: yes. At any point.
4: I know.
3: I have a right.
4: What reason are they?
3: My reasons are in the affidavit. And we will take that motion on Monday, so I will not discuss it. But I have cried in the affidavit that as a lawyer, what I feel doing
4: about
3: the case like that. Now, and on the prayer, no, and if cry, no, then you know, for all of us as persons in the legal fraternity, say in your prayer, may you know.
4: Is it, sir, you are.
3: Now, what do you feel?
4: No, oh, withdraw CCR because of what you think would happen on July 3rd.
3: No, not what you think will happen. Anything, what, because I pray that the court should be a court. Now, you need a decision, no, then I will come. And I'll comment on the decision. But before then, I'll sound this warning. Because it stays with us. And it will also be, we will be confronted with it in course of our time.
2: FM.
3: And injustice to anybody is injustice to you. ena ena yobi ochana yobi fufro na ekoso saa

0: And if you have some cases near my days of proceedings, was it Nemi or how was it notwithstanding?
1: Kepler was our bar.
0: Or Chebra, or Chep, and then.
1: Okay.
0: And
1: I summer boy case. I say somebody was shepherding the case. Giddy giddy.
0: Just a giddy giddy. I say wouldn't you make room for me? So
1: was it that trial me and ten times?
0: And then me another case was it a cry? We case no 2 o'clock court.
1: Really?
0: I'm telling you.
1: That's what the judge was doing.
0: We are going to talk about this now. Bar association. I'm going to petition the Bar Association also. Say, Bar Association, can we sit and let this go on in Ghana within our jurisprudence? Mm. And do we want to turn our courts into persons, institutions?
1: Yeah, but the Bar Association may not have jurisdiction over the judge.
0: No. But indeed, Bar Association can speak about it.
1: Okay,
0: me
1: you want me to say, speak about it.
0: Okay. Me and me can say, yes. I'm speaking my mind. And I want whoever wants evidence to confront me, and I'll show him the evidence.
1: But if that was the conduct of the judge, I didn't want petition Chief Justice, Mom.
0: Well, one option.
1: Okay.
0: The other option is that I'm withdrawing and stating the reasons why I'm withdrawing.
1: Why you are withdrawing
0: and
1: from the case?
0: And I'm going before the same judge to state my reasons of resigning
1: of
0: before her.
1: From the case. Before judge.
0: Yes.
1: Even before the judgment, Bebano.
0: Yes.
1: Who withdraw from the case.
0: There must be reasons of withdrawing before her.
1: And your client is aware several person will withdraw.
0: Yes, but my client.
1: And then the reaction here.
0: And I'm home. Obi, yes. Me one, you're one person. Yeah, you'll be bonny, na mitiwa, na mi biya muya miya. I don't like it. See, you'll be bonny, na mitiwa.
1: In this case, why are you bonny?
0: I need to go to you. Generally.
1: Okay.
0: Obi, misu so, and I'm sanity. Where am I bonny? Where am I bonny? Because I think that is a way to also teach you to learn. And to be careful because it will be before you. But I'm withdrawing. I'm going to state my reasons for withdrawing.
1: In court.
0: Yes, in court. Monday.
1: Monday, I'll be there.
0: Monday.
1: No, Monday, I'll be there.
0: Yes.
1: But on the plea bargain request, how the comma age, you know, and not there you would be on.
0: Yes, we will.
1: We'll
0: be on, yes.
1: And they won't withdraw.
0: Indeed, there's another case where Samra Bueno, criminal court.
1: Yeah, criminal court.
0: I'm still in it.
1: And your womb still.
0: I'm still in it.
1: And with exam bank.
0: Okay. Cross examination.
1: No, I'll come.
0: Nabe, you see, na ye. Yeah,
1: no,
0: but
1: Monday,
0: one thing though,
1: yes,
0: ka Chief Justice, the American Duma, and most of these cases, you telecast it. You know,
1: political, very political cases.
0: No, you mean, because political, high profile cases.
1: High profile, okay.
0: Can you telecast it? You know, you might be a court, you know, be a brabo, and will be a subordinate to court.
1: But you should have made call way. During the trial, I don't know what chairman trial not ended.
0: No, me say me experience and me say, and to me say better to be so. And to say, at to be a, I'm for yes, you're but we need to correct ourselves. Media, if it will take me to even hand over my license on the basis of injustice, I will so do.
1: Really?
0: Yes!
1: Wow.
0: Bobby,
1: wow.
0: Trust me, Nim Trucha, and in Tisau, Sissimia, and I'm sorry, Samika, Mikanis. I don't decorate my language when you see, and the mechanism, I feel it. And Yamina Mijamu,
1: but
0: I feel it.
1: But even on the Exim Bank case, no, yes, states no, I file the charges against your client. Why don't you go through the trial? Are they
0: Exim Bank?
1: Yes.
0: Well, I want to explore this possibility. Now, the possibility will hope for settlement a win-win.
1: Okay.
0: You see, the worst form of settlement is better than the best form of judgment.
1: Mm-hmm.
0: Because after the judgment, you know, one is victorious, one is vanquished, and you know relationships are broken and all that. Now, in most cases, you know, I want to be just to both parties, to all. And however you do your work to bring justice to both parties, you know, I think you would have achieved settlement. And into the make concern. Because we have previous, you know, and the charges now.

0: evaluating evidence near there. We could have contested this, but if he said, let's put our heads together and solve a problem. Because for me, I can say corruption, anti-corruption agencies are not happy with plea bargaining. Chairman to me is not charged with any element of corruption. Now, how could
1: in all the charges,
0: in all, anything that is affecting him, and to one corruption, they don't understand.
1: Yeah, but it may not be corruption, but if it's fraud, if it's money laundering, those are also serious.
0: Yes,
1: crimes.
0: But they are different charges.
1: I get you.
0: And
1: so but they are not any better
0: they are
1: than
0: not,
1: corruption.
0: Yes, they are not any better. Yes. But if you want to sacrifice somebody, or if you want to hang somebody, give him the correct name and hang him.
1: I get you.
0: Now, we say corruption, anti-corruption, because what is corruption in this one? Obi kwaji loan so di kwa kweye juma. Issues ne womuno, application ne womuno, said document bi womu, now who suspects said document, no?
1: Fraudulently
0: acquired. What is corruption about that? In any case, an allegation for somebody to prove it.
1: To prove.
0: Where you, as an institution, will procure consultant for the project.
1: Yes.
0: Consultant has a duty. It's a duty to be a consultant. So, you know, falling short of expectation. Me and Mbeji loan, why would you saddle me with? And again, don't forget that part of the loan is paying the consultant.
1: Sure.
0: But again, we are going to plea.
1: But that's why some people think, and where even some people in your party think, sir, you should have contested this. I mean, go through the trial.
0: You must be in it to know it. You must be feel it to understand it. Chairman, to me, we hear the peace for his life. He has a family also. He is a Ghanaian. And it, you know, we hear na circumstances. No? Mm-hmm. In fact, circumstances of the case determine the actions. And the circumstances.
1: Is it the circumstances, no? Tells you as a lawyer, having. Me name someone here disclosures yet on
0: no,
1: that.
0: No, you disclosures yet.
1: Uh-huh.
0: But.
1: In the base on what evidence, the office state, NICRA, serious evidence, BMI will take the decision to go for.
0: I did not say it is because we are afraid of the evidence of the state. No. I just said, sir, this is my advice to my client. Say, under the circumstances, no. And one big thing we need to also consider, the hand of state power in criminal proceedings. And you
1: always very powerful.
0: And you kra. And sometimes, we say, to avoid sumbono, why can't we settle before we do sumboso? So that although I have the strength to also reply you, let's settle it before we get there. I mean, this is what we are seeking to do.
1: But again, I mean, in the settlement, no, see, ABR, your aim, okay, through this settlement, no, measure say on betia say any drop charges, no. So basic state they can say on drop charges. The best they can do is say punishment. You may be on better. So what would you do?
0: Obi, you are trying to lead me into temptation.
1: Oh no.
0: But forgive those who trespass.
1: The state they can say on drop charges, no.
0: No, we haven't got in
1: the
0: there.
1: Best they can do is to drop punishment.
0: We punishment follows conviction.
1: Sure.
0: Now you new commission, you better what you are dropping
1: punishment. Yeah, but say under plea bargain,
0: plea bargain.
1: Under plea bargain, what it means is that you will not go through trial again.
0: Yes, but where plea bargaining results in the dropping of the charges.
1: Yes.
0: Where is punishment?
1: That's the point. But I know because one option. The state may not agree to that option.
0: No, it depends. In all cases, as you know, the answer to every question by a lawyer is it depends.
1: Very well. My main kind message is Kakra Abana Yenyano Nafe Yen Twas. We could see saying higher Sempa 94.7.
0: Yeah, for platform education.
1: Sure.
0: Particularly in areas of law.
1: Yes.
0: Yet to see as ordinary citizens. Yeah, you hear say you refresh your mind of what is happening even in the areas of law. So now, make you say experience be me will be repeat laws of Ghana.
1: One big challenge for lawyers. I mean, who say your laws because even decisions from the court, crown. And all of those, especially the ones from the Supreme Court, are lost in themselves.
0: Yes.
1: You know, into they be on something new is coming. Yes. And Emma following up.
0: But some of the areas of challenge.
1: Yes.
0: Kaufa whole judicial decisions. In fact, judicial decisions grows over time. No, that's a sign.
1: Yes.
0: And the trend look like need to
1: you
0: be studied.
1: Have to follow, sure.
0: So that sure. The 1992 no near 2026 no, not the 1992 no that's clear with Timua.
1: Yes.
0: Update.
1: Wait, sir, OB, if the lawyer is not afraid of anything, why is he going for plea bargain? Let the case go to court and defend it. Fifi from Elmina. And I think lawyer Amani Bass.
0: No, I appreciate his opinion. I will learn from him. But I will not be motivated into unnecessary arguments.
1: Sure.
0: Until one only opinion, no, better say we'll consider it.
1: But you believe, sir, maybe any other lawyer seized with this issue, no, could have taken a different decision.
0: Sebi fufu kwae di obi a kwae fasudi
1: no fasudi ne di
0: obi o hodi obori fufu mu no di kwae gum obi o so di kwae gum che
1: enti
0: ni nyina na no aso di fufu so the main hwehwa ni solution to the challenges of my client enti so bi wo better approach now kana mitina mi hu se better approach I will leave I mean if I obi a kwae wunyi nyina na onya sa kwae sisa enti se mi hu crophobia mo I've been for fry and mudra. But for now, no, under the circumstances, no, they are okay. When you're confronted with the issues. And to Kakra with him, no, I've been trying to tell me, Midanasi. But the minimum, I think the better approach is to go through plea.
1: Okay. And it is here on the plea, you know, age in a Ebema data, Modebe starting.
0: Age of frame, Lekra, am I ready? Okay. Because my man was assurance and said, am I ready for
1: it? Okay, that's fine. And what I'll do is say, Nyame Aduma Monday, I'll be in the court to hear your application for withdrawal, no?
0: Yes.
1: From the Samra Boy case.
0: Yes.
1: And then we take it from there. But with how the case was conducted, Oshe examination in chief, cross examination, would you be surprised, say, judge, you know, Edward client? Or convict or client a sentence,
0: you are still leading me into temptation, but the charges were assignment without authorization from the minister.
1: From the minister, yes.
0: And facilitating the provision of mining support service without ministerial permission.
1: Permission. We need two charges.
0: We need two charges.
1: Against Wuntumi.
0: Against Omumbia.
1: On Samra Boy case.
0: Against Omunina.
1: On Samra Boy
0: case. On Samra Boy. And we filed a motion in court. Say, assignment be a chairman to me and now a counter mining. I am a Henryunkum, a Bioha, Mumay copy as part of disclosures.
1: Yes.
0: There's nothing like that.
1: Okay.
0: And response to the court to say, under your land law, New Land Act 2020.
1: Yes.
0: For assignment to be valid, it must be documented and authenticated and endorsed by signatures.
1: Sure.
0: If there is nothing like that, if the law says there's no,
1: law assignment, prescribes a procedure it has
0: for
1: to be
0: a valid assignment, and it is not provided, and we say still my assignment, I say emremuno, say utu na mienua and the chese. What to make
1: it? I was saying, two million. Boy, if you are
0: meant to be baby, boy, if you,
1: yes,
0: me baby, Timacunas. Now I charge me, say, appear could be what to make it. Now, Miss Mikana met me free in a coin, was it there be unco baby as well to make it? Is this law?
1: Oh,
0: this is the situation we have
1: based on the two charges, no?
0: And I say, mining support services are providing my way. If we buy mining,
1: Yes,
0: sir.
1: Yes.
0: Chairman, won't to me any acquaintance. There is no evidence to suggest that why mining.
1: Why mining?
0: And to support services, if it was even so provided, who did they provide it to? Support services, I'm providing in a vacuum.
1: Yeah.
0: And to say what the old baby, na se mina mina mho, and me who say bala gua fichile na se meko prabala noa. So,
1: yes.
0: No, Boni Bay and Amaya under the law say, we copra, ubia fichrema, oma, oquaya, Nasawa, mammy, quaint cry, Nasa, miama copra. Why would you charge me? The house owner.
1: Yeah.
0: So, mining support services, it must be delivered to a miner.
1: And you made all these arguments in court.
0: Oh, my brother.
1: And it was...
0: And in fact...
1: Yes.
0: In fact, it was rather chairman who to me now, Ochoa letter call Regional Security Council, say, illegal miners, a woman's assassin, so, a two, a good year. And there is record, say,
1: to show.
0: Regional Security Council for now, Baba Pam Grovach and Grovo. Even in evidence, here, Chief Sana for Bikra, where are they? Emma, and no Sukrano, Regional Minister, then, a by Bedia Dancia Obaho, a Becher, a baby chinkrofon be. And Richie, or say, as I see me blow a gun, a high illegal miners, a two to a man, I am dangerous. When you pack for one, I do crab it me to move. And it Ghana for as policy, no. Yeah, yeah, say, yeah, encourage your community, say, baby, I'm who sent crop for acquire illegal money, I'm to a man, and I do bet me, dear Samabano. Community, no one community support, and I'm going to send you a nipping woo. I'm a World Bank for crime, Mexica. Say, yam fasika we enquire land reclamation for illegally mined portions of Ghanaian land. 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Emrana say a honour then you also confirm me, nipa crab confirm me. Now, me see any senior bayon. Me come a mining in a room. Now, me near could be a ho to reforest the place and also my body.
1: Wow. I mean, it's good, sir. We'll be charges, Nenny.
0: And I make us say, yeah, make us say, come, you walk out to home. Naka, a central phone in a musma baby. No more tibby. Then some way I came. Politics, a judicial system, no more, and yet one, and yet two, and yet three. And now, Ghana for, yen in our constitution, I'm a sanctuary. A sanctuary in the judicial system.
1: Yes.
0: Se be big, or be two, or be yo, ayakayaka de, aitiam, etiamra, baby, I'm going cronin court.
1: And a court.
0: Nasa court wants us a ya, ne any ganko brebio. So we cannot sit and allow our sanctuary to be populated by the devils that chase us.
1: Yeah, thank sure. You. Lawyer, yeah, that's in the Monday. A general jurisdiction and
0: criminal court.
1: Criminal court.
0: Four.
1: Okay.
0: Yes.
1: Nyame Adoma Monday, I'll be there. Now, Yabesha will argument, you know, in support of the withdrawal application. And we'll do that. We'll do that. Now,
0: sometimes, oh, me bana mi huso ti hon ma be my motivation.
1: Oh, sure.
0: Bro, for me ni erugwe
1: me
0: ba.
1: Me da se papa papa.
0: Ya win ka o.
1: Sure, e be san so di komo bi. Ekosi saying so ni senior lawyer Andy Apiakubi and Motene Kar counsel for Bernard Entribwe Siakon, popularly known as Chairman Wuntumi. Ekosi saying sure higher sempa 94.7 FM. And the chair the discussion segment be twa mo so and the Medicare kasɛ ye be pon in term will wrap up at 6 p.m. to make way for our sports team na oma be take him through the World Cup live commentary. Na ansana no me will interviews me no be or set me already Atik Mohammed e wo studio ha intianche mo beten nka on the discussion segment ba me ne Kojak Pharma Limited for be din komo ye wea na me ne Prince Majel Properties omo ansase bia omo eton na eye ansase a edaye pa omo ye promotion ansase ye 40,000 no omate so e di about 20,000 Ghana cities. 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
2: na
1: one into me in the encomo minia akwa bana it is saying
2: yeah yo nyame adom
1: bibi ekoi
2: oh about the adom ya ho din wo ho
1: yeah da nyame ase yeah da nyame ase papa papa and young she I mean yeah this encomo we either but for the purposes of omoa end to me ntie no mass communication every day ni papa from it's unique.
2: Sure.
1: Toothpaste, no? A song for so par the day.
2: Yo, medasi. Kuja farmer, and I woti and kain. Na yo ha ye cheche, ye numa humi dear, whom he has said, nipa huni ye. Na ye cut toothpaste, a ye a de ba kwa, a cut two side dear numuni, a boa emma wo numa humi dear, etimijne ye. Na toothpaste, no? As a woody do a numunia, a boa a ye. And sent and I say near my bonny be away a noom a free one noom and my one noom on it and my wood me in ya appetite I will be to me a dear dee because your paste be ha when I say one to choose ya and my unya ahonka would be to me dear dee because we are a banner's I would dear now buffoon and I say be at this and now a sign a boa a cum bacterias a fee ye noom. A son boa a boy, yes, son home buying a free and name a beer, a say, yes, any a numo. And to pest dear, a idea whom he a pass a banner and near my dear numo ne pa dea, pest a dimo cotin pa. Will you pest if you moa? Ubeti me di, but en yen a senior a sefata. You will be betting me the man for a shawna numo.
1: Yes,
2: a boa, Emma, honestly, ye bad breath and numka, if you were numo. A son, a beau ha, a coon and name a be, if you were numo. Nesso so untim fa man fortune in si pist anemu sa would be dewa numuni.
1: Okay.
2: And ti pest and dear hun ya pa katusa e hun ya pa di dear numunia pist eka hompa.
1: Na dear pest eh and a mouth washes utime.
2: And yen yin yan itimi ye itimi ye bi. E kam pam pine boni wo numa man for shit me itimi if you were numu. A sign emma e ye bad bacterias if you were dependence and ye. Man fortunate ye. 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Nezo sono, a banner pisna, pisno, e di juma, a sound boy, a sinner
1: okay.
2: Enna, pisnuza, ye wo, en number no, was sinna, de catasona ye fitano. Aye, one more den say, but ye snip be senwa, pisno, it me boa, a protectin, a bonnet home bine. Ha, and man fortune yen yan it me yen, sir.
1: Oh, okay.
2: And to pisn idiot, a ye pa man fortune soon, a juma dear idi, but pisno. Edi mwa kote pa.
1: It is obit ye una in a day how many times they was say you treat your sin. And I say me used to toothbrush and so how long they was say me used to start toothbrush no for.
2: And ne idi hushimu ena ya ne ma yehu ene ma esasi ye ye. 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
1: ekosi saying so high asempa 94.7 FM check with your time 5 minutes after 4 enche yediye discussion segment no ebeshesha so na said ye munim no medical dia tuja Atik Mohammed ewo efie ha dada enche 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
3: 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Joshua Osabute ewa ha Maxwell Atima and so Joshua wa hin. Yeah, patch up pinja microphone. Apom to say bibia eboko.
4: Yami adum na so.
3: Nice, nice, nice, nice. And a Maxwell Atima.
2: Yeah.
3: Et saying
2: Yami adum bibia eboko.
3: Yami ase. Enti ma mo wa gana hache. Joshua.
4: Ani, we've been in existence for quite some years now.
3: Oh, sir. For me, it's more than 10 years on. Abo.
4: Let me endure 10 years.
3: I'm endure 10 years. Oh, okay. Inti. Monsa, so no, ewa hefa, ewa kra.
4: Ewa Shy Hills.
3: Oh, Shy Hills.
4: Shy Hills.
3: Oh, okay. Shy Hills, be a monkeys, ne wano.
4: Ane, monkey sanctuary, no, beku inim kakra.
3: Ah. Yeah. Oh, okay. Oh, that's nice. Ewa sas, ne diye, from ebo, kra,
4: idi. Jai, jai, jai. Serene environment, kra. Yeah,
3: sure.
4: Environment, ni kra, ka saman ho.
3: In the assassin, ebi woho.
4: And currently, we are running a promotion.
3: Oh, that's nice. And then, I must say 40,000, what is about 20,000?
4: 20,000.
3: Hey, I must say, a chair, cement bars account.
4: Ah, no.
3: Eh, no, my idea. I must say, I'm also
4: a dancer. A dancer cry.
3: Oh, okay, that's nice. Ain't he a bar acquisition of land? Se o e footwood the more man for e den na obekatch won for land acquisition.
4: Okay. With Prince Majel no, one thing that my unique ni say. Yen yet on sa se.
3: Okay.
4: Ba yendika NG usem ska kane. Ye do ko site ni so first. E ko chira asase no. So most people when they come to see the site, they go around to do their background checks.
3: Okay.
4: No one say a new land before ambe payment no. Yes, and as I want to asase so a, e so top bremu say this is the right time for you to purchase a land. You say, oh, so to bring us in our site, you say, water logger, we'll be winning them. Since our Chayama area, dry season, and say, oh, corner, not saying, water logger, I want to say, I'm away. I always seem to be feeling, say, yes, I suppose. But so better as I see there, this is the right time, the right season to purchase a land. You see, you're to say, no, this is the right time or something to us. I say,
3: Pierre, oh, Mike, and so my name Raffom, no, my name Raffom, Kadem Fawan on the level.
4: And in Tina, I should have a promotion, and so this time, no one say, what we are giving to you is nothing but the best.
3: Yeah. Yeah, and meaning say, Moya extremely confident in Asasi Amotown.
4: Yes,
3: say, and your waterlogged that area. A whole risk, say,
4: and your dear. The near future, my was MBA.
3: Yeah, yeah. In the one thing I will trust as CBA was looking.
4: Also looking out for. So, shall China dry season go to us as here? You end up buying what you're not supposed to buy.
3: Yeah, it's true.
4: But once a years to come, no matter who ever true. No matter the feeling now, be here. Once on Barbara true.
3: Yeah. And they say, more than me cross assassins, we share we not say me cast me pa. Then I come and do
4: the payment.
3: More papers need be here.
4: And with Prince Major Lotua, you remember, was at Flan and I denture. But so say your backhold nimawa who assist you to do it, but that one comes with a fee. Now so backhold need then channel the company nebeyama.
3: Oh, that's nice. That's really good. My mama Maxwell and so and Kasakakra. Ain't he on Mumon Sas, you know, a subject of litigation or court BM one
2: Dabi BBSA new. BBSA anywho. We do very good background checks and say to asase. Yeah. So we have a legal team that omobeye background checks a check say BBSA okay. And sana we even go further to purchase the land. Ahinti uba Prince Maga, we are very confident. Yeni problem, oba obetmi abe peke asase na koye search. yeah, before we talk about money.
3: And the acquire search, our results,
2: it's positive. BBI are positive. BBI are positive. Okay. That's right.
3: My sons will be pay as I said, do I try and move in your Biaman?
2: Neo Passa, CDI Biano, Oba Prince Maga, Unsabekibi. Neo Passa, CDI Bia, a be ye, a ofele say a day in Faswobe Brono, Faumbe Don Prince Magel.
3: Sir, meme pasa se ba me mpene wo Shy Hills mo ba bi foforo
2: ye wo Chupoli any dawa
3: o mo Chupoli
2: Chupoli is also a very developed place pa obia onim Chupoli bia no onim se Chupoli a developed and there are more companies any churches are a moving towards that direction it's very huge
3: and a dawa nso
2: maybe
3: an industrial
2: dawa industrial city honum no side yawasa se former Gallywood Gallywood for no baby a omoye school on nechi ho yawasa se wo yawasa se
3: but they more running promotion on the
2: Shy Hills that's
3: okay.
2: Right yeah
3: that's nice and for Shy Hills assassin nyina no registered
2: totally.
3: Well, and only he said, a man for can across our city, and because I'm more casa, we could see saying, so problem bounce a hand uncle for
2: that's right.
3: And that's why me busa sa, and I love confidence. I'm more meaning, some my homework here in
2: the movie.
3: It is me quashas as an ame pay, nami ye payment. How long now?
2: Okay, so for the site planning, then channel there, 3 weeks to 1 month, the on Sabeka. Yeah, but for the barcode, it will take barcode, no, electronic document. When say documents, no, say we are moving from where your friend is saying
3: to digital.
2: Yeah, so barcode no is a digital document. And no say oh yeah, we do not need to go to the land to see where land or okay, registration. When they pick the code from the documents, they know where it is. So we advise so mostly when we give you the indenture and the site plans but more than a barcode and also we can do
3: now at a fee
2: yes
3: but for the indenture site plan
2: free free.
3: That's nice. It is me ba na se me pe me be hwe Shy Hills assassin me ni je ho na eye 40,000 amati aba 20,000 and then amode be kame ho mo me ma sase na mama me den
4: ye ma cement
3: bag
4: 30 bags of cement
3: 30 bags
4: of cement to start your project
3: free
4: and a promo is just a month promo.
3: Oh okay, e be end this month ending na okay 20,000 eye for sase size be
4: 70 by 100.
3: That's one plot.
4: And as in a max where they can carry any amount of land out there. Any answer project no person, you know, saying here 10 acres, chronic episode here. Oba Prince Major Properties, at this promotional time here, you get it at a promotional price.
3: Okay.
4: From one plot to just mention it, you do out there. Me now,
3: mo office, where him?
4: Yeah, office, our Shyman.
3: Okay.
4: A Shyman.
3: Okay.
4: After the overhead. Right opposite the Nova filling station.
3: Okay.
4: And storyboard, you know, your first floor. No, so, we do have one say your flyers, Ebu Bohunya, na your billboard can see and so we're quiet.
3: Ain't he days been a muddy amount for co site?
4: Site in a Saturday. Saturday, the end mass site visitation.
3: Okay.
4: On the bus, see officer, as so PR the call Saturday. But Ebby and Ebby are busy schedules in Tinuntimin call Saturday now. Freya. Oh friend, I wait me bookie from Monday to Friday. Yeah, do beko Sundays dear young cosite. Sundays young cosite.
3: And I'm more the me cosite. I mean, Tiare.
4: Nah,
3: A free.
4: A free. Bus in the office on bus in A2 free office exactly 7 a.m. Do ya do cosite no. But it be a Saturday, so you busy day more be no more. And just yet me call me a band of them. Send a bell be here waiting me a quay any up.
3: Okay.
4: And so on to me because Saturday now, oh, Freya, just book an appointment, being it either of the days from Monday to Friday. No, you don't work. Your office on so an Monday to Friday, you be in 7 a.m. to 5 p.m.
3: To 5 p.m. Okay.
4: But Saturday's next site, it's only be office 6 a.m. and 1 p.m.
3: That's fine. That's fine. And they say, as I send you a baby, me to be near, meet me as start here, see me dying. She see her.
4: In 10 years, see, you do back home. No, I
3: Very well. Very well. Inti mwa mubu sasa asasene ye sayin o said yoma kane ye 20,000 CDs en kane 200 million fo. Inti ukwa ubitimi ajibi asasene su de ye the best investment to get, make you know.
4: It doesn't appreciate. Yeah. Oh, no, ne appreciate.
3: Ne appreciate. Inti utobi to hwa. And baby yomo kano se wundi mwa that akusombo kwa
4: inti. Kwa no so sure.
3: Aha, Shy Hill. Ube na monkeys. Inti ube nya monkeys. Eni ume di agro kama. Ewo area. It's a very beautiful place. And your baby so say ukucha asase akofele baby ni asase ne daso kama e wo hunt munshan so but your more contact bi am person mo di twija na amanfo
2: yeah it's me bo yeah telephone numbers no na free your secretaries ne beje wo so na we booki for site your number na 0557111078 0557 111078 and I say 0557 111078 0557 111078 into friend number CBR Onsa Ebeka Prince Magel Properties.
3: Fantastic. Inti ye better moase bibia nia ye be san so di nkomo.
4: Sure. Thank you.
3: Wish you well.
4: Thank you.
3: Bye. Bibia be fine. Ekosi sense na higher sempa 94.7 FM in the year twa jumedian so adwen kra 0548443523 0548443523. That's our WhatsApp number into the messages na ever brain. Atik, tinasina mima wakwaba na yenani ya home run afi yen fire common and shisha so enra o fire message ba yana mi hu se gambaga phone person mobile kra in the wabedu akra adumu bibi ya yoboko
5: ya kusu nyami adumu
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5: oh bibi ya leti
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3: niyo o message u post on Facebook as a o fire sa
5: oh nukre on se vandas die that's how we are well that's how we are trained to conduct ourselves.
3: It doesn't matter who's
5: oxygen. Oh, it does. Ah, Master, Ebeka Nukrenacho. Mikai, Ude Ukoba, Ebeka, how one of the things that cost me a Nuk's election.
3: Nukrekeya.
5: Master, Koko, Kanyon PT, I was accusing them of selling their shows and all. Anyway, but yeah, I mean, if you've known me
3: mm-hmm.
5: since my days in Legon, yeah. This is my nature.
3: Me
5: Nukre, I'm found who is involved. Mm-hmm. You could even be my friend. Nukre, but yeah, remember can the way I said me can. You know, I remember the day I was delivering my manifesto. Then I realized, sir, look, the entire Congress ground had been compromised.
3: Mm.
5: Oh, monetarily had been compromised. And it was now reduced to who could pay more.
3: Yeah.
5: And I'm saying, no, this is not what I bargained for. To manifest, let me say, Mikabe, 1, 2 sentences. Okay, oh, Master, make a and I'm saying, some of you delegates do not have your hairs properly screwed on.
3: Oh.
5: Oh, would there be anybody who was in Winneba in 2007 there? Oh, make a car, Andre. I feel like a crown, never on Raffinette, because but I was proud I did it because look how I mean I wouldn't have been happy with myself if I hadn't said because you know people
3: sure
5: I can't sure. just stand the sure. sight of some of these things sure. and for us we continue to tell the truth
3: my main comrade for him twaso Ekosi saying that Tik Mohammed and Amotain and can after this short break we'll get into the vexed matters and sembebre na egu apno so ye basisi amunchen yebedi enkomo.

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1: Anity, Tiabuchen Como, Aqua Manqua, Akuntejo, Eddie Bro was Sempa, 94.7 FM. So,
3: you dream me, Dan, I say, you know, Muaman on it. You almost see a cracker. You almost will know. Yes, you are here. You need Nasia. Yeah, Cabo.
4: Remember, Debia, a bonusia, a Pemusia, a question of what you change your home, our approach, said the Yakum, any diabetrufi, the Yahoo, near her, the Ye, near the Abba, the Yeno, and you can say,
3: yes. Abrochin come on a dim tintim pa.
1: Ya bear no man who do I won't conform my so you bet me the abo Ghana. I'm gonna funny to my paper. Or my impuntu. Na how bought a sign? Passport won't send some. Nina, ya de bro. Ewa brochin come to medium. Ya best as one more quenya. No one share wagon.
5: Robert J.B. make us free Germany.
6: 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Okay, yeah, Amsterdam.
5: Cost of no work for Abrochin for a woman and a woman and a woman and a woman and a woman
1: and a woman and a woman and a woman and a woman and a woman and a woman and Boganie approaching Comunie.
7: And some would want a singer. A more cassia was out to Biara. A Sampaitia. And now Betano. A Sampaitia. A Yacassiawa. Yet the brow. Ewa a Sampai FM. And Menosia Empire. 6:30 sharp. And some would want a sea. Yawianina. Yet the brow. A Sampaitia. A year straight to the point. A sanse. A Sampaitia. 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

0: Want more of the world's best entertainment? Well, Dear Stevie's got you.
1: I got it.
0: We got kicks. We got scores. We got action. We got roars. We got drama. We got fun. We got more for everyone.
1: We got you.
0: So come on, get connected. 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

Watch Sumota Mal 7 and I don't want to see you with your dunk on you. So a single room self-contained, Japan hall, and a two-bedroom apartment at Town Crown and Money HM Estate. 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

0: dear, one castle for a moon and a two moon church away. 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
1: 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So,
3: you dream me, Dana, I say, you know, woman on it. You almost see a cra, you almost will know. Yes, you are tea. In it, Nasia, ya cabum.
4: A memory debia, a bonusia, a pemusia, a question of what you change your home, our approach, said the Yakum, any diabe drufi, the yahu, near her, the ye, near the abba, the enyano, and you can say,
3: ye, Abrochin come on a dim tintim pa.
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5: Robert Davy me ka so free Germany.
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5: Concept no work for Abrochin for wo mu e wa amana ne nemu. 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
1: Shenison. Say e memene da bia. 6 p.m. Bogan near Abrochin Company.

The National Pensions Regulatory Authority, NPRA, is the regulatory body of the pensions industry in Ghana, ensuring the compliance of the three-tier pension scheme, being the mandatory basic national social security scheme, first tier, managed by SNET, a mandatory fully funded and privately managed occupational pension scheme, second tier, and a voluntary fully funded and privately managed provident fund and personal pension scheme. Employer enforcement has been beefed up, and therefore, we are entreating all employers to enroll their workers onto the first and second tier mandatory schemes and pay their contributions.

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1: 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A buying ultra concentrate bottle for fronim. 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
1: 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Well, Dear Stevie's got you.
2: I got it.
1: We got kicks. We got scores. We got action. We got roars. We got drama. We got fun. We got more for everyone.
2: We got you.
1: So come on, get connected. 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
4: When I wake up in the morning, I brush my teeth.
5: Oh, Fabia, now what you do say? And now who did you know?
6: Mom, Pa, Charles, I took this, not that the buyer, no. Semi, did you chime in? No, me, no, shame, no, me, but so for me.
5: Wait, excuse. I'm both right here. What's sorry, I know, Pa? And what's the what you true say? And son, where did you? Now, oh no, so Eddie and Ayan is sorry. What you true say?
7: Yes, ma'am. Medical kits toothpaste now, or the buy and run. And it's true, miss you.
5: Why, dear? Kel kits toothpaste, dear. Yeah, yeah, ma'am, or frat is someone, maybe in fear, you know, or pimum fiancia.
7: Let me the dead, that's a strawberry. Let me be semi dimple.
5: Debbie, you need a toothpaste. And you tough, eh? Why? Eh, yes, say, the Kel kits toothpaste. Be ma'am, or frat, with the in fear, you know, or pimum fiancia, dear to true, one will say. If we say, a boy, a sea, in one bottle. Ana ashe e pamumwa wamwa e hase ne mana wadin mapa me boma de se medical kids toothpaste be mami metri tri womuse abribia Kel kids toothpaste e mamma frasi tri tri ye ni jese
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1: 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Check with your time. We have some 12 minutes to 5 p.m. At exactly 6 p.m. we'll drop up na ye in sports team no e take you over. Inti a little over an hour eni edibaya ye discussions no. Atik Mohammed ewa ha ye she nim se omo wa kanibaba bekaye enho. Me pacho mwa mopese mutu kwain eko abrutri. 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It doesn't get any better than that. Yifan Business Services e de aba omuye brutal. Inti me pacho monko na moni won intimi inkudi juma. National Pensions Regulatory Authority nso se ene omoni abayi juma kuwa yasha won se Ghana ye pensions omo ena esheso under the National Pensions Act 2008. Unimse Ghana pensions ya chemi ensa ewa 3 tiers. Tier 1 eye the SNIT the no eye mandatory by force. Tier 2 eye fully funded occupational pension scheme. And no, you know, your private companies, I am on license, I'm on ebeshe musika. And tier 3 eye voluntary provident fund. You may call me Brina AAB. No, in the first 2 tiers, near by force mandatory. Na NPR say, I'm fan too many. Say, oh, yeah, employer, what fan call for Jumamua. But more than so, or more pensions contribution for tier 1 and tier 2 ubetria, netrian on time because a by force. When trian in temoa, a offense, and it may attract penalties. Oh, yeah, employee, so be afraid with Jumamua, but more than so, I'll check it. O pension statement regularly. No one who say well, records no eh updated. NPR in a share compliance so any BBR. And they say o employer entry our SNIT. On tria u tier 2 are reporting on Emma Wong. Omo number is 0302-968-692. 0302-968-692. Your website npr.gov.gh. Mama din say only in bedin kita. Yo toll free number so 0800-766-000. Atik ma memorana fe yen share in common as here. This week has been quite eventful. I mean, apart from issues with flood, or man penny if we na pro in Belarus by and was se yen ye flood assessment. And we're putting together a committee to do that, an issue on the table. Apart from this weekend, so and awards and some for ministers, maybe and some be I'm so secretary to the president issue statement. What he won't to me lawyer and come on any idea. And this week has been very, very, very confronted there. The CEO hospital or enra minority members of the health committee, of course, see any affair and also and some we go there. the other best house here, Yanko.
2: Me don't see Obi needy kind of miniature, it's a phone and shop phone, you know. Me the flat even shots here.
1: Okay.
2: I mean, at the risk of sounding uncharitable, this idea of setting up committee, I do not see any utility in such an enterprise.
1: So when you assess, so you have to assess the flat.
2: This is a perennial
1: event.
2: It's not like this is a one-off
1: at ABS.
2: The idea at AC, there is, you know, this is something that happens almost every year. Time beyond you be shots yet or no. Now these things happen. And there have been studies after studies, reports after reports on the causes of these floods and some of the remedial measures now to ensure we prevent the recurrence of these unfortunate incidents. And the committee by MBM. What you need to do is just take the reports over the years. Look at them. Look at near cause. And some of these things, they are commonsensical. First, open drains are blocked. Drains need to be choked with filth and what have you. Secondly, there are areas that ought to have had these gutters in your and our drains be in your. And to ensure it finds its own way if you don't create one for it.
1: Yes.
2: And that's what usually leads to some of these things. And if you look at the, how buildings spring up these days.
1: Yes.
2: They spring up without recourse to building permits, to building plans. Now, I dare say, a lot of the areas, they just develop without plans. And once they don't make provision for drains. Na ansana obesi wudaino kra no na yesa wey before you do no country and town and country planning say kra what do they do
1: since you are changing your mudin
2: meaning the name has been changed but the role stays the same.
1: Yes,
2: special planning is one of the causes
1: poor special
2: planning is the leading cause of these floods. And what are we doing to ensure, we improve on our special planning, enforce bylaws that govern special planning in San Juan? What are we doing? Until you set up a committee.
1: President said the indiscipline on the part of the people.
2: So he has even identified
1: engineering problem. It is indiscipline.
2: It is a multiplicity of factors. Indiscipline is one. Poor engineering is also another. And lack thereof of supervision and our enforcement of laws regarding buildings and so on. It's a spaghetti bowl of reasons and factors. And to intimate, because you may in your estimation say indiscipline is the lead factor.
1: Yes.
2: Nevertheless, there are other equally important factors. Until we can't discount the rest.
1: Mm-hmm.
2: And who has our mindset now? Then you will be fighting a lost battle. Because why drink run is indiscipline. Then Crawford somewhere enforce we know they don't. You can say how to even plan areas.
1: Mm-hmm.
2: I would have expected maybe a Ghana could re and sign a new developments but in a virgin area. Look, there ought to be serious engagements with land buyers and our real estate developers, whatever, and then the assemblies and whatever, so that they would tell them, look, this is the original plan for this area. Be guided by this. And if you're a developer, if you are developing, be guided by this. What is here?
1: Yes.
2: And be strict, in enforcing the bylaws regarding our plans, so that make sure if the person is a developer, make sure drains they create drains between and among the various properties in our best spring up. Where sana there is order. What you must say?
1: Yes.
2: But anyone is here, Obia tons are see. ASCO family we in a higher or modia, they just sell. A higher stool we dia, they just sell. Until at the end of the amount, almost to meet Tonkra, a Tom Rose come. Yes, so that's what happens. And once that happens, you are likely to experience some of these things. But the other issue, which I think but it comes back to sanitation management in this country. Yeah. We seem not to be making progress in that subsector. Only God knows we have sunk into sanitation.
1: Into sanitation management.
2: But the outcomes don't match the investments. What you might say? We should tell you, this is about time we had a paradigm shift in the way we manage sanitation in this country. What you must hear.
1: Yes.
2: And I would have expected, sir, do we still have a ministry for sanitation?
1: He's gone back to local government. And our water resources are going back to works and housing.
2: Yes. That's okay. But what is important is we need to have an entirely new approach towards sanitation in this country. I have made the point in the past. My account wants them to say, sir, baller sector, no, it's a gold mine. No.
1: Yeah.
2: And we need to diversify. Look, and open it up so that there will be as many players as possible.
1: Mm-hmm.
2: Because competition, it engenders efficiency. But if you have monopolies in South sector, which is very important for this country, mm-hmm. now you just have a few players. What we are seeing is what you are likely to see because, I mean, efficiency being new. And again, if you, Manasseh did some work on that particular area, no?
1: Yes.
2: And there are several reports at HSA. Sometimes the work does not get done. And technology swabber, people are moving from landfill sites to recycling their waste. What is the EPA doing? What is the Ministry of Environment doing in respect of waste segregation? You need to begin to segregate or separate your waste. Those that are recyclable, you know, you get companies to start recycling some of our waste. And even, look, it creates even other opportunities. Because from recycling, you can generate even electricity and other energy.
1: That's true.
2: What must here? Until if we insist, if there is a deliberate program,
1: mm-hmm.
2: say, you're separating waste. And Abain is also making provision for this good disposal of waste. Dustbin to dispose of your waste in Sanyaman. But if I say, I am holding Bibia I want to dispose of. Now, I'm not from Aha Echo, you know, I can't say.
1: Aseo, Abekampo.
2: Now, there is no publicly cited dumpster.
1: Yeah.
2: And that has been for me to drop side. What do you think is going to happen? And as I went to my tried nature,
1: would be see who are now man for a teacher.
2: Exactly. It means, sir, we have to have another. So when you have a policy, you implement the policy and there are challenges. You look at the challenges and then on the basis of the challenges, you enhance the policy or you introduce other legs to the policy. You understand, sir? Waste disposal is the policy. How to properly dispose of waste. And NMA, yeah, these are metallic waste bins in the back. Then you realize the amount for 8 to 2 ton scraps are. First, you have to have an enforcement regime, a protective enforcement regime. Senebeya, ebe bossa enu hubain. Secondly, if metals are a problem, switch to other, you know, plastics or two plastic no kwa hoine beto. In the UK and elsewhere, a lot of the public dustbins, you know, they are plastics.
1: Plastics, yes.
2: Very solid plastics. Until you just don't give up and say, oh, we encounter such challenges in the implementation of the policy. You'll be joining in that. No. You need to reinform and you need to enhance the policy mm-hmm. by looking at the challenges why encounter in the implementation phase. Yes. You know, what is here?
1: Mm-hmm.
2: So, it's like I said, it's a multiplicity of issues. And one of it, and it's a our waste disposal regime in this country is terrible. Because Abain does not make provision for proper disposal of waste.
1: There seem to be some investment on collection. Disposal has been an issue.
2: Yes.
1: And what we do with the waste when we collect them. And what necessarily are the biggest challenge ever.
2: No, collection Ukraine, there's even a problem. It's not...
1: 100%.
2: Yes.
1: But you can see some investment.
2: No, that's where I think we focus more on. In the collection.
1: Yes.
2: But the biggest concern is the disposal. Yes. If you collect and you don't dispose of it, what have you done? Well, so we need to take advantage and exploit current technologies to guide the way we manage waste disposal. And then secondly, let's see waste as a business. You go to the Scandinavian countries, they are importing waste to generate electricity.
1: Mm.
2: And they don't just import your waste EBU because we don't segregate our waste. And you didn't even farm money, banko away the plastic, who they are fra. Why never talk? But if we segregate our waste, we can begin to have entrepreneurs and our businessmen who will be exporting waste. Some of these countries, look, they've used their own waste to the point and say, now they need extra waste from other countries. So that gives us an opportunity. We are producers of waste. There is the demand for it somewhere. So that is how, so there's this thing called arbitrage. There's the demand for, you know, your waste. Yeah. And that's how trade happens. Say, obipe what you produce. And we produce waste, as paradoxical as it sounds. Mm-hmm. We produce waste, but others have need for it.
1: Yeah.
2: We need to be able to make sure, say, this becomes an exportable commodity and a resource.
1: Sure.
2: And to do it, you know, like I said, the waste separation is one. Getting, you know, having an efficient disposal regime. Say, gonna be a bit fibia, there will be some plastic waste bin be. Ah, yebenyan crophobia, who be coming to empty those bins, you know, at some regular intervals. Mm-hmm. And they say, oh, this you are bear one man, now unquote. That's not how it works. So that's why I began by saying that we need to diversify the subsector. Have as many players as possible. But in this country, it appears it's a monopoly, which is a problem in itself. And here were different players. Uko UK, for example, Council for the Manage Waste. They get the waste companies to come and do it, and they pay them. But Hanum, we've centralized it. Even though we pretend it's a decentralized rule and a task, but it's a centralized task, which is a problem. Let assemblies, you know, have the capacity to enter into negotiations and agreements with companies, be our officer or more capacity to do the job.
1: But that's what this government promised to do. And in fact, when YEANA, a friend is saying,
2: Zoom Lion
1: contract, that's what government communicated, that now the assemblies will now be engaging on more waste management companies.
2: You see, there is a huge gulf between what this government communicates and what it does. A list of broken promises, a list of things. Yeah, but Galamse, look, it's a multiple. Galamse crowd contributes to these floodings. These floods. Say, we have allowed people to destroy, devastate our environment, our forests. Omse, sometimes forest, you know, it serves as a buffer to hold some of, you know, Nsiona air, Ebano. And you're destroying our Ebano. You see, it gets the way to move. And when you're not count, but they promised they were going to fight Galamse. Now it's become a free for all affair. And is it? Oh, Massa.
1: With Naimos in the picture?
2: Very good. What? Tell me, in concrete terms, what Naimos, Abin and Nadmo, what they have achieved since they were set up?
1: Naimos?
2: Yes. What the incidence of Galamse has not reduced. It has actually gone up. That's the fact. If you have any, if you have the slightest idea of what happens in the in that sector, you would know, sir, the devastation of our environment, you know, has worsened. What does Nemos know? What do they do? What have they done? What are the outcomes? You see, young and say you cannot what does here?
1: Yeah, take a box, say the Nemos.
2: Debbie, you should be looking at outcomes. So
3: confiscated.
2: You see, you should be having outcomes and our benchmarks be against which you can measure their performance.
1: Sure.
2: And the obvious one is the incidence of Galamse Eswati. Esunti. So what are they doing? Omukofa Sebi, I almost said jokers be, but they paraded young men be claiming they were forming blue water gas.
1: Yeah, blue water gas.
2: And all they did was to have the YEA chief executive officer go there and be shouting and singing for them to respond. That's all they have done. In concrete terms, unti min kan chere mi se near sa water blue water gas ni o ma ye ni, because
1: blue water gas,
2: what have they done?
1: Na sir, initially they told you, sir, their role is that they will be informants.
2: Can you imagine?
1: And they work closely with Naimos. In the other man, Naimos information. Now I'm gonna move in.
2: So Obi, that's what I'm saying. An issue as serious as Galamse, we are looking for actionable steps.
1: Yes.
2: And because Kahun is a blue water gas and a blue body gas, they come at a cost.
1: Oh yeah, we pay them.
2: If just to be informed.
1: Commission takes care.
2: And why he also does, Miboa?
1: No.
2: They do the recruitment for Minerals Commission to pay?
1: No.
2: Uh-huh.
1: The recruitment is not done by YEA.
2: Who does the recruitment?
1: The
2: ministry.
1: Under the ministry.
2: And the ministry pays them.
1: Minerals Commission pays.
2: Oh. Yes. Just for them to be informants. Look, we know the Galamsey size. Minerals Commission knows. Because Minerals Commission, any the entity that knows where the deposits of gold in this country are. And Omuso and the EMA concessions. Mm-hmm. And they are the ones who receive feedback from licensed, you know, miners.
1: Yeah.
2: Say, I had the Enkrofi high. They know where the locations are. They don't need you to set up another minor bureaucracy to come and be Konkonsafua. You don't need Konkonsafua in the setup to fight Galamsey. Because they already have the information. So we have recruited Konkonsafua to pay them.
1: Mm.
2: And from Nyomuka, you know, it means that technically their role is inconsequential.
1: Yes.
2: You have the security agencies. These are the entities you should be exploiting to do the job,
1: mm-hmm.
2: not Konkonsafua. Because Konkonsafua cannot confront Galamsey Ezo in any meaningful way. In fact, you are endangering their lives by putting them in Sa area, no, because these are not people who are trained to deal with violence and whatever comes from.
1: They are trained.
2: In which way? How are they trained to deal with? Are they trained to handle guns?
1: For guns, I don't
2: they
1: know.
2: They are not.
1: They
2: no,
1: receive
2: no.
1: some form of training.
2: No, you see, I ahoy, nunkwan omukotro mo. What is here?
1: Eventually, essentially, no. You are not impressed with the fight against guns.
2: No, you see, I'm not just saying it. So you see, my issue is not based on assumptions.
1: Okay.
2: I'm not just assuming, say, the fight is not impressive. I'm looking at outcomes.
1: Outcomes and share the horse.
2: Hey, now who nayans am journey? Outcomes. Nemo since Omubai. Tell me in concrete terms.
1: Impact Omenya on the
2: exactly. What is here?
1: Okay.
2: And ti na meka we cry na media be we win. Mami we on the flood in
1: Kwa
2: Mbe Mwa, then we can go
1: into
2: excavators here and then mining proper and how state assets are being given to individuals. When you know who? But Mami Fa we I would expect say Flatsy, if we really want to fight Flatsy, there are simple things we need to do. Let's begin to desilt our gutters.
1: But we've been doing that since Adam.
2: No. They've stopped. Ah, yes, the ministry releases on Koi. And John, we're going to the silting. And let's not convert the silting into jobs for boys who have not had appointments. Tell me, whether they do it or not, they get paid. We need to start dealing with some of these things as national emergencies.
1: Okay.
2: One. And to desilting, and my view also is that why are we in this country at this time of our growth still having open gutters? Look, why do we still have, because once they are open, you are telling people to come and dump whatever they have in those gutters. And the last thing, and it's our enforcement regime. I would have thought, say, by now, we should have environmental costs and a sanitation cost. And we should, wouldn't say, we only have bylaws on sanitation.
1: Mm-hmm.
2: We don't have national, like, proper, like, acts. And we need to have, at this point, we need to have a National Sanitation Act with very, very strong penal regime.
1: Okay.
2: With a very strong penal regime and a penalty regime. So that, Sebi, you will be Kotum Ene or China. Ghana for idea is through any police sem, any jail sem. But if it is just moral suasion, oh, Munja is sana, it's not, it doesn't show discipline. Look, there's nothing like natural goodness of man. The very reason why we even have a bank run is say, when you leave people to live by themselves, idea friend state of nature, no
1: survival of the fittest.
2: Life becomes short, brutish. This is a problem with this government. You will not take reasonable feedback from Ghana for a year, bre. Instead
1: so
2: of
1: you
2: to be excited, if anything at all, you should not even be interested in speaking. You should be interested in listening to us.
1: More.
2: Because muna manya ni ye na yeni na yungu chire.
1: Very well.
2: Ye catch them what we think can help her. Uzi o yenja kasa na mudi na
1: muabe. No, no, no. Or in charge of a specific sector.
2: Then go abe mu.
3: Then no, ye anye di ebe ye. Ye ni anye ni ye. 1.5 years ye ni anye ni ye.
2: So who takes responsibility for the...
3: 8 years ya. Obi, 8 years ya. Wa omo tina ho ya.
2: So you see.
3: Ye unhu si. Then go no ako faba.
2: If Ghanaians were excited with MPP, zan ka yen tu abaninti yao.
3: Wa ka meti ya se.
2: Omu ye juma brusu. 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
3: Ye wa doka se muna ma anye ni ye.
2: Of course, enye muna wa abe mu.
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2: ye. 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
3: Ye gusu a ye ye ni ye.
2: Ba mu nye nye ni ye.
3: Obi a se no kra.
2: Now, as this is the first time this is for abe abe mu. You left only in 2016.
3: And
2: I'm asking about back
3: to you. Oh, near my injury, we have seen a better.
2: June 3rd, I've been
3: seeing. Patcho, yes, I equal.
1: 2015.
2: My money never was.
3: I equal. Patcho,
2: NTD has them now. Okay. You see, who now is I? What about equalization? I'm about to move better. I'm going to move equalization. That is not how we ought to be running this country.
1: That's fine.
2: So it is us versus them. Me nye NDC ni me nye MPP ni. So NTC say dey yen ya yen kan we dey mu yi efrim.
1: Okay.
2: This country cannot be reduced to an MPP NDC thing. It's about the welfare of this country. And it's high time you guys realize
3: that.
2: Ghana is bigger than the two
3: entities. That's all I'm saying.
1: So ni high asempa FM. Honorable Collins also man kwa akwa ba net saying.
4: Boko.
1: Bibi aye boko.
4: Nyakopadon.
1: Yeda nyame ase. In meba wo ho sisi a, enna na ya champion jantwa akwaba etesain.
3: Nyame na adom.
1: Jubilee House ye boko.
3: Bibi a boko.
1: Se o mampenye fi Belarus abedu. Ne ho ye kama.
3: Ne ho ye fa. Ne
4: okwade no ko ye.
1: Yeda nyame ase. Eh state visit. Official state visit.
2: Every state visit has a purpose anyway, but Minya Doctor, could you have seen me
4: to Abba?
1: Yes, Abba.
4: For Belarus, Abba.
1: Yes, sir. Oba, now make a statement or airport or car, sir.
2: Obeyo committee.
1: And yes, sir, Obeyo. Why, yes, sir, Omonia assessment of the flats. Now, Omonfa report, Emren.
4: Belarus, and then all the buy.
1: Namio Busami, Missy, sir, man, Kobe.
4: Now, say a Institute of Economic Affairs, so say, Oman Penny and Munyama perform.
1: Oman cousin and Nimunyam.
4: No, I'm
1: saying approval ratings.
4: Approval ratings. Say, Nimunyam on the crown, no, Eswati. Oh,
1: almost in the performance.
4: Almost 10 percentage points.
1: In his performance, and an upper form by 10%.
4: Almost here, Nimunyam, a battle, you my warrior, an upper form. Asat, December 2025.
1: Yes.
4: And almost yes, our approval ratings. Now, our score 68%.
1: Yes.
4: And then at the above 58. Now, diminishing return are setting. It almost a man penny munyamu ban a baffum. What you are saying? Tin any munyam ne baffum. Oh, yeah, rescuers.
3: Oh, Nanaya.
4: Me pacho.
1: They measure performance
4: From Belarus.
3: He's a lame duck.
2: He's a lame duck.
4: Okay, Nana, you have a mechanic. And you just saw a man penny. I saw a buffoon. saba fom
2: wo si obi akasa che wo manin kasa
1: na wo honorable Collins me nimre sa
4: inte yenko
1: dia wo de o fadia edikan na yento aso right. Atik started with the floods. You can pick any of the other issue if you may.
4: Well, flooding management today a recurrent challenge in this country. Inte edru be bi kra na ye kan na ya bre ya kan because aso den so so wo system nim oh na ni nyina is happening as a result of unplanned urbanization and also poor waste management. And yeah, can I can say, yeah, omra, you beautiful environmental laws in this country. Assembly or bylaws are, I was say ye timi ensure sanity as far as our environment is concerned.
1: Yes.
4: Unfortunately, in discipline. On the part of law enforcers and also on the part of we as citizens. And I expose your community to this vulnerability. From where is it? Because you see, you can't say, you can't say, you can't say, you video bi me you can't say, production Dominic Nanka wa me se akwa no ho said ensuo no hu se ensuo na yiri no na wode ball ano wa hye ne sack sack o na otu anu se ya
1: na we je egum
4: se na we hye egum na said o si tu no so otim se clearly o yan disini because he the way was ya gina gata ne ho no to ade na obi o tie ne bia no akwa na dwen se won tie. And these are some of the issues and you be addressing the answer ne yako. And you better address this anima we will fear hands on yako.
1: Now, Oja, how are all true?
4: Me, cause me,
1: and I already determine the past.
4: Hey, Uni, where?
2: This is serious issue. Yes, Anna. Whatever you say, no, they will not, they will be like, oh, what do you hear politics?
4: My year, social psychology. My steady behavioral pattern.
2: Meaning
4: political pattern. Yeah, I know.
2: Political posture.
4: Meaning. Minimo, is that the end of the minimo?
2: And the end is for me, or which is it?
4: Not me, Bo. Uncle, why the Benyako could draw? Etimi pa yisak efi adie ma na wa dampi na wa dampi na wa choki drainage enti say na yebeko ne dia then we have a big problem in this country. I'm telling you ya kasa se muwe sa se enipa no we need to reorient people in this country. Se me se say anya botre na ye amfa platform ya nto ho na ye anya civic education na trust you me we have a long way to go.
1: Yeah.
4: Because who know who cross street is na ni bi mudi en koma o ti mi se o mu de they are living different world kra. As if say the aban eh ye omu hunni the empenfo ye omu hunni omu de omu ye de omu pe but ye we are building a country ye chere mind sir. Yeah, may try say menya you know na you are no more share Facebook no or ma share pa say o share kwabrane to a fin at the good ensue just because onim say ensue no eden ho aba enu nti no we dey there instead say obekwa ko dampe wo yi refuse site and say you know baby a ye dey to say say anema no ne yem fan to ho no on fan ko ofi se eye ade a
1: into the just forget the video no
4: okay no no problem I mean to us enti me ka dia ba besi so dia se why mo no so mo hwe to sanitize the system. So many issues have been raised including lack of funding for ensuring proper drainage system in this country. Yes me ka say bia me amenua ko jo pon kroma ka ho asem. Me say ya can fear. Hwe Ghana. Edu baby a yenyi ama yosem enfan to enchen kakra. Na yen hwe kwa ye de oman na fa so. Oman a u be ya de bia ma oman na ya de papa ankrofo se komo de. And I'll blame both MPP and DC. Because you see, ya wonye ma bi te say bia ye nyina ye gitum. Say e kwa be na ye betimi a make sure say ye nya proper drainage system. It's money. Yeah, this it is Odor River near the Adeno. Yesikasem Subi near the Adeno. I see a Jitum say major exercise. We say, you know, the devoid of a partisan approach. sika e wo mu no sometimes mo ma ye nyina ye vote na ye ngin tun se ye de boa ye ne ayo ye yi kwan na obi abeka se kwan ya ye ye komo de ye musi mu be yi kwan same person is also complaining say ohia road ye koto aircraft e de amon man ni nyina na ya ya pega e ho ama your phone ye di sa de we ho for power okromo ha bi pia ye de politics on countless occasion and some of us are suggesting say look say Western housing ministry na on omo budget allocation cre cause sometimes I look at it na you releasing pom farm man we are building a country who could be chrome or fefefe madam for was or cause Singapore was in a crony what did I mention that's how we plan a cities and a country na koba say bi ebe bo aye nyina no so so ne ho no ye de ama yosem ni ko ramu pia na ye ne na ye ha ye ho enti me de de when it comes to say ye fighting against bibi to say bia illegal mine ye fight and agalam say ye fighting bibi against poor sanitation ni ade ade no ana ye say ye constructive rules ni ade ade no me stress education in kofom unless say bia ye leaders no omo nye very transparent omo nye accountable omo de nye bi fesuma se bi a 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force
1: last year de no
4: yes
1: ye na ye committee
4: committee
1: de na a year chairman, no? Deputy chief of staff, year chairman. Stan Dogbe. I know your last year, dear. No?
4: Chief of staff, when they
1: deputy. Stan Dogbe, deputy. Stan Dogbe.
4: Oh, no, I'm not making. As we speak, me, you're sure, so man, because I do a moon, yeah, bibia. And you're on to a bibia, my. And untina, don't come on the person, yeah, or more banny debate in here. Or more report or more the results and anything, but the bottom line is say, Omoba be can say lack of funding because suggesting recommendations on the bed, you know, say, Kobasi, I say, young deserted her, yeah, young constructed our dreams. We are, yes, you can say, but the honor made me person say, a BB said, yeah, a bar, a true baby, a young mamma, you're sending coffin kakra.
1: Okay,
4: now you're sure, quite first, you bet me, I yes, I dear no, because you're poor, young poor. As a result of unplanned urbanization, I landed into this trouble. Hey, Accra, Obia, you tumpa, say Accra. A dabe poise. O man penny, where we are co same way na, o man penny at two about mount. Only na Belarus, o co by, o se, o na be catcher, and say Accra, a dabe poise. Na idea, think Roman is Accra, a dabe poise. Mazite, o man penny, no babe remind you as Adian. Ya two about my friend, your problem, so say babe catcher. Na ye problems no ye ni mu unti ni eto abama ho. Eti se ko ba so man panyin ni ye nyina e kan sem ba ko pedia. Then we have a long way to go. O man panyin mahama ya to abama ho. Aba ya to abama no. Deliver on your promises. What dey make no? Ye say a solved problem is a dead campaign issue. O solve problem ni we are. Obi antimi fa nya campaign. NDC for I omo politics time wo kromo ha na no na me nua ba nana ya na June 3rd
1: yeah
4: na o ka se ade ni besie na nyame bie nani o sun daye chenchirenche ehunu se sei na ba besi no frere ne ma e de to wanim me pa cho de ma me nua me de no e de to me me ba me ba me ba me ba me ba
5: another entity ni de
3: did I attribute it to another entity you did not listen to me please
4: na na me no let it see you na me no let it na me
5: so oh
4: no me no me nua ba
3: hwa ma mo ba ma
4: eti amra o nya ni so ade hunu no me ba me ba to de bere nya butre
3: yes
4: nya butre mo ma ne moto no
3: nya butre na ma pre me ko e me sister yi I
1: come
3: and
1: come.
3: Yes.
4: Oh, sorry.
1: Yes. Me waha me protect you.
3: Right.
4: Obi akwa yeho ba yaso akwa ifo. I know afa on sa no. 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
3: look, call it, don't play with this.
4: Okay. 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
3: I was not even in the
4: camp. But I will pray Obianka or the Beton Frame.
3: Obi Obiwa
4: Obi Obi Obi Obi
3: Obi Obi
4: Obi Obi
3: Obi Obi
4: Obi
3: Obi
4: Obi Obi Obi Obi Obi Obi Obi Obi
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4: Obi Obi Obi Obi Obi Obi Obi Obi
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1: Obi Obi Obi
4: Obi Obi Obi
1: Obi Obi Obi Obi Obi Obi Obi Obi Obi Obi Obi Obi Obi
4: Obi Nana son daye no na ebe mu no ohun de meche no ye ti committee no e de on recommendation
2: we the other room osun da say ni si flat
1: 2015
4: the
2: first one
1: yeah
4: osun daye friend ma no say de be to gan ani when you omai na sutire ni man kwa no you omai sutire ni man so antimi and relay information into the relevant authority
3: ye ti kromo ha me mama meto ha
1: oh na ya champion jantwa is that the eye mani nyi
4: na na me so me so me ni ame
3: me si Collins be mo me medin as an
2: example so mo bi adin ye
3: me catch you don't use the me and bold you don't have
4: ah what say na menya me ni aba no o so o nya na do mama na na do mu si radio o say na menya
3: man kana na do ba ba bi asem da
4: enti yenko back
3: go and check me
4: enti yenko back
3: ah what are you
4: talking ye google ya your comments on the Akufo-Addo and his family. No, you Google says here.
3: Defamatory statements, slander. Ne refuse your electronic communications act, even though your friend is saying,
1: criminal libel.
3: In some more Kenya, you are attributing Obi bad actions to NDC.
1: Hey.
3: And that is wrong. Who so?
4: Any
3: pa kwa ne to ball and e guno o send this in. Because why a social psychology tick me me ye o. You don't attribute Obi group Obi din to an event enye papa. You cannot get up and sit here and speak like that. You don't have any evidence. So our social psychology now we ye minimbe be a she se show trimo se she hino se she when nimo a ye then obi ye bibi I was who feel so yen dizin.
4: Who's the first name who saw your CPP and then who saw your NDC?
3: What me what government I am working time.
4: You are even working more than NDC NDC members.
3: Me patro mo kwa fa mo buy a party mo baba be fa a ye friend saying. Dr. Park was in Dumuno. Mokra ye ye de adjo.
4: Freddie Blay, no way. Declaration says they say no. He's no more with CPP. Why be
3: CPP?
4: But as we speak, now I am for letter my. That's why I end this year, Juma.
3: Let's say him for me, yeah, Juma.
4: And your person on the letter, Bob, until I can say only CPP.
3: Massa,
4: I decide
3: what I would do, my political trajectory and path, and you will not take a decision.
4: Hey, Nana, you have the task for your money in the Tioca. You have the task for your money in the Tioca.
1: Collins,
3: your other issues, man. Second round. Mm-hmm. As a man, make a no, what can near ma? A slanderous, a defamatory. we have to be careful and decorous here, politics there, but careful and decorous with insema eka so they are saying show. But anyway, whatever it is, me and you flas I say me. Eh dear, as I say in aye then. Yes, me for me a bylaw should work. Whichever government is in place, bylaws share obi de one day be me nam zoom lion e pra or pray we are no be the black rubber too. I see a banny black obi de one day be me nam zoom lion e pra or pray we are no be the

0: tax to so on or the bow, who consume and run out your taxing into a no manufacturer and not say importer. No,
1: and can almost on more banning.
0: What is it? Who call you some African countries, and only use paper?
2: Yeah, Rwanda,
0: Rwanda, or Uganda, yeah. Kenya, they all use paper. What am I see? Oh, sure. Shop be wa Accra moha ne sister shop ewo Uganda. Uganda de ni use paper. Hm? Oto ade omo chichi ma kama no staple. Yesusu ye de ni still use rubber ne rubber no din din din.
2: So the policy environment.
0: That is what I am saying. So yeah. We should all move towards a certain policy environment. E betimi aye den aboye. But obi me ma se ma me be kan sese ya eni wo agenda no so ba
2: me.
0: Okada drivers, we should stay riders, and we should start regulating them.
2: And
3: I said, yeah,
0: my man,
3: you
0: keep promising.
3: You see,
0: what you say?
2: That's
0: the most you need say. Why you know I be see when him? Me, I was talking to them. I was talking to the TUC to make sure that they regulate them.
3: But me,
0: ah, they both unionize them. So that's the
3: unionization is by choice.
2: Yeah, unionization is by choice.
0: Yeah, but they were interested.
2: I think regulating Nadia. The Ministry of Transport. That was the promise.
0: Masa, because. Me kwa na me tiwa na me dwon se se se even kwa ye de trackers e bo wo mo bike no.
2: Eh, o de wo ka bi aka ho.
0: Yeah, yeah, because
3: na, police no muti.
0: Aw, me ma dwon ni de se se ye de tracker because obi ontimi mama me se obi ka.
2: Na unyane nko
0: sa. Na unyane nko sa.
3: Why legalize it even in the first place?
0: Ba se se ye timi de tracker.
3: I mean,
0: what did I mention?
4: It's becoming nuisance.
0: Yes, timi de tracker e bo every bike. See e start a conglomerate wo mo into a group and no where they are, because Obi, what is going on? No, and they are also killing themselves.
3: Oh, as for any dear,
0: what am I saying? They are killing themselves. In Timraso says they say in United Nasi as a country because they are useful a means of transport. Yes. Ah, I say, well, you traffic near they were umbet me they augment vehicular.
2: But wouldn't it be interesting, the last year, Abani take you over for front, the Minister of Transport, the DVLA boss, and National Road Safety Commission boss, is there a your authority? Rwanda. Eko study Rwanda system.
4: Rwanda no more call for best practices.
2: Yes. If you do Ghana, no more say now, they are going to implement in your policy way.
0: But Obi, I didn't say, I am saying, you are a woman DNA.
2: Drivers.
0: You brothers, called Uganda, called Kenya. They fly more than butterflies. But I am telling you, sir,
4: Rwanda, no good
0: because the way I want my home, my DNA, Kenya, called Uganda, same. So whatever it is, no, there should be a reorientation of their minds.
4: Uganda and Nasa Rwanda.
0: Uganda
4: and Nasa Rwanda.
3: What do you expect?
4: Uganda,
3: government policy is a Munye Juma.
0: Uganda, you see, Uganda, they augment your friend is saying road traffic, like big cars.
4: Yes.
0: Uganda, you're more Uber. Smaller cars, any Kenyan, you know, but we see almost the same. So sometimes I'm wondering, say the DNA the same, and now what's not bike? No, so I'll wave.
4: Say India so for now, yes, I did. It's almost a problem.
3: Why can't we have a public transport, an efficient and effective public transport system?
0: That will obviate the need for
4: some concept.
2: Yes, top.
0: But Obi, the point is that it is a useful. It is really? A in for fat.
2: Yes.
0: Me, my brother Kwame Kra one day no could deliver a year friend saying.
2: Oh, you're late.
0: Oh, you're late. And of parking a car and of Fabi. Otimas you. And you're useful, but we need to find a way. Yen yina. A dear bako cramp. Apart from say you a dear bako swear ham you obi. A man food drew junction.

0: a broken lines wo ho e se se wo gina na wo hwe se ka bi ba o mu ya na o mate asi obi aye so synonymous with Ghana driving say say wo ko ba bia me ko tamale me ko hu bi I was mortified because who you su main road that you have the right of way obi a wo sim na se wo hwe left wo hwe right wo ba na wo sim
1: aba bom fi
0: o ti ma say wo born in fi say you are in trouble when you accident straight.
2: Yeah, me book crowd. I said no affair with
0: you. That is the point, and this is something that we should all educate people and talk about it, because Obi Uber shall know what he is him. It is a one year careful per what a pain, and no one on 3 years ya made a chow. So what to one hour most seat belt? Yeah, then you are gonna. We are looking at this.
3: Yeah. Your problem, see?
0: Because you are see.
1: No, politicians, ne man, yeah.
3: If the government says we are legitimizing,
4: as a rational human being, no, there be I am far about more than that.
2: I mean, sometimes now,
0: because I think we walk.
1: There are arguments about even the human rationality.
2: It's not every choice. No, that's why we are higher animals. That's why we are higher animals.
1: You see,
2: as a man, okay, sometimes
1: yeah, my young brother was. But it's not every choice we make that is right.
0: I think even America, Chrome public transport system.
1: No, Omudia says it's easy to get a car.
0: But I am saying, cars no cross door, so I see it's me a car pulling.
3: Car pulling, no, they're for urban centers, and they're taking
2: it take a government policy.
0: That is so but say your policy in your crank of only so. Uko driving school, you catch also drew junction more jina.
2: Yes.
0: Young Kanjiro. You can so uko behind broken lines. Yeah. Say, jina, because there's a
3: home. Give way to.
0: Give way to traffic. Yes. Do they do it?
2: Banana. Sisiya, if you require DVLA registration, you have a Ghana card. Ne?
0: Yes.
2: And we a capture onto a system.
0: Yes.
2: Your book car fixes speed cameras the whole Ghana city. It is obvious how the na second runner capture.
0: Monsieur,
2: you're interested in your question.
0: I am trying.
4: Another problem. So the police for me so say bam. Visibility for normal modi moto.
0: Obi.
4: HS in Crawford you just can. Missy, I will have time for them. Obi. But because I'm telling you.
0: So the policy is there. Say Enisa wa won wo ban. Once you see a broken line, stop. And when you are
2: but there is no consequence. Nipa and nipa na obreki o didi wa tem no. And then e tro no. Bibi
0: answer.
2: But speed camera bit
0: my. But I am telling you, there are times to call police in jina ho. Oh, jina ho, the last time say na me nam a higher baby. Me share ne police ni ni mom drew junction we chem. Mo haya mo kona isu ya.
4: No,
0: police ni no beti no.
4: We chem.
1: I don't know.
4: Obi Obi Obi, messero say yeah free NCC for no me nam for no. Okay. Na sa civic responsibility, civic education. All the omo
2: baby your mind do CC.
4: No tio.
2: How we na dey be Irish NCC.
4: Yeah, we are.
2: No,
4: but no.
1: We are just overstating.
4: It's a constitutional republic. What institutions have been mandated to place specific? No.
0: Your
4: budget
2: maybe. But what say? For moral suasion, we in the media can do it.
0: Yes,
1: but politics,
2: an elected politician should not be doing moral suasion.
4: No, listen. Institutions.
2: Yeah, but what would in budget for fixing cameras in Accra? Do you know the budget?
1: Huge amounts of.
4: Not the maybe CCTV.
2: Yes, and we've done all of that across the city. Yeah, it's a simple thing, sir.
4: But 100,000 cameras, I move the motion for that.
2: But who the Ghana car and the register will car?
4: No defense anything.
2: We are told a Ghana car. The member who everything about you. Which speed camera pick you? You pick your car number. You could DVL your information in Abba. Who fear Yaba?
1: Yama ticket.
4: And a rare time image. So you can't lie about it.
1: Would you have right? No, you have
4: a good job. But lawyer, Mepacho, NCC as a man mechanic. Yem Shad, ye.
2: Yes.
4: Institutions have been mandated to play specific role. Now, NCC, civic education. Even in discipline on our rules. Almost fat topic ni say ya no abetin no crachin ni etu anika o o ma ya education even how to vote, crown any quasi electoral commission, and I can be chair. Okay, the work of
0: NCC almost all my age,
4: man. Because I'm sure, sir, framers of the constitution, no, Sabi Sabi, no, my junior mobile bill, because I'm say about education, young Basun could be a CEO.
2: Time and now, yeah, MP,
0: yes,
4: yes, yes,
2: the ban of visiting MCC office, I order. Uko uko share said he host.
4: I'm a regional officer.
2: Uh-huh. No, even your district, district office.
4: Of course, me the regional officer send me call. Now ni me no am your fine.
2: District office.
4: District office. Now no more district office. Yeah, regional office at that time. Regional office. I do more and no more.
1: Every district NCC office.
2: NCC office or district.
4: Me say mention of Ebini.
2: The
4: old mention of district Ebini.
0: Oh, don't you know, mention the other thing?
4: Me say, you're so metro in the
0: car. But maybe they are, as media for me, meet me a come as because I'm one of you. Some of the miracle to have been posted 5 minutes.
2: Nana
0: de
2: Bia, even yeah,
1: free
2: those things, you know. See, if you don't back it,
4: you have a powerful media than the British.
2: But I say, police visibility. The policemen are thrown onto the street for a reason. So I'm going to say, why don't we evaluate and take remedial way?
4: That is the point.
2: They be anomo to your WhatsApp. So every WhatsApp, I know we just acquire. The echoes were quite in inform.
4: Or her TikTok.
2: I mean, it's.
4: And now TikTok, I say, so be so my banner. The almost so by bonnie crowd, you mean who's anchorphone be that. Sa platform. And just say, it's a so, yeah, educative platform. I was saying, yeah, the boy of mine. I don't know what the
1: end is a matter of choice.
4: Did you tell me good penny for who fee?
1: End is a matter of choice.
2: Obi, okay. Obi, okay. What is that? I come in 15 minutes.
0: Yeah. Obi, but you're
2: 5 minutes.
0: If you saw a question, yes. One question, what's up about me who be a yampa? That's a friend is a wound to me. I plea bargain for a edif.
2: It is a lawyer a filer request for plea bargain.
0: Ah, they were guilty.
1: No.
2: The new plea bargain act
1: must be told that
2: yes,
1: you are
2: your
1: innocent,
2: innocence is still guaranteed until proven guilty. Into NIPA will now rely on Section 35 of the Court Act, but because there is a specific
4: act, yes, 2022. Yeah, yeah. Yeah,
0: about 2022.
2: They've come under
4: the new plea bargain.
2: You'd go into the agreement with the AG.
1: Yeah.
2: The AG will send same to court.
4: Yes.
2: Based on which the court will convict you and ask you to deliver on your the terms of the agreement. Failure to do that, then you
1: they'll go back to the original to jail. Win.
4: Exactly.
2: Good. So see what they've done with the new act, and they say
0: you're in charge.
4: We are so obsessed with that issue. Me too, I say. You charge one. That's a man. I'm okay.
0: Maybe some questions. You better charge one. I say, and charge one. Me
4: too.
1: You be charged before the negotiations begin.
0: Yes.
2: But this time, with the act, now a new introduction. Now, even the charges against you can be withdrawn completely.
1: No, okay, that can be one of the products.
2: Two,
1: but you need to still be told your charges.
2: Oh, of course.
1: They need to make that.
4: I prefer charges against you. Based on that,
1: you'll be charged. Then you can negotiate.
4: Yes.
2: It is now you can negotiate for those charges to be dropped.
1: Yeah.
2: You walk. You can negotiate for your sentence to be reduced. In the new man, or more than new man, be 4 or 5.
4: Exactly.
2: You can choose any of them.
4: Yes. Based on option.
2: It is not what caught under. It doesn't mean he's guilty.
1: Yeah.
2: Let's see the Omoni Attorney General Ebeye. But the most we say on the Samra Boy case now judgment Ebeba July 3rd.
4: Third no.
2: The lawyer say or withdraw from that case.
0: And the appeal could be Kwame Andy or see what withdraw.
2: Yeah, we can't wait.
0: Say the event here.
2: I see what many reasons Monday say a court order.
0: And you know see what anyway. Me or you mean you
2: I take.
4: Oh, but so who can withdraw?
2: Yeah, the lawyer has that.
4: He has right. And I'm not trying to cry 10 dodo.
5: I don't know.
0: Next week.
5: Yeah, me aduma.
2: We need. No, no, yeah, but Tuesdays mostly, and then no, na this week. No, na.
5: Yeah.
0: No, yeah, there wa. Oh, be GMre.
2: Onye mumre. Yeah, ni yema ne ba. Ati tuaso.
5: Enti. Emre no ati suwa sadio biya be kahon. Mining and how national. Sure, we need to be protecting national resources. Enti amika sanze. Oni mze. Ntokwa e kukozwi. Like, you know, the war between the Israel-America-Iran war, no, is going to have serious implications for the global economy in the coming years.
2: Yes.
5: I'm going to have serious implications for the global economy in the coming years. Oh, why not? She wants to distract my chain of thoughts. But oh boy, then I'm impatient. Is it? Ntokona AC between, you know, in the Middle East. No, I can't say AC or Middle East. No, no. It's going to have implications in the coming, you know, years on global economy.
2: Yes.
5: Teach you a Benyamin Sansobi on the dollar as a reserve currency.
2: Okay.
5: Look, enche, there is a likelihood, say, there is going to be some serious return to the gold standard. Intina, about issues of mining, any your gold semsema, you can't. It's a kind of for 18 year maybe I say.
2: I find it serious.
5: Very, very important, because how much your currency is valued in the coming years will depend on gold at war in your vote as a country. Then you miss why I gonna for them. And say, yeah, you could be cotto good. And I ain't here, say, because I could talk good, no baby, you will be or harder. And Tina, a very important say, Bebo Hombine, and not just give out our gold to individuals. I have no difficulty, and where let it be, you know, imprinted on record, say, mini problem, say, Ghana for be ye good, a juma. As a matter of fact, my advocacy has been that we need to have a three-tier gold mining sector. Small-scale mining, medium-scale mining, and large-scale mining. Large-scale. Obi oha ni capacity, ni capacity, atra small-scale mining. But onion do large-scale mining. Yeah. But because there's no midway between the two extremes, you know, have you been one or the galamse na kama. Na Ghana for the duono, ni NTR, you don't have so many Ghana. In fact, 90% of the players in the large-scale sector, no, are foreigners. They are experts because it is capital intensive. I have always made the point that we need to have, like Nkrumah did it, we had special banks for special sectors. We had bank for housing and construction.
2: Yeah.
5: It was for a reason. Agricultural Development Bank, it was for a reason. A DNT, like a resource, I mean, mineral banking and gold mining, whatever, gold bank, whatever. Just to support Nkrofo Mpeso Muye mining. Until have no
0: other minerals.
5: Extractives. Mineral resources bank. What you say? We can have a national mineral resources bank. Ah, the omu focus in say.
2: No, myth was not necessarily that.
5: It was just to manage the income
4: and also to support and provide mining support equipment.
5: It was not to give them financing.
4: No, but training. Supposed to. It's part of their responsibility.
5: Myth.
4: Yes.
2: I think it was part of their
5: responsibility. The idea was to help in the development. You see, it was to help in the development of the sector in the sense that maybe I'll be like deposits of minerals and so on. That's what they were supposed to do.
2: Okay.
5: What is a MIFA mobile under?
2: Yeah. No, they have not done that.
5: That they were not supposed to.
2: Okay.
5: If you take our income, our mineral income, and yours is to share it to people, Omuye mistake be Na ye kan wan say omo chesika ni bi mankrofo bi.
4: Omo chesika, that's what I know.
5: Which was wrong.
4: Yeah, that's what I know.
5: But ye be kan wan say mdachi.
4: Yeah.
5: So my issue is I have many problems in Ghana for be year like large scale mining.
2: That Ghanaians should go in.
5: They actually must.
0: They say quite there's a petition says normally by
4: almost the
5: gold fields here.
0: Oh, almost the gold.
5: But you see,
4: almost emotional busy. Almost the same neighbor no matter as if you see a brand be friend Raf.
5: But I say Obi. In a bid to empower Ghanaians to play major roles in the sector, no, so you say, we just
4: Ralph, no, access to
5: and that is why I had issues and will continue to have issues with the diamond mining, mine, you can send transfer. No,
2: okay.
5: I have no difficulty saying Ghanaian, who fuck when personal the mawa, mini problem. But once you consign our national, our collective asset to an individual through a processor that is flawed, I will raise concerns.
2: That's fine.
5: Because you say Ghana for ENT. Obi,
4: you agree with that decision?
5: Which decision?
2: Say
5: of course, but my issue is this. Me, I'm talking about the seizure of excavators, no?
2: Okay.
5: Oh, minister, you see, young Kuntia Galamsey. The law. The Deportation Act is very clear.
2: Yes.
5: The Minerals and Mining Act and all the amendments are very clear. So, Uchi expert are oil galamsey. Debbie,
2: I was here.
5: Try the person, convict the person. You're convicting you. Then you look at the Deportation Act, you know, and sana wa manako.
2: Yeah.
5: Umutaka chini pana. Ntemara na odipot no.
0: We are excavators and we are
5: fast. Enyo no ko sizika excavators.
0: There be na we are fast we are tube.
5: Eye galamse mu na ni we nyine fi mi abuta.
0: Enyi excavators was who can excavators
5: ma. Eye
4: wants
5: to restrict.
0: There be
4: restrict. Nine for no na. Omo confiscate.
5: The final question is almost 30 adwuma ni nyina 70 pen omo time as easy.
0: Wo dey
5: yes next week. Bisa mi bisa.
2: So far
5: how many?
4: 116
5: since last year.
4: 116.
5: Galamsey atia
2: atese no.
4: 116 three boots.
0: Until when you are in estimation gas omo je say.
5: There is Galamsey everywhere.
4: And a three pillow there say 110
5: next week. Galamsey.
4: But
5: with when chai unim ukonongo before you get to konongo.
4: Obi,
0: Asama.
4: Difference between.
0: Obi Asama.
2: Trouble. Obi Asama. Nana is the only lady here. Nana.
0: Ah, Obi Tina Medowi.
4: Hey.
0: AFA ahu ba.
4: Nana ya udo Obi.
0: Papa, ready Obi.
4: Nana ya sunche na udo so nene na miyemo.
0: Nana di Obi enim. Nene di Obi enim.
4: Na doko kubunzamzo.
0: Onzo ne wai.
4: Onim no.
0: Oh, how?
4: I brand you a popular.
0: Please, I beg you.
2: No, I'm so pissed
5: Ghana match.
0: Obi, yes. Say your Bible quack about match.
2: Your first match.
0: Yeah,
2: Canada, you're Panama.
0: Yes, your mommy, Beko.
2: Yes. But your mommy, as in vice president,
5: but Ghana, you support us, Ako.
2: For now, I don't.
5: Yeah.
0: I won't. Obi.
4: It is supporters in the budget and one money.
0: Pass it to the right place. Ni enhwe na go in she because there ya no mo ye no. E ma ya koma. Eti.
5: Now you should speak about players or Mudiko, you know.
0: What you are saying?
3: What black queens will be coaching you?
0: That be my princess, the cram called Bompire, my Omo Uganda, and Omo Shigo.
2: Yeah.
0: Your friend is saying, but some can't send you.
5: Okay, they are ruling by divine authority.
0: Oh, my main casa, because Yanko
5: Ponk, but testing your point.
0: Yanko Ponk,
5: so they rule by divine authority.
0: Yanko Ponk, crackers, it's me at the yeah,
5: no,
0: for
5: my
0: obey the obey nation and mine.
5: Sanity, yeah.
0: Ain't you know? Your friend said, yeah, so maybe I catch a woman say a slow woman. You didn't pay about Tao Machi, and it be a bat. Saw money, maybe not yan one with yen or pitching or so. Yes, so it doesn't matter the team. Team be a whole crown power, me a very new.
3: I will go out.
0: Okay, Bafana, Bafana,
3: when one could boo be a
0: Bafan. Oh,
3: and Pibo Guahodo,
2: South Africa.
0: So, okay, Bafana, they were not on the scene. Crow Kao mobile
3: for the Guahodo,
0: Otimacy, Intino, ye power mucho. Mimi says, I'll go and make a tremo. And I'm a man, chef football view.
2: As a Mojan,
0: then. The one Chelsea in Kwan, I'm just offering me paying a Chelsea supporter.
2: Oh, okay.
0: Ote de mention, Intino.
3: Hello, come on a Chelsea, you're good.
2: Is a Chelsea coach, you're mine?
0: They said they mean she be all my goo. They said they just did time and
2: support Kotoko.
0: Me so eh Kotoko them support.
2: That's why I'm kanka.
0: Oh, they say Kotoko they look at that. Me can't say me. Oh, me did Black Star say chia. So I go buy a man.
3: I mean,
0: yeah, me can say yes, sir. Omo, I say Omo ko with the pride. Of what
5: comes with authority,
0: with the pride of
2: the nation, of the flag, everything.
0: So Ghana, Because she our black princess, Uganda.
2: Me
0: na me catch her. Obisa
3: I know you're fasting.
0: Me go to home. Keke na me catch her.
2: Girl,
0: girl,
2: see
0: 8th, 9th minute. Or to pitch no so no see.
3: Obi, Obi. Me a me nia, me a me nia.
0: Ede magbana kasi. Me a me empire our boy. Mani mbem. Wasi na nuensi.
2: Ena
0: go ne ba.
3: Obi, me nia ede magbana kasi mbi. Na na sem no kan yen. Me so so me di beja Yesu. Anananan Mabosom, Unim. I said, MPBN slot.
2: Okay,
3: back. It is as I'm no kind, you know. In fact, me mint na and your politics say a NDC MP Sassam Debbie or more constituency. A gun and a year co, sir, I can see him. A year or mine is a taxpayer's money and your budget.
5: That's why I was asking. Omo di
3: Mora ya de koma wa omo nyina ye ne ye jit sa de ne de editum. 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
5: mo
3: 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Me ya ono. Okay. 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
2: 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Have a good evening.
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1: Certainty has a funny track record.
2: You were very sure about that bet, weren't you?
1: But what if that certainty actually paid off? If you're that sure that your team will not be conceding the curse out today, or that your defense will look something like this, then don't just say it. Bet on it. If you're not sure, then bet smart and play Sporty Bet.

hell is wrong? Yo, but Ghanaians are pushing it. 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

0: Right, I'm Sam Wakwaba live on Adam TV. Coverage of the FIFA World Cup, yes, 2026 edition. And I hear the Abreu live. You're live on Adam TV, you're live on Asam Perth, and live on Adam 106.3 FM. Early on, now you can the opening ceremony in Akko and a repeat of the 2010 opening game. Yeah. And it makes it interesting.
1: Yeah, it makes it interesting because you come from Shema Kumaku, it's 16 years. Yeah, or my South Africa. I was saying, I'm saying, share Mexico. Now, 2010, 60 years ago, no, near South Africa, and El Hosi, Mexico. Yababe dun pepe, so now Mexico, and El Hosi, or my meeting, say South Africa. But no, if we are seeing, go King City, say World Cup, yeah. And yes, South Africa, na fe, any Mexico, maybe catch a chemo. But South Africa say, no, we, any, omo, a fourth appearance when it comes to the World Cup, since France 98, omo, Kobe, Omoko Japan, Korea 2002. Then, Omunya the hosting right in 2010. And you say, yes, Omunya hosting right, Omunya the pass mark, Omu hosting the 2010 World Cup, more automatic, you know, slot in the World Cup. Now, South Africa, Bani say, you're more qualified, you're more World Cup. You're extremely difficult at the Mawad Mo. And then, you're saying, no opportunity, no. You're 16 years ago, after 2010, I had the insult met me, but 2018, they couldn't qualify. 2022, our cut at the last World Cup, moment me and Babi, and I feel much me and make it to the mundiality. And commonly, you say South Africa for you know, AFCON 2023, I'm going to be any players who are going to be a deba additional, and I'm going to be a war stage, and you're a Kumia, and you're a Kumia, South Africa for even though the 2010, I'm going to be money because I'm going to share first goal. Then Mexico for was so much ebe priano on the no and on mobile 1-1 and war, you know, final game in this particular game and yet different from that game, you know. I can tell you say and yet different from that game. Even though Obia Kase, Kwaya Mexico for first prepare the atmosphere and the ambience, you know, you were the famous stadium, you know, and in your question, maybe a bit to me play to the advantage of a man he did in Mexico, but trust me. South Africa for no one among what they know, ASA, I'm a place in the Benomu to coin.
0: Yeah,
1: I'm in Kobe.
0: I was saying, I'm going to Bakum, you know,
1: Bakum, you know, but Bebrena, in Tabanisa, I'm in Mamu, I'm a Tom Wasi, and coach and he did Hugo Bruce. Why are you on my way? A very, very experienced manager.
0: I'm from AFCON winner.
1: Exactly. In T. Ebanisa, from the technical point of view to the playing body, no, or your coach, Bia. Also used to walk up with not the MOB who is Ninsa team in so
0: great.
1: And I never come here, sure, say, Ebet Miamma, South Africa for no a lot of motivation. Hey, as a coach in a catch on say, after this particular walk up, no, own coach, him. What you say, me coaching career in a no on ya, kunya, and coach you a World Cup. We any break the canya, obe coach you a World Cup. I wait to me, I guided South Africa for one or the kakaye, say, AFCON, you are GB pain. The last AFCON, and I say, 2023 AFCON ebo Ivory Coast no o tumi guide South Africa this same thing ya de omukoya omukodi ted e was AFCON mu nti was atna ho na kwa ye free 2023 AFCON by how many coaches in yapam but this same coach no why very consistent atna tin no be this ampem peso a meji tumi say South Africa for no so mun ni send off package bia de mahugo bruce wa
0: some ye bibi
1: I was so much ye bibi say qualifying from the group stage be the first time achievement, Edema Nation, also to me, no media coach, and he did who go Bruce.
0: Wow, then you have a call straight into the lineup now. Share how Mexico are lining up against South Africa and in post and Rangel Raul, and of course, Cesar Montes, or a captain, and Vasquez Juan, Eric Lira, Fels Alvaro, Fildago, Jimenez Raul, and Raul Jimenez. Yes, that's a very familiar name, and I actually so with me, Abuja Mohanmo, and Obobo NHS, Obawa Caprabesh, and EPMO, so Israel Reyes, and Quinones William, Jesus Galado, and Alvarado Roberto, and Guterres Brian, we're more on Ejidemo and Yama, Mexico. Now, on the part of South Africa, this is it, Rodwin Williams. Can we say Africa's best goalkeeper?
1: He is, yeah. He is, yeah.
0: Rodwin Williams,
1: he is,
0: yes. Yeah. Tepoho Makwena, Aubrey Modiba, Lyle Foster, yes, very familiar name. So, yes, and Odma Bojma, Nafiso, no, yeah, Sferpelo, Sit Holy. I have a can Sit Holy, Yeah, Mudini Hupa. Mbekezeli Mbokazi and Afinsono Ikram Reines. Nafe Nkosinati Sibisi. Kuliso Madao. Ime Okon and a Jaden Adams. We won an first 11 South Africa and Mexico at the Pim. So how does we quality no overshadow the other and vice versa?
1: Well, Mexico for no L quality. We started from goalkeeper Raul Rangel, what that point was a kind of my chiefers. Now, chiefers, no, a club will be I mean, Mexico Krumho. Inti eban goalkeeper nensemwa or your homegrown goalkeeper and kofo penasem omu don omu believe no. Even though supporters ni bebrea or my beshago pramana sumano, nanka mumbedi any bejese the veteran goalkeeper Guillermo Ochoa awa meki ni sixth appearance ewo ni walk up ni munu nanko fu se obitumia demu. But ono entumi and demua abrente Raul Rangel so wabuatim no ewo emprembe bri so uye team a Mexico for no Ashish Eric. Met me a catcher or say I'm a last 8 matches, which has the last 8 matches. Obien to Minsha Omo. Obien to Minsha Mexico in their last 8 competitive game. And no a de bakwa. A bear ding say a bechess or mind me to say South Africa bet to me a break here now. South Africa bear or mind you bet to me as top of Mexico. Well, brother, what ball matches Makumako and what here will be unto me and the enshomo a competitive game. What do you know? Epton Chenya. I go prama your business work. And also, you are the back one. And also, no, also, I'm unfortunate. So, say, since 2013, the iconic stadium of Mexico, Bessia, can be in to me, show more.
0: Okay.
1: Since 2013, so counting the number of years, Mexico, Aboha.
0: Since my Jumania, dear.
1: Oh, yes, a Jumania, would the football be beer to Tumino this year? A Jumania, dear, Dima, South Africa, and a normal resource, I become crime and ask how queer they more. Internally, no, ma'am, maybe a man. Play a bit is Julian Guinenos. Guinenos, he was a kind of a quadisia. The Saudi Pro League. In fact, the Saudi Pro League, Ekwa Cristiano Ronaldo.
0: Yeah, Sadio Mane.
1: Sadio Mane, Munia Din, Yabo League, Nueno. Sa player no image as the top scorer. The Saudi Pro League, no, she 33 goals. Edman Club, and he did out quadisia. And then he was a kind of Edman Mexico. Apart from that, in this particular lineup, Obu Bobo, the famous player, woman. Hey, Raul Jimenez. Raul Jimenez, he won both premiership clubs in the day. And that man who can say, kind of over Hampton Wanderers. All about me, or did the experience is a war with the English premiership at the Airbus, a particular game with him. What do you say? In Tornani, dear, I did back one. Me, I'm a Ghanani. Me, MVP about South Africa. Hey, I'm a goalkeeper. Rowan Williams. Williams, who share?
0: Solid.
1: Yes. And when we say, oh, see, so in 2 teams, he penned Wabo. Then a near branch and Cassicassin and so, and also then the boy boy now bent to say, Bay Sibra, Okoha, Sohaka Castle,
0: and your Munina.
1: But Rowan Williams, Eric, was see so started all but professional football as a senior player. What about 2 teams? Super Sport United, then Mamelodi Sounders, so good so see a kind. On 2 Kwankwam and a new, or Bobo was South Africa. But guess what? In 2014, your voting is a African best goalkeeper of the year. What G? Sabas, body, no, on 2 Kwankwam, Ochi, over the South African League, Ochi, over the CAF Champions League, or CAF Confederations Cup. Again, your Baro CAF interclub competitions, as our goalkeeper. Why you stand out in 2024 or say, hey, we need best goalkeeper, ABM? And now I know because you want to me in the goalkeeper, so we are the way we bring her. Umba South Africa keeper. In fact, the AFCON, of course, so in 2023, Rowan Williams or not energy the Golden Gloves. Even though the country detailed you, but you did first, you did second, you first Abbas Banani, and for Momo, or not just Abbas, you know. So me sure play a B. I was South African team. Mama me feel say, and the Jumane Kessie and Wabe Jinan Yosudia. Then you goalkeeper ni Dean Eddie Rowan Williams. Minim say on a good day. Mokwena mo ever try say ombe yun kunyaka ka. Ewa go permanent. So but Eric, trust me, the quality are a what Mexico team ni mono. Ebe mo kono ayo kukasie. Even though South Africa fought to me ne, I mean Mexico ever 1-1 draw ever 2010. But 2026 way, quality ome deba. Any home advantage, having the voices behind Mexico, no, Okono, a bear to say mountain, yeah, South Africa for so to me from.
0: Wow, all right. And so, so building up, yeah, building up to that opening game, Mexico and South Africa, Bebono, or here live on Atom TV, 0249136744. We'll be talking a message about yeah, I can come out, but y'all hear if you be a me, so we'll check and I'll hear 0249136744. Now, intimate, Casa Brian, the two coaches answer what you can't go bruise there. And Javier Agua, honestly, a very experienced. I've been in Africa here, be up in club football, so I didn't deal with more. And they back to Mexico compared to coaches now. What per experience I say will be our Kaka, but they be a because I go and nobody was watching Hugo Bruce, right?
1: Yeah, I go and was so Kaka Hugo Bruce because I ban Africa to send Odika. What ever happened? What the coach Egypt money and in our Ben and Amha and Oko again. We are talking about a coach here. When you're 2 years, I mean, stint with Mexico. The last 2 years, you can talk about consistency and longevity. At the moment, it is a Mexico. So 2 years, it's true. And I said, in February 2024, before Jubano, I be Pemis Habri, only Mexico for now and Atna. Into the Mexico team, no, that is something that is very significant and similar between the two coaches. And then I say, two coaches in the will be Atna. Team ni mwa eden ache intenensa at that team ne so but then again osha consecutive games ya coach no abon humbody any Mexico for na ko ya omulu so game a me feel say omo ho odin ni nanu e wo ho and be dia dia dan say coach no any players odo omo yeden odo omo eye say dwuma nti coach ni influence e wo Mexico for dia no so me gitu me say Ebedu sampe persuade ebeburo that of the South Africans. I'm not taking anything away from the South Africans, but me feel say adwuma coach no any Mexico for no eye any kwa Mexico for fast so mu qualify no mu be wure mu any this particular stage no mu do ni there. So coach bi o ha me rate no ahead of the other there, then I think say the Mexican coach no me dey never to so na me the South African coach no perform.
0: Well, that's by the fact so man more qualifies because of more a host nation no. Experience, no, I know they were coaching in the La Liga, and then more Saudi Arabia, you were quite Mexico, Aquaba, and one in them more friendly Egypt, the more like Ghana, Munina, Mallorca, Munina, Zaragoza, and of course, former coach of Atletico de Madrid. So, one of them, a journeyman, and so such a game, big games, you see, big boys,
1: yeah, big games.
0: And we hope that coaches can be party because sometimes, so I didn't know there. The coaches have to come to the party.
1: Yeah.
0: When I saw much less than we know.
1: And where your World Cup stage. And World Cup stage, when I say players in every different clubs, and even though we know Mexico for, but they are coming from different clubs. Into be a chain one a club in Nano, Omo Baha, now for coach, national team coach, and so the Nedia, Eddie Akamo, Adibakwa, Ayana, a boy, a pano, a experiences for the past years, you know, coaching it to me, Agada, a one coaching career, which is a now war, but see, for the club side, don't also rule out the fact is a ban in national team level, so or you'll be a 190 year power. What coach is Japan,
0: Japan,
1: what coach Egypt, pay, and they'll coach your mind, it is amazing. Continue, a ban is no more way in Nano, the number of years are what spending. As a coach, and so will come to play in this particular game. And if you say, "Oh, kunu muya dia," maybe even more difference, you know, and as much difference, you know, a coach is in one more LED countries, and I don't know kuwa. And none of my countries in be any coaches in be at down so a wo afufrona kadimunum and the fact is a be mat na wa check inti o ye player A frame, not the player B abemwa, a ne unimamu ye pan unim ne hoyen so.
0: Right, so we had on TV. 2026 FIFA World Cup near the Brussels and my catch now. So we feel it's a show. And that there's a whole lot of programs, no? A host of programs be bring the Brussels and then I FIFA World Cup and then I say hi ya. Then I can be so nyasem ketwa kra. And of course, oh my, you know, China at the China 11:30 now near the highlights now one woman now call 1 PM ya sign the via one woman tea. Yeah, the world pimping one son 11:30 me one of the Cassiana Bruno Pakra or big drum. So see, Nana, I hear an SO my TV that message is already coming in. Sister Sunday be a guy, I was say, wow, say, and I am born no, yeah, shut down yet. Sister Sunday be a guy, say, wow, see, as they say, South Africa, I'm one able. We aren't tell much you Mukwejina oh and also at the Husa Sunday be a guy, Mr. Sunday fantastic evening going out to you and at 7 PM we kick off Yanko Kufodia we say Martin from Bridgley US, you are doing a great job, and you guys are looking sweet. Wow, thank you so much. We should say Lamte King Rashid, or say I'm a Ghanaian born in Kumasi, New Suami. I hail from Wichi, but I'm supporting Mexico. Hey, Jali, it is in my South Africa for me. Wow, you know, I said, Eric, I'm an Ajua watching live from Yoko Kufridia. Messages name and cost from my course of making can be the amount 0249 136744. A text message and I finished no WhatsApp message. Inko Joseph, and so I about hey, Inko Guzo Ghana.
1: Uncle, I didn't send you.
0: I'll say great start from Abdum TV, okay. Say I need a brand my mefili. I so as Kevin. Kevin said Mexico all the way. I think Mexico fans na draw some.
1: Yeah, Mexico fans, you know.
0: He's 70.
1: Oh, and yeah, he's some cramp. I mean, a bad football man.
0: African country back home. Kwakusia. Woman, empty, you know. Morocco, Ghana, Egypt, Ubudi, Algeria. Oh, woman, empty, you know.
1: It will trust someone. I'm on a home, so I will South Africa. I'm on South Africa. My name, it's my phone. Be a solitaire. I'm a hood off for so I'm a Ghana for Kranano. Yeah, I'm for baby. Dear, but then so maybe I know so can home be a man call for Odra or woman South Africa. No, I say, I'm a teacher. I'm gonna say a kaka, but to send a medical car, you know. We are good in Tokwana, of course, when I maintain one CC South Africa and chase a play be a Kamu, which I say. So at this point in any day, young Fasadi and Emma Omoa, Omo Yasano, Manemo, young supporter, footballers, no Musaka, because we've been so career and they are staking this.
0: Even well, so be so Jumania Copamon if you mono. I am Pamodio Bagan.
1: And don't so call.
0: Mr. Samuel Brian Boabain said the best of luck to Bafana Bafana. I mean, I say football in there. And so my board now on Tokwa for us and come there. And call browser say, or OTL live from the United States of Apam. The United States of Apam.
1: Yeah, that's Apam
0: there. And so my board now on Tokwa for us and come there. And call browser say, or OTL.

0: near so ya papa mu or ATV Nisunti. World Cup with your son, yeah, Cornia, dear, Megas and Nissan and Seven. I'm Ni Sola watching live from Gao Dumase, or the South Africa 0, Mexico 7. Ah, I dare not do that. Seven saying, Ubiyo Hikra Nasa, Jaisa, Jaisa, Nia, dear, it's an Nissan and Seven, so a C. Etia. Walking,
1: yeah.
0: Where Sanya opening games are caught over the years, say about opening matches, per records, no. Say to the Biana host nation now starting in Talusu. See, maybe we are looking say best and repeating who are and tell see. Maybe South Africa there no more train draw. Anna, no one host nation for the start of Motari.
1: Yeah, it depends on opponent, you know, just say opponent, you know, so ever count too because Obiti say Russia in 2018, Russia all bought the first game, you know. On Egypt in a boy, and that particular game, now I quite remember Russia, she Egypt, if no, by 3-1. Then, yeah, by the last World Cup, that is Qatar. Qatar, opening game, you know, almost struggle,
0: yeah.
1: The ending could him. Then, which is South Africa 2010 at the same okay. South Africa for SFS go, Mexico for Ebebeti, I'm no more Ebo 1-1. So, opening games in Ankasan, so no matter quality, yeah, now Ebo with team, you know, it comes with its own pressure. Because the expectations from home supporters in Ankasa and also some sort of burden or set players, you know, a deal with. In Tebanisa, the unwanted pressure be any bad team, you know, so I am a team, you know, enya omuhu. In Tobafia, most of the host countries, you know. Just about the first game, about the second game, and San was started so early. Oh, you know, a war tournament in so emo. But if you say, South Africa, ni Mexico, there at this particular level, when Mexico, a war everything be out so to me, a dim kunim, a war match, women in there, mean, yes, sure, say, or couldn't be difficult, a dama, or many day, a di Mexico, and we had dim kurasanya. Me would you dear pass a Mexico, dear Bepon March, you know, no more to me, Dim Kunim, a woman, indeed, this South Africa force.
0: This is my first time watching you, Eriko and King Kaninja on TV. I didn't know you were this handsome like that, too. Evangelist Justice, Nadia Baye.
1: Oh, okay.
0: Evangelist Justice, Nadia Baye. And the DBA was a Mukwin.
1: I'm too much
0: now. I'm quite from the community, too. Mexico will win tonight. People, I'm up for a belief passing there, Mexico night, too. Yes, Eriko Kwen Kaninja. My name is Julio Asiedu from Compriso, but I am Julio Asiedu Hernandez today. Tio, your friend is Julius Asiedu. But send your friend Julio Asiedu Hernandez. Other African countries can support Africa because they will accuse us of taking their jobs. Greetings to Safo of Kolebu, Ecology Department. Or say, yes, support to a moment to come when you cry. I'm going to say, I bet you support to press support. And she said, I bet you support, I support to my brother here. And I want support to my dear. Yes, we support to Mexico.
1: Yeah.
0: Yes. Shagali, watching the.

winning matches. A band is a young 3 points in four before the Omea and GD Mexico. That was so a South Africa. South Africa, dear. So much me, I be boom with ya. A man be beer, 1-1. Omankasa a year a walk up against Mexico. Mexico, South Africa, and then you should be as what is here. In what the previous games, the Kuranua, across between the two, now the

0: this mpempensua wo mu be sia kan walk up nimu dia then wutifia na se unye wrong se obeka se Mexico e be show South Africa because Mexico on paper omo ho din e chen South Africa for
1: na se na ajinya me
0: na de ajinya mbem
1: ajinya me bam wow ajinya mbem all right and so me no ka say no e be twen wa ba between one papa and the Sika Sika share live, South African blogger. Sika share. This is Gilbert supporting South Africa, and I'm supporting
0: Mexico. Me show all Hananka. Ebi a one support all my babies, but I'm be a one who come with you. Also support you.
1: Okay. Now, Sika share live. Fantastic evening going on to us. You guys are looking great. Yeah, live on Adom TV. Live on us and perfect and Adom FM. Kenyan and Gasani, Eric Asiedubuari, King Kenya, and I'm going to take on your Sunday, Mexico versus South Africa game in the opening ceremony, Bibia, bro. You train Waba, because I had Adom TV, it's Adom FM, yes, and perfect.
2: Se win me yari and nan mini pedia mwa and kewye win yame rofokra.
3: Oh, sorry.
2: Kakra nanan siatemi. Mechinka say ase mubu.
3: Ade wuni Lawson herba mixture ovi.
2: Lawson herba mixture. Any word you my pa. If you say, semi malaria ne kame huan.
3: A chinje say and na Lawson herba mixture so edusun kunimu. When I'm yapa. We born webi a umiano kra wanteshe and so a chileno. Ne yan ya afe malaria. 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Waposo taya wuya. Lawson herbal mixture. I bet in the time I want to cry.
2: And yes, a Lawson herbal mixture. Mama, what Tommy dear? Medawas and Aweno, and you see, kind of the Medawas.
3: Oh, let us say in kind.
2: Eh, no, no.
3: What you bring ya? 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
2: Anity, Tiabu Chenkomo, Akwakua Mankwa, Akuntejo, Eddie Bro was Sempa, 94.7 FM. So,
4: it drew me in Dana, saying, You are no more man on me. You almost see a cacra. You almost will know. Yes, you are here. You need Nasia. Yeah, Kabum.
5: Memory Debia, a bonusia, a permusia, a question of what you change your home, our approach, said the Akum, any diabe drufi, the Yahoo, near her, the Ye, near the Abba, the Yeno, and you can say,
4: Yay, Zen, Abrochin come on a dim tintim pa.
2: Yabere no ma hudua. 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Or my impuntu. Na how bot a sign. 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
6: Robert Davy, because of free Germany.
7: 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Okay, yeah, Amsterdam.
6: Cost of no work for Abrochin for a woman and an animal. A German and no motive. Womu cram after program, no after project.
2: Shannon, say a minute de bia. 6 p.m. And Boganie Abrochin Komonie.
8: Say yes, pretty the men from the boys. 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

0: ene watena se no yebesa wramo ne ya domo asuko what's here the kind from Adom TV live yes yet to us on here the live commentary no so edia bro kana sene success Mexico and South Africa ene de epem so manager Vicente Abiu manager good evening
1: evening Kobe.
0: Bibia e fine here.
1: Bibia e fine. Bibia e fine.
0: No fiano your jugba.
1: No fiano. No fiano your jugba.
0: No fiano kamidin.
1: No fiano kamidin. Yeah.
0: Afine hu wajeshi.
1: Wajeshi si. Kavu non wajeshi si.
0: Yeah. Yeah.
1: Onu wakende je start on mostly. Of course. Tournament e pi.
0: Yeah.
1: And again kavu ni start on.
0: Yes. Yes. Yes.
1: Ni waba le waba.
0: Waba waba. Naba laba.
1: Naba laba.
0: Naba laba. Eti yenda Filippo Tuo, the gunshot man, one lead. Producer and then you may as usual Edema Jumedia yet Ebra Warno Yakri Animino Woman Kahuninada Yet the Omudin so Ebetuja Benego Co Mensa and so Tim and Mekisha se Bibia Bekokama Ewa a year Adom 106.3 FM so ye affiliate stations are more fenyinada ye mamwa kwapa ye life ewo asera 105.9 second nita grade. Yeah, live, our kids, 89.7 FM. And also a secondi chakrade. Yeah, live, our ATL 100.5. Our Cape Coast. Afe, ya kwa takwa, Mediama 92.9. And also our takwa, enenishia so. And it stations, I would do a mwafe nina ano. Ya mwama kwa apa. Ya kuya ni mino, ya di nini nina so betuja. Ama mwahu said ya. And no man so. Esifa etie. Manager, you remember, nafi yenwe, two teams, you know, me assure, sir, when you're that, you actually line up, no, you do home come on earlier on from a year TV, the course, so el hono, na yenwe sedia, and yoma etie, as far as this very game, the historic game, it's answer 11th June 2010. 11th June 2010, the same game, and a course, so, this time, the answer can is when a Koso, our Mexico City, and I know a Koso, our Johannesburg. Senate here, our game, Wimo.
1: Yeah, Kobe, it's game, yeah. I repeat it after 16 years. And we the night before the game on Thursday was South Africa was not easy at all. When they had a Vuvuzela night till daybreak, and I gave neighbors were, I think, 54 minutes, and I Chawala Jani go. You can imagine the raw. On which year ago was South Africa, no? Maybe all we are going to say, I shall go. Because that was the first goal
2: of the tournament.
1: And I say the first goal of a goal that was scored on African soil. I think say the jubilation alone when that goal came in, not easy. Then I think the 79th minute, Mexico canceled the leader, given it by. So, all of a sudden, after 16 years at San Shisha, as an event, a match on the between two teams on the same date, same month, same everything. Like who can know the slight change? Abani said they said that's Mexico City. Then it was Soccer City in South Africa. Then, and I think say it was a good opening game. You see, and now what are we looking at? Another good opening game. I think Mexico want to make history. Park now, yeah, but boss, you know, I witnessed three opening games. We can one. I read third one. It's as you say, about course MBD, Mexico Fuechi, over this particular tournament. Getting to history in the same tournament. So, I didn't
0: know what... But we're iconic Park and Gasa.
1: Yes, yes.
0: It's as you say, Diego Maradona ne Pele Munyano e Tebri Womukrua e wa pakwa sema e wa hopa.
1: It's a rich history. And I think sir, whatever it takes now, it is the excitement about we saw whatever that has gone through. Only say when it comes to Mexico coach, no, they've retained the same coach 16 years ago. Omodi Omukosa, South Africa tournament, no. On one ever city in seat today. So Kobe, with the players available, any lineup ever available, Sisi and Ide, Usha, I think, sir, Obianin approach, South Africa is coming with more defensive-minded approach when Mexico airball with the idea, sir, they'll be able to score goal. Ucheki, the last five friendly matches, Mexico has shared almost 9 goals. And South Africa is struggling with the friendly games. and I wish tension kakra wa hointi. Prediction ya kwaye one-sided prediction. We've lost the African touch prediction right now. It is real football prediction. Kofoy and Kem maybe say and yeah been Asia. Obon say no biaka say Africa must win. But I think so with the game today, a game statistically it look is veering towards the Mexican team. They look more compact in defense in terms of attack. They will be coming with the back four, three in the middle, three in, on top of attack. Then South Africa are likely to do the 4-5-1 or the five back, three in the middle, two on top of attack. It's a moment Nyama be prepared adi up to the game, no? A little change in weather. Yeah, sure sana mani ya usha weather ni so. I think say shada nya bad sa. Humidity was so kakra. But speed of the wind, averagely good. Iti, whatever be the case, we're going to witness a nice game. But Kobe will share the sort of players available. It looked like Mexico. Our international recognized players, our upper hand, they were South Africa so.
0: Okay, iti manager Vicente Abiu, Nessa referee, you know, Sabi, Enche, Womba Bapeno, São Paulo Wilton, Wano, a Brazilian international. Sanso and Perez Bruno and they on also if you Brazil at your say Oshe and yeah the two Brunos and a Sabre one more Elboa the center man a São Paulo Wilton Ama Oma Shama sa game way it me a conca el honum tino me who say rough is no son tadiano effe and need the hokama na oh boot now where the hot say one tak polo the enemy titi one tak polo na binaja one more agina jinamo kama. Woman so Eddie A Jinema here. Amasa Gameway Akoso. But Gameway and Waba Kwasem Ebe Bribi. They sign Etier and it's a Usha South African. Omo Tima Omri Babisia Kaina. Every single South African player in the starting lineup no I feel no open work up a decay.
1: Omu
0: Bienwa Wapo work up in the
1: new entrance.
0: Ori compare Mexico Tima. Ekita 17 previous FIFA World Cup appearance. Nese, we know, Mecca say, experience against excitement. You know, any game asabri, yeba abeshe, na yehunu said, no man so, esifa etie elhonum. Now, Rahul Rangel, wano ene dem, Sanso ene captain, Montel Caesar, wano e jinemo, nafe Vascal Johan, enso e jinemo, nafe eye Lira Eric, enso e jinemo, Esia Kanibi, nese Avaro e jinemo, Rahul Jimenez, 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Now, experience versus excitement. Coach, Sena Ohese, Ebetimi Ako, our the first 45 minutes.
1: I think it's a whole game now. Experience coming to bear. Our tournament is very important. Like you rightly described them, you full as if Brancy will be there and you need an amount of energy to score. I think it's a game a very, very open in the first half because Usha, a friend said, South Africa want to go with the three, five back, three in the middle, two on top of attack. Then the same with Sasha Mexico, they are doing the 4-1, 4-2, 3. Three on top of attack. Mexico chair say open time as an early goal. South Africa per se or defending. I feel say the first half be dominated by Mexico and they are likely to get a goal before the end of the first half.
0: Okay, Eti Yenda Betano was believing make it real. Nessa believing makes it real with Betano, Sanso and Avena Water and so Ekitemo afe Bigo Energy, omukitemu Pepsodent, and so ejinemu Rush Energy Drink, afe Sports Water, sanso ena Vim Energy Drink, Alive Soup, and so ekaho Azar Paint, sanso ena Fortune Spread, nes and also ekitemu denene Sigma Appliances, and so ekaho sanso ena Lawson Herbal Mixture, omini enyumekua sabri, omini nada elboa, ema yade live commentary, yade and also abro, come up. All right, thank you. Refreshing up in 13 seconds in here. And now, share South Africa. One more, I say yellow jersey. South Africa say yellow. Down, I yellow. Host, no, I yellow. And a Mexico, I'm a blendy, I'm a flag, no. When we shall share Mexico, Francana, Greeno, Ewa, Benkuma firm. White, you know, at them 50, and a cocoon, and so no, at that, ni fafum, ewa, omu frankana, no hunta de, and omu swasha, nessa red, you know, omu diama hosuno, and a fitan, and so, aya pantano, and a sono, aya green as abre, omu di dinamo, dentine, a shama kensi, and so no, a timi, a conkai, sima bakuni, obiantimi, fapo, Enura baby aswadiura. Caesar, captain of the side. The piano in Tempaso, Bono, Echinamo, Awon Fifro, Lira, Eric. Yeah, Fifino Adima. Mexico, Avaro, Roberto, Yusu Bono. Beautiful play by Brantia Adams, Jaden. That's the goalkeeper, Williams. A pre-born in Tempaso, South Africa. 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Adom 106.3 FM. And a Sabre Uguso Awutieno. We AFIFA World Cup 2026.

0: Right, Ian Tua can say this so. Coach Edema Javier Aguirre, head coach Edema Mexico. Tunse, Neni Fiepa. Neni Fiepa, pa. I was just experience to pay a Juma Ariamano. And South Africa, Uko Mwafema. And they, we are Kensie Bakwa, Hugo Bruce, Belgium International. Wakita Timinache, ye pa. A free kicker, Eko, Ariama, Mexico. Timeho, Avaro. Abrantia Avrado Roberto Gina Bonetti Baby Aponi Danny Duan Chada Kano and what shot in a corner so Human Wom Rantim you know Gina Bon any mino Woman don't want one Japan Ama a trash throwing a throwing Yabeto Adietia South Africa Israel Reyes. One on a Roberto Bono. What to worry? Tin, the Atumo Bono Abedi Avarado. What cross the ball? Chance for that's a beautiful save. Goalkeeper William. Goalkeeper Williams. What's in the idea? And they South Africa. Woman Benti. Experienced goalkeeper. I just said, Chani Sifu. Any Abrantia Ricardo MND Wamadina to Porimo a corner kick. Your president that to make track of him. Goalkeeper didn't sabe Puba on a pie. Born in a swaye who Nasso, the head of Koyim. Still, I appear South Africa. Woman Yomitia did him. Woman Yomitia did him Nasso. A Konya Kodiama South Africa so met me. Aribona Tipraka. A chance for South Africa and so goalkeeper Rahul Rangel. Na coach William Ka Foster bit me aye Jumano Neso went to me and yanny calculations ye.
1: Yeah, I think sir, one calculated ye. He was so slow. Nani reaction very, very poor. I think sir, that could have been a different thing altogether. Mm. And call quick reaction. But Kobe, that was a very good save from William.
0: Oof, of course.
1: One of the best
0: of course of all you are seeing. Where you good save power, your power. Where you put yourself short on the major woman.
1: Major woman. I say almost a grounder. Normally, a ball, I said, even top goalkeepers. Hmm. It tells you why he's one of the best in the world in Africa as well.
0: Garado, Jesus, Lusupono, Neso, South Africa. Controno, Antimi, Ankoye, Ama, Rennes, Ikram. And so, Abopo and Aguba Bikra. Yere Serebekro, Mexico. Womo Eshe, Bona Siwachiro, Vasquez, Johan, Wapia, Ediako Benkuma Femo. Beautiful, Abrantia, Caesar. Captain of the side, Edema Mexico. Shannon Susa Mexico, Woman Chi, Blasters of Ghana and Namia. Emma, I am Gufa Kinsia, Yadi Epimuswa. Omo boy, eh? A Camienu. Mexico, born in Amtentenua, Garado, Jesus, Neso. Atrasia Emma South Africa Brantier Mudu Ebusase na Ebani say Ebani say as a referee chese Omofapono and to form Norman Shasi and Finfri Omachino to goalkeeper Williams upon in Tempaso South Africa. And some more, I share near my year because Mexicans no at the point no as your most watch coach.
1: Yeah, coming to South Africa, they've gone to stay back and they want to defend, but you can't defend a game of this magnitude for 90 minutes. We shall nipa five, Akoshet, you know. We have much one, nipa three, now on top of attack. We saw show me the word, nipa three, not two, now we perform more defensive midfielder. So naturally, you give them space to operate into a space. By the time they should not Omar concede goal. They want to defend for a certain time to frustrate. They don't say, who home? As a host, I want to be holding with the first 15 minutes. So go and buy a center pressure. And then also, so South Africa has come with a certain strategy. And here, Juma Man, a negative. But here, Juma Man, they're born with South Africa. No? Now frustrating the Mexicans.
0: Yeah, man, said you back, Bafana, Bafana. One more, standing firm under pressure. Sanso and Mexico. We must share near my say, said your fans, no, and has so meet me as a moment. Sapepepe no machassi. A chance for Mexico. AT Apostle shot to knock on this time. They found the net. A goal for Mexico. Apprentice Quinones Julian. What in a decay? Ediama Mexico. Julian Quinones. What in a decay? Ediama Mexico. Sima Bese and Crow. Ediama Ball. And a Brantiano. What in a decay? Ediama Mexico. You see, a South Africa Fona. And a Lusupono because I know. Unsera me kase oman send me my year e we chiro no e be hajine because goalkeeper no of course the ben no be course a save u a save u a save u and this time baby am pop on the fire no I was any be kase sulia na senam na hemu e ma pon no atatinem manager Vicente Abiu
1: come I think sir we had it right you couldn't say deep in your goal
0: point. Yeah.
1: Anything who are goal scoring air close to your goal pole, then you are sitting close to your goal.
0: Wow, what's your goal kicker say? Wow, what's your say?
1: What's your build up for?
0: Build up so 89-1 at you.
1: I'm high pressing. I'm high pressing. I'm pinning me down. It just say a little bit of frustration. Ojibona. And Mexico is. I think that they come up with a particular type of shot. She a type of kick on here. I'm saying the same kick on here. The same ground. I know, like you said. This time, I'm calling here on your son, not back now. So, if they are not careful, they might be considering more. I was saying two initially, but it looked like almost stay with this planner, they might concede more than two goals before the first half ends. I think so. South Africans are sitting too deep, and I remember we might be comfortable. I'm on my way.
0: Sima, I do 10 minutes, any other I can see more. South Africa and the former Kabako Omuntimenti and a South Africa for this is Omuhu Krasa Bayahi Hugo Bruce. What's in a say? And I wouldn't say Tunano. What do you want? Yes, here because we need it. I mean, goalkeeper. Oh, yes, sir. And for such is and you'll have a bottom.
1: But you know, starting all over.
0: Bottom.
1: They've stayed back with a Bushisha number. Look at the number of players.
0: Mexico have started a rally as the home fans know. SSA Womo Baye. Dear Womo fans, Nation Somayano Sapa Pepe and a Mexico Womo Asasiano and a new Tuesday, Raul Jimenez. Why a danger man, Edema, Mexico. William, and so a make it safe, South War, Edema, South Africa. But, in Kusida Bay, and Abe Kosoa, I save you.
1: Oza, Kobe, that's the right word. You must save, but you must not be catching all the time.
0: Uh-huh.
1: Two different things.
0: Okay.
1: Who catch you all the time, man? You are going to let yourself. You consider going to me. But also, then I got to a friend, save me, say, yeah, yeah, BBI, it is a SN. Now, what about it is a rescuer? But also way on your rescue abu, he's picking the ball every minute. Every minute. When you say SRP, you start we are weak. It's any ball ever. So he's no more saving the team, but he's just picking the balls all along. Before we shall also consider another goal.
0: Eti Mexico aboard two corner kicks in this game. Gianni Infantino. Eti stance in him. Eshe game in him. Sima Edu Mienuni aboard. Mexico Asheba Kusara Fiken Timishabi. Betano believing makes it real. Ochilase Ujidia Abepo Amao Betano Verna Water changing people's lives. Sanso and a big go energy, big refreshing moment. Yentua Kinsini so South Africa Neso. Oma Pimona, I'm a born free. What you so? What you know? Ma South Africa born a pet, you know. And I'm sure at the mom. It's also me, a fruit, at the piano, at the mom.
1: Yes, I think so. They are struggling. They are struggling to start the game.
0: Born in fifth, no, come to me, my
1: boy. And I said, I'm a position. Because we are likely to see another goal in the next few minutes, because I had to say the entire game has been played in the deep half of the pitch. First half, opponent in third half. You know, they play all the game around that area. As I had to say, they have no idea and no antidote for the game.
0: Yeah, Pierre Blatieba Kwashi from CBC. In Cosinati, 1-0, and Akudi sending him on 7-0. And Osha South Africa, Abrantia Mudau, and they now kick out our game anymore. Anwar Dini, referee, a review, Neso, go in the air. A two man, a Mexico man, oh, Fibrita. Mexico man.
1: Oh, my, the color.
0: Oh, fair. Unyawari, I travel come as you go. Awari. Mana, yeah. Atiatiangua. Live commentary at 106.3 FM. Asempa 94.7 MD Eddie Kobe Stone and naming him manager Vicente Abiu Mbukazi in a general born at Chile South Africa. Wapom Sentum born out of Mokori, I'm a South Africa. Neso, some of the born by Yajumano to say Hugo Bruce at Chiron plan. It's on person with deep plan as a Mexicans, you know, essay, some plans now. Yes, you know, woman.
1: I think, sir, it's a man why I stuck. I just said, they are actually a man and run on mobile.
0: And run on mobile. And Mexico for us, I saw plan.
1: Yeah, you who go, you know, what Chucky say, you know.
0: Yeah. In the Pobacua, Menino, I commentary, Monsieur Diapa, I manager, Vicente Abiu, yellow card, any kind. The first yellow card in this game. Sima Edu Enciani Apo. Yellow card Edikai Awa Kensiemo. Ako Ediyama Teboho Mokuena. Usina Kanima South Africa. Usha Kwaya. Wakochini na tin. Ediko Fidago Avavo. Eswa Nanuatine.
1: I think one of the best box-to-box midfielders ever game we won. Mm. Africa CC. He's part of one of the best box-to-box midfielders.
0: Okay.
1: Me tackle that by the Maninya Wawa.
0: Yentu Aso live commentary. Pepsodent do the two. and you may choose me and one so other. Brush your teeth 2 times before you sleep. What you know, pa? And don't you say, Fakoda, sir? The guy would be for us, sir. Who do say you're ready to go, but born again, I'm saying, but. Shout out to moi. My boy, you're ready again, I'm saying, big shout out to Goma Munina. We want your name, you're ready. Mama, you need the two, do the two. Choose him premier. Rush energy drink. Be bold. Be you. And pension sports water. Baby mommy. Don't just play. Dominate. I like their tagline. Sports water. Or she don't just play. Dominate. Goalkeeper Williams. South Africa. The first goalkeeper wa consider our tournament we mo I don't know. Ono sene goalkeeper or your first save in this tournament. Manager jame bwa.
1: Ono na your first save.
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0: That was a crucial save.
1: That was a crucial save.
0: I don't know ono sene our first goalkeeper wa consider.
1: Onya history both sides.
0: Yeah, to us all. Bono ya Yehudi ama South Africa. A branch here, Avarado. Wapia Eddie Abadachi Bako Debuanama Reyes. Wanna stretch him or shot in the back corner, shot in a corner so. Bon Antimianko, Kosian Kosi, Koda and Koda. Aquese Tefrash Yasye, Wandaia, Noa Butu. Shot in the Nedja womb. A branch here, Julian. Na Anua Se, Neso. And Nampon in Chaya, Antimi Antoatin anymore.
1: I think sir, one of the best players and one of the best attacking players, ASI Julian.
0: Okay.
1: I'm forward, no. Julian and Raul are the most dangerous players in terms of attack over this particular tournament. And you can see exactly what Julian is doing on tormenting the entire defensive line. You can see the way they've been able to divide the pack and they're able to press the South African opponent very well.
0: Yeah, so I can see this. Raul Jimenez. But Chantino, Yatifao de Tia, Mexico. Bono, South Africa. And now share Etilewa, South Africa. Omo Bo defenders, Ahuduo Enum. Entina manager say, Oma City back, no. 5 defenders, and a South Africa ball. And Obo, 3 midfielders, and then 2 attackers. Eti, the Okai, you know.
1: I'm at a disadvantage when I'm here.
0: Okay.
1: It will keep said on your balance, sir.
0: And I'll share Mexico. I'm going to put 3 attackers.
1: 3 attackers.
0: 3 midfielders and then 4 defenders.
1: 4 defenders.
0: Okay.
1: They seem to have the balance in every angle. Okay. When they attack, there will be 6 against your 5. When they are defending, they will defend with 7.
0: Vim energy drink. Vim day inside. Alive soap. Feel fresh. Azar paint number 1 since 1925. Fortune spread. Yummy. Delicious. Always on point. Sigma appliances. Create possibilities. Lawson Herbal Mixture. Nese. Ejinemu Brutal. Yeah, so I can see this up. Akunya Badiama Mexico attacking on. Yeah, we celebrate a quite chance now. So, Uma Club on a French of South Africa. Uma Yamitia did him. Born Abba, a branch of Foster, Nesso, went to me and control Born Yema. Born a trash here. And Oshem Penny for a Kukudami Sabri. Uma PMO. Ewo Agupramesua, Anua Dini. Shadow Suse FIFA World Cup. I feed Yeno aye Mexico, USA, and I feed Canada. Obia Superboni opening game. Obia Beboni opening game.
1: And that's the unique aspect of this particular
0: Obia Beboni opening game.
1: Obia Beboni opening game.
0: It's way Mexico opening game.
1: Opening game.
0: And I'm up on Obia Superboni opening ceremony.
1: Obia Beboni opening ceremony.
0: Wow. Eti next 4 years, and also Spain, and in Portugal, and three countries, and also
1: Obiabe any day.
0: Spain, Portugal, Morocco. Wow. Yen to us all. 22 minutes in airport. Yellow card. Ako. Adiama. Mexico. Womo attacker. By a midfielder. A Brantia Gutierrez. Brian Gutierrez. Only a midfielder. And she said, "Oh, God, that was so." She said, "I know I didn't.
1: I'm pitching you good.
0: Back in the day. And since I was in the Grand FN. Ah, back in since I was. Oh, too, oh, so. I just said, oh, that one pass. A free kick. Eh, Kwadiyama, South Africa. Me who said, Teboho, Makwena. Gina Bonachi, Ewa, the right side, Nifa Femo, Ewa baby, Gina, a two bonus at Troino, Ekika Copone Osano, Etino, a free kick, Aya Podietia Mexico, Manager Vicente Abu Awaha, Midi Eddie Kobe Stone, 23 minutes in the airport, Mexico Shabako, South African TV Shabby, the Pedro Bonachi, 2 minutes to them. Born and Timianco, my born Abedi, a branch here in Bakazili, a Lusu Bornama, a goal kick, a Kodiyama, Mexico, a Kodiyama, Mexico, and Usha Mexico, our kicker, what did you name? It's your ball 24 minutes. Senia FIFA Mrana Sisero. Was here Boca Crebia, Mongo Pensio, Enum. When here, Emra, Omadia Tua said, this time, walk up in the Sania Babono. It's Menoka say, two teams, no players, no beer, Yamamu break. Semina Mongo Pensio, Namon.
1: Honka water break.
0: Water break.
1: Water break, especially that part of area, now heat waves, no dorsal. Any temperature, no was Rukakano. You must go for the water break too. Control the system. You can't even say with other countries.
0: One say I'm a FIFA so eco break.
1: FIFA so eco break.
0: And also bought advert.
1: And also bought advert.
0: It, you know,
1: so the commercial aspect of the game.
0: It's a commercial new mo.
1: Commercial new mo.
0: And manager, I'm so many adverts. It's a be here the advert. It's Mr. Slamo Betano. Was he believing? Make it real. Sanso and Averna water changing people's life. Of a big go energy. Big refreshing moment. Pepsodent. Do the two with Pepsodent. Brush every morning and every evening. Odifo. Brush every morning and every evening. Odifo. Brush every morning and every evening. Rush energy drink. Kikitemu. Be bold. Be you. Sanso and a sports water. Don't just play. Dominate. And so Crochet dominates. Vim energy drink. Vim day inside, Papa. Vim energy drink. Vim day inside. Sanso and a live soap. Feel refreshed. Azar paint. Number one. Since 1925. Fortune spread. I know I imagine. Spread. Over spread the womb. It compare. Fortune spread in Ibi. So Eddie and Wamo, Mamuta, Bo and Wamono, Odi and Wani Guma. Now the fortune spread Nicka Cassa. I want to know that flavor. No, oh, when we are doing the idea, me go back here. Odi and Wabe Eddie. Now the fortune spread, you know, Odi Cacan. So I want to know the Jenny Negum. What's a mother flavor? Be now say,
1: flavor near high.
0: Ah, now
1: appetite, now cost through.
0: Sanity, it's a fortune. Spread as a yummy, delicious, always on point. Sanso and a Sigma appliances. Sigma appliances creates possibility. Lawson Heba Misha. Lawson Heba Misha. I know what did it. I know what did it. I know what did it. I say a whole Nasir ye in kind. Yes, I ababiem 27 minutes. Eti yako break na ayasimabe ye miensa. Water break no.
1: Water break.
0: Omu ya no maba.
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0: Is this any o mama jumani cry funtino o ya commentary? Omu ko breaka. Na o swa ko break.
1: Swa ko break.
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0: 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Mo PMO, na mo Fajumedia live. Yama Munina Kwapa. Yet waso South Africa. One more, and you're born in Sabon, you're a Kente, our Nesso Omalu Super Sassino Mexico on the attack. Mexico Nesso Omalu Super Sassino Mexico.

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1: Abodi akarinya na chance for Mexico, a chance for Mexico. 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And South Africa say, "If you swan kiting kitibi, Omo go say beba bia no chum say, ebe ye some mistake ya because Omo chibi ni born ye di bu, echiro ase ye di agro, ye ni abro."
2: Yeah, Omo kaso Omo PSL.
1: Ah,
2: Omo PSL.
1: No, I done in the hope. Are you 8 years old?
2: Come international and they look so confused. It's a stage, a different stage. Even though we are top professional footballers, no, Omo said the World Cup, no more PSL. Saro ni bibiana fena or more adjusting. And I like you rightly say no. Whatever Hubo Groups has taught them. Who said, Bo, which say no, no quite too artificial. A move up on a show. A idea as a creativity and a critical thinking. It's we are copy and chew. Now only sounding your tricky question make a cry. Now watch you. Intentional answer more troubles. Mm. So if we sort of uhuno or move pepper pepper, but they don't know how to solve it.
1: Yeah, to us all 30 minutes any abo. 30 minutes any abo I can see more. South Africa. Woman the former come out coming to me and to you. But be a OT and Kabiano, send us away. Hey, FIFA World Cup 2026. And many an TSA mini Abema William De Bos war United States of America Denver Colorado Sabre Otie Jumedian Kamapa William De Bos the boss man himself. I mean to check a sea upon farm out since you met you come up. William, open quaint, JBB. I'm quiet. Obi your table, Joe, deep quaint, say, or written up, say, there will be that. Oh, friend, you might buy a rubber and quiet. Hey!
2: Boy,
1: coach. Oh, my born in crisis, yeah. William, the boss. Yentu Chama Munina. And it will be Pia Otim in Casabri, taxi drivers. Trotro drivers. Mwamu Pamadia. Barbering shop ahuduo. Provision shops ahuduo. Filling stations ahuduo. Bebia utimi kebiano. Mituche kasiya pa di amao. Online drivers titre. Mituche di amamu nina. Sense. Yeni muana eba beshia boom. And then so Angola beba. Angola. Angola, Angola. Ebe bomb come up. Here to us, 32 minutes near Pono. Mexico, Oma City back, our Machino. Eighteen. Bibia Danaquemo, FIFA crowd, Kubrick.
2: FIFA a cobrick.
1: Ah, FIFA a cobrick. Or I got so cobrick, you know. Ebe Jaguma, Seri Gusu Jaguna, a child for South Africa, we betray who, and Yama South Africa, and that's all. Oh, Dapi Wapopona Gubabi Nanko Pea Brantier Mudao Nanso. One to me and locating him. 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

0: kumpiri bakuwa. 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Was he believing make it real? Sanso and Avena water. Changing people's lives. In sure papa. Yet waso Mexico. Woman born at Prakao. Mexico. Woman born at Prakao. A branch here, yeah, Roberto. When it's not born, that's so beautiful. Beautiful play by a branch here in Bakazili. Jibuana to baby grandma, South Africa, Yamutianidim, Israel Rice. One on a quarter money, but you're showing. What you want in Tempaso? Bono, Erasukita, Mexico, referee across on us. So, watching the wedding, baby, come on. A chance for Mexico. I'm a red tier boss. Cross Naco, beautiful save goalkeeper. Williams. The performance on the day, our first 45 minutes, him we, and your bad, and found, sir, what consider go, and found, so what consider go, but the performance, our Sima, and your son, and Numa, your boy, manager, Mitini, sir, and Sweniana, sir.
1: Copy on my scorecard, Karen on the lead, man of the match, sir, your points is here.
0: Honorable
1: man of the match, the points is here. So wow. If he's able to maintain this low level, or consider less, he's likely because Julian, I'm vying for man of the match. But currently, we shall say a play scorecard. Go ahead, William is ahead of Julian at the moment.
0: Yeah, to also Lira Eric, a piano in Tempasso, still an unsure goal attempter. Mexico, Abo Asian, South Africa, Mobile Kukra, attempts on target. Mexico, Abo Mienu, South Africa, and Mobile Kukra. It's a Chiron Sampa born in here. Mexico, and Wadipono, Eyi Kache, Sedia, Abua, Abrechire, Wadi Brodiba, Ashani Dodom, na Wadi Eyi Kache no. Mexico, Rahul Rangel, goalkeeper. Wapom se tum. Atra efifrino. Ma edaswa ekita Mexico. Johan. Wane jina po anasono. Wajamu di ama Jesus. Wano so aponeso. Jesus ya lusu possessiono. Bwana meri South Africa. Ewo efifrino. Abrantia ye. 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De kwa ni mba kusano. Madu, Wachasia Tintin, the Abasia Osano, Bonabedi, a branch here in Bokazi, across over Atomo, a chance Nasunabi. That was a super one by Foster. Foster Diniti, Elbow Bodim Sentain. In that song, Kosian Kosi Kodan Koda. 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Asempa 94.7. We are Mexico and South Africa. And a woman here Pim, so 37 minutes near ball. Mexico Asembako. South Africa, ATB and Shabi. Mexico Asembako. South Africa, woman TV and Shabi. Pepsodent, do the two. Brush your teeth twice a day. Nessa, morning and evening. Rush energy drink. Sports water. Vim energy drink. Alive soap. Azal paint. Fortune spread. Sigma appliances. And a philosophy Heba Misha. Yeah, to also. And Oshé defense, you know, Edema Mexicoa, Cesar Montes, captain Johan Vasquez, and Israel Reyes, experience, you know, Elho Edema Mexico, is that Oshé Capito, Cesar, and they will lead in, and that's what we're trying on. What to pump him, Edema, you know, and what in it. Now we say Mexico, Eric Lira, Edago Pramaneso. What Dago Pramaneso? Sima Ediasa and Watchi, any Apo. What Dago Pramaneso? Esha say, I want Dino, bitch me Abba. Washa say, I want Dino, bitch me Abba. Wasadi Ajan Nanso. The referee said, Yantuaso. Sima Adiasan and Crown. Mexico Shabako. South Africa, Entimi and Shabi. Chino, and also key player. Edema Mexico. Brantia Fidalgo Avaro. Oyobia, Utimi, a creative boy, pa. Make us say, creative heartbeat. Edema Mexico side, you know. Brantia Avaro Fidalgo. Etino, you know, dear, and then so, Ubetimi, Akoswa, ya dear, my popokuno. Captain Ajama Diamana Brantia Bako. Mexico, Sima Adianai, and Yabo. Goalkeeper Rangel Wanchenso Kra. Abom said Tum. Mabonaya Perea Perea won Fifino. The Pierre and Tempasso. The Borama. Eric. 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Oma Japona. 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Enyene. 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Goalkeeper Williams. Goalkeeper Williams. And then South Africa. And ka awofie no oba ka match so wea. Obese ajino match after match. Kenya is a cry. Sense unse kanini wanjumi. Ganuba no moto. Obi ba William fa unyi na to form. Fa unyi na to form. Ebe suje si amawo. Obi ba William fa unyi na to form. Nanka yes and now tia you kuno
1: and I was supposed to hear that.
0: But I know I've been oyano. Bo be a kubiano. A chance once again. Bon up and go post no. South Africa. You know I'm a bonnet dear mwa. I am shabo pao. Now what you say sa umba. Hey. Oh baby.
1: Oh baby, oh baby.
0: Oh baby, no born a bit now, so sa. No. Live on a Doom 106.3 FM Asempa 94.7. It's a born a you a more a sense of you now. Let out be a man. Ref is no moon, dear Queen, and the end to just out. It says you have a sister and tempa, so it's a few moon tempa 10 seconds.
1: You must have a crack.
0: Nothing I'll be with your time. What put up? Very impious.
1: Na game name Koso.
0: Name Koso, Maza. Is it any bra brew a bottle, Bobino? Call your mouth 3 minutes, Safakon Musio. It's no bono, and say to me, Ranisa.
1: What's I recover? Then I. FIFA, it's a good switch in 90 minutes. Only said, TV and you are about 90 minutes now. Even though I'm born 90 minutes now. Born Ankasakasano.
0: Uber, you know.
1: Never
0: best 70 minutes.
1: Ghana Premier League, about 30 minutes. Ukon of Africa. I'm about between 45 to 55 wow. minutes. And now, who call Europa? I'm about between 55 to 65 minutes. It's FIFA Bessay achieving. And you know, since that time, I'm over with Serena Eddie Cow. We want so no team, including the likes of Barcelona, Momini Boboniano, nobody has even played 70 minutes. I'm about born in 70 minutes.
0: Next, so it's in a and then it's a time
1: to 90 minutes. Yeah, they need the antenna. You call. Calf Champions League now, I'm going to say, because you go super 30 minutes. And oh, you ball only 30 minutes.
0: Out of 90 minutes. Manager Vicente Abiu, what the science, you know, scientific, and near baby in research, you know, a come out here, Short, you know, Nesu goalkeeper, Rahul Rangel, Wasobo, Adiama, Mexico. South Africa, out to me, some plan is a genetic crime, Bobby. And you know, young prayer home and burning.
1: Who's that? Naka would the plan where Pedro, because I know my account, be long than your one go, but still in here, Juma, because Benzuko for position on we here, and they are sitting too deep. The action is always at the opponent half. It is come get me there, a bad day, South Africa.
0: A bad day in the South Africa. Nana Kwame Benfield. What's the comment, you know? Emudao Bruta. And Mami Tuchanso, Namen Weshe. One sweet baby girl. Jacqueline Ansuma Yabua of Joy. Joy News. Jacqueline, may wish you a speedy recovery. Erade mama ho den wate bibia be kama ne ho fe bruta. Jackie, Jackie, I see you, Jackie, I see you, Jackie. Etino bibia titana kwemo live on a doom 106.3 FM Asempa 94.7 Sima and I 4 minutes. Sima and I 4 minutes and a referee there to so Betano believing makes it real. Verna Water changing people's lives. Big Go Energy, big refreshing moment. Pepsodent, do the two with Pepsodent. Brush every morning and evening. Rush energy drink. Be bold, be you. Sports water. 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We don't want to catch a blaster's power. Blaster, I'm going to watch it. I can't dominate, you know.
1: I can't dominate.
0: Never more, now I can't dominate. You know?
1: Maybe because of when we want the back home.
0: Okay. Ah, well. Yen to us all, Midi Eddie Cobblestone, Okuman Krapa Kuamaka, Ensruja, Edura, Enyono, Numere, Uno. 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You know, you have said it back.

0: Now, you have said it here, Mexico. Fans in India, Omaniaje, and Osha. Three countries are a host to World Cup, Noah. Mexico, and they make us home here. Football
1: nation.
0: Nation. America, dear, on count.
1: I think so, Mexico, and all the experiences, 86. You could mention all the tournaments.
0: Yeah.
1: And almost all the world icons. Nyafa, Mexico. And yeah, history of Mexico.
0: Okay.
1: So I think, sir, and just being the football nation,
0: yeah,
1: they've actually participated and hosted the game as well.
0: And you know, and then almost somebody host and win.
1: Host and win.
0: Which first 45 minutes in there, almost A LED. But don't share Abakwa seminar 2010 is here now. South Africa no obo home. Wano eshe first half. And a Mexico ebete. So what you say?
1: Yeah.
0: Ewo last minute.
1: That was.
0: Wait, ebi beti mi abani say ya na.
1: That we call me game na yeshes. Game na yeshes is and they call me ebi edin. Ebi edin. Ebi edin say miracle being ebesia on beti kano because South Africa air struggle to go pass the ball around the center circle.
0: Mm.
1: Creativity a poor of the South African team. Interpositional play, positioning and repositioning. Foot preparation, angle preparation. Then you also the part of South Africa. So poor. So I don't think, say, a decided. But this, you start to show a can say history be at the horn of no. This is a destiny history. Now repeating the home. But technically, tactically, I don't think that with the tactical play, whatever Mexico is doing now, because Mexico has a chance to move ahead in the second half to push the game to the top. Indeed, whatever it stands now, I don't think say they will be able to get an equalizer. I see an add up. So the Amir Huni said we are likely to see another goal that South Africa may come out with maybe one goal.
0: Okay, Eti, when is summer manager Vicente Abiu Wade Atuja? Live on Adum 106.3 FM, Asempa 94.7 FM. So, it you know, you have said, said the normal etiano, senebeko, na, you room kakra, nafe, yeti, and community in Ansono, yeti, abro, kamapa, el honum, na, on swahu, and shishaya, igua kwemo, ma, minfa, we, enti church, nafe, we are, yasai, atuaso. The Etienne is Betano, a football's betting company, but I make one some natural. And then him say the biggest football tournament, and a Sabri, a Gusua El Cosono. And there's no better way, Obetimi, a de Abaki with team on Betano. Nese, dancer, and they all sign it up. Na, also no Betano. And she shall do a omudia gua kwemono on so what you mean enye bi. One more bonus, oh horma, welcome bonus no. 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Bigo Energy, enjoy the great taste any refreshing experience ene Bigo Energy anytime biano womoso ede eba ewo anywhere anase bebia echi obe share every moment with bold taster sabre wa ope weno eye 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I say 0207 06 3117 Nese 0207 06 3117. Bigo energy drink, big refreshing moment. Nese come up SOL. Ah, anyway, we are doing. We don't have a trillium. So, trillium. And you know, that's a Biaro, the Akahon and Industrial Company Limited. Ah, Tiana, Washington, so Eddie Amame. Now, Pepsodent, World Cup PDA, Oma Biomo, in football. Untimi and Richie just the World Cup without discipline. What you say, baby, I'm a board body a discipline and they are not a womb. And when it comes to say, oh, best three, nothing wrong the rules of the game, and also at the same time, be part of world class defense. A defense, woman, a gentleman, and so new hair, Mexico team now, which was a homo to a room. Pompey, South Africa, you know, say enyuneni, say enyuneni. 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

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Why? Okay. 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

0: Right, my young son, my team for you now, Papa BM. Effect to me, no, no, and a sabre. Yede, as you say, Shaswano. Ohe, Sadia, Etia, El Honoma. We, Efri, Seto, Engineering. Seto Engineering. Was a Friday 12th June. A special birthday. Edema, a remarkable man, Mr. Richard Kwame Abochi Kwashi. Nese, when you're in Fisha, Edionum, 50 years. Erade, Enshirao. And you know, when I say happy 50th birthday to an extraordinary husband, father, and friend. And you know, if you had a 12th June, and Udiwa Oda Sonko Kra. So fantastic birthday, comma, Mr. Richard Kwame Abochi Kwashi. Na message ka ho de e chen krui ten ten ten ten ten ten etino manager second half and ashas you know yeah said ya etie expectation no and yama bet me assistant and asen etie
1: Kobe, I don't think so on the path of South Africa. They all kind of, they almost considered another goal. Just hopefully after anybody.
0: Yeah.
1: And if they keep to the same style and they bet they say on measure goal.
0: This somebody one, say yeah.
1: And this somebody say this somebody taking risk.
0: Now who go Bruce Nestala Pmana?
1: Who said our trust in that the body posture of the coach?
0: That's
1: we can be betrayal with you. Say almost said in a name banner or your body inside the NHS said I didn't need any up him. But I think said the game is still open.
0: Okay.
1: We have about 40 minutes more to go. I won't give him one. We check him a bear 15 of 20. I think said the Mexicans who are being cautious. Umbe Somunya win. But if they should go on attack, I think said they'll be able to get another goal easily than South Africa.
0: Yeah, man. Referee, is it a penalty for red card? Nessa referee penalty, Diama Mexico. Referee penalty, Diama Mexico. Emma, red card, Aquariama. Abrantia, Sitole. What's your red card? It says no a last man. Nemo Bono and your penalty. Ochano Wachire, but a branch and a koto.
1: 18.
0: Oko piano said I could to tune a nemo. Tina said, Timinana no one to me, Almanana no Ato. Almano Ato Dama. Eh, Oshia, Onye. It is South Africa ever bought 10 against 11. Adiana Sima Yenye bin and a Mexico player and ANO.
1: Aye.
0: FIFA on your word non show. Mon Shadan Shishamra will bring our own niso. Or since it's over Casa, Memphis and Catawano, Meboa.
1: I think that's one of the new rules.
0: A Camrano. And a Mexico player no on the Ocasa still or then in Sakatana no O Chabon Grofono. A freaky Kakodiama Mexico Eda Kankofana da duo cheda canimino. A Hona Bono Eda Kankofa Neda duo cheda canimino. Eda Mupe Mexico. Jimenez, Raul, one engine up on it. Raul Jimenez, Nasudabi, Wapuaman up him. Mopo Bona Gubabi says, Surao.
1: And this is a copy so far. Mexico for set pieces has not been good at all. Because Mwanya, on said set pieces now they can't give no moment of the game no they are around four. So see set pieces are come I have five. Until Unya until we share this particular season Arsenal made good use of the set pieces. We share very crucial goals on which say any free kick or corner kick. And then at this level of this competition, and Mexico are about five. Even entra war no and sala keep an even save. I think said they need to work on that. Because Ushia team be normally a good at. That is why I can just say, Ghana, watch out for Panama. Because they are good at set pieces.
0: 51 minutes near Pono. Mexico. Asha South Africa back home to me. Entire. South Africa. Eddie Mrantie Edu. Ena Asia Kain Sabri. Isan se Uma Prantia Bako. Jesse number 13. Abrantia Sitole. When your red card, I'm a Sabre with Frimu. When your red card, I'm an Frimu. A corner kick, a Kwadiama, Mexico. Ya Pedian 10-10-10, and should I be Bono and Timian Koma, Bimination, Lira Eric. Wapopo on a good baby. A throwing South Africa. Nese Okuna a Tinidiama South Africa. Mukwena. Gina Pona so I won't feel fino up here. Opia de Aqua anymore. South Africa national be. Almost Omona sensu omu de. Omo peka chansu chow.
1: So
0: I'm gonna pick a chair over here.
1: I'm gonna get back with Shibobo. Shibobo.
0: Shibobo.
1: And it is soon Liani San Kecheno. And you know, most of Omu game or Mubo. Obima Sulian, Obima Sanya, man.
0: Obia Ashon, oh, Sako Ikete.
1: I can't.
0: Betano. Osi believing makes it real. Verna Water. Changing people's lives. Azar Paint. Number one since 1925. Bigo Energy. Big refreshing moment. UMB Bank. Official banking partner for Ghana Football Association. NA Ghana Blasters. UMB proudly serving Ghana with speed since 1972. Pepsodent, do the two with Pepsodent, brush every morning and evening. Yet to us all, South Africa. Brantier, Reina, Abopanapa, Infinfini, South Africa. They say, Cried Omon Fabon and Kompo, Noakobi. Bonabedi Mukwena Wajamon Tempaso Mudau Opia Dia Quetire Mukwena Mukwena Bodia Benfifini South Africa shot Nako Nessuna Bigo Kipache Jemu Assassoni Bomu Kama Ujidi said, Win a Bepon because Social Boa Modiba a boy, she will be a book free. Ujidi said, Win a bit me about South Africa now. As almost I said, I'm on phone call. 18 years no more. What would you say? No body to me.
1: What could be a bedding? A bedding with this type of goalkeeping. Keep an injury on who born straight there. A heading sell the boss at distance. No? I said, because the speed of the ball very important in this situation. But, sir, 35 years, when you'll be an inimbo. Sir, distance now be covered. A body when you're speed, when you'll be an inimbo. It doesn't say they need to move closer. To the goal scoring, Omo Echi said, "There, keep an inya clear view. I an itchi nedi. It only should start itchi. He only tap it and pick it from the floor. That's all."
0: South Africa, A. E. Foster Efrimo. Foster Efrimo, Ama Imbata Talente. Wano NFM. Wapeyi. Attacker Efrimo, Eddie defender Bako, FSA, Obetimi, Abet Covetro, Onse, Womu player, and Yini Frimo. no a defender. Etin na say we ye attacker free mo na fi wodi defender samba.
1: So who said they still protect that same area? It's almost preferable to say we want to protect our goal area, defensive area, no, because sometimes it's not necessary to say whoever we patch on, no, because already now we are five. It's the ground shoots to four, the four playing from behind. But I think say Omoni said if they don't go that way, maybe they might concede more.
0: Woman himself, someone calling Saumba Consili Baby Baby. South Africa, Omuchi Chowroff. Eti, Menoka say, Lira Eric. Eda form. Wada form. Wada Gupamana Soma, Yaji free kick, Eddie Tia, South Africa. Oma bre magic for magic for na bre na South Africa for so bre. Hey,
1: I think coming
0: World Cup you mundu baby am body.
1: This year World Cup no one dey see because of the waves in America so we need hot we share humidity in San Diego na about 30 speed about 30 into any counter attack bebre. You couldn't do like 10 counter attack in just one game, even 5 counter attack. I said we are very cautious, city. Or there's going to be a problem. And yeah, nya sa speed na players in my war on various league no more. And yeah, some more bro mu league no more. But especially games have been cost to America. Be very difficult. I'm a team sleeper.
0: Yeah, to our can see any so Sima Adionum and watch it. FIFA president and I think Kunyamino. Sima Adionu and watching the airport, Mexico, Shabako, South African team in Shabi. And I'm into Chema, my Facebook followers in Nina Otu Isaac Abeku. Otu Isaac Abeku was who was commentary in live. Kevin Dati was a more fire. Sanso and a brilliant. Palace. One of so SA OT Jumedia Kama. Nese. And you share to Tuana and almost 18 live commentary. No. Sanso and Jacob. Icicle. And so 88. Emmanuel Amponsa. One of so 88 Jumedia. And FA Miami Police Officer. John Mac Ampofo, Oko Tesano Police, Oka Ghana Police Band, no, or a lead vocalist. John Mac Ampofo. Oh, you nipa say, hey, police in your side, nipa. Oh, you nipa brita. Mm-hmm. Ah, John, everybody shrow, minia, everybody shrow. The tone catch it. Mac Kennedy, Enso 88, Eugene Sparkling. Ewa Doko, Osi Wotiej Media Live, Frederick Bamfo, Enso ATH Media, NFA, Julius Fisher, Wanonso ATH Media Live, and then here post on Facebook, you know, woman commented earlier, Timami Tuchem Fama Wong. Here to us, Sima Diosia, and here for 60 minutes, Serebekano. Oh, Porto Casemino. Born under Swakita, South Africa. Ewo H.O. Williams, goalkeeper. We change that born so. Williams, Pia, the acquiring Baco. Pia Branch, and Ashwama, refugee for the South Africa. Modiba. Anna, Yapian Ashwano. A branch here, Zwene, Enso Abem, Waba Abeyi Adams, Jaden Efrimo. Jaden Adams Efrimo. Ama Zwene, Enso Abem, Abisha Kanibidi Ama, South Africa. Abisha Kanibidi Ama, South Africa. Throwing Mexico, Omar Tobon in Tempaso, Shana Susan, way a FIFA World Cup match any kind. I want you made him way a match any kind cry. Na South Africa and Mexico, the year 2010 FIFA World Cup, no, and Koso, our South Africa, no, Womo and a ball opening game. It's FIFA Tina Sidney or Sidney. Say, where there, also Mexico, who host you are, and also in South Africa, Monso, Momo opening game.
1: Opening game, you.
0: Now, you have said that Monso Modi and Beko, Tiaqua is home and away. Home one for South Africa, no, and okay, draw 1-1. And then away for South Africa, you have said, and also Macro, and also 1-1. And as I say, and Beko, and they were Mexico City. Yeah, we are any be who said a backro. But we are a bit me 1-1. And our goals need to say South Africa. Some machine a bedding.
1: Some machine a bedding. A bedding.
0: This some machine a bedding.
1: Is
0: a penalty be.
1: Penalty be. But
0: some one build it and fuck
1: up. That be so far there. Build up there. Build up there. And boom. And boom. They seem to be struggling with how to construct the game forward. Oba say. Kobe, this is where introduction here, no, the inexperienced part of the game, show the side of the South Africans. Uyi, William, as a goalkeeper, need to change. I think the rest have not lived up to expectation. You couldn't even get over 3.5 over 10.
0: Wow.
1: Apart from William, on number about 6.5.
0: Yeah.
1: Omar Kaninga, around 3.5, 3.7. They are not even up to 40. William not keeping Omar in the competition because at least young Kai Kai bet me a Kai 3 saves. Dangerous. That could have resulted in a goal. So I think South Africans are struggling. But Omunya go about who's here and can be changing the face of the game.
0: Okay.
1: Baba game now, Peter. The whole
0: Mexico for us when you grab a
1: definitely, you can't lose in front of your president. President definitely win your win. I think, sir, the excitement is to get a win so that the fans can jubilate in town. But with the system, not South African body there, it looks like Omunya drank Omope.
0: I had to say, Omunya draw Omope, and then some manager Vicente Abiu. What the Tuja? It is said, she said, game one, a cosway. A match back, Mexico, woman president, any emperor for who to Nina, a Chesia group of Manasua, Obia, a Bonani, a coma. Goalkeeper. Edema South Africa. And then now here now Kikana and Yawa Wakra. Umse, what you about question on there? Nanso. Wabono Mate, our Kinsimo. Bono Abedi Mudao. Walusu Pono, the Bonache. Ma Akunya Batiama Mexico. Nanso, goalkeeper. Williams, once again. 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Sima Ediosia Enum Eniapo, 65 minutes. President Osi Duda Tu. 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Guterres Frimo Sanso Anna Omade Mora Enso Abum Tino Yemre Sesen Ebeko Ediama Omumieno Ewa Kinsimo 0570 533 343 0570 533 343. And we me WhatsApp number. Ubetimi edu message, you know, afaswa mame. And ne, ejuma amashishegu platform ne sono anu tene betano was it believing makes it real vena water changing people's lives akunya badiama mexico cross na ko echas ego goal number 2 for mexico goal number 2 for mexico Raul Jimenez, experience Raul Jimenez. And he has 17 players. My appearance at Yama Mexico is one of them. And you know, and you know, the experience, no, and we go no cross the fire. No one in the tea, a pig up on the same. Panya, Nessa. On one exchange, man, I say, Pia Tobin in Fafamo, Vieno Ramona Panyai. Manager, that was a beautiful bit up at my Mexico over 1.5 Dodwana Air Channel and also at Miabo.
1: You're coming to way. Your friend, the giver is the scorer.
0: The giver is the scorer.
1: Into she build up, no. On one, my first assist, no.
0: And a back on so G and across to no.
1: So now
0: we cross the bridge.
1: When who goes scoring opportunity, Dada? Enter that on my pass now, no creating space or moving to space, no more creating. No. So we tell it the giver is the scorer. So he gave it. So the first assist came from him, and the final assist, every on planning one on heady two. No. That was an experience goal, and it was one of the ways to be able to beat William, who said. They were able to beat him very well. Omukoni straighter, and yeah, the Obetimi I shall go. Quickly go on the flanks and make sure the ball is nodded into the pole. Omukoni straighter, and yeah, the Obetimi I shall go. Quickly go on the flanks

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1: 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Wabra onum ayes pos water. Nese no so aye kama di amau. 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And afi Lawson Heba mixture. Nese Ominada Ekitema Yadi live commentary bro. Yanu Musia ye yen to us on Fama Ghana for Yeah to I can see this so Mexico Ashemienu 71 minutes in a boy South African Timmy Shabi Mexico Ashemienu South Africa Womo Entimi and Shabi Mexico Ashemienu, South Africa, Timmy Shabi. Mami Petuno. Mami Pepremo, come on. MTN. Everywhere you go. Network, papa, you get them. MTN. And you do Monday to Thursday. 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And at the brow. Network, you know. Emu papa pano aye MTN utu kwai akwa broche kura unsuru isanse wo MTN app no ewo phone so a odi senis cafe abrochire odi ye bibia ewo umomo ne so MTN mo apiafo president do the two omoso ekite ma chance for Mexico na so referee Mexico, woman, not telling herself, referee, Baji Peratia. That's maybe a referee in such channel. Nanka, woman, herself, referee, Baji Perati, Jama, Rahul Jimenez, and they watch the first goal at this very tournament. I'm a Mexico. Rahul Jimenez Neso Refisha Enye Bibia Ehu to Ajidi Ama South Africa.
2: I think we two attackers na she go no.
1: Yeah.
2: Julian and
1: yeah.
2: Rahul.
1: And Jimenez. Yeah.
2: Two attackers no.
1: Yellow card accord Ama South Africa. South Africans, you know. I'm a baby then can play about crowd parking.
2: Because I'm going to struggle. I'm going to struggle throughout the tournament.
1: Because first game when you're red card.
2: Yeah, I'm going to struggle throughout the
1: first game when you're red card. The player will miss the second game. They say, you know, and she said, after group stage, you know, and a FIFA best scrapple all the cards
2: away.
1: Being yellow card, red card, whatever. But in real group stage, in India. Cast no, a year juma, and I'm a boy.
2: A year juma.
1: Sembra no, the buy and the sanity.
2: A year juma.
1: Okay.

0: etinese sa enetie pepepe enoche mexico omopo raul jimenez enafe julian sanso ena roberto avarado enti three attackers ena omopo mienu asegu ubia sheba kubako enti aka roberto avarado sonon subetimi abobia tum MTN download my MTN app no fegu fonso. 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Jume de bia utie no app no betime app wow. And then you mrey omunyina na kanwa. Yede live commentary to say yede ebrewo. Yeto aso bona yehu nenso South Africa. Woman you born on, born in Timianco, Ama, Omasa, a penny born in Fiatino, South Africa, Womichmania Quignano, Edia Quana, hey. What's your hey? Refrage foul, Ediama, South Africa, Abrantia Mokuena, Wano, and Atia Shiama, Refrage foul, Diamano. Let's say, your challenge form. South Africa, Omo Aye changes. Uyi Mokuene Frimo. Mexico Mom. Enedi Kaya Nedie. Mexico Omo Aye. Lira Eric Efrimo. Omasa Aye. Alvarez Enzo Efrimo. Edi Gonzalez. Ena Ebem. Gonzalez Abeyi Alvarez. Edi Efrimo. Ena Lira Eric. And so Efrimo. You know, Mexico Sakrayano. Omoso se omo egrigumani. Afina. Abrantie Modiba. And so Efrimo. Wane. Etinese Apolis. And Epamo Abisia can be two changes. And a South African so a to her evidence Magopa Abem Abeyi Rennes Efrimo Oswin Apolis and so Abem Abeyi Modiba and so Efrimo Amado Gonzalez Abem Abeyi Raul Jimenez. And so Efrimo Ewo Mexico Afem Enti Sanso Ena Edson Alvarez Anonso Abeyi Eric Lira And so Efrimo Enti Changes you know Ena two coaches you know Obia Aye Mienu Mienu so far.
1: Yeah, I think say Mexico Aye Changer Obia keeping the game alive. At the same time was starting resting. Who said this tournament one of the most important where they are recovery, rehydrate, recovery, and very important in this tournament. So once you're able to get a very comfortable lead, certain players must go out. So I still kill the balance of the team. South Africa, Egusu struggle with the 10-man play. You know, they want to make sure say, they keep the team balanced, they keep the team in line. Especially on the defensive shape media, Omu Pesel versus Sam. But I think Sekobi game media either. They will add one more, or they can only get one goal. I look at their team.
0: Eti Raul Jimenez was in the first World Cup goal. No, Jayine Frimo. Aye, Nenisha di unu kasiya passe obeshe World Cup goal. Ne washebi nemo Jayine Frimo. Mexico. S.I. Ayan Sakraye B.M. Vega, the danger man, Abem, Ediama, Mexico. Yetua, I can't see any so. Ahaya Sempa 94.7 FM, Adum 106.3 FM, and all the affiliates I'm offered to Media Sabri, Mediama 92.9. 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Manager Vicente Apiu, I am a co-commentator. Midi Eddie Kobe Stone, Okumankra, Bakwa Maka, Ensroja, Edura Enyono, Nomere Uno. And Asabri, Metin Kunyam. Filippo Tuo, the gunshot man, the pressure man, Miss Susa. FIFA cry, my breakers, why advert? Philip, the only thing FIFA, my breakers, why advert? Hey, quick, baby. Baba, Abba, Okasani, Abba. Yeah, to I can see this, Akasima, Edu. Tia Bossima, Edu, watch it. 80 minutes. Sere Beka, Poto Kasemino. 80 minutes. Any Abba. Sima, Edu, watch it. South Africa, Ada Form, Ekamienu. 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
1: South Africa.
0: Ah, I do money for go. Etino, Yantu Asuna, Yan Hesaria, and Shishano, and so Betime Ako. And Oshe, Mexico, Benchua. Two goals, no Kranase, and you enough. Head him out, manager.
1: No, come here, enough.
0: Supporters, Nidia, Diaromo Pese, Tim Niano, I mean, and no one of Gusso Yano.
1: At least it's here, and again, I just said a seal.
0: Yeah.
1: Only say in the next 10 minutes,
0: yeah,
1: we'll be going home with a whole lot of smile.
0: Yeah.
1: At least, and more advantage our top you group, Lisu.
0: Good.
1: So it gives you guarantees that you could go to the next stage of the competition.
0: Referee Eko Cheki, possible red card. He say South Africa for no. I'm be free musa. Bonin kwa no mudi wa boni mo. Bonin kwa. 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Apra wa ni mi na no no mu de bobo no. Bonin kwa. Possible red card. Yeah, kwa check it. Because player ni jina ho. Ano no so wa sugar ne tuagu baby. Ewa kobrane ni sa wona ni se so che aso wo shina suma free a chire no obi bo suma free wa sun telim no tiere se say and a referee no oka oso obi ankwa na chi obi ankwa na chi mo mo chi mo kromo etutura sam na moye mo sa na be bobo wa ha. And you know, and you want to say South Africa. And a branch here. Mudao. Yeah, red card. Ever call red card. Ever call red card. We are saying your tone. And you know, I saw them now. Yeah, yeah, have a snap. Yeah, car. Go in. Go in. Go in. Go in, go in, red card go in, red card go. South Africa, Temba Zwane, Obe Munchaye, Obaye, Obejini red card kude. Obejini red card kude. And Wafrim. So two red cards for South Africa. Hey, we will try out. We can be brave.
1: I got to move.
0: Ah, what do you mean? Eti South Africa ebepo 9 against 11. Afena Mexico ebe suagum 9 against 11. Afena Mexico ebe suagum

0: Etino yare se se enabeko. 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Yasho mumienu. Omum nanti mienu so afrimu. Ah, I said grass I out of home. Oh,
1: coming right from the lineup. And from the introduction, you know, we knew, say.
0: Oh, yeah.
1: Imagine, say, Mexico cry a little bit calm. Because if you know the top European teams.
0: Yeah.
1: But this time, you try about 7 to 8 goals.
0: And no cry.
1: Because Mexico are too cautious.
0: And no cry.
1: Are too cautious. They are not even attacking through the middle. Because who South Africa for? When you attack them with speed, another card versus Ababio. Another card versus Ababio. Because who attacked them with speed? Once you come back with the defensive mindset and don't get it right, you'll be conceding. Two goals, no? Plus 5 saves now, William Ayer, no? We are around the seven goals now, Ayer, no? It's almost there.
0: Yeah.
1: So, but this has should have been 4. If, even right now, like you said, Mexico could change their tactics and attack them more. They could now go 3 back.
0: Hugo Bruce, and Kasao Chum said, the tactics, no, the real game, no, yes, son, no, no, no.
1: And
0: manager Vicente Abiu now turning Kano. I'm on 4229 and message. Well, person join it and cut a same page in the normal name. 0570 533 343 Mexico on the attack. Mexico, Oma Radu, a Chada Kanemo, Nesso Bonapie. Mexico, Tumuse, Ahokekano, Ewasro, South Africa, Omitimise go Baku Krawa, Kensiema, Nessa football, Kano Gre. You got Boro, Omo Boro Pass, a manager. Oh, make me that so good and as a born kind of
1: great. Maybe mom with 2-1.
0: I'll cry, okay, yes, but it's your way, so no. Oh, mom, born out to the way there. 2-1 be as soon as baby.
1: Oh, since I'm confused or my bed desperate,
0: yeah.
1: Look at where they are shooting from.
0: Yeah,
1: you couldn't shoot from 45 yards, 40 yards that want to score. A special thing. Only few players that was our quality, no?
0: And a bit, man.
1: You could mention Ronaldo, Xavier Alonso, Steven Gerrard, no?
0: Sile Montarimo, Steven Apiamo, Mike Christian, no?
1: They could do the 40 years, but Mojra Hondian, move Bobo away.
0: Steven Leroy, Ronaldo Apia, Capito. No more fun, Mingabo, eh? Oh, fun, Mingabo, ah! Inagasi, Boke. Inches Kumi, Moses Ama, Chairman, Unsumi Tucha Kasia Padimao, Moses Ama, Yura, President, Edmund New Edbia Aim, Mediama, President, Manu Edbia Sino, Abdul Salam Yakubu, Chairman, Sumitin and Kacho. Now, Angola, Nabana, Angola, Philip, Angola. Debbie was saying, yeah, where you man? That's Angola about. Angola, do you have a papa fee? And money, you still come on. You may be in a young fan of manager, but can't necessarily see that. Because contracts now. Had you out to me, I had you out to. Oh, Ugo Bruce. Then you mean you know, oh.
1: Because we didn't say you are senior, you might be a difficult say tomorrow.
0: Coach, you won't. A difficult one.
1: A difficult and it's abnormal, Juma, and your normal work.
0: Ah, a Juma was as you be coaching a difficult part.
1: Very difficult, abnormal.
0: There's a coach there, coaching all the talents there, Juma.
1: All the talent there, Juma, about me. What's a work of you? What can you be? Everybody watching on TV.
0: Aye, you're two taxes now.
1: Aye, we are abnormal, okay. You understand? But maybe I toss you near Koye Mawa.
0: Yeah.
1: Who said, who this season, Pep Guardiola? And the way who said, on his supporters, and your fight. The extra glory of Man City, what those days? And all of a sudden, until Okachi up, a lot of normalities. And you're normal.
0: Okay. Manager Vicente Abiu Sima Edio Crown Akasima Paco. Akasima Paco Nasima Edio Crown Aso. South Africa. Bugankwa. Hey. Number one woman training. Bugankwa. Hey. Awe. Yen here. 7 minutes. Sima and Crown and Song. And a refidia to Sima Edio Crown Aso. Porto Kasem Nese. 7 minutes additional time. Said Rebecca Obro for Kasem no. Nemum Chi Kasem Diye. Nese Sima and Song. And the idea can Sima Edio Crown Aso. Ewa Kensi Emo. Mexico. Omukrana to Mubuasi. Edibuana Che. South Africa. Kasomu Suagum. Born in the Suakita Mexico Mrantiano. Wacha Edia Bachire. Obetime di Akora Rimana. Israel Reyes. A Chabuana di Amanda Dinjaman. Reyes Asajibuana Yawana Chiform. Ruffy said play must continue. Nase yen tuaso and queen him. South Africa. Where they are tia fasuda South Africa. Ah, ya chana shuo. Ya chana shuo. Referee. What you foul? And you see a branch here, Chavez. Yeah, we say, on the subitimania red card and a red card.
1: Referee, no.
0: Red car, last man on the bama.
1: On time discussion back pocket. Who they watching? On your ball, we surrender the discussion back pocket.
0: Oh, captain of the side, Cesar Montes, and a Wadi red card, you know. Captain of the side, Edima Mexico. Captain of the side, the experience. Caesar, when you red card, you red card me and Sawa, the Tabata, I see coming over 2.5 red card. Hey, it is a city acquired 9-10. First, 9-11. It's no Mexico, Adam Rantiedu. And a South Africa, Adam Rantia and Crown. And a Siakai. Oh, any yao, Obemis next game. The crime, Yamano. But after group stage, all this card, you know, just crapping in the group. Eji, Emra Fifa, the Abano. Yapos Sima, Mienu. Ewa Sima and Crownimo. Betano. Believing makes it real. Verna Water changing people's lives. Azar Paint number one since 1925. 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A free kick. Mokwena, Jina Bonachi, Waperi, Nasudabi. Nanka Washese, Mbokazi, Ebetimia Yahubi Binanso, Wantimia Yahoshe, Ma Kosian Kosi Kwadan Kwada, Bonach Rashia, A throwing. Pepsodent do the two with Pepsodent brush every morning and evening. Odifo with Pepsodent brush every morning and evening. Benghazi with Pepsodent brush every morning and evening. And you made the idea of the It's now a freedom call if I chame. And you made the say, I'm an Especially who can't watch it, Tabia. Who be watching Tabu go to Zion? Yeah. Who are you, Hogra? And I was with you. But person that is say, do the two. For sure, Hona, do the two. Sanso and a rush energy drink. Be bold. Be you. Sports water. Don't just play. Dominate. Where the command blaster streets. It's you. Sports water. We do America, but can water. Well, see, don't just play. Mamu Kobobi Kake. Dominate. You know, someone dominate. And the blaster phone is Zoe about. Vim energy drink. Vim day inside. Alive soap. Feel fresh. And of a fortune spread. Yummy delicious. Always on point. Sigma appliances. Create responsibilities. And I said, possibilities, mum. Create possibilities. Lawson Herbal Mixture. And once it that, aye in kind. Woman in a kitamu. And a yakun equianim. Betano. Believe in make it real. Verna Water. Changing lives. 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Enumekuono. Etemu kamapa. Sima enum ne yabo sima ensonimu. Yabo sima enum. Awa sima ensonimu. Chino yewia for Black Stars Lino. Etuemu ahase. Enehi. Enibra breno. Umpo umpo. We will force them to play better. Ghana Black Stars. Umpo. Umpo. Yedi enfounds o manya desu. Coach now no of us we nyande and there near Maza. Sky de mount in young scow. A minister basier almost 100,000. But so very specific crowd on Timin Kaye. Basis at was one quarter officer of her document to Maba. And then that's what he Bibia Bibia DJ Viper. Oh you brutal guy. Etino and Cherafri South Africa Abakwa Sema Nankomo Henim so meeting me a year award the year 2010 so many Mexico about 1-1 and they it's all over 90 minutes you know and it's Sima and Krona referee the Tosono Sima and Somum Ninina Panavie Emma, South Africa, Womo da form a Kamienua, Womo Antime Antie, Jimenez, and Julian, Woman I said 2 goals, no, Adima Mexico, full time scoreline, no, Nessa Mexico, SMU, South Africa, Womo Antime Antibi, Betano, Ekitem, ten, Betano, no, Homo Bambia, Betano, Homo Bambia. Manager, my member now 90 plus 7 minutes. And Abemino,
1: I think, sir, Kobe gave me the no, me catch us, say. Originally, I predicted 2-1. But as I was one, me catch us, say, I don't think they can even get a goal.
0: Yes.
1: Because on my attacking, the South Africa attacking team cannot pass 6 balls in the opponent's half. They said dipped in their half. Omu deepness, you can be home with that. Omu kokra komu po omu. Look at how they consider the first goal. So it tells you, say, they will be one of the difficult teams. They are going to struggle in this particular tournament. Mm. You can't come into a game with a host team. Or no, what shall I say about attack you? Now we bought 3 back, 5 back, 3 in the middle. 2 on top of attack. On we are comfortable. Attack you. I think said the best side win, which is ball possession, passing accuracy, any Bibiano, everything played well for the Mexicans. But some person who come with him, so they have a tall mountain to climb. Obviously, they've not shown us the best, but it's the first game. Mm. And I mean, catch you say, the weather conditions so best slow down the players. As the games go on, will bring more scientific facts about the game, changes have ever given them, any effect ever have on the players, any how teams will be able to adopt quickly. It could be simple. While we're done for Bruce, yesterday, I'm pointing the chairman, he said, it's a feeling now, the system, no, I lock, you know,
0: I lock it.
1: And
0: because game na there beginning now to say Mexicans no I should so near my piano ama or the tarea na wari kosi koda koda.
1: And I won't say any one achieve or not for all people. One achieve in Kobe, I think say the best side won. The Mexican team coach technical team was able to read the game very well. And almost plot in a year. So it's a good start for the World Cup. And I said Anya Boris, it's a good start for the World Cup. I set it tone for the game. And yourself, myself, yeah, set it tone in the world above a floppy. Yeah, very well if you show this. So I think it's been a good one today.
0: Okay. Meda Sentino, manager Vicente Abiu and Otin and Kano. Maminda a Seahorse Fonso Ase. They said the right choice and they who make no Ediama U engine. And it's so bit me. I've said the piano Ode ensure a sefata. Ebegu kenimon pacho Seahorse engine oil and then papa pa sabri ye come for a de amagana ni bia sound so ubetimi a you should be 0244 577 559 and I said 0544 133 169 Seahorse ultra cool coolant and so El Horma make a wasem a de acho power specialist Heba Hospital. Me pacho womo HT yade ahood what is hepatitis B, equosi E, any D, any C, any C, any B, any A, any nano, womo HT edi amao afasiatica or tuase etricho pacho furumo. 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What's me at your home? Come on. 0244 544 422 And I say 0200 38 38 31. That's the offer. Ma, come on. No, I was happy. Wom. I was 0555 79 78 78 into from na ono amonso etimi edija kama enso elho Electroland Ghana Limited nese ene upe smart TV ahodo ati se Samsung TCL Nasco ninyina no uramo ewo Electroland Ghana Limited 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Ubia Uska, engineer Fela, the Baba Chiska, Yanagidi, Radiada Roma, engineer Uska, Janagi, Yan Chiska by this time. 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Once I call Bubuasi Ogu Road, may he so rest in peace. Me, I'm a boss. Michael Tewia at a party. Kasabri woke up in could demon tintima controller. Oh, a radio for controller cla NC. No, no, I'm one homine. Now for your man in Shirano, in Chirima, I catch the Yansuina. It's PM's lounge. 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Nessa Sandra Koba or say or a nest and as a nest specialist. A war international maritime hospital. Womo and Ebusha Foninina and Akabuma. Womo Ewa show. Sanso and a Umba and a Chesebusha Foninina Monica Kwashi. Sanso and a Erica Kwashi. Afe Edinam Kwashi. And Afe Anthony Kwashi. Womina HSA. Omo wish you happy, happy, special birthday. And call and former once again to a Mr. Richard Kwame Abochi Kwashi and also Udi Wawoda. Na Eradin Kaho, Nafi Onyao Kasia Pa, and so El Honum. Manager, Mami Tie, or last words, say, World Cup, Nani, Ashas, you know, or expectation in general, or World Cup, Nimono, country snibby, I will share him so much me, to say the next South Africa, ye, and Mexico, aye, Mexico, I surprise you, and our country snibble are almost bet me, I surprise you, any idea, Feno, a chat to a mammy, Nafi.
1: I think Kobe, I think the first game with the new surprise. Odi ball it, China was a baller. We share the caliber of players, both teams skitter. Any exposure teams skitter, I think say a new surprise. The best team for the day won the game. See, World Cup media, we might be seeing some few surprises. Cape Verde will be one of the teams I am trained over to be upset.
0: Okay.
1: Everyone in group move. And your tough games, I'm sure you know there's a Brazil Morocco game. You know there's Germany Egypt game. I'm sure. Then you know a game, but you can't take the top European teams out. France is going to prove a point. Portugal is going to prove a point. Spain is going to prove a point. Netherlands have proved a point. See, all the big teams. With Africa, I think say we are going to come from the dark side of the game. Into each game, I don't say a better idea and I hear any idea. Uyi Senegal, any Morocco, two in Chenka Kra, trainer, yeah, Kano, you remember from the dark side of the game. Now, oh, can I do where I do it? That's a sort of tournament, a tournament, games in America, be my a little bit of low performance,
0: okay,
1: in terms of the heat now. Heat now, oh no, no, these are some of the changes. Yeah, Yan, it is said that we are Yan or Qatar and we are Yan or Brazil in South Africa because of the weather differences. Humidity were high, sun were high, but some of the new entrants have upset in some of the games. I have here.
0: All right.
1: And like we catch on, you are starting, you are starting.
0: Yeah, you are starting.
1: You are pace.
0: I'm on pace in any tempo now. You are starting.
1: No, no, no.
0: Oh, FPM's Ninina, Ninina, Ninina,
1: Ninina.
0: I'm on Fancosa. We are going to be a way for you. And a back combine, you know. Meda Sepane at a ground so when ya Eddie Amae. Benghazi, for we switch him, is answer Angola, Newtown Zongo Rice. Newtown Zongo Rice. And they officially almost so eka home. I help wa Emma a ye work up he ye be di peche. Newtown Zongo Rice okoa emono. Omo de emo papa and a noa mono. What de emo papa and a noa. 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Enabe hu Angola. And so, oh, Newton, I do run a friend, Newtown Zongo Rice, me patcho. The telephone number no, 0243 558 745. 0243 558 745. Fred Angola, as a word, draw, and yes, I lie about what could this or no. Wa, no. As a word, Angola, or na onen and so, etimi akushia boom, etimi assure says Abridi, and I'm Kwanswa, Eba, in the road they come, I just say Angola, and so Eben, come on, and so Eddie Amaye. Etino, my info in entry, what's it about, Gunavano? My info in entry, me, na a new way, Messi Black Stars, on poor moon pool, will force them to play better. Etino, info in entry, na for you, we are my mom, a special person. Me man Akwaba on this show. Fuweko. Aha.

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And only ever cost our bo, ama, tese, mobile tattoo radio, so, and their Dome FM, and their Sempe FM, say ya, near body mamo. Yana Brasta! Eti Bangazi, big shout out to you. Samsuna and Conforma DJ Viper. DJ Viper. The Super Viper. And I feel Odifo. And confirm our Philip Otuo, the gunshot man. Fantastic evening to you. Maybe I will be our ultimate.

0: Okay, eti my menya na mfensi na minjemu mfama DJ Viper. Wasi bibia bibia bi. Viper bibia e kama. Charlie, and that Thursday, see a true in the back.
1: Yeah.
0: And that Thursday,
1: hey, throwback, nah.
0: Yeah, throwback,
1: yeah. Yeah, throwback. Fully active, fully
0: active. Fully active.
1: Yeah, active 24/7.
0: Sir.
1: What the fine girls are betting, nah.
0: Yeah,
1: baby,
0: girl.
1: Yeah, Ibon.
0: Oh, you are not, you. Come up.
1: So, the winning boss stone.
0: Ibon, my microphone, embrem, woman. Most of microphone, they are no woman, embrem. Aha, embrem, woman is here. And now, Cassie, you betty. So, what is
2: it?
1: Now, we're going to make a course. I say, the
2: other.
0: So, I soon come on. Nails in a sofa. Nails in a phone or a microphone. I'm a crowd phone. Just don't go with
1: it.
0: Doesn't talk about it, doesn't talk about it.
2: I had the
0: papa. Eti, and Commander Cassassin.
1: And then there's a true back, and I said,
0: okay,
1: you're quitting.
0: Okay.
1: And the confession being him.
0: Confession, no,
1: confession being him.
0: Okay.
1: Confession, who's the BM catch? You said Mondays, on a Wednesdays, and then the confession ending.
0: Eba.
1: Okay. She said, I address a confession, a big person bust to you, because man be a. Man bia oni enuanom ada ti o oni enuanom obi ni na chi ba o e man mi no ada
0: omo ti ase
1: da bi omo nya we ana oni zanuanom no ba ko ba oni na da
2: mhm
1: ana oba we nyi nsan ayi obi yewe oni na da
0: ni pa ba ko pe no
1: eh oni apim fo be na ba ko de no so ne ge oni ti ana ge oni e ko ware and again, Queen in Senos are by none and that in honor or by Yasinina, we mamma and papa to in China. Eh, and mamma kuma could 231.
2: Eh,
1: and on your minding,
2: and then nobody counts.
1: Yes, in see, or fair no confess it. So, confessing those banam was a stone
0: about to go.
1: What kind,
0: and mamma kuma could say
1: 231.
0: And on no mother,
1: man,
2: for you.
1: And okay, was so and to a and a corner trade into a confess ye.
0: When you
1: yeah, when you
0: need
1: into a jar to me up a sober studio, cause
0: okay,
1: or take confession and say Hannah and Copon between the Bonani at the action, cause Bonia would do.
0: And you confess, and I'm confess you are never ready at your home.
1: That be so, who say Yancopon say, and ask them say. So we pay more car, unu. Now we pay more car, uponia.
0: Oh, DJ Viper. Oh no,
1: yes. Oh, DJ Viper soon. So BBB aswa. Oh no, nyango point no kwa force.
0: So the betcha. Oh
1: do boni betcha. Eh. 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Adi ebi obe biya no ewo effect. So, cause what goes around comes around.
2: Yeah.
1: Boni biya udi biya the best abo so. Inti se bimedi boni biya ebe bamu so.
0: The man se. The man onu omadano. The hine man e. Ne do do na ama o so e boni na na.
1: No, ama for you no ni o madam.
0: E ma o do da.
1: Da bi ne do do na nye problem.
0: E ma
1: ne do do na die. Ne do do na nye problem ba obi yewe.
2: A pimfo
1: a oba won yin san. Oni be ma foforo enete.
2: Yeah.
1: Oni nada. Se ebia oni wo de ti oba we ni wo de ti oba we fine but obi yewe die.
0: Dabi.
1: Ene nko. Ene
2: o stream.
1: Confession do do na kwa mi master beti. And I mean, you'll be yada, da, minimum down for you yada. Da. It's the Ujumwa
0: on Masabija, and so Omoka.
1: Emeka, yes, so be a Masabit.
0: What's the sort of one about?
1: Obia Masabit, 20 years, obi be 15 years. Obi kwa Masabitia Masiano, when you're weak erection.
2: Wow.
1: Yes, Nebemano, Sebu, and to mean Jinasui. So, huh?
0: And I was
1: a weak erection, so bad, and you remember because of veins, you know, Mona Robber, not Vince Mede, Embre. No, Vince, no sooner more than Eden.
0: The man in me confess, he almost so I didn't know you should
1: know. I do don't know any account, even say any day in your bonnet. Who's an answer by saying,
2: I don't know. Yvonne chapter 33 verse 3.
0: But be man, I know I didn't hold the agro near bonnie.
2: Oh, I was a wolf is there, bonnie.
0: So now maybe we are.
2: Maybe I think mono on that way anymore.
1: Calling in a bonnie in the way say.
2: Bibi anyway.
1: I come and get you.
2: Then I just say.
1: Maybe I'll come to you. Now coupon. Maybe be janya me asem so. So if you believe in the scriptures, there be janya me asem so na kasa. Nyame say be man ohu kwai edobang. 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
1: e kin kai bible ne da
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1: enye cause bible nim se onu kutina ne huntumi so ya ko isu diudu
2: oh
1: ade bi ya bi ya o ba
2: ni yakopo wehu ne da
1: eh
2: wo ye nyame
1: me hu nyame da ba me chini di
2: ana se
1: ana me chini asam sudi
0: em se be bi edu no me jamu ahaya na
2: je so jae
0: ana ba nti no na se ma ko tu asu wa chiro na in fact wo ye juma
1: eh be da se richard so the senior man
0: I must commend you. Oh, yeah, Juma.
1: Na Michelle.
0: Oh, yeah, Juma, no. Eh, yeah, the ba radio no sooner pen or more more a chilling or mutu.
1: Yeah.
0: But the kum no. And near me kuma, sir. It is like a cran abana.
1: Abana monfuni.
0: Yeah,
1: no crepa.
0: Me tie, you same boot, interview be.
1: Yeah.
0: Or say, O two minica. O two minica, I make it time. Best ABR, and fancy 10 seconds be. And maybe I would have answered 60 seconds.
2: Yeah.
0: And we'll make it our time. No? But when you're training, it's me taking the whole year just to train for that.
2: That's deep.
1: 60 seconds.
0: 60 seconds.
1: Yeah,
0: that's no
1: deep. Crepa.
0: That's
1: yeah,
0: deep.
1: Very
0: deep. Yeah, very deep. Yeah, very deep. Confession for anyone. Oba, if you have first 2 hours, you know, and now 1 hour, 30 minutes.
1: But then, you
0: know, you know.
1: Yeah, yeah, yeah. It's a sports now. Near my bay, I'm about the update.
0: You know, I must commend you, your Juma.
1: Yeah, Michelle, pa.
0: Cosone, a chairman.
1: Prince Johnson.
0: Prince Johnson.
1: Yeah. Yeah, Michelle, so. Yeah, Michelle.
0: Prince, a hard guy.
1: Kobe Jamisao.
0: And as he says, sweet baby girl, I'm a car home.
1: Yeah. Yvonne.
2: I am a sweet baby girl, and
1: I want to see Yvonne, I guess I'm a shady and I say, Achino, as Achino.
2: Oh, never mind.
1: As Achino.
2: Probably
1: for US, but don't let's have nobody. We won't fight US dollars. I'm a coward. But come on, who's that? And the match, you know. Now, me, who's Africans? Yeah, and I said, countries be
0: against
1: South Africa. And I'm so crying.
0: I'm so crying. And I'm red card
2: and go on my young. And they say, we're Mexico for. And I'm Mexico.
0: Mexico, Mexico, Mexico. Eti bra, but also na mse kakre akeyi me so se uno won se ti o.
1: Yeah.
0: One thing a master study won ho a ama me ma obi a oti radio asan stick to it ne se.
1: Yeah.
0: You don't need much time
1: yeah.
0: to perform.
1: Yeah. Yeah.
0: Uno wa ko se Stephen Appiah bi o

0: the moon.
1: Oh dear, my men call. Nah, lady, we miss you. I know what you do. Nah. Francis, you're buying wedge money now. I'm not sure what you're doing.
2: I'm not sure. Information about the own TV movie.
3: I don't worry.
2: See, I see what you see a fit in an Oshogua. Any genuine bone bushy or bone bushy or bone bushy. Any dear, no, yeah, your boy, and so your bone bushy boom. Bra, says a fact in the movie.
3: Huh? He cool, buddy. No, we don't want to wait.
2: Oh, I said, what news for Mocker?
3: Or Shogua, no, or yes,
2: Major Tanning Minago.
3: Say that man, I'm
2: when you're fresh, when you're fresh, when you're fresh, so free, and yeah, and you know, and you say, what you go be all born, say, hold on, penna, and break. It's the new York born, born, you know, go worthy. Say to me in the free moon,
3: or no goes a hen, I was say.
2: Oh, the day you only a debut, and this is gonna go on.
3: I was a ball or born in an
2: ball, I know. Oh, what was a better 30? Maybe a bottle boy,
3: Cristiano Ronaldo goes a hen, I was
2: a Roman.
3: Unim di oye
2: oye dey
3: o tum di kasa anu atwa oye nse na kan sam you want
2: dey dey dey what you go
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Abusa Fama, we need Jomo Makwaba, and then remember some Pan 94.7. Leading at DL, Chasco de Vosu, Daddy Lumba, running a couple of fun of cry, say, I see Teresa. Yamasadama, a Kobe Stone, or Kumakra, Baku Pawaka. Say, or the commentary brain. Messi, send your baby, bibia. 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You'd be sorry. Your few minutes, it's your baby, so awesome. 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When you have my wadi and a shake, I would bonga want some pure to Arga with a gawagashi, two shibaba, just a dog, Kuni. 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Baby, I will be a Michelle Badi and Shua at the mall and then Ray.

0: be some question. 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So what is the phone line activated and active? 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
1: Mejo seminye.
0: Bibia bakode.
1: Nyamia.
0: Time I come here, everybody come on. I say, yes, I mean, can't you say? I don't know which one. I want for power, Benghazi.
1: Thank you, thank you, thank you. Thank you. Benghazi, cry on my chocolate. I feel me that I'm so I'm for girls.
0: Yeah, I'm a chocolate. That being
1: my friend is on Tuesday. No, I feel me that honor man, I'm a virginity. I mean, so
0: sugar boy, sugar boy.
1: Why am I for girls? Why am I for girls? And answer for women.
0: Okay, even because of time, the quick one.
1: Okay.
0: And near my man to you, day and the deba. 3 minutes now for here for quality.
1: DJ Viper, me da se pa. 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
0: okay
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1: viper she ye ka green flag na red flag no you will see signs una wo bebu ani eguso sometimes love bombing no you can love bombing na e real like you will be blinded by the love bombing or bedu in say oh e your odo interfere there when reality hits you say say there ma ware ma anya like ya onyem
0: okay
1: na afi na wo behu be man su ban pa ana asa wo behu oba ni su ban pa wo be say ho say eh am I dreaming? It's not any dreams.
0: Okay.
1: Not your reality.
0: All right. Yeah, Cody, I'm here for Cody. Come on, Accra. Mary, so Accra. It's a quick one. Yeah, what phone line now to me? Yeah, it's in the band. So, I'm here to show you. Now, so maybe now, worry. And yeah, my uncle, you're so for crowd to be worry. Now, true, no, yeah, I worry. Sam, now, fee. So, for no, it's more your crowd. Quay, but, and then, and the sun, yeah, man, phone line activated. 0548-955-947. 0548-955-947. And no number befre. Na waba juma desire sempa 94.7. Who experience who a victim? I wouldn't come ye di wanna share with us. Hello, good evening.
2: Good evening, good evening.
0: Bibia.
1: Maybe
0: I'll try to Bibia.
2: All right, we didn't know the same thing. I do a few children with my own pious children from Yakupon. Because Mr. Sibyl says, and I'll be there. And I just can't be one of my Yakupon, but don't want one home for prayer, say, Papa, and I am bunny. If you want more, one hour will be a year thing, and I don't know if I were any man in the game, you know, Kuyoma. If you know, so it's just if you will see through a banner, where the union is dead. Jimmy Bacho, Uber Such as a warrior, one more own pioneer.
0: Jimmy Bacho, Uber Such as a warrior, one more own pioneer. En koyi mfemawana
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0: okay yet I say any what drink share 0548-955-947 0548-955-947 asapa 94.7 bibia na wa juso bibia bi hello good evening
3: hello
0: good evening
3: hello.
0: Good evening, also. What do you know, Safi?
3: Good evening, DJ. Like, I'm thank you. I'm sure I'm listening.
0: Okay. Asama for now here.
3: Yeah, I don't know.
0: Okay. Yeah, show me that. Bibia.
3: Bibia.
0: Quick one. Yeah, see what you're doing, sir. I don't believe in that. And the question maker son say, on fin padia no el wa obed and won fin padia. Na omo ma bodam sebio, omo ma bodam na omo na ma bontino, omo fin padia no way.
3: I did the other group on SSL and BI 3-2, and I said 3-3.
0: Hey! What are you doing, my brother?
3: You know, yeah, right, President Rabano, we are over here in appearance, music, and so on. I did this for her. The group on SSL and now, on Shigamo. But don't you know, I've been having that. So, it will have been having that. I was a bit too up but actually, no. Now, could be your, you know, and, you know,
0: Enyame, take you 0548-945-947. Last caller. Nafe, yes, sorry, Jimadino, so na Yvonne Akabiga Kanafia, wrap it up. Hello, good evening. Okay, good evening.
4: Good evening.
0: Good evening, Sophie.
4: Nakasesi, Akim Osamase.
0: Okay, what is your name?
4: Your friend is Jane, then. Because she has more masses.
0: Okay, Bibia.
4: Bibia, you.
0: Okay.
4: Oh, boy, you are fired. There was snake, my power, all the boy, my Ghana.
0: Yamishos.
4: Oh, yeah, the papa pay.
0: Yamishos.
4: Yes, you say, I did not say Africa. We are in Yemen. Oh, our loom, we say, our name also. I said, oh, some so accident room, Bibia room. I said, oh, boy, when you are so open, sir, Papa, I am putting over there. And there ya are, I am going to share with him. If you are here, I will be too much. So, be quite one of them, will be quite a win.
0: Na ana me jesa so fu bebi aware nko fu bebi aware egu omo fim pade ne wan e no muntumi connect
1: sa pepe I think say sometimes no ye de yesu ban bone ne ye de akoshe nyankopom
0: yeah
1: yanga si yesu ban bone you know pattern I keep telling people say busum be fo bi ni bebia wa usu ban ene ye bia
0: o be fo de bi o bible kan
1: oh okay well
0: I say to me sa to me bone ni nina no Benfone and I'm gonna make it to us more, but almost no more having according to the scriptures.
1: Minko Timona, yeah, quote mamma.
0: Now, but tell me, or chamber, bro.
1: Into said an American. Sometimes, yeah, yes, with my own for you to study pattern, your repeated action, no, and on a better the American and a papa back on a friend and so kind. I worry and a quine what into no, so I know I'd be ye. Say a day may call papa more for sa for better for worse. No, I was out with you too because sa worse needs can come at any time,
0: yeah.
1: Just like the way I better known so bit me about at any time. No, and I think say a honum na ye problem. No,
0: okay. Even here call Yamreno and baby, I didn't know the chat or the amabit you be quick one of
1: I may say me da your friend is saying Empress clothing. I say. No, no, no, I'm a man.
0: Yeah,
1: Medana se pa or doko into wa here and be a call or TikTok and so into do TikTok now, but Empress clothing on Sabe Kano.
0: Okay, even thank you. What's Yvonne and come? Maybe shake out the boga one some pew to her. We got she too. She baba, yes, in the DJ Viper Benghazi at the real moons at the time, Miss Auntie. Yeah, you're quite with your own Prince Justin. The police show in I'm an international police of Papa. God bless you. Odivosu Yamechi Albumechi Dom. Skidos, man. Ever toss the amount. Nyamia, two more. Tina, Monday, and Obehuyen. Tuesday, Wednesday, Thursdays. And it be beer, Jimmy, Ebro. 8:30 p.m. to 10 p.m. Now you draw a curtains down. So wherever you find yourself, stay tuned. Don't touch your dial. Skittles. Sofo bana.
5: Na
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0: 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E ya sorry. Fiada. Anopa 8 o'clock to 12 o'clock. And on a Sunday, the same venue. And so you're here from 8 o'clock to 12 o'clock. Now, Wednesday, dear, you were Achimota Forest Station 42. Now, also for Pon Oda Asafuya, Reverend Emmanuel Owusu, the seer, the end time prophet, the end time seer. 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And then you may, Nyankopon asuma na kuwa in the cool of the night. 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And then you may, Nyankopon di na kuwa abba won chen ache se. 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
0: 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He is the map piece of God.
1: Yes,
0: he is even the God, because nyankopon ka kire Moses say, I made you God over Pharaoh.
1: Yes,
0: he is even the God at this moment.
1: Thank God.
0: Ah nyankopon ba be fa ne mu akasa.
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1: yes
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1: My God.
0: Inti enanwumre The radiasi, begin to thank God. The radiasi, on a hurum mo bro ne na do ye, wa fia wo so, or the wa ko wa juma mu, or the wa basum je mu, wo me da su wo mu, wa mpoli wa mshifoma, eh, and then you mbre danasi, wa yi wa fio fidisu fo fidye ni mu, fidye bia ye su su ma wo, and mguasye fidye, e ka fidye, amania fidye, e gachu fidye, e fidye bia ye su mu no, e radia yi wa fri mu. Oh yes Lord, begin to thank God. Abaka baba ba. 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Father, we thank you tonight. We thank you, Lord. We thank you tonight. We thank you, Lord. In the mighty name of Jesus. We thank you, Lord, for your provision. We thank you, Lord, for your benefits. We thank you for your goodness, O Lord. We thank you, Lord, in all things, O Lord. We acknowledge you this moment. We thank you, Lord. We thank you, Lord. We thank you, O Lord. We thank you, O Lord. In the name of Jesus. And then you pray. Yes. And Papa Trasse.
1: Yes.
0: And then I may say, na tete no ni ewo commentator bi ani friend Joe Latte. That 70 to 88 to 90 no papa no the season commentator obiara ni wa se be ye bobo pa ni se bo no mu ye pe commentator no because it's a season and also we are the season in this end time it is a say no the season prophet and ye baba handed the baton amano nem nim se na de nyankopon asem o de ade ahye na num so famre ye no eya asem hohoham eya asem de fi se obofo ne ba merenchen o si me di nyankopon 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
1: nyankopon sure
0: amen
1: ewrade enye wiye
0: amen
1: titu say ye di friend ye fi ba ewrade emmo ye ho ba
0: wow
1: dear for Nyamishram, this is the Church of Ashing Feet.
0: Yes.
1: Resurrection always Tuesday, 10 o'clock, and also we finish 11 o'clock. And then the Thursday was 12,
2: 11
1: and
2: we to 12. Finish
1: 11 to 12. Yeah. Thursday, 11 to 12. And then Tuesday, 10
2: to 11.
1: 10 to 11. Amen.
0: Amen.
1: And then we are just giving to the Monday, and as the shadows.
0: Wow.
1: So that you can be able to follow the church.
0: Yeah. Amen.
1: And then, Obi Peso, sorry.
2: Okay.
1: But he was able to check the church, how our doctrine, how our. Yeah, expressing the word of God.
0: Okay.
1: Send your city.
2: Okay.
1: But say, between the believers or so, me started here maybe quite 2 years,
0: yeah.
1: 3 years.
0: Wow.
1: Sanity, Ababi Uguaso.
0: Okay.
1: This is Bia Ababone.
0: Okay.
1: So Ababone Kurano, see Yababone, a seed or fruit.
2: Yeah.
0: Okay.
2: Yeah.
1: The Ogun or Bone.
0: Yeah.
1: The Indian Indian. People are checked and they are still checked.
0: Okay.
1: And then I believe at the right time, when you are man, you
0: wow. Amen.
1: Opportunity that you meet me at the amount is Thursday,
0: yeah.
1: 11 to 12.
2: Yeah.
1: And I have
2: Tuesday.
0: Tuesday, so 10 to 11. 11.
2: Yeah.
1: I'm sure you do my every Tuesday piano, Wednesday on Bible can see.
0: Yes.
1: I watch Mota
0: Forest Station 42.
1: Yes. We'll follow you and now we'll tour and more about this.
0: Wow.
1: Send here can say
0: yeah.
1: The 2 years, man, on ordering.
0: Amen.
1: You check Christ to Jesus too.
0: Amen.
1: The power of Christ.
0: Amen.
1: And also, you know, every Friday beer. Is right now it was 11 something.
0: Yeah.
1: About 12 for years.
0: Yeah.
1: Upper 8. Now you may can see.
0: Yeah.
1: Because you had the Fujuma.
0: Wow.
1: The Fujuma will be out in handkerchief.
0: Yes.
1: About Russia them.
0: Amen.
1: Who Nancopa and Shane or the Bay.
0: Amen.
1: Amen.
0: Amen.
1: Poor is a mobile for Ingusumra. And the handkerchief is very important.
0: Wow.
1: And then. When they bring it, they also Paul brings it.
0: Amen.
1: Yeah, Juma Papa.
0: Ampa.
1: Yeah, 2 years after the war, bar for handkerchief
0: brand. Ampa.
1: Now you may die, no. Unyamema unyamumfaso.
0: Amen.
1: Sunday beer. Sunday beer. Yeah, Christopher. Yeah, we die. The country in Yamieni.
0: Yes.
1: No, so koso. Sunday no pa 8 o'clock. Ne upon 12.
0: Ampa.
1: Yeah, 2 years after the war, she invited. Who believes that sorry way?
2: Atimota
1: Mall 7.
2: Yeah.
1: Well, there's a bigger hotel at Atimota Mall 7 from Atimota Park.
2: Park.
1: Now Bora Mall 7. Now 7 or no, and your Mall 7 Park.
0: Yeah.
1: Who do I know the teachers at Mary School?
2: Yes.
1: Who born in Kakra Martin Hotel?
0: Yeah.
1: Or Kwan Pay?
0: Ampa.
1: And yeah, Rabba. I saw indeed the Ashing Fit.
0: Yeah.
1: Baba near Banabo, a hotel, and him. Right inside, Naka Jones. Who could be a prophet?
0: Amen.
1: A conference hall.
0: Yes.
1: Your issue.
0: Amen.
1: The person catch you in an Obisa phone to coin.
0: Ampa.
1: Now the other man will be an Obisa no.
0: Yes.
1: The person trotro. Not Sunday, but on Yeshua. Friday on Yeshua.
0: Amen.
1: Wednesday, station 42.
0: Two.
1: Yeshua. Now you bumpy. Now the Osura Kafa on
0: you.
1: Yeshua.
0: Amen.
1: Amen.
0: Yes. Amen.
1: To this for our assembly
2: ready. What's some brim?
1: And I
2: thank you. That
1: your cosu beer and morning you just bring to God.
0: Ampa.
1: Who there are many patching. The padada watch toy away, tuntum, fita, aquanchre, Send a craving a bit to me. There's nothing about that.
0: Oh.
1: The truth is, let the power of God be used.
0: Amen.
1: And on the bar, he moved like sorry, Nancy. No,
0: wow.
1: So, Koye, yes, okay. So, may we are my coffer way, coffer way, coffer way. Bosom be hot is your Koya Quantra. A demonic art
0: power.
1: My junior, you are a jumps at Doss. This is a Christopher. We are tend to become rituals. Too much. For bread, radiant. My 2:11:28. One hour swaddy swaddy, a brain will come mubu. Embra, Yamit, and Robert Siawo. What can one cut Peter chapter 5 verse 7, cast your burden unto me, and I will care for you.
0: Oh.
1: We are still carrying the burden, going up and down, because we are not believing the spoken word. We believe and the comfort and the Yamihon Abekambo. Differences are not there.
2: No.
1: Because difference way.
0: Never.
1: Difference way. One fair be a loss of one to me.
0: Oh.
1: San Juan Coco Fan Suani Manqua, one to me. This is a Chaco, Hesse Wajia.
0: No.
1: Like also for Semidanidia.
0: Oh.
1: Also for your Danidia.
0: See.
1: A Dianway. Also a crow, but your crane. So what is it? And do your body no.
0: Yeah.
1: Do a body.
0: No body ano.
1: What is it? And this your body dear. Now visa canwa. You have the word.
0: Yeah.
1: What is it?
0: Yes.
1: For prayer didn't
0: you? Amen.
1: Praise God.
0: Hallelujah.
1: I can open up one more match of the two. And then you start verse 8. Who's that? Now three and more Michael.
0: Yeah.
1: But I'm starting three and about 8. But this year, yeah, pen in town bottom, we are bombing.
2: Okay.
1: Did it for BTB and ready? We are about to pray.
0: Okay.
1: We are almost 10 minutes praying non stop to breaking things. Mark of the two, verse number 8 going.
0: Okay.
1: Yes, sir. Verse 8 going. Yes, sir.
0: Okay.
1: Yes. This is the power of God. This is the word of God.
0: Okay.
1: I want you to hear the word so that you see the glory.
0: Mark chapter 2.
1: Yes, Mark
0: chapter 2. Verse 8.
1: Yes, sir.
0: Or see, immediately Jesus knew in the spirit.
1: Yes, sir.
0: That this was what they were thinking in their hearts.
1: Yes, sir.
0: And he said to them.
1: They said to them.
0: Why are you thinking these things?
1: Why are you thinking these things?
0: Which is easier?
1: This which
0: to
1: is
0: say to
1: easier.
0: This paradise.
1: This is
0: man,
1: easier to say to
0: your sins are be forgiven.
1: Your sin I forgive.
2: Amen.
0: Or to say.
1: Or to say.
0: Get up.
1: Get up.
0: Take your take your mat.
1: Yes, sir.
0: And walk.
1: And walk.
2: Continuously.
0: But I want to know.
1: Yes.
0: That the Son of Man
1: yes.
0: has authority
1: yes.
0: on earth to
1: and
0: forgive sins.
1: And on this earth to forgive sins. Continuously.
0: Yeah. So he said to.
1: He said to
0: the man,
1: I tell you,
0: get up,
1: take your mat,
0: and go home. He got up,
1: yes,
0: took his mat,
1: yes,
0: and walked out in full view of them all.
1: Yes, sir.
0: This amazed everyone.
1: This is amazing.
0: And they
1: stop
0: praise
1: there.
0: God.
1: This is amazing everyone. And they praise God. When you be a one, now you die when you come on.
0: I see.
1: This is the life.
0: Wow.
1: Where did you go? Was the son? You are sin as forgive.
0: Ah.
1: The way son came there, Papa is made peace.
0: Okay.
1: If you are so sad, if you are so frustrated, and if you hear somebody call you son, and that person has something you don't have,
0: okay.
1: say, we'll bring you an article.
0: Amen.
1: But say, I'm because
0: wow.
1: Yes. John 8, verse 32. If the son sets you free,
0: you are freed free. Indeed.
1: So,
0: yeah.
1: At the verse 36. But verse 32, you shall know truth.
0: The truth shall set you free.
1: The person may come out there for it. Look at the crowd in John chapter 6. There are 5,000. And look at the stress. So I say, and if it's a sending person, they give me opportunity for there. Like from Hania Quatria, Papa Nia loading about 5,000. Is that going to be 5,000 people to a chair? I'm telling 5,000.
0: Yeah.
1: Ain't easy. Sorry, I say, to keep people 5,000 at your mountains. Ain't easy. But Jesus quite a Floyd.
0: Yehoah.
1: It bombs after all. No. Not done my man. It wouldn't have been found. Not any man, you. No more two dinosaur.
0: Jesus.
1: Papa, you're my dependent radimar. You're so well.
0: Quite
1: be a subassuming.
0: Amen.
1: But I have questions. Are you for saying, Medi? Are you for Frankie D? Are you for so who's Sudin? It didn't buy you confused.
0: Okay.
1: Since I am called Radin Jerry, you're called before.
0: Oh.
1: Sad and misro, misro papa papa. Mem person ni papa mi hom no mu jenya misibed. We go to Christ.
0: Wow.
1: Yes, in Him there's life.
0: Yeah.
2: God.
1: In Him, only Him.
0: Wow.
1: There's no any man of God that's alive.
0: Yeah.
1: Without God, say, a radio raise.
0: Oh.
1: What my answer?
0: Yeah.
1: Or do I do my so and so? Bobby, Kunya, me fear. And so, oh, Kunyesu.
0: I'm pap.
1: No, Yamia, you cast a man for me in a cassa.
0: Wow.
1: And no, your friend will suffer.
0: I'm pap.
1: What is it? Who called Mr. President to Mahama? Who called her? Now, could do her old sportsman.
0: Yes.
1: Sebi ona no tun fo ko ni che am o ko owo che am e
0: owo che am e
1: e ti no njaza ko che am e ho
0: debi
1: ko urade ho
0: ampa
1: shoba mo je tuni no me di achi na ya safo bebre nsam na ye hwe yesu ko si wu yesu le me jidi
0: me jidi
1: e ti do ba yesu o jidi
0: yes
1: do ba nyame ni pa on o be hwe
0: o be hwe.
1: So are you getting the difference?
0: Yeah.
1: If you have followed the woman where he said, and the ethical way, made me yard your child and suffer baby in
0: 70.
1: It is so be by a wall, but so
0: okay.
1: No, Mussel, no more, when you're me anymore.
0: Oh,
1: Neddy,
0: watch it.
1: I'd rather so be here. We don't tempt a God. Let me go for your dear can't tell you home. Your dear see and so I saw so many a yadia. Namin ni yenia. Papa Kazi was it. Namika Jemos is a man yu yankupon.
0: Yes.
1: I'm a fellow. And then yamu.
2: Baby.
1: So different.
0: I'm a fellow.
1: And then may you want my me.
0: Baby.
1: Because men be uncompatible.
0: Yes.
1: No men in chat, men in yam. Ti ma so wi
0: ti wu nyam ne ye feru
1: me yo nyam ya ma feru no no shia won sa magani amagashia na tsira na magaho
0: amen
1: ati oni pastor mu no ye wo hene ye wo president ye wo minister ba nyam ya so mu no ye nu hene
0: debi
1: fi se won ti mini ne ntentam
0: debi
1: papa ne mo du
0: ampa
1: ne modu
0: ampa
1: se otiem eli eli la ma satan ni wudu de se ye won e wo sorry e wo fu wo won e hear the voice me nyame adan wo pa me no bible is a dear sign a dear sign
0: yes
1: na ye wiya a dear sign a dear sign na wo fu wo e sorry e do ho be chere put one wo nua bia wo no your tin ni ya
0: wo
1: be fia ma wa che wa mama ha wa every who's row
0: hey
1: ni nyina se eni bi
0: ni bi akakasa.
1: Psalm 24 was the more prunkasie.
0: Oh,
1: mum with Tiriso.
0: Wow,
1: was if you send him yam him and all back, say yes, so ba as I said was
0: so
1: quite radio.
0: Amen. Power,
1: I saw four. Your boy, a hundred road to do. Yeah, dear hunting.
0: Hey,
1: who is that you guys about?
2: Yeah,
1: and Trina. Yeah, Trane.
0: Hey,
1: yeah, Trane. Yeah, Trane.
0: Yes,
1: yeah, Trane. Since you are one, I will say, do you know what's right here will be? Sound out to say, do our man was right?
0: Yeah.
1: Conho.
2: Jesus.
1: Quail Raddy Ho.
0: Yes.
1: Friend, I will trim.
0: Hey.
1: No bad J was so. Car was some trim.
0: No
1: bad Yenina. One in Wakuma.
0: Oh.
1: One in Wajinina. Friend, hear them. No, Betty,
0: so
1: Missy, one in Wakuma,
0: oh,
1: only watching in a From here, no magic. This is the church of the ashen faith. The prophet Emmanuel, when you're meeting Mukakrebia, Missia, Mrs.
0: Jesus,
1: for what some conho,
0: yes,
1: for Dano, and I do me casse, Flasia Bompire,
0: amen,
1: for Dano,
0: yes,
1: Radicassa,
0: Cassa,
1: Radicemi, and the Dasuo, the
0: Conjurafas,
1: abandoned the Kukudufa, Nansa Fua, Nibia Fua, Obinu,
0: and
1: Obinu, a chick, Nabecassa, Abecassa,
0: amen.
1: Yadena chair,
0: hey,
1: Nazunku,
0: a
1: chair,
0: ah,
1: as one say, who are dancing? Oh, we are here,
0: yes,
1: who are dancing? Woman who not, who are dancing?
0: Man,
1: Mr. Man Cobosom,
0: and Cobosom,
1: Man Cobosom, Man Cobosom, when ye Japan, ye, Mr. Dabon, some demo be yellow, how dear to
0: this,
1: the Hadamon,
0: upon some demo,
1: how can you say, dear today? Ubetia honka. Fisa do ade ma oni nyane dia.
0: Yei.
1: Wo no ankasa wo bebu hu akonta.
0: De
1: dia se bo nsa bebu akonta ne se. Di ode ama oni pe bia na e yo no free.
0: Okay.
1: Oni right.
0: Yeah.
1: O tie dro. Bebu hu akonta. Sa ba no nyane dia.
0: Yes.
1: Eti mre di ma o Satan kon bi ode tete nro nyina na no. He will come and will be judged.
0: Jehovah.
1: Eti do ni pa wo bia la. Bible se onyame na di ma ho. It will be no what we are saying. Only panay.
0: Yes.
1: No matter how nipa creating fidye, and no money, we say, Nyan San in the Farabai.
0: Who's
1: an Indian?
0: Yes.
1: And only a dear infidy.
0: Yes.
1: It is signed in the Honor de
0: Mamme.
1: It is what I don't know. Hm. Say, Obroniswaya, dear, Name Badi and Obroniswa Bobby. Be careful to speak that cheap words. This was cheap words.
0: Oh,
1: Namia Sayadi, I'm a Sayadi. Stupid man.
0: Hey.
1: Keep quiet. Yamina yo.
0: Amen.
1: I am Chiramusao. Shut it in your tunumbi. One farman, Sikaya Nediao.
0: Famano
1: Yamina Bosike, Sikaya Nediao.
0: Famusi
1: Wunyana Wayana Doyen Fenu Yamba Rade.
0: Amen.
1: I don't know, yeah, Yamina, yeah,
0: yes.
1: He's a supplier.
0: Wow.
1: Philippians chapter 2, verse 19. I will supply you all your needs according to his riches in Christ
0: Jesus.
1: Yamina, you're a Bishop for a much of boy.
0: Way.
1: Yamina, Tias, what?
0: Tias,
1: how Benjamin?
0: Hey.
1: What did he Benjamin? Who called under Benjamin? Who soon Benjamin?
0: Amen.
1: I'm not dear, sorry. Because we're building the set then why you move. Set then one in your mom. No one knows the papa.
0: Yeah.
1: Many of us are Christ, and it does woe. Don't send you all, but then you are sure,
0: blessed
1: and coupon. There's a 40 years here. Media yet, then you are not.
0: Amen.
1: Yes, over the room. Was it Metusro?
0: Jesus.
1: Papa, so when you pay a question, yes, send you pa every year, so a hin I didn't befall.
0: Cardaba.
1: Send Yamini Mobia, Papa, hin I didn't
0: befall.
1: Messi Naochi, Nipabia, Unania, Babu say, not Brantian did Zakio. Na oyo tujini e wiska.
0: Okay.
1: E hunya di onfanya.
0: Ah.
1: Di ene chile no. Yo ko hwe Yesu.
0: Ah.
1: Sebi yo di owo.
0: Mm.
1: Onko peske wu.
0: Ah.
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0: Iska.
1: E di ni pesri ye.
0: Ya.
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0: Ya.
1: Oko jaya resa.
0: Yes.
1: Ye di asori dana ye se ya yare senti. Asori dana so nya yare senti.
0: Debi.
1: Ko shinye nyan kuponti asfwa sem.
0: Amen.
1: Na samni tina umuwa.
0: Ah.
1: Yadye ne jane.
0: Amen.
1: Asamni tina umuwa. Ah. Awadye na ba.
0: Amen.
1: Asamni tina umuwa.
0: Yes.
1: Akwantye na ba.
0: Amen.
1: Ba we ye kofa
0: kon.
1: Nabisa say, when Yame, how can you know by?
0: Baby,
1: what buy for your salvation?
0: Amen.
1: What buy and quadje?
0: I'm part
1: of our Sunday.
0: And quadje,
1: Yamid and quadje,
0: Amen.
1: Quadje, be a son.
0: Amen.
1: Give your wood, Tim.
0: Wow.
1: Sister, be a wood, Tim. Brother, be a wood, Tim.
0: Yes.
1: Won't quadje, son.
0: A son,
1: quadje, son. Come on, receive it.
0: I receive it.
1: Go and find God there. You will
0: power,
1: receive God
0: power,
1: in your
0: power,
1: room and your house.
0: Power.
1: He's the author and the finisher
0: hey,
1: for your
0: yes,
1: faith.
0: Lord.
1: The burden will take it
0: Amen.
1: Away. Curses will take it
0: Amen.
1: Away. When you know Jesus,
0: yes, Lord.
1: You are free forever.
0: Amen.
1: When you know Jesus,
0: yes.
1: you will be achieved.
0: Amen.
1: Yes.
0: Yes.
1: Power. May we read them. Na abrantie ma abrantie ba na no so ano. Hede ne fro. Sabio, a dying, hey, see, ho,
0: Yehoah,
1: who could do Dana Pumpem, and no two,
0: Yehoah,
1: as a mayor said, who are so then, what is a year to see? Quick, crack, crack, let me say, yes, one, Tim, yes, one, Tim, for some kind of then, of course, was three. Papa, do you mean to say,
0: ah,
1: well, who's some quadjibi,
0: will be
1: poor Jim, except the Bibania, Miss,
0: hey,
1: Yenabo Tremo,
0: hey,
1: or Gentle Mobile, no matter how you may be on my answer, Fatta, you will say the best year, dear.
0: Amen.
1: Oh,
0: yes.
1: From 20 years to buy, or gentry years to buy. Minimum of your reaction on your bonnet.
0: Wow.
1: Now, subject is a Christopher. Yes, so bonimu. Now, you can go so. I said, would you just have been see that? Yes, who said, and that no more too soon. And your rifle, but you do okay. Well, who in Gidi?
0: Gidi.
1: Or catchers or bat. You do bonnet.
0: Achso.
1: Now, one of Chesiano car at tea, you know. No, Nipper Ben or what's that? What you want to check? Breath a trobia wood, and a debia wood. Now, yes, you discern it.
0: Ah,
1: who am I coming? No, so more cancer,
0: yes,
1: or cancer. I want to say, dear name, Mira was as you so nipa, and now so nipa do nipa bonny.
0: Now,
1: say, if it is so, dear, Mammy, dear,
0: dear,
1: so right, dear, baby, I was so bass, sorry, not fuck it. Papa, yes, you bemo,
0: hey,
1: Abrabonica, yes, you bemo,
0: oh.
1: Hey, yes, Subemo,
0: I've
1: the one in
0: the
1: yes, Subemo,
0: hey, yes,
1: yes, Subemo, don't to call to coin, yes, Subemo,
0: so
1: when there won't
0: time,
1: yes, Subemo, then I saw him cost
0: us,
1: brother Hina will
2: come
1: to
2: Jesus,
1: come to Jesus,
0: come to Jesus,
1: come to Jesus,
0: come to Jesus.
1: I have a friend named called Jesus, he's of the friend named called
0: Jesus,
1: he will change your story,
0: yes,
1: he will change your life, and between your mini power, cultural. But we are deep, what
0: oh, yes, Lord.
1: What tunes after
0: the
1: Zaki of fruit, dear. Now, I didn't want to say, dear free,
0: yeah.
1: Now, I work quite years who coffaso. I brand 10 years demarcation, pa. Or you, yeah, he can see, say,
0: yes,
1: he know how to demarcate things. Say, yes, who by no, we didn't cast survey. He's a surveyor,
0: yes,
1: baby, yes, befa. And then conforme to me, let them survey,
0: amen.
1: Find a church,
0: yes,
1: and see yourself in the church. Sunday,
0: amen.
1: Let them survey,
0: yes,
1: and find believer church,
0: yes,
1: and go and worship,
0: amen,
1: God there, because God was able to take them as a friend forever.
0: Wow.
1: Bible say, no what fruit there is sick when Jesus will confess. Now, yes, do the anasino. Oh, God, who peja and then it's a
0: throw.
1: Was Zacchaeus,
0: Zacchaeus,
1: no, Jesus, who ran was his
0: umbra,
1: and then they will feel.
0: Oh, what is then,
1: Papa? Do what you say, Rade?
0: Ah,
1: Yamin in the coffee,
0: Ampa.
1: The wolf, you
0: ah,
1: no, maybe oh,
0: ah,
1: there will be
0: yes, there will
1: be in Koso,
0: Ampa.
1: So far, yes,
0: hey,
1: on the coffee,
0: Ampa.
1: Let me come. I've been taking a year, fear, come back. Fear no enough.
0: Okay.
1: To the years to coffee,
0: okay.
1: No, catch a years to say. And then we're in, you
0: okay,
1: media,
0: okay.
1: But I would ye, your penny, I say,
0: okay.
1: Hanam dear mom,
0: okay.
1: Trim, morning,
0: yeah,
1: Ibibia, yes, Sudanas,
0: okay.
1: No, Trinade,
0: okay.
1: I was here for what did the animal, Anna and Roberts,
0: okay.
1: Bethio, Tom Bethio, one only Dan or Mantem, then wolf you in your mood, brutal.
0: Jesus.
1: Now, Branty said, it will wrap my mouth down. Na mi so how ba
0: who
1: be diabo
0: yeah
1: tete ba be diabo no di an robert si di tuo jira so nyina wan pie
0: god
1: who said them abo bru no offer yes no cause no oh me ba ye no who said that way na me dia
0: okay
1: da kan nyina o si e wo dia
0: okay
1: e ti di esi wo mu dia me ye den ma be ho
0: eh
1: sa na be bra bra bo ti wo mu ni yesu asise nye ma bi
0: asise
1: so how ba no kunya me fie
0: okay
1: Because we are Christ, we are Christ. The W on your daddy. Now, daddy, you know, I need
0: you.
1: But how much share?
0: Ah,
1: we're free deep.
0: We're free deep.
1: We're beautiful like two more perfect. We're free as a bomb pyman.
0: Bomb
1: pyman. We're just a monk.
0: We're
1: bomb pyman. We're be on pass. Sorry. You're enthroned in the book. We're be. And I saw for here. That's what free. We are bomb pyman. But then when you're quite here, who can say me? What's the fun? Who can share? Who saw for penny? I got a fire. Who knew saw bomb? Who can share? Who knew the other? You share share one.
0: Okay.
1: And woman who said, I caught a nechino.
0: They
1: bet me a son, baby, and no spare ya dear. Never saw it in a quaint way, so now Fabra Bowie, ya, Quatane, maybe
0: you.
1: And some woman in Sukrojan, a pretty one, so
0: wow.
1: Now you're super.
3: Wow.
1: Jesus. What you say? No more endorse.
0: Amen.
1: Near do a coche. Now if you say, Quatanino, Panyana Yarisa. After a Muhunua, Yenzina Boa.
0: Okay.
1: And I saw the Senebe. Nami Masenebe. O tear radio, the radio, any church. Radio, I bear church.
0: Okay.
1: And anybody tear you and water. Whenever be a cobium, Cosia do tifia, do a pen or bay, a brand word to you, Yawa do a teal, and pack. But friends, you know, I'm a jow.
0: Amen.
1: And no be a friend of one fat. And only them rantiaba. They do what down high pay. No one wedge.
0: What do I to
1: what that who boss is up a down high pay and talk about? Let's move on your dad tremble pay.
0: Hey,
1: no, I say so. He just destroy your girl.
0: Yehovah.
1: He just destroyed the future of you. Sofo, and then my honey been on the subbrantia bakun to me, you know. It didn't profo, sir, I'm catching the near ya, sorry.
0: Okay.
1: Na ne empa, but I'm sorry, darling. Namusa Katesia be a yako. No catching nippon no phones, you said, no, sorry.
0: Oh,
1: or two me cabbage dinner gate, and Minnesota, Ramampa. Sofo, who didn't come on the corner,
0: that's Yoko.
1: Or Mane who saw, sorry,
0: sorry,
1: that's when you be a walker. So that another boyfriend will give him more money. Is it this life can give you hope?
0: No way.
1: And then he was about to call pastor to pray for glory. How can you get the glory?
0: No.
1: Oh Jesus. Steadfast love.
0: Amen.
1: For the Lord is always giving
0: you.
1: And pray for you, God. Don't stop.
0: Don't stop.
1: No, you bubueni. No, adakateso. Nesu Yesu say, ene de sorry. Na fa kete.
0: Kete.
1: Na kofi.
3: Kada.
1: Oh. 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
3: Jesus.
1: Uye soso onye bebi na.
0: Ah, abu nyame bebi.
1: Afi tu otie yeyi. 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
0: Amen.
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0: Amen.
1: But tu anamo. Fifi Jesus.
0: Wow.
1: For Yesu. So Uranoka. 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
0: Ampa.
1: What you say? Yari na edi unyati efie bebre no sori ne. Mrs.
0: Sori ne.
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0: Amen.
1: Unu abusia bedi bronya.
0: Oh yes Lord.
1: Afi we won nafom. Afi we won kechi. Ejuma sama wunya bi. Ubenya bi.
0: Amen.
1: Je fa Yesu say.
0: Amen. Yes.
1: And Okra.
0: Ampa.
1: Ajinkwa.
0: Amen.
1: One day boom. One day boom. According to this, a tremendous.
0: Yeah.
1: Was in Japan, a cheap boom.
0: Boom.
1: Do a bit Tiamin.
0: Ah.
1: Meshemu.
0: Namina
1: to said it.
0: I did.
1: I said a major.
0: Yes.
1: Edina Nakunya Mammon.
0: Wow.
1: Salam de Makunya. Ebeman.
0: Amen.
1: Who can some lente to her? Was a meta woman, young coupon, Abinasu.
0: Ampa.
1: It won't gas our own when Yamedu will see Nakunya.
0: Amen.
1: Would the engine answer? You just give yourself.
0: Oh, yes, Lord.
1: You just introduce yourself.
0: Yes.
1: You just telling God, Ampa. I am so sad today.
0: Oh.
1: Now I am coming to you.
0: Amen.
1: You are my hope.
0: Yes.
1: O conphobia catcher. Said, do I watch you? Won't me, says, won't be free in chain. No. You just pray for you.
0: Amen.
1: Taking Jesus alone, a possessive, you are taking a God that's bigger than the gods.
0: Amen.
1: There's no way Nyamibe phobia. But some to me automatically. Now, if you don't know God, that's opportunity for Satan to torment you.
0: Amen.
1: God is a bigger.
0: Amen.
1: Papa, you know, Abba, I'm the president. Ah, you feel no. Mr. Mahama.
0: Okay.
1: Now your name changed to become a president.
0: Yeah.
1: Excellence. You decide anymore. You do to now swear in. When are we improve ministers?
0: Okay.
1: Improve all the directors.
0: Okay.
1: And Abayin Newman.
0: Okay.
1: Tibisa say. Say director be no watch. Now Mr. President Abema. Director no one way.
0: Oh, yeah, fire.
1: Praise God.
0: Hallelujah.
1: When him say Joseph Kodef, yes. Hey, your fellow. Hey, you know, Kuabako. Ah, your fellow Potiphar.
0: Okay.
1: And Joseph could do for his own power, for his own ability. Come in a maqua.
0: Yeah.
1: Do I am me do not go to fear. Okay. Who said we bet me a geno? This year you be bigger than the man.
0: Yeah.
1: Who you sure so be under Potiphar?
0: Debbie. Obey
1: the uncle.
0: Debbie unto me.
1: Number two. Tell my fellow call you Joseph. How the Potiphar know you?
0: Hey.
1: Well, who ante? What you want some?
3: I feel like I'm getting robbed when I bet the Stanley Cup on a sports book.
4: Dude,

0: sakawani wo yo sofo
1: amen
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1: na bi
0: wo yo sofo
1: yo sofo
0: na na bra na do she sofo ta en so wata
1: en so wata de
0: ba bia do ko aka to se da wo be fa yesu no ana be jan sa som no wo bobodam me se bra yesu nche
2: bra yesu nche
1: yesu nche
0: no kure wo mu ni se se wonnim yesu a wo bobo fi se ye duro
1: yes
0: one who confessed the one question, I say,
1: yes,
0: no, my mouth, Jesus,
1: Jesus.
0: No one who said, no, cranny, do a boss on your side, 10 years ago. What is said, the nipper who said, the papan would to me,
1: yes,
0: I was,
1: yeah,
0: and here's our
1: camper,
0: much of the two,
1: yeah,
0: 70 bonnet channel, one year, see, dear, oh, sorry,
1: yeah,
0: now maybe I see you now. Me will to
1: me,
0: I was
1: the bonnet.
0: Now, or Cassa, I know, as one sorry.
1: Oh, sorry.
0: The scribes, you know,
1: ah,
0: it did rise.
1: Yes,
0: they said, after you who say,
1: ah,
0: when you pay be, have a yes, yeah, or your cassia, and they all praise God.
1: Jesus.
0: And the scribes are the people. They don't believe the spirit.
1: No,
0: believe the exercise of the Holy Spirit. But now they believe.
1: Yes.
0: If it's someone who changes,
1: someone
0: who different life.
1: Yes.
0: I want you to come to Jesus.
1: Amen.
0: Who fear before.
1: Come to
0: they
1: Jesus.
0: Will see different life.
1: Amen.
0: I want to come to Jesus.
1: Oh.
0: The evil mindset, the evil character, though that race against
1: yes.
0: you, they will see the power.
1: Amen.
0: You may be do it.
1: Oh.
0: How many do it? The entire account want to say, you are not taking Jesus. We are the entire account. Then Pony that so woman in Posse say, Yadi on Po Ebe Kuma, what you say, as a sinny Pew Precope, and you watch you know, or no Yanko Pompunum. I am telling you, last time I got in Jamaica, James, the devil is a seed for a resurrection. Who hey Adriaba Emma who sorry that Emma don't talk about
1: them. Amen.
0: And anything happen to about them, I am giving you a power to rise.
1: Amen.
0: Praise God.
1: Hallelujah.
0: There
1: be
0: no more yes or no.
1: Ah.
0: And quite
1: yes.
0: And that's what
1: we are.
0: Jesus Christ, come to him.
1: Amen.
0: He will give you.
1: Amen.
0: This night,
1: yes.
0: God will give you the
1: word.
0: This night, God will give you hope.
1: Whoa.
0: This night, God will give you future. Go to him.
1: Ampa.
0: He will give you.
1: Amen.
0: We are praying.
1: Follow
0: may God.
1: God
0: present any room. Any house, any location, your bonfire, when I'm in presence, because I'm say, pray for my presence to take over to people room, people house, people chamber.
1: Yes, Lord.
0: I will take over
1: yes, Lord.
0: Every heart,
1: yes,
0: every I have been treading,
1: amen.
0: Let that heart
1: amen.
0: Come to me,
1: yes,
0: and I will take it,
1: amen,
0: and I will sow that heart. I will use him,
1: yes,
0: sister. Namiso Beyusu, Smamiso, Namiso
1: Beyusu.
0: Don't condemn yourself. We are about to pray.
1: Yeah.
0: Say in the name of
1: in
0: Jesus.
1: In the name of Jesus.
0: We pray.
1: We pray.
0: Come upon.
1: Come upon.
0: Our life.
1: Our life.
0: Father.
1: Father.
0: Cleanse our life.
1: Cleanse our life.
0: For any sin.
1: From any sin.
0: Any burden.
1: Any burden.
0: Any burden.
1: Any burden.
0: Any curses.
1: Any curses.
0: Anything.
1: Anything.
0: Rise.
1: Rise.
0: Against.
1: Against.
0: My soul.
1: My soul.
0: My spirit.
1: My spirit.
0: To me be
1: to me beara.
0: Apeja.
1: Apeja.
0: Etia.
1: Etia.
0: Mekra,
1: Mabra,
0: Mabra,
1: Mani
0: Munyam,
1: Mani Munyam,
0: Sika Sem,
1: Sika Sem,
0: Kwajie,
1: Kwajie,
0: let the power
1: of the Holy
0: Ghost,
1: deliver me,
0: deliver me,
1: deliver me,
0: deliver me,
1: deliver me,
0: deliver me,
1: free me,
0: free me,
1: right now,
0: right now,
1: right now,
0: right now,
1: right now,
0: right now,
1: right now,
0: right now,
1: right now,
0: right now,
1: Renner,
0: Father, deliver your people from there. Any

0: Jesus.
1: Yeah. Or say may you nyankopon. I'm afraid.
0: I'm pa.
1: Nyamio.
0: Okay.
1: I will make you
0: God.
1: God.
2: God.
1: For
0: Pharaoh.
1: Pharaoh. Now, there's a house.

0: To be uncomfortable,
1: Yehoah.
0: They might be a God.
1: Amen.
0: For the spirit.
1: Amen.
0: And that place.
1: Yes.
0: Wow. To become a God.
1: Amen.
0: For the spirit before.
1: Yes.
0: Amen. To become a God,
1: yes,
0: for
1: God.
0: All the pressure,
1: amen.
0: All the press,
1: wow.
0: All curses,
1: amen.
0: Raise you to the highest office,
1: amen.
0: Oh, raise you to what?
1: Yes, highest,
0: the highest office.
1: Highest office.
0: You must be favor.
1: Amen.
0: We pray for favor.
1: Amen.
0: We
1: favor.
0: Pray for grace.
1: Amen.
0: We pray for healing.
1: Yes.
0: Send the name of Jesus.
1: In the name of Jesus.
0: The vampire.
1: The vampire.
0: Samaria.
1: Samaria.
0: Sister can be Samaria.
1: Samaria.
0: Brother can be Samaria.
1: Samaria.
0: Sisia. Mayarisa.
1: Mayarisa.
0: Ewo nyamisa.
1: Ewo nyamisa.
0: Ewrade.
1: Ewrade.
0: Ewrade. Mayarisa.
1: Mayarisa.
0: Meni mudiye.
1: Meni mudiye.
0: Ewo nyamisa. Mami mudiye.
1: Meni mudiye.
0: Ewrade.
1: Ewrade.
0: Minyansa.
1: Minyansa.
0: Ewo unsa.
1: Ewo unsa.
0: Mami nyansa.
1: Mami nyansa.
0: Ewrade.
1: Ewrade.
0: Mejuma.
1: Mejuma.
0: I want you.

0: Rena, Rena, Rena, Rena, glory, glory, glory, glory, glory, glory, glory, glory, in the name of
1: Jesus.
0: I read this is sorry,
1: sorry.
0: Not for Kete.
1: Hey.
0: Not Kofi.
1: Oh.
0: Shaziah.
1: Ah.
0: He said, arise.
1: Arise.
0: And shine.
1: And shine.
0: Sister, the other one said.
1: Oh, arise and shine.
0: What do you mean, the other one said? Sorry, what?
1: Sorry.
0: What trouble to swat? What trouble?
1: Hey.
0: Why you're a son?
1: Oh.
0: A bam.
1: Oh, sorry.
0: A tremble to my dear Kassi.
1: I'm back.
0: I'm not to this Brevradin chain.
1: Brevradin chain.
0: Do you mean, be yen?
1: Oh.
0: Oh, Matthew.
1: Ah.
0: I'm not.
1: I'm back.
0: But I'm saying, man, cause of.
1: Ah.
0: Ampa. And then I make a true radi.
1: Ampa.
0: Oh no, do a gym.
1: Ampa.
0: But funny chairman.
1: Oh, you
0: did for so.
1: Ampa.
0: Because I'm a force. Had the amount.
1: Ampa.
0: But you see, baby, I would take.
1: Wow.
0: Baby, I would die. Baby, I do crash. Baby, I come wash it. When you're my mother, I'm
1: a part.
0: Cause in the name of
1: Jesus. The name of Jesus.
0: The vampire.
1: The vampire.
0: And was wrong.
1: And was wrong.
0: Am I a son?
1: Am I a son?
0: Egina.
1: Egina.
0: You're not so.
1: You're not so.
0: You're bad.
1: You're bad.
0: Lazarus.
1: Lazarus.
0: A soap.
1: A soap.
0: No pee.
1: No pee.
0: Every Adam. Every
1: Adam.
0: I'm a man. Ejuma,
1: Ejuma,
0: Name,
1: Name,
0: Ejuma,
1: Ejuma,
0: Engosra,
1: Engosra,
0: Emra,

0: name of Jesus.
1: Jesus.
0: Now raise your hand. And let me do any more favor. Me empire. So when you're here, there be a with them. There will be a with them.
1: God.
0: And Radi is the son with them.
1: Yes, Lord.
0: Was the son of you.
1: Amen.
0: A cow with them. And Radi Trem.
1: Amen.
0: Samaria.
1: Jesus.
0: Namia Suma. Nidifo. So I'm a cantor.
1: Oh, my God. Yes, Lord. There
0: de be a kutia. Ma wo benya minche. I attend ye.
1: Yehoah.
0: Nama wo ntimi ma.
1: Yehoah.
0: And the Radi Yef.
1: Amen.
0: And the dear Yesia,
1: yes,
0: and Radia Yef,
1: amen.
0: Cause I radius,
1: yes, and the
0: Matuas,
1: and the Matuas,
0: my foul say, Mura,
1: Mura,
0: and a Macra,
1: and a Macra,
0: Ajenqua, my bounce,
1: my bounce,
0: my bounce,
1: my bounce,
0: Jimmy Tum,
1: Jimmy Tum,
0: Tromidin,
1: Tromidin,
0: oh, uncle,
1: send
0: your bayer,
1: and a bayer,
0: so who bow and
1: you bow and know your
0: mouth, so you know,
1: so you know,
0: many a
1: rabbi,
0: come crazy,
1: come crazy,
0: oh, my tongue,
1: oh, my tongue,
0: for what seven,
1: a
0: friend,
1: every other call,
0: my yodi,
1: my yodi,
0: my yodi,
1: my yodi,
0: my yodi,
1: my yodi,
0: my yodi, my
1: yodi, my yodi, my
0: yodi, my
1: yodi, my
0: yodi, my yodi, my
1: yodi, Jimmy.
0: Oh,
1: yes,
0: Nazarene,
1: Nazarene,
0: Edim, Avian Kami.
1: Amen.
0: I've been made the deliverer.
1: Oh, yes, Lord. Amen.
0: I are a Sabbath.
1: Yes, Lord.
0: I've been your own to be an ye.
1: Amen.
0: If you had the Abia Matrim, stroke be a
1: Matrim. Amen.
0: I've
1: been
0: the ye.
1: Amen.
0: Amen.
1: Yes.
0: On count.
1: Amen.
0: Amen.
1: Power.
0: The old kind was his ear. Wabi Yamit.
1: Ampa.
0: He shall sorry be. I count Yamiasimu. No, dear. No, much less a yes, Uba. The mayor tells me about no gonkron.
1: Amen.
0: Amen.
1: Amen.
0: I'm telling you, you'll be blessed.
1: Amen.
0: Baby, I will win it, but baby, a teacher won't you know. We are not called you to come to our church, but we are called you. Christ is calling you.
1: Amen.
0: Hold him.
1: He's
0: the author and the finisher of life.
1: Amen.
0: We have prayer meetings.
1: Yes.
0: We have church meetings. Hashing faith. Every Sunday. Every Friday.
1: Yes.
0: And every Wednesday.
1: Wow.
0: Wednesday is the matter for it. Sunday, no say, I saw the auditorium. Yes. Hey, what meeting with it?
1: Yeah.
0: Hachimota, my son. Sana Friday, Chiranopa. Yo, I know a day, pa, it to go. Yeah, two and suffer will be beer.
1: Ampa.
0: Sabra, me and Cambodia, mumpire.
1: Yes.
0: Now, so the beer won't be.
1: Hey.
0: On Yamido, Jia. And I wish you
1: amen.
0: Ever brew
1: amen.
0: God bless you.
1: Continue.
0: Over to me, a friend, my number
1: 0244 70 70 26 26 56 56.
0: Well, just 10 minutes.
1: Ah,
0: me no edge course. Na me no abompai. Me bia ufem bia daya so. We seek a 7 year me unko ye bia no. Na me introduce you my Jesus.
1: Amen.
0: Na umfra domo.
1: Yes. Amen.
0: Na oje kasi e. Na nyame di amau.
1: Amen.
0: Ene meni aje pa mu abrabo. 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
1: Amen.
0: Nwa ti nyame yase mase. 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
1: Wow.
0: E no mani e 0244.
1: 0244 70 70 26 26 56 56
0: Prophet Emmanuel Usun.
1: Hey,
0: friend, no man, na me no mom pai.
1: Wow.
0: And I join you now, Mary Sivuko. Cause this is a china, you be she more sorry.
1: Wow.
0: And I join you now, Mary Sivuko. Mary Sivuko. God richly bless you.
1: Amen.
0: Yes, prophet in here. But who friend you did the same?
2: Hello.
0: Hello, sir. Who friend you did the same? Nungwa, God bless you, sir. Who did he say? Yeah, down so. Are the way of Santini? And the Mebra, because Mebra paying the dance so. Yeah, down so. Abbe Blesse, Mumran, he didn't have a blesse. And Tabbe Blesse be a wukomu be a mediation with your trip.
1: Amen.
0: Mini am Patoka, sir. 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Ena one is this mu atimota fore. 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
1: Amen.
0: Ifi neko, unyamye biye pramo.
1: Amen.
0: Kona kudi.
2: Amen.
0: In Jesus' name, ka amen.
2: Amen.
1: Amen.
0: Hosofu danso, God bless you, sir. Bye. 0244 70 26 56 0244 70 26 56 0244 70 26 56. Prophet Frank, then I will cover Ojie and as a founder and evangelist. And how people now, we are seeing God just to hearing from men of God, and we are seeing believe only the men of God that will take their burden from them. Mm-hmm. 1 minute, I'm coming, sir. Hello, but of if you didn't say. Okay, or test here, say, yeah, 0244 70 26 56 0244 70 26 56 Yeah, then I walk around.
1: Papa, unim say this end time, no?
0: Yeah.
1: Yeah, well, assembly, I can say, if you follow...
0: 1 minute. Yeah. Hello, but who free you didn't say?
3: Hello.
0: Hello, who free you didn't say? Okay. Who free free? And so, but your mother was in the baby, but it was so near to you. Then I go so. A radiant word, Daniel, ready to me, but also in Jesus' name. Amen.
2: Amen.
0: Okay, God bless you. But your faith, you did the same.
4: Hello.
0: Hello, who faith you did the same?
4: I
0: do a family for Chief. Who faith?
4: It's
0: Refrain
4: Koforudia.
0: Then I go so.
1: Amen.
0: Receive the power.
1: Amen.
0: Receive blessing for the Lord. In Jesus' name, amen.
1: Amen.
0: God bless you. 0244 70 26 56 0244 70 26 56 Who faith you did say? Pastor say. Okay, who did he say? Nanaya, God bless you. Then I go so. Father, bless him with favor.
1: Amen.
0: As you said,
1: yes,
0: I will make you God fulfilled.
1: Amen.
0: Receive the favor,
1: Jesus,
0: of God. In Jesus' name, amen.
1: Amen.
0: God bless you. A trouble more than the intimacy I will met him, but just on your direction, you know. Yeah, a chamber more than any enemy machine, and I may not tell you why. God bless you. 0244 70 26 56 But don't fear if you didn't say. Yeah, I'm about to cast 0244 70 26 56 0244 70 26 56 But who fear if you didn't say? Hello? Hello?
5: Hello?
0: Yeah, cast who didn't say? Eh? Okay, then I go so. Receive God glory and God power.
1: Amen.
0: Take it by the power of the Holy Spirit. Amen.
1: Amen.
0: You two and suffer, baby, a man has to be a yard, sorry, a meeting with a Hachimata Master, a China, far up, red in chain. Let me show. Hope I may not tell. God bless.
1: Amen.
0: Hello, if you did the same. Hello? Hello. Okay. 0244 70 26 56 0244 70 26 56 God bless you. Who faith you did the same? Don't do it. Then I'll say right in your mouth. Take the God glory.
1: Amen.
0: Take the favor. In Jesus' name. Amen.
1: Amen.
0: Hello, who faith you did the same? God bless you. Who faith you? Amen and amen.
2: Amen.
0: Yes. Who free you did the same? Hello? Who free you did the same?
6: Good evening.
0: Five in the boss. Who did the same? Who free
6: you?
0: Me
6: did the pass with me.
0: Kolebu. Then I go to. May God change your life and make you great.
1: Amen.
0: Take it by the power of the Holy Spirit. Amen.
1: Amen.
0: Abraham tell me free also. Na ubedie wa bra bo mte bra na me anonte why? God bless you. Pacho say. Pacho yewo Achimota ma 7. Pacho ni mo. Achimota. Wo do nya do ma 7 up from Norman wo so come Martin hotel. E wo kwa ho pay why? Etran me ya anointing service o bra na me anointing why? I love you. God bless you, sir. Bye. Boss. Then no more the best friend I'm meeting for 0244 0244 70 0244 70 2 6 5 6 0244 70 2 6 5 6 0244 70 2 6 5 6 5 6
1: yeah
0: it no me pacho when I'm meeting for near a cousin and also will be bigger
1: come say you were saying me I can say if you follow church
0: yes
1: you end up in the church headquarters
0: okay
1: but if you follow Christ
0: okay
1: you end up in the right place.
0: Okay.
1: Send an outcast. Okay. Bubu ni no.
0: Yes.
1: And now saw ba na. Yes. Moje tuno.
0: Yes.
1: Osi waso. I saw for be brief. But I'm far.
0: Me dem ya di ekwa. Yes. I saw for be brief.
1: Yes. But also.
0: Ma shini meja padi e njana.
1: Oji eradi di e no.
0: Yes.
1: Oko eradi.
0: Osi she eradi no. Onya answer.
1: Onya answer. Now one time so Israel for a year bonia. I want to kick out.
0: Yes.
1: Nyanko pong catch him say.
0: Cobre wobo. Edu ba se mi anoso.
1: Enya Moses ina. Ojina ho se.
0: Debi. Debi. It was the cobre wobo.
1: It
0: will be a one be ka be. No anya ya na sa.
1: Yes.
0: Eti ye ye chi no. Onyame ne wo ho.
1: Onyame ne wo.
0: Oye juma.
1: Oye juma.
0: No comparable.
1: Yes.
0: And the sister, yeah, the idea would try.
1: Yes,
0: you
1: are.
0: Yeah, yes, Brio.
1: Yes,
0: Brio.
1: Brio.
0: Brio. Brio. Yes.
1: Who
0: about to wear bra?
1: Yes.
0: May you wear mom?
1: Yes.
0: Fancy dress?
1: Yeah.
0: Yeah.
1: But I say, Ujidi say,
0: Jesus is the only hope.
1: Yes.
0: He gives Jesus
1: yes.
0: for the life of
1: yes.
0: people. And then we are not talking about that. And then Uti Yaba, we are mentioning the name of Jesus. But then, no, near the idea of
1: yes.
0: I am the end time prophet and bishop. How can we be end time? Who flew our want what was over?
1: Ampa.
0: Yes, yes, Umaya, you are not at the end. I believe this is a lad that will predict end time will be in you.
1: Yehovah.
0: You go from there look at the way the generation is still going. It is some time, no? It can't be your hand time.
1: Yes.
0: I yet dread.
1: Yeah.
0: And so, Nyamin is free, yes, so we are beyond now.
1: Yeah.
0: We have ordinary. Because one was upon a time, the day and nipper be home poor. No one say very great. No more boom could just say no.
1: As
0: everybody arise. Because one will see the same thing.
1: Yeah.
0: To a different like the Christ in God.
1: Yeah.
0: That mentions his name. And we are seeing grace.
1: Yeah.
0: But with that Christ, we are normal
1: person. Yeah.
0: God rich and bless you.
1: John can be or say, God I'm my decrease.
0: Yes.
1: That Christ must
0: that
1: decrease.
0: Is a medium
1: yes.
0: from
1: yes.
0: Nebuchadnezzar.
1: Yes.
0: Because the two of us in Yamiko soon say, Bibi Beto, now we need somebody bigger than you. Now, in the choir part, now some to who is the person?
1: Yeah.
0: How until that be a woman, bless God to be up.
1: Yes.
0: And also to be respect.
1: Yes.
0: Now, you end you will be a cake. But not yes, here. Home, you know, yes.
1: Ampa.
0: Who be a fan of my friend? 0244.
1: 0244.
0: 70.
1: 70.
0: 26.
1: 26.
0: 56.
1: 56.
0: I'm sorry, you're ashing feet.
1: Yes.
0: You're shame of melting hotel.
1: Ampa.
0: Achimata
1: my 7.
0: Now, the person will frame me. Now, no bonfire throughout. Because I'm a dreamer. Oh, you're made in stress.
1: Now, baby.
0: For you to be blessed. The children of for all you know, bring your mifi. For bring Yesu. Oh, Martin Hotel.
1: Ampa.
0: The starting part about 8 o'clock.
1: Yes.
0: Near upon 11:30 to 12. Nyaminsa, ensure to, ensure and to.
1: Wow.
0: Famubra.
1: Ampa.
0: Now your very big auditorium. Ha, ensure mo.
1: Debbie.
0: Will you just pass through? Nebradi be young, sir. Cheney. Nyamidi phone or Krawako.
1: Ampa.
0: But me jina phone, so I'm an old bumpire. No money is 0244.
1: 0244.
0: 70.
1: 70.
0: When you go to church and when you go to a prophet, you end the church. But when you go to Jesus, you end it in a very powerful place. Nyamedu baby. Who are for Jesus? Because what train him? Find believing church everywhere you are and take Jesus as
1: Amen.
0: Lord and your personal say,
1: yes.
0: Only now
1: you
0: are in power. Send away, you will do times 10 for you. You are too blessed.
1: Yes.
0: God bless you. And I do a mom by Yesu Ama, that brother. 10 o'clock. You know, Bishia.
2: I'm
0: near upon 11. Throw your wabrochi and a family number, man.
2: Amen.
0: On friend, I'm ready for an encounter.
2: Yes.
0: Bibia Pebia. But the prayer of the Holy Spirit.
2: Amen.
0: God will done it for
2: you. Amen.
0: God bless you.
2: Yes.
0: Phone number is 0244.
2: 0244.
0: 70.
2: 26.
0: 0244.
2: 0244.
0: 70. 26. God bless you. We love you. Call the number 0244-70-26. A church median for Hujim. Wednesday, Fahunji Atimata for Sunday. And it's a meeting with Atimata Masa. We love you. 0244-70-26. God bless you. Call the number right now. I'll pray for you.
2: Amen. Bye-bye. Amen. Amen.
3: Number five, so I'm away in Shira, and the other Jews who great work, Sabre, Melino, how 101. Sabre, a friend, great work 101. Would you for more copper buckets of videos?
4: Wonderful, Mature so, and yet you food dinner, where I show.
3: Senior Baba, Consul, Ababa Dufia. One also said, when you may a numb na qua so I yet, I fear your sibling. One can shut that. No, but can't be a singer, meaning them. Mammy, more copper buckets of videos.
7: Yeah, yeah.
3: No, mommy.